0: something like that. Remember the only sugar daddy they have, bro. We go and sugar daddy. You have sugar today, but tomorrow will be better. That's why I want to tell you, sir, if the whole world is sugar daddy, if the whole world are committing adultery, if the whole world doing the whole, sir, it's a system of the devil. You a believer, that should not be your system.
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0: 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You can go and sugar daddy. You have sugar today, but tomorrow will be better. That's why I want to tell you, say, if the whole world is sugar daddy, if the whole world are committing adultery, if the whole world doing the rule, say, it's a system of the devil, you a believer, that should not be your system.
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0: 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Say, Father.
1: Father.
0: Cover me up.
1: Cover me up.
0: With the armor.
1: With the armor.
0: To be able to withstand.
1: To be able to withstand.
0: The arrows of the devil.
1: The arrows of the devil.
0: The wiles of the devil.
1: The wiles of the devil.
0: Any weapon.
1: Any weapon.
0: That will be fired at me.
1: That will be fired at me.
0: It will boomerang. Because I have your armor.
1: Right now,
0: put it on me.
1: Put it on me.
0: Now.
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0: Say, Father.
1: Father.
0: Cover me up.
1: Cover me up.
0: With the armor.
1: With the armor.
0: To be able to withstand.
1: To be able to withstand.
0: The arrows of the devil.
1: The arrows of the devil.
0: The wiles of the devil.
1: The wiles of the devil.
0: Any weapon.
1: Any weapon.
0: That will be fired at me.
1: That will be fired at me.
0: It will boomerang.
1: It will boomerang.
0: Because I have your armor.
1: Right now.
0: Put it on me.
1: Put it on me.
0: Put it on me.
1: Now.
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3: And she was listening to me and said, ah, is that my brother
4: Nasei?
3: So she took my number on radio and called me. And said, are you the Nasei? No,
4: and I said,
3: yes.
4: I said,
3: oh my God, I've been listening to you. I've been sick for the last 3 months. I've not walked for the last 3 months. If for me to use the washroom, I have to be carried. I eat on the bed. They put kuraba on the bed for me. I can't do anything. See? And please come and pray for me. I know God has given you the gift of healing. You know, the way God uses my healing is very simple. Very simple. Simple. I touch you and you are, like the way you touch my knee. So I thought I was going there, you know, to do a very simple healing. And I love to wear white. But, and I had my white. My white shirt, his brother, in a white car. Osra Buff Eric. And when I got there, in fact, I didn't like her state. Such a beautiful woman, Me yesu. Hey, my sister, is that you? As nana, it's so sad. Say, nani, as nani kra. They say it is serious.
4: For jare ankasa.
3: That's why his mommy. His mommy died. Oh. I know the father died earlier than the mommy, so it was only her. She was driving the mommy around.
4: Nani papa nsu wedi kaya wu.
3: Now she's bedridden. And I went there and I met a pastor there. The pastor comes every day to pray and stay with her. For the last 3 months, nothing was changing. So when I got there and I said, look, you are sick because you have a family member called Erefua. She came to this house from the village that she has come to Kumasi. Give her a place to sleep for only one night so that She can go back to her village. But that night when you were sleeping, she went to your garden, planted something there. From the day that thing was planted there, that's the beginning of your sickness. And the way the pastor there, the stare he gave me, if that stare was a knife, I would have been dead by now. And I'm sure, say, he was saying, "Say, money, I saw for Masra, but bonk for be ye, and I will be a bay for, we be a bay for." And I'm, yo. And he looked at me. I
4: was
3: washing. I'm saying, "I quit me dinner, chair, hammy to me, me, juma." So I said, "Then, unless I remove that sorcery, I can't pray for you." Now, as the pastor, so what kind of prayer have you been praying? I say, but the Lord said, the Lord said that by his stripes we are healed. So I stood on the word and I prayed on the word. Therefore, even though I don't see it now, I believe it is done. Nipa is not that way. That's like, Osafo, you are praying wrong. I told him, you are praying wrong. You are scripturally right, but you are spiritually wrong. Look, what I told you, you can't make reference to it in the Bible. But you see, where you can find it is, I see there is word of knowledge. So when I give you word of knowledge written in the Bible, it should say, word of knowledge, you know, share how I see who know. I see word of knowledge. So I can tell you this happened, that happened, that happened in the past. That you cannot find its origin in the Bible.
4: Can't find a Bible, maybe what?
3: That is word of knowledge. So, you need to help me. We are the two men in this house.
4: So
3: please, let's go to the. You know, I'm wearing white. You know. So please, let's go to the garden. Let's go and dig that thing out. You know, he told me. Me, I didn't come here to dig. I came to pray. So please, go your way. So I left. Now, sir, and fortunately for me, they were doing such a water at the boys' quarters. So I went there and said, "Please, I need help. Kevin can give me some shovel and go into the garden." I went to the garden alone. And guess what? Such a huge garden. How am I going to locate the sorcery? And I walked out from the room going into the garden without even praying, Father, where is it? Many trees are at the end of the garden. And these are gardens with big trees. Oh, I tell you, the garden is as big as this auditorium. Very huge. Very huge. So when I got to the wall, I said, "Me, what am I thinking?" The Lord said, "You are not listening to me. Go back to where you came from, and I'll show you." And I give glory to God. God came upon me. He came into my legs. He didn't show me to say, "Oh." He came into my legs. And he was just moving my leg to where the thing was planted. When I got to that place, I stopped. I looked down. And I heard a voice. Take this area. And I died. That's when I saw the lady's wig. I saw her shoe. And I saw the red ribbon. Pretty cool, Jane. What your friend is saying? In English, Kojai. Okay, plus Kojai. And they have and they have bind the wig along with some curries, some other demonic things. And I took all of them out. And I went out. I said, Father, what should I do? God said, burn it. So I went back to the same place. And I told the sachet workers that please I need matches. And if I can get petrol too, please help. And they helped me, they were very helpful. So I burnt everything. And I went back upstairs to the ladies' room. And the pastor was still there praying tongues. Holding the scripture. Confessing the word of God. And the word of God said, you see, and I say, my dear sister, all the demons inside of you, come out. And I said, the altar you planted in that house that granted you access, it's now bent. Come out. Hey, for the first time, this lady in 3 months, she got up from the bed, ran, and then the new turned like a man. He's looking at me. My name is Rafwa. Who are you to destroy what I started? It wasn't easy. Then I have to take another hour screaming, come out, come out, come out. Make on some anidi. Make a bako me tie ma wa fina minister bring me because I come there. Hey, so let me cast some show. Your mother deliverance ministry, how? I'm telling you, any you market wow. Deliverance. Any, missing any do any a home I friends say I okay. There be a home farmer. Any what's the word? There be need to watch me. That word, you know, at compassion, intrigue. A more bro. Oh, Tima, thank you. That was the word. Tima is what I'm looking for. Okay. Tima. If not for Tima, I have. Because doing deliverance is the most difficult thing when it comes to the body of Christ. In the ministry we do, it's the most difficult. 1 hour. But the good news was that throughout the period of doing the deliverance, the woman was no longer bedridden. She was just fighting with me. When the last demon left, she jumped out of the bed. She said, Daddy, imagine so. And she herself walked from the bed to the washroom. Then the other pastor was looking at my face. Who is this guy?
5: We're going to bruise their head. And whenever there is war, people die. One, this is Love 99.5 FM. Welcome to the Solution Center All Night Service. Solution Center All Night Service. Tonight, we're going to solve problems. We're going to solve spiritual problems. I'm happy that the message you have been listening to is whetting your appetite for tonight. We are going to do a lot of killing. Hallelujah.
6: Amen.
5: You are going to do a lot of killing, okay? It is a righteous thing, okay? For God to recompense with evil those who recompense those who fight against you, right?
7: Amen.
5: So it's very important that you war. And whenever we say war, warfare means entokwa. And warfare means war. And whenever there is war, people die. People get injuries. So tonight, we are going to injure our enemies. We're going to bruise their head.
6: Amen.
5: Okay, as they also try to bruise our heel. The seed of the serpent versus the seed of the woman. And that's the fight we are going to fight right now. And may the Lord give us the strength.
7: Amen.
5: May the Lord give us the power.
7: Amen.
5: May the Lord give us the grace.
7: Amen.
5: And we'll be able to do this.
7: Amen.
5: Amen. We are live on YouTube on Apostle Eric Osei Ministry Channel, Apostle Eric Osei Ministry Channel. Kindly go to YouTube right now, subscribe to the channel, and kindly share the link if you can. We are also on Facebook on Eric Osei's page and Apostle Eric Osei Ministry. Kindly join the team, join the group, and your life will never be the same. Okay, and we're going to pray. Tonight, you're going to be full of warfare. Full of warfare. So, I want you to get ready. We are going to offend. Okay? We are going to offend. Offend means we are not only going to defend, but we're going to what? Offend. Yes. Offend means, football, not a defensive game. Yes. Okay? But if you play an offensive game, means that you are pushing towards scoring a goal. And that's what we're going to do. We are not going to be passive. We are going to fight against the devil. If you are looking for solutions on earth, solution is when you overthrow the kingdom of darkness. Hallelujah.
7: Amen.
5: Marabakosaya. So let's start what Jesus was teaching us in Matthew chapter 6. Start from verse 9 to verse 13. Matthew 6 from verse 9 to 13. Hallelujah. Matthew chapter 6.
8: Matthew chapter 6, mm-hmm. We are reading from verse 9.
6: Mm-hmm.
8: In this manner, therefore, pray, Our Father in heaven, hallowed be your name, your kingdom come, your will be done on earth as it is in heaven. Give us this day our daily bread, and forgive us our debts as we forgive our debtors. And do not lead us into temptation, but deliver us from the evil one. For yours is the kingdom and the power and the glory.
5: So Jesus is still teaching us how to pray.
8: Yeah.
5: Hallelujah.
7: Amen.
5: So he said that, our Father who art in heaven, hallowed be your name. So we have to always give praise to God. Let his praise rise. Give him glory for all that he has done. Then he said, your kingdom come. Your kingdom is that the kingdom of God to come on earth. How is the kingdom of God in heaven? God reigns supreme in heaven. He is the ruler of everybody in heaven. He is the supreme ruler in heaven. And his will in heaven is being done. If you are in heaven, you cannot disobey God. In fact, you cannot even cough in your heart against him. Because when Satan, Nikiti was found in Satan, Satan didn't speak. He rebelled against God in his heart, and God threw him out. Hallelujah.
7: Amen.
5: Therefore, if you are in the kingdom of God, you have to obey every will, everything God tells you, you do. Hallelujah.
7: Amen.
5: And there is no contender in heaven. The only contender in heaven was Satan, and he was overthrown. He was brought down to the earth. All right? So letting thy kingdom come means letting the rulership of God come upon you. And whenever the kingdom of God comes, darkness is overthrown. Hallelujah.
7: Amen.
5: And Jesus teaching us this. He cast out a demon from a mute and a blind person. And he said, if I cast out demons by the Spirit of God, surely the kingdom of God has come upon you. Hallelujah.
8: Amen.
5: So, therefore, the kingdom come here says that cast out demons.
8: Mm.
5: What does it mean to cast out demons? Overthrow the kingdom of darkness. Hallelujah.
8: Amen.
5: So, after worshiping God, overthrow the kingdom of darkness. Mm. Okay? Then it's talking about, then your will be done. Yeah. So, after you have overthrown the Satan, the will of God will be done. Amen?
8: Amen.
5: And you talk about we have to pray for daily bread.
8: Mm.
5: Okay? Yes. And sometimes, you don't, after doing warfare cry, you don't even need to pray for daily bread. Because the one who is making you hungry, you know, you've dealt with him. You have overthrown the person. Okay? The one making you poor. The one destroying your life. You've overthrown the person. Then it's about forgive us our debts. As to forgive others. So before you pray, make sure say you don't hold anything against anybody.
8: Mm.
5: Make sure say your sins are forgiven. If you have any nonsense, confess it for God to forgive you. But if you have not forgiven your brother, forget it, because God will not also forgive you. So you need to forgive those who trespass against you. Hallelujah.
8: Amen.
5: Then he said that do not lead us into temptation. So it's a very important prayer here, okay, that you are not led into temptation. And sometimes, in as much as we think that we are very strong, why not careful? Wow, so you're strong. No, so they had to say, Ujina ho. Why, yes, it.

0: deliver us from the evil one. Very, very important. Okay, a sign. A sign, Monsieur. Deliver us from the evil one. And sometimes we'll be crying in the Muslim or the Abekam. Jonah. The bonny bakokoyenti. Merchants in the ship, their goods were offloaded off the ship. We come boy. So you can imagine. Obi di ne ya listen have sound. Obi ti bass mu. Ai ya shisha accident amano. And then the court na bass mu. And I bass no hwe from. We time so so bewu. But Obi di ne sound have sound. Yeah, I many some time ago I heard this testimony from a Christian brother. They were all going for a visa. In a group, oh, they're a group of like 8. They are giving it to 5 people. But the 6th person, a good rule, question, we say, I don't know. Then they called all the other 6 people who have received their visa and canceled all the visas. They canceled all the visas. Yeah. No, so very important that you pray that you deliver us from evil. Okay, then he said that for yours is the kingdom and yours is the power and yours is the glory. It means that everything must be attributed to him, the Lord. And this is the format we are going to use to pray tonight. And we are going to engage more in warfare. Hallelujah. But see, when the kingdom comes upon you, we overthrow Satan. Mm. And let this be your priority. Yeah, mind your job on Samson. Okay? He has given us power over them. Me, I have practiced this and I know. Yes, Satan is very powerful. Yes, even angels are not even allowed. They dare even raise an accusation on Satan because of the level of power he carries. He's more powerful than many of the angels in heaven. Yes, because if Prince of Persia, who was a principality of darkness, was able to stop an angel from heaven, he should still say Satan on a level because he was a cherub. Those who are cherubims, their power was greater than an ordinary angel. Okay? So Satan was very powerful. And there were some angels who came with him. But from experience, because Jesus says he has given us power over all the works of Satan, he means we were made out of dust. No? You're able to destroy somebody who was made out of gold. Hallelujah. Amen. So we are going to pray and get involved in this thing. Are you ready?
1: Yes.
0: Okay, my name is Apostle Eric Osei of Love Encounter Faith Work Ministries. We are here in Kumasi, the center of Kumasi, Edum. To be precise, yes, close to Abinchi area, close to Cocoa Clinic, close to Cocoa Board, Lamba Gas. We are inside the Star Oil Filling Station. Come and fellowship with us this Sunday from 10 a.m. and your life will never be the same. Our services are packed with the power of God and the will of God. Okay, so stay here. And don't go anywhere. Let's give God the praise, and he will also fix our problems. Hallelujah.
2: Amen.
0: Let's sing this song. Ha-ye-ye-re.

0: Father, we thank you. We glorify your name.
1: Yes, Lord.
0: It is you who has kept us up to this time. Hallowed be your name, O Lord. Father, we know it is you who has kept us. We are not sick. It is you who has preserved us. We are not dead yet. It is you who have preserved us. All the glory. We ascribe all the glory, all the honor unto you. Oh, Lord, we give you the praise. It is you who has brought us this far. When the enemy was seeking to eat our flesh, Father, they came, but they stumbled.
1: Yes.
0: They flew seven ways.
1: Yes.
0: They came one way, where they flew seven ways.
1: Amen.
0: They couldn't come near our dwelling because you are with us.
1: Yes, Lord.
0: We give you the glory.
1: Yes,
0: we thank you for your blessings.
1: Yes, Lord.
0: Thank you for the peace of mind.
1: Yes, Lord.
0: Thank you for the sound mind.
1: Yes, Lord.
0: Thank you for good health.
1: Amen.
0: We honor you, Lord.
1: Yes, Lord.
0: It is you that all the glory belongs to.
1: Yes.
0: Therefore, we thank you. In the name of Jesus. Hallelujah.
2: Amen.
0: Amen.
2: Amen.
0: We are inviting the Holy Spirit right now. Pray in the Holy Ghost that the Holy Spirit will come upon us, that he come and take control. Akanda libarre kapro ayada balabalo brandi ekaba
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0: 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Holy Ghost, come upon me. Lead me, Lord. Without your Spirit, I can't do anything. Therefore, come upon me, open my eyes, let me see the things concerning your people. Ayabing Akando, Lakabro, Akabro, Rapakabro, Ayadabadin, Akando, Layabarakabro, Ayakabro, Ayabin, Akanda Kulubrand, Ekabrando, Rabayabin, Akanda, Layabakabro, Akabro, Ayabin, Akanda Kulubrand, Ekabrando, Akabro, Ayabin, Akanda Kulubrand, Ekabrando, Layabarakabro, Ayabin. In the mighty name of Jesus. As of 2 Corinthians chapter 10. 2 Corinthians chapter 10. Marabakolo Brandere. Start from verse 3.
4: Okay. 2 Corinthians chapter 10. We are reading from verse 3.
0: Yeah.
1: For though we walk in the flesh.
0: For though we walk in the flesh.
1: We do not war according to the flesh.
0: But when it comes to the war, it's not according to the flesh. Hallelujah.
1: Amen. Yeah.
0: So you are not going to apply any fleshly thing here.
1: Mm.
0: Yes, you have enemies, but don't take your own vengeance.
1: Mm.
0: Or say, vengeance is mine.
1: Yes.
0: Now, the reason why we are praying is that we are invoking the help of God. Mm-hmm. Let me tell you something. Anybody that becomes successful here on earth has a divine backing.
1: Mm.
2: Wow.
1: Yeah.
0: Everybody, mm-hmm. whether godly or ungodly,
1: yeah.
0: to me being a DHR and a man hiding, Escafobon map, Bosom to me. To me, nobody has ever been successful without any supernatural backing. Even Asia, America, Europe, they all have spiritual backing. Hallelujah.
4: Amen.
0: The Muslim world, they all have spiritual backing.
1: Mm.
0: Okay? And for us, we cannot take the battle upon ourselves. The reason why we are praying is that, yes, we know we have enemies. But we want God to fight the battle for us. That's why we are praying.
1: Yes.
0: Hallelujah.
1: Amen.
0: But you can't do it. Because there are laws. You cannot murder. Hallelujah.
1: Amen.
0: But when it comes to spiritual things,
1: yes.
0: you see, there are some people, if you look through the Bible, back in the day, though there were laws against murder, but anytime God instructs somebody to go and kill, it's not murder. God is the owner of human lives.
1: Yes.
0: He can take it whenever he wants to what?
1: Take it.
0: But what did I say?
1: Yes.
0: So when God tells you to go and kill somebody and you don't do it, that's rebellion. And you can see from examples in the Bible, God says, go and destroy the Amalekites, go and destroy the Philistines, go and do this, go do this. Don't, if you don't do it, God will call it what? Disobedience. Okay? And he can punish you for being disobedient. Hallelujah.
1: Amen.
0: So, God has enemies. And those enemies, they hate God and they hate us.
1: Mm-hmm.
0: They put stumbling blocks on us. They try every means to destroy us. Remember that the enemies we are talking here, okay, they are enemies on earth. Because this realm was made for human beings. It wasn't made for Satan, nor his demons, or for God. It was for us. So whatever happens here, good or bad, it is human beings that does them. But what did I say? Now, but he said, "Obi, I won't ba, I won't bow." Not that got to boil us. And I own a hearing. Boil us what they are going to control. Hey, nipa na ede di boni. They you know upon some were recruiting agents, and these agents are doing evil. Hallelujah.
4: Amen.
0: She said, just God also has recruited agents, pastors, Christians. We are supposed to do good. Hallelujah.
4: Amen.
0: And remember that it involves vessels. So when we engage in spiritual warfare, the battle is in the spirit, but the manifestation is in the natural.
1: Yes.
0: The weapons of our warfare, they are not. Cannot. Also, though we walk in the flesh, but when it comes to the war, we are not warring according to the flesh, but according to the spirit. Hallelujah.
1: Amen.
0: That's why I will never advise any one of you to go and pull a knife or a gun to any witch. That can't solve the problem. Killing the witch physically, whatever the witch has done, will still work against you. So, but when you engage in fire, okay, engage in prayer, and the witch will resist, an angel of the Lord will strike that witch with no evidence. Hallelujah.
1: Amen.
0: And we have to pray, and we are going to destroy.
1: Amen.
0: First of all, we're going to start with the strong men in your family. They are watchers of your family. They are watchers. Omodiene say, they have to make sure, say, Ahana, this is the pattern they have set for you. And you have to. And let me tell you something. They work in collaboration with human beings. The principality who rules your family is there. me there will be a family head our dinner day. Hey, Juma. Hallelujah.
1: Amen.
0: If that family head doesn't move, things will not work. Hallelujah.
1: Amen.
0: Say, Father.
1: Father.
0: In the name of Jesus.
1: In the name of Jesus.
0: Any strong man.
1: Any strong man.
0: In my family.
1: In my family.
0: Any watcher.
1: Any watcher.
0: Against my family.
1: Against my family.
0: To ensure.
1: To ensure.
0: An evil pattern.
1: An evil pattern.
0: In the mighty name of Jesus.
1: In the mighty name of Jesus.
0: As we shoot.
1: As we shoot.
0: Let them die.
1: Let them die.
0: Let them die.
1: Let them die.
0: Let them die.
1: Let them die.
0: Let them die.
1: Let them die.
0: Listen, we are going to pray. And this prayer will cause many to die.
1: Amen.
0: You see, the more you eliminate evil, the more the good the land becomes.
1: Yes.
0: Hallelujah.
1: Amen.
0: And most times, some of these prayers are yebono. As I grow, but the vessels are really afflicted.
1: Yeah.
0: Some die and we don't even know.
1: Yeah.
0: You don't understand why, who uncle, no, within a short time, we will unti us here, and pabubi ayede, oh boy. I don't know when free hopper unya hoto. Saw one kuna nasa o hima no ofio na nasa o hini no ofio na o kuti ano. Bumpai no nguntem. Don't go and use a gun, cause you go to jail. But let God strike them for you.
1: Yes.
0: Hallelujah.
1: Amen.
0: Say, Father.
1: Father.
0: Any watcher.
1: Any watcher.
0: In my family.
1: In my family.
0: Fighting against us.
1: Fighting against us.
0: Putting us through a pattern.
1: Putting us through a pattern.
0: Oh Lord.
1: Oh Lord.
0: As I shoot.
1: As I shoot.
0: Seven times.
1: Seven times.
0: Let them die.
1: Let them die.
0: Let them die.
1: Let them die.
0: Let them die.
1: Let them die.
0: Pay.
1: Pay.
0: Pay.
1: Pay.
0: Pay.
1: Pay.
0: Pay.
1: Pay.
0: Pay.
1: Pay.
0: Pay.
1: Pay.
0: Pay.
1: Pay.
0: They will die. Listen. I see the weapons of our warfare. Verse 4.
2: Verse 4. For the weapons of our warfare are not carnal.
0: They are not carnal.
2: But mighty in God for pulling down strongholds.
0: So you cannot use a carnal weapon to fight the devil. You need a spiritual weapon.
1: Yes.
0: Hallelujah.
1: Amen.
0: Because the weapons of our warfare. And Paul says that. They are mighty in God to pull down strongholds. Stronghold can be a lot of things. Stronghold can be an armory of Satan. Maybe a omokipu makodie. Hallelujah.
1: Amen.
0: You pull them down. You pull them down. And they are so stronghold could be something implanted in your mind, like wrong doctrine. And you can't write doctrine you never accept because of that stronghold. They also casting down arguments and every high thing that exalts itself against the knowledge of God, bringing every thought to captivity to the obedience of Christ. Hallelujah.
1: Amen.
0: Also, and being ready to punish. That's what we are going to do. We are punishing all disobedience. Hallelujah.
1: Amen.
0: Say, Father.
1: Father.
0: Any watcher.
1: Any watcher.
0: Against me.
1: Against me.
0: Against my family.
1: Against my family.
0: Oh Lord.
1: Oh Lord.
0: By this gunshot.
1: By this gunshot.
0: Any vessel involved.
1: Any vessel involved.
0: Any human vessel involved.
1: Any human vessel involved.
0: As I shoot.
1: As I shoot.
0: Let them fall.
1: Let them fall.
0: Let them die.
1: Let them die.
0: Right now.
1: Right now.
0: Pay.
1: Pay.
0: Pay.
1: Pay.
0: Pay.
1: Pay.
0: Pay.
1: Pay.
0: Pay.
1: Pay.
0: Pay.
1: Pay.
0: Pray,
1: pray,
0: pray, pray, pray, pray, pray, pray, pray, I am the one who is the one who is the one who is the one who is the one who is the one who is the one who is the one who is the one who is the one who is the one who is the one who is the one who is the one who is the one who is the one who is the one who is the one who is the one who is the one who is the one who is the one who is the one who is the one who is the one who is the one who is the one who is the one who is the one who is the one who is the one who is the one who is the one who is the one who is the one who is the one who is the one who is the one who is the one who is the one who is the one who is the one who is the one who is the one who is the one who is the one who is the one who is the one who is the one who is the one who is the one who is the one who is the one who is the one who is the one who is the one who is the one who is the one who is the one who is the one who is the one who is the one who is the one who is the one who is the one who is the one who is the one who is the one who is the one who is the one who is the one who is the one who is the one who is the one who is the one who is the one who is the one who is the one who is the one who is the one who is the one who is the one who is the one who is the one who is the one who is the one who is the one who is the one who is the one who is the one who is the one who is the one who is the one who is the one who is the one who is the one
4: Thank you.
0: In the mighty name of Jesus, we are praying against these watchers. Obiefie, they make sure say you are put in a pattern. I know some people, I know of a woman who have married more than 7 times. Anytime she marries, the husband will die. Yeah, even at her old age, in the scriptures in Matthew 22 from verse 23. Hallelujah. And you have to understand these things before we pray. Now you understand, say, if you say I want to, and you win in Kwana, when you mean a so in Kwana, say, a so see you. Subine, a cook, a bit master winning, no say. Yare, bit master winning, no say. Here, bit master winning, no say. Miscarriages. I know of somebody, the mother at a young age had 8 miscarriages before the first child. And her children, the girls, are also having the same issue. Miscarriage. Oh my God. Hallelujah.
4: Amen.
0: And these are the work of the watchers. They make sure they put you in a pattern. Hallelujah.
2: Amen.
0: So let's read this.
2: Matthew 22, verse 23. The same day, the Sadducees, who said there's no resurrection, came to him and asked him, saying, Teacher, Moses said that if a man dies having no children, his brother shall marry his wife and raise up offspring for his brother. Now, there were with us 7 brothers. The first died after he had married, and having no offspring, left his wife to his brother. Likewise, the second also, and the third, even to the seventh. Last of all, the woman died also. Therefore, in the resurrection, whose wife of the 7 will she be? For they all had her.
0: Hallelujah.
2: Amen.
0: You can see, sir, this is a clear work of a watcher. Hallelujah.
2: Amen.
0: A demonic watcher. Now, the problem is not the brothers. The problem is the woman. This woman is cursed to be childless. And cares to the point, say, whoever marries her, you have to die. So the first brother who married her died. According to Jewish culture, you have to marry the brother of your deceased husband to make children for you. The second brother could not produce children, not because the man don't have the power to, because the woman. There is a watcher to make sure this woman will not bear a child, nor having a husband who is alive. But because in the old times, they didn't have this kind of spiritual knowledge. They didn't have the power to break it, because Christ had not died yet to give us the power to do it. Hallelujah.
2: Amen.
0: Because it was only the work on the cross that is able to correct these family patterns. Hallelujah.
2: Amen.
0: So you can clearly see, say, this woman was cursed to never have a child, nor having a husband. So the first husband died, second husband died, third husband to the seventh husband, and none of them was able to help make her have even one child. And eventually, she died. Can imagine, say, And I'm speaking to somebody listening to me right now. So somebody listening to me, you've had three relationships. Out of the three, two is marriage. Mm-hmm. They have all died. Mm-hmm. The person who was about to marry you, mm-hmm. though you were not married, he also died. Mm-hmm. Tonight is the night for you, for your breakthrough.
4: Amen.
0: You have to be released from this. Hallelujah.
4: Amen.
0: So we're going to pray. Any patterns created by this watcher, in the mighty name of Jesus, we break it.
4: Amen.
0: Say, Father.
5: Father.
0: In the name of Jesus.
5: In the name of Jesus.
0: Any patterns
5: in my life,
0: created by these watches, demonic watches,
5: principalities and powers
0: of the dark kingdom,
5: oh Lord,
0: in the name of Jesus, as I pray,
5: as I
0: shoot,
5: let the gunshot,
0: this divine gunshot, destroy the works of the watches, the works of these principalities. Say, Father, in the name of Jesus,
5: as I
0: shoot, let them die.
5: Let
0: the human vessels working for them,
5: let them die.
0: Right now,
5: pray
0: in the Holy Ghost.
6: Come on,
0: In the mighty name of Jesus. Hallelujah.
1: Amen.
0: Holy Ghost.
1: Fire.
0: Fire.
1: Fire.
0: Fire.
1: Fire.
0: Fire.
1: Fire.
0: Fire.
1: Fire.
0: Fire.
1: Fire.
0: Fire.
1: Fire.
0: Fire.
1: Fire.
0: Fire.
1: Fire.
0: Fire.
1: Fire.
0: Fire.
1: Fire.
0: Fire.
1: Fire.
0: Hallelujah.
4: Amen.
0: Amen.
2: Amen.
0: And sometimes it's very important to observe before you do. I say observe to do according to all. Observe. Observation is very key in Christendom. Mm-hmm. What are you observing? See, look at your family. If you have belonged to a family that is polygamous, why are you careful? You become a polygamous. Yes. You live in a family, your fathers and their brothers, they've all had extramarital affairs. You are more likely to have some. It doesn't matter if you're a man of God. You have to pray. Pray against it. Because it's a pattern that is in the family. And these are all enforced by these demonic watchers. Hallelujah.
1: Amen.
0: They are principalities. They are princes. Princes of darkness. They are watching to make sure, say, this is what is in the family. You can clearly see, say, oh, papa, niya, or ni ma ten, or ni ma be five. Oh, papa, ni ma five. Has to be an mommy. This you can see, say, it's something that is in the family. Yes. It's in the bloodline. Mm-hmm. And it can follow you too. Mm-hmm. Sometimes, listen to me, you can't break these things by will. Mm-hmm. It can be broken by the power of the cross. Yes. Hallelujah.
1: Amen.
0: Every part in Christ have made provision for it. But you see, the enforcement is the problem. Christ have done it. But you have to enforce what Christ have done. Through prayer. Hallelujah.
1: Amen.
0: That the patterns be broken. The patterns must be broken.
4: Amen.
0: Hallelujah.
3: Amen.
0: Say, Father.
3: Father.
0: Any reoccurring pattern.
3: Any reoccurring pattern.
0: In my family.
3: In my family.
0: Fighting me.
3: Fighting me.
0: Oh Lord.
3: Oh Lord.
0: Deliver me.
3: Deliver me.
0: Deliver me.
3: Deliver me.
0: Deliver me.
3: Deliver me.
0: Any watcher.
1: Any watcher.
0: Of darkness.
1: Of darkness.
0: Watching me.
1: Watching me.
0: Put me. In a pattern.
1: In a pattern.
0: You have not prescribed.
1: You have not prescribed.
0: In the mighty name of Jesus. I destroy them.
1: I
0: block access.
1: I block access.
0: To my soul.
1: To my soul.
0: I block access to my spirit.
1: I
0: block access
1: to my body
0: that they cannot find me,
1: that
0: they cannot influence me. In the mighty name of Jesus, open up your mouth and pray. Akanda balabalo brande, he kabarabu leyaba kabro, ayaba kabro, ayada bing, kando lebara kabro, ayaba kabro, ayada balabalo brande, kando lebara kabro, ayada kabro, ayada bing, kando haba kabro, 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Oh Lord, deliver me from these patterns. Every pattern. Oh Lord, deliver, deliver. Hakabro, Likabro, Hakabro, Hakabro, Hayadin, Encondo, Hakabro, Likabro, Hakabro, Hakabro, Hayadin, Encondo, Colo Brandre, Hakabro, Hakabro, Hakabro, Hakabro, Hakabro, Hayadabalabolo Brandre, Hakabro, in the mighty name of Jesus, Holy Ghost,
4: fire,
0: fire,
4: fire,
0: fire,
4: fire,
0: fire,
4: fire,
0: in the name of Jesus. Apart from the watchers watching against, watching to put you in a pathing, okay, there are human vessels who have joined a satanic group called witchcraft. Hallelujah.
6: Amen.
0: Let me tell you something. Education has come to Ghana. I pray, say, they can add witchcraft to the curriculum for people to understand, say, witchcraft is real. Just like Christianity is real. Witchcraft is real. They are trying to take our mind off witchcraft so they can do their work. Witchcraft is real. Voodooism is real. Voodooism is real. Okay? And you have to understand, say, they do, one of the groups of Satan that do much evil are those practicing witchcraft. They are very wicked. Wickedness. Wicked woman. We have to destroy them.
4: Amen.
0: These are human vessels who have learned the craft of killing human beings, learned the craft of destroying human lives, learned the craft to make you poor, learned the craft to make you sick. If God doesn't intervene, they will destroy your life forever.
7: Entirely.
0: Very wicked. They thrive in secrecy. They do things in secret. You will never know. While they are smiling at you, they are spiritually stabbing you at your back. Very dangerous people. We're going to pray. Anything they have done against you in secret, may the Lord expose it.
4: Amen. Amen.
0: Say, Father.
6: Father.
0: In the name of Jesus.
6: In the name of Jesus.
0: Any secret thing.
6: Any secret thing.
0: Which is in my family.
6: Which is in my family.
0: Which is who are my friends.
6: Which is who are my friends.
0: Which is in my church.
6: Which is in my church.
0: Which is at workplace.
6: Which is at workplace.
0: Oh Lord.
6: Oh Lord.
0: In the name of Jesus.
6: In the name of Jesus.
0: Anything they have done.
6: Anything they have done.
0: In secret.
6: In secret.
0: Against me.
6: Against me.
0: Let fire consume it.
6: Let fire consume it.
0: Let fire consume it.
6: Let fire consume it.
0: In the name of Jesus.
6: In the name of Jesus.
0: Fire.
6: Fire.
0: Fire.
6: Fire.
0: Fire.
6: Fire.
0: Fire.
6: Fire.
0: Fire.
6: Fire.
0: Fire.
6: Fire.
0: Fire.
6: Open
0: up and pray. Libare kapros. Hayada kapros. Hayadei. And come out. Labare kapros. Hayakapros. Hayadaba kapros. Hayadaba ding. Come out. 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By fire, by fire. Every door that was opened that allowed them to come into our lives to afflict us in secret, we shut that door. We shut that door. We shut that door. Maraba kolo brandere. 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Haya bing. 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Let the work destroy, let the plans of fire, Hakabro, Hakabro, Habakabro, Hayabin, Ekano, Liba, In the name of Jesus. One thing about witches, they either work alone or they work in groups. Hallelujah. Or try and in ya na omoko a higher power. We are going to pray. Anybody that they have afflicted, whether through their group or an individual, we are destroying and we are scattering.
6: Amen.
0: Hallelujah.
6: Amen.
0: Say, Father.
6: Father,
0: in the name of Jesus,
6: in the name of Jesus,
0: any group of witches,
6: any group of witches,
0: or individuals,
6: or individuals
0: working against me,
6: working against
0: to destroy me,
6: to destroy me,
0: to make me sick,
6: make me
0: to
6: sick,
0: make me poor,
6: make me poor,
0: to make me lose my faith,
6: lose my
0: in the mighty name of Jesus,
6: name of Jesus.
0: As I shoot,
6: oh Lord,
0: let them die,
6: let them die.
0: For your word say, suffer the witch not to live.
6: Therefore,
0: any group of witches.
6: Any group of witches
0: working against me,
6: working against
0: seeking
6: me.
0: That I die,
6: seeking that I die,
0: as I shoot,
6: as I shoot,
0: let them die,
6: let them die.
0: Right now,
6: right now,

0: Holy Ghost. 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Likabro. Habakapro. 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Rinkanda Colibrande. Likabro. Likabro. Hakapro. Hayada. Rinkanda. Likabro. Hakapro. Hayada Balabo Librande. 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
2: Amen.
1: We are going to pray. Understand, say, witchcraft is real. The things they do, let me tell you something, they are very powerful. You know, you saw all my believers who said the witches are not powerful. They are the least in Satan's kingdom. Master, they can rise to the ranks. They are more knowledgeable. That branch of Satan, they are the ones who are the messengers of Satan, who do a lot of evil. Hallelujah.
3: Amen.
1: Now you can imagine, so obi amoso ye week no ni body da ho na ne honhom any number bi num every num edin some money, and it just said they are weaklings. They are not. They are strong. They are powerful. Okay, and if you underestimate them, that's when they overpower you. But if you know they are real, you can fight against them. But if you be anywhere by him, Habrochi kra by you all. Yes. By if you be by you, if you be. So long as, listen, this is like a religion. Witchcraft. Only that because it is associated with evil, they do things in secret. Because when they do a lot of evil and they are exposed, you don't like them. Too much evil they do. They are the most wicked people, wicked group of people in the world. So I'm bringing out a book called Witchcraft, the Enemy of the World. Witchcraft, the enemy of the world. They are very wicked, very wicked. Hallelujah.
3: Amen.
1: And we are going to pray. Makabrondosaya. Libarabakolobrandere kosabra. Listen to me, you're going to pray. One of the ways they used to attack you is through objects. Any object they find, they can use it against you. Now, one thing about objects is this. In the spiritual realms, objects are very important. Both darkness and light kingdom use objects. So, for example, when you come into the church,

0: You have the altar. It's the object. Hallelujah.
1: Amen.
0: You have, even in the Old Testament, God will show them some of the cups, the pitchers and the cups, they are consecrated. For example, the Ark of the Covenant was an object that was used. The Spirit of God was coming upon it. Hallelujah.
2: Amen.
0: And if you go the way I'll build a temple, no, I say, put this purple cloth there. Put this. These are all objects that communicate to the spirits. Hallelujah.
1: Amen.
0: And you have to understand spiritual things to be able to grasp what I'm saying. In the same way, witchcraft, they thrive in objects. So sometimes they can get the sand on your foot, under your foot. They can grab it and they can use it against you. Hallelujah.
1: Amen.
0: They can get your garment, can use it against you. They can get your shoe, they can get you use against you. You can get your pen. The pen you write on. So long as it belongs to you, they can use it against you. Any object they find, they can use it against you. And sometimes because we are ignorant, we don't even know that the object that they are seeking to take from us, they are meant to harm us. Hallelujah.
1: Amen.
0: So we are going to pray right now. Listen to me. Any object they have used against it. Recently, I was looking for a cleaner to my house. A cleaner. And the first one that came, the Lord showed me, said, this person, if you leave, let the person stay in your house. The altars they will build in my house, me and me too. Because they will build altars against your marriage, altars against your children, altars against your personality, altars against your business, in one house. This is where you live. Hallelujah.
2: Amen.
0: And they will use objects. They will use objects. So, for example, me and Mikael, we will talk to you. Ah, what about quiet? Ira, when I'm object back, when you're bumper boy. Now, these objects, they use them, and when they use them, it will work because they work with objects. Mm. Hallelujah.
1: Amen.
0: Work with what? Objects. If you come to the church, we use objects like anointing oil, it's an object. Hallelujah.
1: Amen.
0: And that's why people who don't have knowledge of the Bible, not Bible, of the spirit, they downplay the use of anointed oil. Son, the Holy Spirit can tell you, get a salt. It's an object to solve a problem. Hallelujah.
2: Amen.
0: Get water, sprinkle water, or maybe drink water. It's an object. So in the spiritual realms, objects are very important. Hallelujah.
1: Amen.
0: So it can be used against you or it can be used for you. Objects. So we're going to deal with objects of Satan. Hadibia, what you saw at Tiao? Usika. Obitibi, the Sikaboni befraudia. Mamotuadi ojumuno. Sikaboni befraudia pe. Abashim Shimudiano, it will just swallow up all your good money. Objects. Hallelujah.
1: Amen.
0: We're going to pray that any object used against us, sometimes most of us, we are ignorant of the device of the enemy. The Lord to the Corinthian church, or say, for some of you who do not know the debt of Satan, I have nothing against you. Also, I don't have anything to say to you. You must know the debt of Satan. You must know, and they know how to get us. Me, I know of somebody. I'm saying your mom is a practitioner of witchcraft. So I did come my mommy, no. Make sure so they be brave. Number boss on pie. He did to your altar. So the altar is an object, a powerful object. That can override whatever in the future the woman who used your gifts. She brought it to. But yet on her way, they called her Oba to Ere Hebremi. I know Yan Fam Remi. Hey, they are smart too. Oba to Ebra. That time what drew?
2: Quite fin.
0: Tell me what someone said also Eric. And that thing that was given to the mother was used against her. As I speak now, this woman is still sick. I tell you, because that object has been used against her. Now listen to me. I don't know the object that has been used against you. Some of you, there's been an object used against your marriage, against your finances, but you don't know where they have been buried into. I was praying for somebody, need the idea. He had in the wedding ring, akosha toilet, I say. Toilet is near and water closet to a bomba. Bomba latrine. Who is going into the lumber latrine to bring it for you? Share. Somebody's blessings. You two from the reaction. And the Yedriamango also. My co one of our members. I went to her house. There were two trees in front of her house. I said, you have to cut these trees because under the tree, there is a demonic pot. As I grow, you tried triano. We took it from the roots. When the last root came out, there were three pots under the tree. Hey, I never envisioned myself to be able to do some of these things. And there were three pots there, planted by witches. And when we were doing it, the witches were coming to puzzle. Hey, Nigeria, that was their point of contact, the object that was speaking to the people in there. Kumasi. Wow, what sorry check and what sorry area, what sorry doors check and grano. I bet you want to. Kentigrono. There are more than 100 churches in Kentigrono. Methodist, Presby, Pentecost, Jehovah Witness. BABO, Kentigrono. Yeah, Rabbi Sunday. And so there was a witchcraft altar there, an object. We are going to pray against any objects that have been used against us. Some of you don't even know. Will be a chair or ring. Somebody listen to me. Will be a chair or ring. Ring. Ring. Yeah, or you bring a edible life. And a chair. If you will be a say, can you believe, sir? Me apostle, like that's time, say, I thank God. Say, I did something about this. I was naming my son. My son, who. Ringa, it is shedding. I don't do those times, no. Here, and this one, they had a chain, not chain. Be after the naming ceremony, be a ring in the fire, and nobody knows. My first son, now ringing, I day, obey your friend, and when your object to use against. An infant, onimshi, innocent infant. I'm say, Father, in the name of Jesus, anyone who has used this ring against my son, let it catch fire.
3: Amen.
0: And I keep praying. Minjayo, minimum up to now, I have no review to me, but I know, say, hey, from the same family members I invited. Yes. Hallelujah. Amen. Say, Father.
4: Father,
0: in the name of Jesus.
4: In the name of Jesus.
0: Any object
4: from me
0: that have been used against me through witchcraft, sorcery, Buddhism, in the mighty name of Jesus,
4: as I command fire,
0: let the object
4: be consumed
0: right now. I am a man of God. name of Jesus. Hallelujah.
4: Amen.
0: Amen.
4: Amen.
0: Hallelujah.
4: Amen.
0: We're going to pray. We are going to stand on this object. Very important, too. Because, see, these objects, it could be your hair. To be a UT is very important. So, when you're before, a UT is a problem. Because, in Sana, or they add the number to the only in Anno. And semi brave. Now, on a string of your hair, so a problem. This is direct DNA. On your own, when you're Wangasa. On your own, more rare. You know, they have this witchcraft, they have a practice where they can use your nails to clone your appearance. Yes, so they can, for example, get your nails and do a practice that will let you look exactly like them. So they can even use your face to go and do a lot of evil. Mm. Oh yes. So nails, your hair, even your spit. Yes, your saliva. Okay, and that's why you don't have to be spitting anywhere. Or wee-weeing everywhere, poo-pooing everywhere. Okay? When they get a chance, they can use it against you. Very important. So every object they get. Recently, you were there when I was praying for somebody, and the witch manifested. Or say, utrineye. Utrineye say, yansan ka umore, kenya umore na. Kabehu. Me, innocently, I was going to the salon to do my nails. When I got there, the Lord told me, go back. Don't do it. Without giving me any reason. But I thank God I heard him. And I got inside. And the Lord told me, go out. So I said, I told him, I'm coming. I went to my car without knowing the reason why I have to. And I moved my car. Went home. The Lord told me, do it yourself. Without telling me anything until the following day. I was delivering somebody. I say, Kabum, if you had gone to that salon to do your nails, I'm a man of God. Yes. But if I expose my objects, my clothes, some of you, let me say, oh, to see your mahata, now, banana swatia, be worried. No, be worried. Be worried. Because you may never know what they have used your clothes for. It could have been an object of witchcraft. And when they use witchcraft on an object belonging to you, that's the end of you. Until God reveals and destroys it, you are doomed. That's why we pray. Hallelujah.
3: Amen.
0: We are going to pray. Any object, whether it's your nail, it's your hair, some of you, Mama, say, if your hairdresser is a witch or wizard, you have a big problem. They can get your hair and use it against you. Say, Father, in the name of Jesus.
4: In the name of Jesus.
0: Any object they have used against me, my nails, my hair, my garment, whatever belongs to me, my shoes, whatever is mine that they have used, including money, I have given them willingly from a good heart, but they have used them against me. In the mighty name of Jesus, as I command fire,
4: Let fire
0: consume
4: objects
0: fighting against me
4: right now.
0: Fire.

0: Fire! Fire! Fire! Pray in Doria. Lia Brandi.
1: Yeah.
0: Jesus. Hallelujah.
1: Amen.
0: Amen.
2: Amen. Amen.
0: We are still on using of objects. Hallelujah.
1: Amen.
0: Objects. So a mamma open my brain room. Okay. Your sperms or your semen could be used as an object against you. Okay, the more you are sleeping around, the more they have access to your semen. Once they have that, you are gone. Hallelujah.
1: Amen.
0: And also those with spiritual marriages. Remember, if you are a male or female, whenever there's an intercourse, there are these fluids or there are some discharges. These discharges, if you are a woman with a spiritual marriage, a man with a spiritual marriage, those semen, they are gathered as an object against you. So if you've noticed, anybody with spiritual marriage don't prosper. Marriage becomes difficult. Sometimes childbearing becomes difficult. Sometimes life as a whole becomes difficult for you as a result of all this. Therefore, we are going to pray. Amen?
1: Amen. Amen.
0: We're going to pray. And so many objects, plenty of them. Plenty of them. But sometimes you may never know. The money you give out, some of you, those you give money on the street. That place is the most dangerous place to give. The person you're giving the money to, what spirit is upon that person? Is he a real human being or not? I discourage everybody. I'm discouraging them. Those who are standing on the street begging, many of them, they will use your money against you. Hallelujah.
1: Amen.
0: The day you gave them your money, you have not stopped giving. These are real spiritual realities. So we are going to pray. About three. But we are going to pray. Listen to me. Whenever you are praying, I'm giving you targeted prayer points. We know what we are trying to solve. Sometimes you may never know. Somebody listening to me, up to now, it has become an object of the devil used against you. I don't know. Your life has not been good because of that. There is somebody listening to me right now. No single person I've ever proposed to you. Anyone that proposed to you is married. Okay? This is a spirit that has been sent to you through an object, your underwear. You're missing underwear. This is a Muamoti compound house. Some of you are very, very careful. Usu ni mahata. If you have a neighbor who is a witch, they will take that object and use against you. So if your shoe is missing, one of your slippers are missing, one of your chalewati, whatever, it can be used against you as an object against you. We are going to pray that these objects be destroyed. And after we do that, the vessels who used our objects, we are going after them. Hallelujah.
1: Amen.
0: Say, Father, in the name of Jesus,
1: in the name of Jesus,
0: any object used against me,
1: used against me.
0: Oh Lord,
1: any fluid
0: from my body
1: that has ever been used
0: for witchcraft purposes.
1: Oh Lord,
0: release me
1: from that evil.
0: Oh Lord. I pray.
1: Any object
0: they have used against me. Let your fire
1: catch it now. Father, I pray, every object used against me, in the mighty name of Jesus, I destroy
2: Hakapro, Hakapro, Hakapro, Hakapro, Hakapro, Hakapro, Hakapro, Hakapro, Hakapro, Hakapro, Hakapro, Hakapro, Hakapro, Hakapro, Hakapro, Hakapro, Hakapro, Hakapro, Hakapro, Hakapro, Hakapro, Hakapro, 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
0: In the mighty name of Jesus. Hallelujah.
2: Amen.
0: Not only do they use spells, do they use objects, but they use spells. Hallelujah.
2: Amen.
0: Enchantment. The divine divination. Hallelujah.
2: Amen.
0: And these spells, you know, they can cast a spell on you. They can cast a spell on the object. They can cast any spell. And they have these spells, they have some recitals that they make. And when they make those recitals, it will happen. Hallelujah.
2: Amen.
0: Because the devil also anointed their lips to cast spells and make it work. Just as we Christians want to prophesy, you know, they call it spells. They spell. They spell how your life should be. And they create. They are able to create. They create what they want by casting spells. I don't know what has been cast against you, but we are going to pray. Whatever has been cast against you over the years, working against you, we are going to pray that you are released from that spell.
2: Amen.
0: Hallelujah.
2: Amen.
0: Say, Father.
2: Father,
0: in the name of Jesus.
2: In the name of Jesus.
0: Any spell. Cast on me.
2: Cast on me.
0: In the name of Jesus.
2: In the name of Jesus.
0: Release me.
2: Release me.
0: Release me.
2: Release me.
0: Release me.
2: Any
0: cares.
2: Any cares.
0: They pronounce
2: against me.
0: Father.
2: Father.
0: You took care of it.
2: Took care of it.
0: On the cross.
2: On the cross.
0: Right now.
2: Right now.
0: As I pray.
2: Release me.
0: From every spell.
2: From every spell.
0: In the name of Jesus. Open up your mouth and pray. Any spell they are cast on me. Come on, Lord, let the spell be broken. Let the spell be broken. Let the spell be destroyed. And release me. I'm In the mighty name of Jesus. There's somebody listening to me right now. I just saw something about you. You are, I don't know whether you are a driver or you're looking for a car to work. And somebody casts a spell on you. So those who are supposed to help you, you know, they have declined everything they have started doing for you. That is what the Lord is showing me. In the space of just 1 month, somebody is going to bring you a car, TNU, from abroad, just 1 month, 4 weeks from today. Hallelujah.
3: Amen.
0: 4 weeks from what?
3: Today.
0: Listen to me. Spells, they work. Curses, they work. People can curse. Say, hey, so see, then they will invoke a God's name. That in that God's name, you shall die. Or in that God's name, and it will work. These are spells of darkness. Those times, energy. And children, the Fuadua, only the equivalent of medical treatment being to me. We are going to pray that every spell, knowingly or unknowingly, we are going against it.
3: Amen.
0: Say, Father, in the name of Jesus.
4: In the name of Jesus.
0: Father.
4: Father.
0: In the name of Jesus.
4: In the name of Jesus.
0: Today.
4: Today.
0: Any spell.
4: Any spell.
0: Any curse.
4: Any curse.
0: Spoken against me.
4: Spoken against me.
0: Oh Lord.
4: Oh Lord.
0: Release me.
4: Release me.
0: Release me.
4: Release me.
0: And I break.
4: And I break.
0: That curse.
4: That curse.
0: I break.
4: I break.
0: That curse.
4: That curse.
0: Right now.
4: Right now.
0: In the name of Jesus.
4: In the name of Jesus.
0: Open up your mouth and pray.
5: 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Boca bola bola bola boca, any spell cast against my business, oh Lord. Cabo bala bala cabo, my finances, oh Lord. 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
5: 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Hallelujah.
6: Amen.
5: Nobody told them to go and cast the spells. Baby, out of jealousy. Maybe you are more beautiful. Maybe you are more handsome. Maybe you are more rich. Maybe you are more educated. Maybe you are more brilliant at school. And they will cast a spell against you. But you see, the vessel that will be used to cast the spell must not go unpunished. Hallelujah.
6: Amen.
5: And you're going to punish them. Yes. The one who used your body, weapons, objects of your body, to harm you. Who takes something, and these are what they do. They take something from their victim's body, whether the money you give. Anybody that has ever used your money against you, God is going to punish that person right now.
6: Amen.
5: Obi a wodi akoma pa acheniska akoma pa ediska mano ha wodi akontia uno ye bodu tio.
6: Hey!
5: Understand this. Say Father.
6: Father.
0: In the name of Jesus.
3: In the name of Jesus.
0: Any vessel of Satan.
3: Any vessel of Satan.
0: I've given my money to. From a good heart.
3: From a good heart.
0: That has used my money against me.
3: My money against me.
0: As I shoot.
3: Seven times.
0: Let the vessel.
3: Let the vessel.
0: Be afflicted.
3: Be afflicted.
0: Be injured.
3: Be injured.
0: Let them die.
3: Let them die.
0: In the name of Jesus.
3: In the name of Jesus.
0: As I shoot.
3: As I shoot.
0: Seven times.
3: Seven times.
0: Death.
3: Death.
0: Will seize them.
3: Will seize them.
0: Death,
3: death
0: will seize them.
3: Will seize
0: them. Death,
3: death
0: will seize them.
3: Will seize them.
0: In the name of Jesus. Pay,
3: pay,
0: pay,
3: pay,
0: pay,
3: pay,
0: pay,
3: pay,
0: pay,
3: pay,
0: pay,
3: pay.
0: Pray,
3: pray,
0: pray, pray, pray, pray, pray, pray, pray, pray, pray, pray, Ezekiel chapter 13, verse 7, verse 18. Liba Rabadosia. 18 downwards. Ma Rabakolo Brandere Calaria. Liba Rabadabalo. Some of you, I don't say what bread. Yeah, it's a few minutes. The next roughly maybe 15, 20 minutes, we'll put this section to a close. Then we'll continue with the other sections. Yeah? That's why you're there. Ezekiel 13. Oh, okay, let me read. I'm there. I'll say, and say, thus says the Lord God, woe to the women who sew magic. Women who sew magic charms on their sleeves and make veils for the heads of people of every height to hunt their souls. They make veils for the heads of people of every height to hunt what? Their souls. And Jesus, God said that, will you hunt the souls of my people and keep yourself alive? They use objects to hunt souls. But God says that you cannot do this evil and keep yourself alive.
3: Yeah.
0: He means that God wants you to die.
3: Yes, you die.
0: Those who practice these things must die.
3: Amen.
0: Will you profane among my people for a handful of barley and for a piece of bread, killing people who should not die. And keeping alive those who should who should not live. By your lying to my people who listen to lies. Therefore, thus says the Lord, behold, I am against your magic charms by which you hunt souls like

0: anyone that has ever used any charm, any object to fight you, let death seize them.
1: Amen.
0: Hallelujah.
2: Amen.
0: Open your mouth and begin to pray. In Arabo, La Baraka Pro, Hayaka Pro, Hayada. Let them seize them. Those after my life, let them seize them. Haraka Pro,
3: let them die. After the life of my children, Lord, let them rather die. Let them rather die.
0: In the name of Jesus, the Lord wants us to intercede for an apostle Frank. Hallelujah.
1: Amen.
0: Our own apostle Frank. Next week. Yeah. Next week. We are all going to come together and pray. That whoever planned that accident would die.
2: Amen.
0: We shouldn't let them go like that. Say, Father.
1: Father.
0: In the name of Jesus.
1: In the name of Jesus.
0: Will be our accident.
1: I'm
0: Apostle Frank. Let the person die. Anyone. Who has done sorcery. Witchcraft. Against Apostle Frank. And wants him dead. Let the person die. In his place. In his place.

0: In his place,
1: right now,
0: right now,
1: open up and pray. In the name of Jesus, you are going to pray. Ask them be as a shama obia. You see, the way you see, no, no, Satan has changed his strategy. These witches. First, KBD Brunya. Now, accident there. Rana, Yedi Brunya, they win. Right, January, February, mostly. So, this year, that's what happens. There were so many accidents in January, February, March, April. Kefere verses, I think, be October, November, December. September, October, November. Rana, Oma shifted. Corona, we've been praying against that time. Rana, I'm going to say, in the new year. Hallelujah.
2: Amen.
1: We are going to pray. Any accident on Accra Road, on Sunyani Road, on Northern Regions Road, on Takoradi Road, in all the major roads in Ghana, we are praying and smearing the blood of Jesus all over all the roads. That any accident, any blood they want to drink, Father, let them drink their own blood.
3: Amen.
1: You will never get one soul's blood to drink.
3: Amen.
1: Hallelujah.
3: Amen.
1: Say, Father.
3: Father.
1: Destroy.
0: destroy
1: and kill,
0: and kill
1: every witch,
0: every witch
1: seeking to kill more people,
0: seeking to kill more people
1: through road accidents,
0: through road accidents,
1: in the name of Jesus,
0: in the name of Jesus.
1: Any witch,
0: any witch,
1: any group of witches,
0: any group of witches
1: assigned,
0: assigned
1: to get more blood,
0: to get more blood
1: on our rows,
0: on our rows,
1: in the name of Jesus. Let them die,
0: let them die,
1: let them die,
0: let them die,
1: let them die,
0: let them die,
1: in the name of Jesus. Open up and pray. Hakapro, in the mighty name of Jesus. Hallelujah.
2: Amen.
1: Our final prayer. We're going to pray against sicknesses. You know, yariye don't just come. Many sicknesses come upon us not because we want to be sick, because somebody wants us to be sick. they are able to buy sickness in the spirit and write your name on it, and they cast a spell on it, it will come upon you. We are going to pray. Anyone that has bought sickness for you, anyone that has, sometimes, mami kasim chro, e bi kra ona bi edon. Pi kra boni bi na koye ye. But we are praying, say, o boni awayen, let me kasim chro. God should not deliver you to the will of the enemy. Hurry Bible nima, nyakopona ni mani ya boni ya, ono ne punish omu. He doesn't deliver them to the devil. Ono wa, David ye boni no, Osman ni tofu, so Nathan no me kachin se, why boni? And the same about the ever to know. And your son of man, God punishes his own. Or say, I chastise my own people. And he said, Obina anybody. I know who we are say, I am pa. Why anybody I am pa? But may the Lord shield you.
2: Amen.
1: Hallelujah.
2: Amen.
1: May the Lord protect you.
2: Amen.
1: Obit my bold, we are any judgment. Hallelujah.
3: Amen.
1: See, Father.
3: Father,
1: put your shield on me.
4: Put your shield on me.
1: I may have opened the door for the enemy.
4: I may have done something that was wrong.
1: But to you, O Lord.
4: But to you, O Lord.
1: I put my trust. Do not deliver me to the will of the enemy. Let not the enemy punish me.
4: But O Lord,
1: you alone I have sinned against.
4: Therefore,
1: shield me.
4: Protect me
1: from the evil one.
4: They will buy sickness for me.
1: Waiting for the sickness to work.
4: Let them wait forever.
1: Let them be afflicted by the same sickness. In the mighty name of Jesus. Open up mouth and pray. In the name of Jesus, we are going to pray. Obi ade yare atuno so. Ha eye honhum yare. Sa ye hum yare adro bi anyi yo. Ye bom pa yare entertain for such people. We are praying, shooting 21 times. Anybody they have afflicted spiritually, the witches may receive an immediate karma. May the sickness they have placed on them go back to them.
2: Amen.
1: Say, Father.
4: Father,
1: anyone
4: afflicted
1: in sickness
4: by the enemy
1: today
4: we send healing to them
1: and remove the sickness
4: from them
1: back to the witches as we shoot 21 times. Let the sickness
4: be reversed
1: right now.
4: Right now.
1: Pay.

0: In the name of Jesus, hope you about your area mau so be true din mau din pepa na omudi enchro.
1: Amen.
0: They do it. They can prescribe sickness for you and write your name. Say, Father.
1: Father.
0: Anyone.
1: Anyone.
0: Thou prescribe.
1: Thou prescribe.
0: Sickness.
1: Sickness.
0: Diseases.
1: Diseases.
0: On me.
1: On me.
0: Today.
1: Today,
0: as I pray,
1: as I pray,
0: let my name
1: be erased,
0: and replace, my name, with yes, right now,
1: let them be afflicted,
0: continually, in the name of Jesus. Open up, mother, pray, kabro, hakabro, hayadabading, and kando, hakabro, hayadabalabalabading, and kando, lekabro, hakabro, hayakabro. 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I come out, let the sickness be returned back to sender. Let it be returned back to sender. Hakabro, Hakabro, Hakabro, Hayanabin, and Kanda Kono Brandere, Hikabrandere, Lakabro, Hakabro, Hakabro, Hakabro, Hayanabin, and Kanda Kono Brandere. 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Hakabro, Hakabro, Hayanaba Lava Lo Brandere, Hikabro, Hakabro, Hayakabro, Hayanaba. In the name of Jesus, you are going to pray for this woman called Naomi. You are going to pray for her. Hallelujah.
1: Amen.
0: She's in a critical condition right now. And we are going to pray. This is a battle belongs to the Lord.
1: Yes.
0: And the victory must come from the Lord.
2: Amen.
0: Hallelujah.
1: Amen.
0: We are praying that the Lord will touch her right now. We are going to shoot 21 times. This 21 times, the sickness will go back from her, back to where it came from. And may the person, this is what I'm speaking, whoever has made this woman called Naomi so sick that no medication is working. We pray today, the woman is healed, tomorrow they afflict. Because the person is determined to kill her. Hallelujah.
1: Amen.
0: We are going to pray. We are going to shoot 21 times. May the sickness in her body be removed and placed on those who sent them.
1: Amen.
0: Hallelujah.
1: Amen.
0: Say, Father.
1: Father.
0: Any witch.
1: Any witch.
0: Group of witches.
1: Group of witches.
0: Has signed against Naomi.
1: Has signed against Naomi.
0: We stand here.
1: We stand here.
0: On your altar.
1: On your altar.
0: Of deliverance.
1: Of deliverance.
0: of demon casting.
1: Of demon casting.
0: Today.
1: Today.
0: We return the sickness in her body.
1: Back to the witches.
0: In her hometown.
1: Back to the witches.
0: In the family.
1: We reverse
0: the sickness. Back to them right now.
1: Oh Lord.
0: Any armor that they have
1: that protects them.
0: Father, we strip them off. We remove all their armors.
1: We expose them
0: that the sickness will enter them.
1: And
0: will enter them like garment. As we shoot. Corporately. 21 times. Let in the name of Jesus.
1: The sickness.
0: Go back to sender.
1: Go back to sender.
0: One, two, three. Let's go.

0: Rondo Saya. Ekabaku, let's go. Hey, let's go, Maraca bro, Haka bro, Hayada bala bala bala brandering, Ankara leka bro, Haka bro, Haka bro, Haka bro, Haka bro, Haka bro, Hayada Ankara bala brandering, Haka bala leka bro, Haka bro, Ankara bala leka bro, Haka bro, Hayada bala bala brandering, Haka bala bala brandering. In the name of Jesus, we are going to pray that the Lord will preserve her life.
1: Yes, Lord.
0: They are looking for death. Let them not get it.
1: Yes, Lord.
0: That is one. Pray that God will preserve her.
1: Yes, Lord.
0: Secondly, we are going to pray that those who have afflicted her, we are not praying that they die. We are going to pray that the sickness that will come on their body, there will be no cure. And their body will rot. Their body will what?
1: Rot.
0: They will become like skeleton. They will pray for death, but they will not find it. This is what I'm saying. It is going to happen. Because people cannot just afflict human beings like that. Hallelujah.
1: Amen.
0: We are going to pray this prayer. That those who are involved, may the vengeance of God go to them immediately.
2: Amen.
0: And God should preserve her life.
1: Amen.
0: The Lord keep her alife.
1: Amen.
0: While the witches die. Open while they begin to pray. Kapro, Hakapro, Hakapro, Hayadu, and come down, Hakapro, Hakapro, Hayadabalabalabrandi, and come down,
1: Father, preserve her life, preserve her life. And let those involved be afflicted in sickness without cure. Oh Lord, I pray, Lord, this battle is unto the Lord. Therefore, Father, we win this battle. Let the enemy not triumph over us. Makabro, Hakabro, Hakabro, Hayadabalabalabalabalo Brandrin, Kando, Liba Rekabro, Hakabro, Hayadabalabalabalo Brandre, Hikabrandre.
0: In the name of Jesus, we are going to pray for a certain gentleman called Amwating. You are listening to me. Your name is Amwating. The devil is after your life. And your life say, Wabrabo, Ewo. Yes, you are listening to me right now. Already, Abraham, I know we prayed that. Now, it will say before we go. Let's pray for him. We are doing intercession. This is the first time I hear intercession without even opening the phone lines. Yeah. Okay, the Lord is revealing. Somebody is called Amwating. It will, and may the Lord connect this prayer to anybody listening to us. Hi, I say, will atun anim. It could be today, it could be tomorrow, it could be next month, or 3 months, 4 months, or the rest of the year. We are praying that the death will not come near their dwelling.
2: Amen.
0: Hallelujah.
3: Amen.
0: Let's pray. Kabaka bro. Hayabala bading. I come out. Lekabro. Hakabro. Hakabro. Hayanabala balo brandre. Hikabro. Hakabro. Hayabing. I come out. Lekabro. Hakabro. Habakabro. Hayanabading. I come out. Hikabro. Hakabro. Hakabro. Hayanabala balo brandre. Hikabro. Hakabro. Habakabro. Habakabro. Hayanabala balo brandre. Akanaro. Libara kabro. Habakabro. That the enemy has bound to die. Father, we swap the death back to send a cabro, Hakabro, Hakabro, Hakabro, Hakabro, Hakabro, Hakabro, Hakabro, Hakabro, Hakabro, Hakabro, Hakabro, Hakabro, Hakabro, Hakabro, Hakabro, Hakabro, Hakabro, 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Hakabro, Hakabro, Hakabro, Hayadabala, Brandering, Kando, Lakabro, Hakabro, Hakabro, Hayadabala, Brandering. In the name of Jesus, I'm hearing another name called Michael Sapong. Michael Sapong. And the devil is after your life. Mm. In fact, Odi and Kradi, a your baby and Akofa Bibi Abesrao. And we are praying for God to preserve you. Amen. Your name is Michael Sapong. May the Lord preserve your life. May the Lord preserve your life.
2: Amen.
0: May the Lord preserve your life.
2: Amen.
0: May the Lord redeem you from every evil.
2: Yes,
0: any
2: Lord.
0: Woman that has placed a curse on you, may you be released now in the name of Jesus.
2: Amen.
0: Father, I pray. There is a lady listening to me right now. You are 38 years old. The last time a man proposed to you, you were 29. And you are now 38. You don't have a child. You don't have a man. Let me tell you something. There is something that has been done against you when you were 19 years old. That was the day your marriage was exchanged with a classmate. But I'm going to restore you. Listen to me, you marry before you are 40 years.
2: Amen.
0: You marry before you are 40 years. Father, I pray for this woman you just revealed. And I connect this prayer to anybody who is listening to me and not married, but witchcraft has held on to their marriage. In the mighty name of Jesus, I destroy every witchcraft activity that is fighting against their marriage. In the name of Jesus, I reverse and I bring them back to normal. Father, those they have held their fruit of the womb, that they will not let them have a child. Father, in the mighty name of Jesus Christ of Nazareth, I pray.
2: Yes, Lord.
0: Liba rabakolobra, that their wombs are open.
3: Amen.
0: For conception.
2: Amen.
0: I pray anybody listening to me looking for the fruit of the womb, may you receive the grace to produce.
2: Amen.
0: May you receive the grace to produce.
2: Amen.
0: Children upon children.
2: Marabakolo
0: brandere hekariandosa. Handa rabalo brandere kalarian dabasho brokosandia. You marry. Before 40 years, you are going to marry.
2: Amen.
0: There's a lady listening to me. You have a desire to marry early. Yes, you are 24 right now. Let me tell you something. By the time you are 26 years, you have 2 more years. You're going to get married.
2: Amen.
0: The Lord said he is answering the your heart desire. So many single women are listening to me right now. Some of them are being devastated. They don't even know whether or not they will ever marry. But let me tell you something. Tonight, this program, the prayer we have prayed, God has restored you.
3: Amen.
0: Your man will come.
2: Amen.
0: The marriage will come.
2: Amen.
0: It will work.
3: Amen.
0: In the name of Jesus. There is somebody listening to me. Your name... But there is a limitation on your life. There is something that you can, there's a block that you cannot cross. It's like a barrier biato abrabu man. When you drew south threshold in a pet, you have to go back. They have put a standard, they have put a mark. And I pray over your life that this mark is removed.
2: Amen.
0: Marabakolo brandere kasharia. I remove every limitation from you.
2: Amen.
0: And Father, I connect this prayer to anybody listening to me that they have placed a financial embargo. They have placed a progressive embargo. That your life will never move forward. You will never progress in this life. So they have put a mark. They have put a limitation. That you cannot cross this. Anybody listening to me that you have placed a financial burden, a financial limitation, that you can never have 1,000 Ghana, can never have 2,000, can I have 1 million, can I have 20 million. Father, anyone who is listening to the sound of my voice, both on radio and on YouTube and on Facebook, Father, in the name of Jesus Christ of Nazareth, I pray right now, that limitation is taking off.
2: Amen.
0: That limitation is taking off.
2: Amen.
0: That limitation is taking off.
3: Amen.
0: You will no longer be afflicted. Somebody is listening to me right now. You have never had 1,000 Ghana. You've never had one. You are listening to me. 1,000 Ghana to your name. You don't. And you have resorted to drinking. You are listening to me right now. Stop the drinking and believe in the Lord. The Lord will restore you. That limitation is broken. Amen. Those who place the limitation on you, this guy is working. He's getting 400 Ghana cedis. And the 400 Ghana cedis that he's getting, no, but so many and so many, asa. And he goes about borrowing. He doesn't have 1,000 Ghana in his name. The Lord is breaking that curse for you right now.
3: Amen.
0: That curse is broken.
3: Amen.
0: And that limitation placed on your finances, limitation placed on your life, that you cannot cross certain threshold. From today, that barrier is removed.
4: Amen.
0: A lady is listening to me, and I'm going to pray through this prayer. Connect every woman. No single woman proposes to you. Married men, son. Only married men attracts you. It's a spirit. It's a spirit. The God wants us to deal with this. Asafo, mommy, Ezekiel 23. I just saw Ezekiel 23. Verse 20. You are listening to me. There is a spirit that draws them to you. Meaning, says, if people's husbands are only the ones who are always you are chasing after, or they are coming to you, and you're normal, there's a spirit behind it. And the Lord just said, we should pray for you. I'm going to stand on this scripture to pray for you. So why are you there? Ezekiel 23, verse 20. And you are...
4: Ezekiel 23.
0: Yeah.
4: We are reading from verse 20. Mm. For she lusted for her paramours.
0: Now you see. She lusted for her paramours. Who are paramours? Who are paramours? Paramours are empna. A chair that involves somebody's husband or somebody's wife.
4: Okay,
0: Patrick, you have a dictionary. They write the scripture number, sir. Next, I'll say in your word. There's many of you, you are born again Christian. Yeah, you watch him, sir. Manfukunum, Kwana, no more chimpana. And but anybody with the dictionary, paramours. So for my friend is saying, my spelling, you know. So that we'll understand it better, okay? Let me get an internet. Halabalo brandere shakaria. Handabalabalo brandere koshakaria. Oh, come on. Okay. Marabalo hayadabadose. Okay. P-A.
4: P-A. R-A.
0: Mm-hmm.
4: M-O-U-R-S.
0: U-R-S. Okay, paramours. Okay, I hope I'm right. Okay, I'll say, an illicit lover, especially of a married person. Good.
4: Okay,
0: so I'm right. Okay, an illicit lover, especially of what? Wow. A married person. Ayara, illicit. Now, I'll say, he lasted for who?
4: Her paramours.
0: And then?
4: Whose flesh is like the flesh of donkeys?
0: Whose flesh is like the flesh of what?
4: Donkeys.
0: Now look at it. I see whose flesh?
4: It's like the flesh of donkeys.
0: Now, have you seen because a donkey, and he's not talking about that. First of all, give me if you have the NLT version, give me the NLT version. Maraba kolo brandere karyanda. Liba rabakolo brandere hika brandere kalaria. Do you have the NLT?
4: No.
0: You don't have it?
4: I don't know how to go back to NLT.
0: Oh, okay, let me help you. Okay, so Ezekiel 23, right?
4: Yeah. Ezekiel 23, verse 20.
0: Verse 20, okay.
4: Yeah.
0: So he's talking, let me go to the NLT.
4: Okay.
0: Because some of the brethren say, would me breaking it down my verse 20. Or say, she lusted after lovers with genitals as large as donkeys. This is the Bible. And emissions like those of a horse. And this is a spirit. Now, how large is a donkey's genitals?
4: Mm.
0: It's very long, isn't it? And how long is a horse genitals? And the Bible is saying that those people who love married men, the devil has put that spirit, and they love longer genitals. That's the Bible saying right now. Hallelujah.
4: Amen.
0: All of a sudden, you drew her right and say, let's pray. And I'm going to pray for you. Listen to me. And your number, a married man will not marry you. They love their wives. Okay? And if you want to have your own husband, I want to be delivered. Father, I pray. You revealed this Marakabala Bolo Brandere Kari Andre Hinda. Father, you revealed this to deliver those who are in this trouble. Any woman listening to me, any man listening to me, that lust after people who are married. Father, may you deliver them right now.
4: Amen.
0: Deliver them from that spirit. That lust after paramours. That lust after married lovers. Makabrando Saya. Marabakolo Brandere. I deliver you out of it right now.
3: Amen.
0: I deliver you out of this right now.
3: Amen.
0: I deliver you out of this right now.
4: Cabrandere
0: Cabro. 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Ekanda Kolo Brandere. He Cabrando. Lia Rapapading. Ankando. Liba Rabakolo Brandere. He Cabrando. Hayadabada. I rebuke the spirit of harlotry inside of you. I command the spirit of harlotry to come out of you. I command the spirit of harlotry to come out of you.
3: Amen.
0: May you be delivered completely.
4: Amen.
0: May the spirit of the living God come upon you right now. May that demon leave you right now. And the spirit of God taking over. May the Lord take over your life right now. There are several men listening to me right now. You have gone through series of setbacks. You rise, you are educated, you have good income, but you rise to a certain level and everything drains out, and you come back to square one. Come back to zero. I'm praying for you now. Anything that is blocking your breakthrough from today, I break that wall.
3: Amen.
0: From today, any monitoring spread monitoring you to make sure that you will not prosper. Any monitoring spread monitoring your life to make sure that you cannot prosper from today. I block access to that monitoring spirit. They will not find you. I blind them. I blind them. I blind them. They will never find you anymore. Hey, now, Rabba Kolo Brandere Kaprandere. I pray that you are delivered. I pray that you are delivered. I pray that you begin to see signs of financial breakthrough. Somebody listening to me, you have been refused visa 3 times. Hey, your 4th time, you will not be refused. You are listening to me, oh, you are refusal 3 times. Your 4th time, you will not be refused.
3: Amen.
0: During our Sabbath, I made a declaration. And I said, without knowing those who were looking for visa in the auditorium, and I made a proclamation that your visa is granted. Your visa is granted. Your visa is granted. Soon enough, that very week, he presented his passport to the American Embassy. In fact, 2 people. One of them, they were saying, he was bear 4 times. So he came, he gave me his passport. I put it on the altar. He came to pick it just on Wednesday service. Oji, you know, Oko presenting a visa on Thursday. Got the visa. That very Thursday. Another person, waited on me, I wasn't even aware. He had told me previously that Oposoko school was US, but now me name all your application, he didn't even tell me. But when I make that proclamation, say the visa is granted. Right after the Sabbath Sunday, he presented his document. Thursday, the same Thursday, you know, people who get a visa had different embassies, the same Thursday. He got there, and the embassy were telling him, say, look, this visa you are getting is urgency, is urgent, because the school has sent us an email, said they need you in the U.S. by Saturday. So they granted, many people were refused. They granted him the visa, and he didn't come back to Kumasi. And he called his mother to come. His mother came, said, mommy, I'm going. The visa granted. 4 years of American visa. Yes, he's going to school. Going to pursue his master degree. Higher Rabbi Osea. He didn't come back to Kumasi. And this guy, he plays a very important role in my church. But I have to let him go. Hallelujah.
5: Amen.
0: This is you need to have been in a selfless church. Oh. So for who played this such a major role. Obe Marco. Obe pray against you. Obe Tenasa. Obe Bonham in the ministry. Also. Maybe I can never do that. I can never. I want to see people prosper.
5: Amen.
0: That's the ministry that is called for. So I'm saying this to you to let you understand. Say, your visa that you have been refused. From today, if I were you, start applying another one.
5: Amen.
0: Your next one, you will never be refused.
5: Amen.
0: Hey, yo. Hey, visa bounce. Oh, hey, ya, papa, papa, papa. Hey, papa, papa, papa, papa, papa. Marabakolo brandere kosharia. Hey, papa, papa, papa. And let me tell you something. The Lord is granting your visas to you.
5: Amen.
0: And this is to show you a sign that he loves you. That you run back to him. He's not extending the mercy to you to go and just jubilate. So that you can come back to him. Because he's your Lord. He is your Lord. Hallelujah. Libarabada. There's somebody called Mary. Another called Mercy. Another called Theophilus. All of you have certain things in common. All of you have gone through divorce. Mama Bumdina, you have all gone through divorce. And if I don't pray for you, your next marriage, you also go through the same thing. And I'm rebuking that pattern right now in the name of Jesus. Marado. You pattern of divorce. And Father, I connect any other person listening to me right now who has gone through divorce and the enemy is seeking to bring another man or woman that will continue the pattern of divorce. Father, in the name of Jesus, I destroy. In the name of Jesus, I destroy.
5: Amen.
0: In the name of Jesus, I destroy.
5: Amen.
0: Father, anybody going through divorce, grant them the strength to go through. But grant them an alternative. They may have made a mistake to marry the wrong man or the wrong woman. But Father, that is not the end of their lives. Father, restore them. Restore them with a great man. Reward them with a great woman. That for their shame, you have given them double honor. Marabak already man or ba or every stage cell in US or by obesia or ba sada. Rady man a mean pa mini oba. Oba no beca say rady me pa mini. Mane bema or beca say rady me pa mini. So in Munyam. Glorify your people. Glorify your people. Sanctify your people. There's somebody having a throat. Your throat is paining you. You have a throat. The Lord is healing you right now. You can try it and see. God has touched you. He has healed you. There's a lady listening to me. You are losing weight every day. You are losing weight. You don't know where it's coming from, but you are losing weight. God is restoring you. Your weight loss is destroyed. You are now going to put on back your weight. Whatever sickness that was causing you this weight loss is broken right now. You are healed completely. Marabakolo brandere kaprandere. You are healed completely. Bi arabado sikanda. 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Layading Ankondo Libraco Rababro Handariando Sakabo Labarabacolo Brandre Hicabrando Holo Brandre Lida Rabado Sabara. There's somebody going through chemotherapy already. You are going through chemotherapy. Yes, we have prayed for you. But it looks like you have fear that you might die in the cancer. I'm praying for you right now that you will not die in this cancer. Father, I pray cursing the cancer cells in his or her body. I destroy the cancer cell in his or her body, and I bring healing. I pray in the name of Jesus, the chemo, the chemical is so strong that it might even destroy certain cells. But Father, I pray in the name of Jesus for your son and your daughter, that cancer will be far from them. And I connect anyone among us listening to us with a cancer problem. Father, let your healing begin. Heal them. Deliver them from the power of darkness. Deliver them from the evil one. Let your healing begin. There's someone listening to me. It's like a tumor. God is going to cause it to shrink. God is going to cause it to shrink. Yes, it is shrinking now. Liba raba kolo brandere kosha brandere kalaria. Liba raba ding enkondo kolo brandere hika brandero. Hayada barabado brakosaya. Thank you, Holy Spirit. Thank you, Holy Spirit. Thank you. Oh, Lord, I give you the glory. I think I'll leave it here. But I bless you in the name of the Lord Jesus. Amen. I bless you in the name of our Lord Jesus. Amen. I bless you in the name of our Lord Jesus. Amen. That you will not struggle. Your struggles are over. Amen. The enemy has now been put under your feet. Amen. The enemy is under your feet. Amen. You have triumphed over the enemy. They thought they have won the battle, but they have gotten a pleasant surprise. That God has overturned it, turned the battle for your good. Haraba kolo brandere kosha brandia. Liba rabalo brakolo li arabading ankanda lia. There's a lawyer listening to me. Your name is Daniel. You are a lawyer. You are listening to me. Your name is Daniel. I'm praying for you. You are a lawyer, but you are a struggling lawyer. You are not as rich as other lawyers. Not that you are not good, but you are struggling. I take off that load off you. That yoke of struggling, I destroy that yoke.
6: Amen.
0: I bring protection and healing to your body,
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0: To your finances and to your career. Your name is Daniel Makado, Hinda Rabakolo, lawyer Daniel. I don't want to mention your last name, everybody will know you. The Lord gave me your last name, but I won't say it. Because I don't want people to just, you know, because of your profession. But the Lord has, you are listening to me. You are a lawyer listening to me right now. You are Daniel. And therefore, Father, with this, I connect every lawyer, every doctor, any professional person listening to me right now. I connect this prayer. Any limitation placed on them that their colleagues may look better than them. Father, I take off that limitation. By the grace upon me, you have given me the power to give commands and it shall be established. And Father, as I'm giving command concerning their careers, oh God, let it be established.
6: Amen.
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We are inside that building. We are inside the same premises with Star Oil. 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You can use the Google map, type Love Encounter Faith Walk Ministries, and it will bring you straight into where the auditorium is. 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And Sundays is a hybrid of the word and demonstration. So it's called the Miracle Sunday. 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So please come and be blessed. It's called Beyond the Natural Wednesday. Beyond the Natural Wednesday. I'm inviting you to come. So please come and be blessed. And also we meet every Friday evening at 6 p.m. in our auditorium. And then we come to the radio like we have come right now and doing the all night. And I know God is with you. He said he will never leave nor forsake you. He said he will be with you always. Therefore, the Lord will be with you. We are not going yet. We are here. Our time, we have up to 6 a.m. And I'm going to play a very important message for you to listen. It will be of blessing to you. Hallelujah. My name is Apostle Eric Ose. Be blessed. Be blessed. And if you want to support this program, listen to me. This program, we don't do it. Look at the number of hours, from 12 to 6. 6 hours airtime on radio. It's not cheap. Hallelujah. If the Lord lay on your heart, okay, to sponsor any of our programs here on radio, media people, please kindly project the Momo number, please. Media people, you're not listening. Look into my face. I have not opened the phone lines. I say project the Momo number for me. Maraba Kolo Brandere Kosharia. Okay, so if you want to contribute, those of you watching us online, okay, anything helps. If you can give us any amount of money, the Lord will lay on your heart to support our media. You know, we are on Love FM twice a week. We are here on Friday into Saturday, and then we are here on Sunday 9 to 12. We do long hours. Sunday we do 3 hours. Friday into Saturday, like this, we do 6 hours. And then we are also on Joy Prime TV. So those of you who don't go to church early, 8 a.m. every morning on Joy Prime TV, on Sunday, I am there preaching to you. So I want to encourage you to listen to Joy Prime, 8 a.m. every Sunday. So please, if you want to support us, this is the telephone number. It's MTN Momo. It's 0246-030-602. 0246-030-602. Kindly let us know your name when you are sometimes they will get the messages without your name. We only get the reference, so we need to see your name so that maybe we can call you or we can pray for you. Okay, so please, the number to call is 02 the number to send your donation to is 0246-030-602. 0246-030-602. And it's MTN. And it's called the church. The name that will appear will be Love Encounter Faith Walk Media. Okay, say Faith Walk Media, and you'll be blessed if you do. And God will definitely bless you. Let me repeat the number again: 0246-030-602. God bless you so much. My name is Apostle Eric Ose of Love Encounter Faith Walk Ministry. I want to say thank you to all my able ministers who join us tonight to pray.
Honorable Michael Osewusu. We have

0: Mark Osei, Mark Osei Boedi, Doris Campusi, Pastor Siama, Michaela, we have Alfred, we have Dada, we have Lawrence, we have Kumeni, we have Charles Opondazi, and we have my Grace. May the Lord bless all of you for your support. In fact, when I'm not sleeping, you are also not sleeping. And I'm really honored to have people like you supporting in this work. May the Lord bless you. Okay, God bless you abundantly. I'm going to play this message and your life will never be the same.
1: When I'm not sleeping,
0: remain blessed.
1: And I'm really honored to have people like you supporting in this way.
0: May the Lord bless you.
2: I've been teaching you about doors that allow the enemy to come through, to come into your life, to mess you up. I'm going to spend a long time teaching this because along the way, Holy Spirit will lead me to enter into certain areas to open your eyes and your understanding, so that you will not remain ignorant. Hallelujah. Because if you are ignorant, you will never find when the door is opened. When there's an attack on your life, if you are ignorant, even God can reveal to you, but because of your ignorance, you will ignore. That's why when we go to the dreams, I have to take my time to teach you about dreams, because dreams takes a friend saying somebody who has the Spirit of God for God to give him an oracle dreams, which we learned oracle dreams are information from God. Oracle, God is giving you an information. Hallelujah. And if God is giving you an information, it means there's a purpose, there's a reason behind giving you that information. He's not giving it to you just for show. He's giving it to you to work on it, either to take a step. And I believe that all of us must encounter God. All of us must have a divine encounter. Hello? One time there was a woman who was listening to me, and she called on the program. She said she was sleeping. She was sleeping, and she heard my voice. Her radio was not on. She heard my voice on the radio while she sleeps. And she woke up. She started tuning into radio. And when he put the auto scan, it went to straight to Love FM 99.5. And the voice she heard in a dream appeared live. That is an encounter. How did that happen? And immediately she tuned in. I started talking about him. About her, it was a woman. Talking about her. I said, there's a woman listening to me. There's a guy you are dating. I started talking about the issue. And then she's like, These encounters, they are not any coincidental. It is divinely orchestrated. Hallelujah. When I'm preaching, look to your shoulder and look at your next door neighbor. If he's sleeping, just... No, please. Because your sleeping discourages me, please. This is one my book to. Hallelujah. Okay, so all of us, one way or the other, must encounter God. That is one of the evidence that God is in you. You can go through the whole year. You have to be worried. The whole year. Not even through dreams. There is an oracle dream where God specifically ministers to you and tell you what to do. And things you must hear. And throughout the Bible, from Genesis to Revelation, there is one word that runs through. And I will not give you the scriptures. You know it. But see, if only you hearken unto my voice. If only you hearken unto my voice. Jesus came, he upgraded, he said, my commandment. What commandment? Not only the commandment in the Bible, the commandment that he tells you, the ones you hear. And they can come through a dream. They can come through an audible voice. And that is when you know, when the door is opened, God will tell you, you have opened this particular door, shut it before you get into trouble. Or if the devil is knocking on your door. When I shared my revelation with you, when we entered into the month of April, where I saw, which all of you, you explained to me, you explained a dream, where somebody who had died within that week had come into my house. He came to my compound. Came to my compound and saw poo-poo, a dog's poo-poo on the ground. And the dead person picked it and covered the poo-poo with sand. And I was trying to understand it. I didn't get the understanding, but I thank God. The night when the Easter was about to happen, the Lord gave me the interpretation and I went into prayer. I spent all night praying. Why? Because God saw the devil has entered into my business to destroy, even to kill somebody. And the reason why they wanted to kill the person is so that they can damage me. It's a sofu head in a staff barco. Akoji. Sofu de we need to be woo on chain, we'll be wa the bashel. We'll be woo yan the ashell. And so unim who be I say, and I will start for woo and I see. And I thank God, God revealed. I prayed. While I was praying, I didn't know how my staff was going to die. I didn't know how. But that through accident, I didn't know. All I knew was a staff has been buried. A staff who doesn't know God. He's not a Christian. He belongs to another religion. He's about to die. God revealed to me. I prayed. While I was praying, he was in an accident. Became unconscious from that day. He went to the hospital and he was still unconscious. Damage in the knee, damage in the legs. And I thank God for the prayer. He's alive. Hallelujah. But the truck that was involved is completely condemned, which I showed you. These are the things you don't joke about. If God is with you, how many couples can stay in one room and they don't talk? Do you understand? No, Jesus calls us his bride. And if your wife or your husband doesn't talk to you, so if you are not hearing God, God is not giving you his present voice. Be worried. Yeah. Be worried. Because maybe, I'm using the word maybe, you have offended him. Maybe you have cheated on him. You know how you cheat on God? When you neglected what he told you and you listened to somebody else. You know, that is idolatry. I'm a jealous God. I'm a jealous God. Sometimes, you know, I didn't know what I was going to say. I don't know what I was going to say. Some advice I was going to say. Who kind of one fact? Who be kind the same thing? I know I found the problem. I don't know what I was going to say. It's like us. How are you? The same advice I gave you, you didn't listen to me, but you listened to somebody who gave me exactly the same advice. Some of you can relate. Yeah. Hallelujah. So in the same way, God has spoken to you about something. You neglected him, you ignored him, and you did something else. That is disobedience. And in fact, last time I shared with you the difference between a transgression, iniquity, and a sin. Hallelujah. When iniquity is found in you, iniquity is very, very dangerous. Iniquity. something nobody will see. He said, why upon you? It's only God that sees what you have done. He caused that iniquity. Told Satan that iniquity was found in you. And nobody saw that iniquity was in him. It was God who saw it. Because iniquity was in the heart. Hallelujah. There is something you must understand, that being born again or being a Christian is not just to come to church. It's to come and have a relationship. This is the most important thing. And I thank God, as I was growing up, I've had lots of encounters with God that has made me believe that God is with me. So it gives me the confidence. And from day one I was born, I saw that the attack was on me from day one. I stayed in my mother's womb for 13 months. Every child was born in the 9th month. Some of them 8th. I was born in the 13th month. But the devil wanted to keep me inside my mother's womb, that I don't come out. At that time, there was no CS, nothing. So I have to remain in there. But God had a better plan. When doctors failed to help my mom give birth to me, my mom had to go to prophetess and prophets to seek divine encounter. And the day she went to one prophetess, I don't even know her name, the prophetess said, you are going to give birth here in this church. And the prophetess helped my mom give birth to me through prayer on that prophetess' altar. And when I came out, I said, this boy, his feet would never leave the house of God. And that prophecy had come to pass. And he said that God will use him mightily. That prophecy has come to pass. I was not born in the hospital. I was born in a church. So for my men, hallelujah. And since I started growing up, I saw so many things. I saw the attack on my life. I saw when, I've said with you some time ago, a witch in my area gave me a knock in the head. Then I say, just a knock. I became sick for a year. And I remember, I was either 7 years or 8 or 9 years. I remember that I was foaming consistently. And when I'm close to my father, I become better. When my father travels, I get worse. So when my father is working, I'll be sitting next to him, and while he's having a meeting, there's this son who is dripping saliva. You know, I remember very well. Through that, I encountered God, and God healed me. Hallelujah. And after he healed me, through Reverend Atabwati, that time he had also become born again fresh, started speaking in tongues, and he led me to the Lord. And after he led me to the Lord, I began to encounter God. I'm sharing this with you so that you also have to know, say, you must encounter God the same way. It may not be exactly the way I encountered him, but you can have your own special way of encountering God. Hallelujah. Okay, so from that, I started joining fellowships, Soldiers of the Gospel, Fellowship of the Youth. I was there enjoying, and anytime I have a dream, God, I see that rapture has come and I didn't go some. Rapture, and I see light, bright light. Everybody is being raptured except me. I pray, oh Lord, help me. I cannot miss heaven. I cannot miss heaven. And I was praying very young. And one of the things God showed me when I was growing up, especially when I had gone to school, because of the O-level, when Rawlings came, I wanted to change the A-level, O-level system into the JSS system. And my father said, no, he cannot let me go to a system that people are not familiar with. So being the last born one born, he has to skip me. So I did common entrance and I passed, but now I did it very late. Actually, I did late entrance. The late entrance, when I passed, it was too late. So he got me a school at the Fijasi. That's a secondary school. The first day I got to the school, the first time I didn't sleep on the same bed with my mom. Now I was going to sleep outside my mom's bed. You can imagine. It would be that. And unfortunately for me, the day I got into the school, two students had died. They had gone to Lake Bosumtree and they had drowned. And they brought the dead bodies to the school in a bone shaker. Yeah. I've never seen a corpse before. And you want me to come and sleep in a house where there are corpses? I'm sorry. I can't sleep here. My father dropped me. That time there was no mobile phones. So I can't call my father. Paddy, please come and pick me up. And I knew my father had a friend at Asamain. So I was like, okay. But me, from Afijasi to Asamain is about 5 miles. Then, and the road was very narrow. It's very, very narrow. And two cars cannot even pass at the same time. Yes, it was a dusty road. But the first time I encountered God was that time when I was walking from Afijasi to Asamain to go and sleep in my father's friend's house so that somebody will not come and catch me. Hallelujah. And on my way, it started raining. And I had previously seen a fetish priest or priestesses who had come to my grandmother's funeral, and it was about to rain, and they called them to come and stand in the middle of the funeral ground to command the rain to stop, and they did. They did not even do anything. All they did was to dance, and they danced the rain away, and it was so powerful. And guess what? When it was raining, I remembered that incident. And I said, Father, these are fetish priests. I am born again. When the rain touched me, I'm only 11 years old. I'll be sick. So please, stop the rain. Just like they also stopped the rain. This was the prayer I prayed. And when I prayed that prayer, God did not stop the rain. But God did not let the rain touch me. Now you see that? Isn't that amazing? He didn't let the rain touch me, but it was raining. I wasn't wet. I was walking in the rain, but I never became wet. The first time I encountered God, and I realized that there is something about this God we are talking about. I have not seen him, but I've seen his manifestation at work in my life. That should give me confidence. Let me tell you something. David did not kill Goliath because he was very powerful. David killed Goliath because he had encountered God previously, where he was tending the sheep of his father, and a bear came. It is impossible for a normal human being to kill a bear and a lion. But because of the God factor in him, the God in him, he became so bold that when they took the sheep, he ran after a lion. No, when a lion is running, which human being can chase after a lion? They are very fast. David was able to chase a lion. How did he get the speed? It was a divine speed. Grabbed the lion, took the sheep. When they were about to attack him, he held the jaw of a lion and broke it. Huh? King David. And this gave him confidence. So when Goliath was standing there, I said, Goliath is even not stronger than these lions. I'll kill him. And he killed him. Why? He had a divine encounter with God. And when you have a divine encounter with God, it makes you feel so special. And you have to feel special. Do you know why? Because you know, there's a backing behind you. There's a divine backing in whatever you do. Hallelujah. So it's very important. Listen, if you want to be successful in this life as a Christian, hear God's voice and do what he tells you to do. He will give you a dream. Understand your dream and act on it. Let me tell you something. The reason why certain things I encounter God in a certain way is that sometimes when I look through the Bible, the Old Testament, which we call a shadow And which we call is not even glorious. And we are saying the New Testament is a glorious covenant. But yet the things that these people were doing and then were having is not even, is greater than our so-called glamorous covenant. Look, let's forget about even the laws of Moses. Let's start from even somebody like Cain and Abel. How did they know how to make a sacrifice? And how did they know, okay, that the sacrifice of Cain did not please God? How did they know? And when, before Cain would kill his brother Abel, God came to him. He told him, sin is knocking at your door. God had that encounter with him and spoke to him. And even that, he didn't listen. And he killed his brother. After he killed his brother, God appeared to him again. He said, look at what you have done. And God cursed him. And he pleaded to the Lord. Did he see God? He didn't see God though. But who was he communicating with? This is a message of the old. Can you tell me, sir, you've had a one-on-one conversation with God before? We have a big problem. I'm telling you. Look at that. See, the reason why the modern Christianity is nothing, we have actually become the shadow. We have become the shadow. Because there's no encounter with God. We will tell you there are encounters. But we don't have not even one personal encounter. If anybody has an encounter now, they will say, hey, why do you have an encounter? No. You can't use your experience as a doctrine. Is that what they tell you? It means they tell you, do not ever encounter God. But let me tell you something. If you never encounter God, you are in the wrong place. A very wrong place. Hallelujah. Let me tell you something. Look, read through the heroes of faith. Let's talk about Moses. Moses was a murderer. He killed somebody. He ran from Egypt. He was tending flocks and he met the Lord. There was a burning bush, but the bush was not being what? Consumed. Wow. And a voice came through the burning bush. He said, the place that you stand is a holy ground. Huh? But that was you and not you. That's where the presence of the Lord is. There is liberty. And let me tell you something. The moment Moses encountered God at that burning bush, he was no longer a murderer. God transformed him to become a god. And he went back to Pharaoh. When he went back to Egypt, nobody accused him as a murderer again. They saw him as who? As a god. Because God told him, I've made you a god over Pharaoh. I don't know about you. I'm yearning for these encounters every day. If for a week I don't hear God, I'm my bottle. Because I want to wonder, listen to me, this should be your daily life. It should be a lifestyle. Now, listen to me. I know there are some ministers of the gospel who have all the encounter they know is the encounters in the Bible. And they will preach to you and tell you, say, you don't have to have any experience. And your experience should not be counted as a doctrine. If you follow them, you die. You become a dead man walking. Because even if Abel, who did not know Christ, who the Spirit of God is not in, God was talking to Abel and Cain. Me, Christ has bought me with his blood. And Arabakosaya. Arabakolo Brando Shaka. Me, I don't know, but this is what I want want every member of this church to experience God, have an encounter with him. And this are ubechine abre obasofo ereko losofo erek antimi amwawa. You go to the next pastor by kwafe no kudru abosomfi. Oh yes, there are some of you, you've been going up and down. Baby, I want to go. I want to go here, I want to go there. Why? Because you don't have a personal relationship with him for him to even tell you anything. One of my brothers came to me this morning before I started the service. One of my friends. I say, in my area, there are these rumors about me. You didn't see me free saint. You didn't see me free. I want to tell you, say, whatever you are doing for me, keep doing it. Because I'm going to try say, I'm going to attack me, I'm going to attack you, I'm going to attack you. Yes, this is a 65-year-old man. And he's been praying with us on Love FM every time. And he comes to me for prayers. He's my friend. See, from the day I started encountering you, people have every attack that comes to my life is destroyed, cannot take over. And the witches are now become witnesses. They say, Charlie, I did a plan about Akure Mubayi. These things, it gives you confidence. When I said with you that I went to the UK, Pastor Blessing introduced a certain one of her members in the UK that I'm coming to the UK, so she should call me. She gave me a call, spoke with her, and I told her, oh, where you live, I have a business there. So don't come to my house. I'll come and visit you. So wait for me. When I come to that area, I'll call you. And I didn't pray for hell. And that very night, every witchcraft activity concerning her, she had sisters and brothers who were fighting against her spiritually. That night she had a dream. And in that dream, the witches were telling her, say, Osofo na ko friend, no. I say, it was just an ordinary phone call. I didn't pray for hell. But the phone call, the interaction, keke. And then I went to her house. Thank God, she had three children and her husband. They just came to me. Zafo, you're happy that you have come. You're going through this and going through that and going through that and going through that. And I started praying. Then the witch who manifested, also Zafo, I didn't cry now of fire. That call now of fire in a cake. Now, these encounters are beautiful. It gives you confidence that God is real. If you know God is real, you have to encounter him. You have to see the realness of God. Sometimes I read the Bible and they say, and the Lord said, and the Lord said, and the Lord said, I mean, what is the last time people in this modern time say the Lord said, Lord said? And the Quran and also will be saying, that says the Lord must be banned from the church. That person is an antichrist. Or your ponsamba. Me say, I stand here and I speak, say, where you're hanging, or your ponsamba. Say, that says the Lord. Na Bible ni mno enya omo omo hye nyankopon bia no nyame ni omo kasa e me mebe sia nyame o sima nyame ngi ni men kasa oni wan en kasa oni abosom na ko kasa oni wan en kasa promise if you hear my voice so for you do Joshua chapter 6 marabakosaya Joshua chapter 6 See, one thing about, you see, the reason why people fear the word of God. Make an through the word of God. They fear the word of God because the word of God is not conventional. Because whenever you hear God, you know, most times the present voice of God is also always outside scripture. Yes, Yameno Kasa is usually outside scripture. And that's what Jesus said, anyone who is born of the Spirit, the wind may blow wherever he wishes. But you cannot tell where he's going or where he's coming from. Those who don't have the Holy Spirit, because they want to be predictable through scripture, they tell you, if you hear God, he will confuse us. Because whatever you have said is contrary to what we know. So you start from verse 1.
3: Joshua chapter 6. Starting from verse 1. Now, Jericho was securely shut up because of the children of Israel. None went out and none came in. And the Lord said to Joshua, see, I've given Jericho into your hand.
2: Did you hear what was it? And the Lord did what?
3: The Lord said to Joshua.
2: And the Lord said what?
3: See.
2: But Joshua was the leader of the people. And they have come to a crucial moment of their life. And God spoke. Now you have a whole church leader. But see, that says the Lord should be banned. This person should be banned from the charismatic. I see a pamono called your bonsamba. How? You don't need to hear God's voice. What kind of nonsense is that? What Joshua said. What's the name? And the Lord said to who?
3: Joshua.
2: Go on.
3: See, I have given you Jericho into your hand.
2: Yeah.
3: Its king.
2: Its kings.
3: And the mighty men of valor.
2: And the mighty men of valor.
3: You shall march around the city. All you men of war. You shall go all around the city once. This you shall do 6 days. And seven priests shall bear seven trumpets of ram's horns before the ark. By the seventh day, you shall march around the city seven times, and the priests shall blow the trumpets. It shall come to pass, when they make a long blast with the ram's horn, and if you hear the sound of the trumpet, that all the people shall shout with a great shout, then the wall of the city will fall down flat, and the people shall go up every man straight before him. Then Joshua, the son of Nun, called the priest and said to them, take up the ark of the covenant.
2: Hold on. You see, they are going to war. Are you listening? They are going to war. Now the army commander of the war, I need priests. And I need people to shout. No. Who will believe this? But they believed Joshua. Because they know, sir, they serve a God who speaks. And they knew, sir, God will speak. Look at the people of Israel. Anytime they're going to war, they make an inquiry. They ask God, should we go? Would you give the land to us? God says, go. Look at David. David was hiding from Saul. And he settled at Ziklag. And he was attacked by his enemies. They took his wife, took everything, and he came back. He took an effort that's supposed to be put on by a priest. He took it And he made an inquiry of the Lord. Should I pursue? Would I overtake? Would I recover? And God says, pursue. You overtake and recover. God talked to him. Where in the scriptures in that Moses wrote, that tells you that go and pursue, you recover? Even he went against even the scripture, because the effort is for only the priest. David went to the temple. He saw the showbread. That is only meant for the priest. He went with his men and they broke it. They had party with it. Nothing happened to them. He went against the scripture. I'll tell you, say, whoever is born of God, your words is the Bible itself. So nobody can go against your word. Yes. And you need to understand that the Bible is being written every day. You yourself, you're writing Bibles every day. God is speaking to you and leading you. Can you imagine, say, oh, kwa kuna u lead akai se koleko esa de wea ubiti. What of us are reading you?
3: Verse 6. Then Joshua, the son of Nun, called the priest.
2: Debbie, go back.
3: Okay.
2: Go back to what the Lord told him. I think it's at verse 3. And I'm
3: Joshua chapter 6, starting from verse 1. Uh-huh. Now Jericho was securely shut up because of the children of Israel.
2: Yeah.
3: None went out and none came in.
2: Mm-hmm.
3: And the Lord said to Joshua, See, I have given Jericho into your hand.
2: I have given Jericho into your hand.
3: Its kings. And the mighty men of
2: valor. The mighty men of valor.
3: You shall march around the city. All you men of war.
2: I see then, march around the city. How many times? Seven times.
3: And you shall go around the city once.
2: Once.
3: This you shall do 6 days.
2: 6 days.
3: And the seven priests shall bear seven trumpets of ram's horns before the ark.
2: Look at that. Was it go round every day? Once. For 6 days. And the seventh, the priest will bear how many horns? Seven horns. And then.
3: But the seventh day, you shall march around the city seven times, and the priests shall blow the trumpets. It shall come to pass, when they make a long blast with the ram's horn, and when you hear the sound of the trumpet, that all the people shall shout with a great shout.
2: Now look at that. And I'm a commander. Come who you prepare the best people. I didn't boo wall. Let's get some strong hammers and chisel. Let's break it. I'll go around 6 times, 7. Let the priest bring 7 horns. And then when he blows the horn and you hear, then shout. And the wall will break. Pastor, we'll be on Tinya manager and say, and you don't have to hear God. New Testament, we don't hear God. John chapter 2, verse 20, it will say, in the last days, I'll pour out my spirit upon all flesh. Your sons and daughters will prophesy. You'll see your maidservant, they shall even dream. In the last days, now in the last days, they say, false prophets and false teachers. When did God became like an idol? Look at this. When Saul became the king, God was always speaking to Saul until iniquity was found in him. And God stopped speaking to him. And he was worried. And he was became so anxious. That is the importance of hearing God's voice. Kings need to hear God's voice to move. And when he didn't get the voice of God, he went to visit a witch. You hear from a witch. And in the New Testament, we are taking the voice of God out. It's a joke. That's why we don't see the manifestation of God. We don't see power. We don't see anything. Look at the things that happened in the Bible. Look, Moses just gave a command. Because God told him, stretch your rod. Stretch your rod. And if you stretch your rod, the sea will split up.
4: and you walk in it. Can you imagine them for the first time people seeing the sea split? Who had the courage to walk through? Now by mistake, look at what Moses did. We are calling Moses' ministry a shadow. Now, the real deal. No, we cannot even command a mosquito not to bite. Yes, mosquito suffer from malaria. A Christopher, tiny mosquito. Somebody who was under the Sados covenant was commanding things. Was commanding frogs to come to Egypt. Command turning their water to blood. This is a human being. Talk about Elijah. Or say for me, according to my word, you shall have no dew nor rain. God respected what he said. It's not God who told him to bring famine, no. He himself commanded the famine to be, to make a point. Later, can you imagine, say, look at what was feeding Elijah. Birds, ravens. How many have had this kind of encounter? Hey, don't talk about come to. Come on, I want to have such an encounter. I want to have that. But you see, you're reading it, but if in this modern time, we are not also seeing it, we are dead. We are a dead church. The shadow is doing greater things. Shadow is doing greater things. Now, you see a covenant is glorious. We don't do anything. Hey. That's why one friend said, I should come and be like anybody. When I was healing the sick, I said, I need orange. I've been giving you oranges to heal you. This time, I'm going to drink the orange and you'll be healed. And I was drinking I'll take the orange and you healed. I was drinking orange. Why am I doing this? I need to prove to the point that, listen, the same Christ who worked in the apostles is still here. Was it Christ in you, the hope of glory? What's the hope of glory? The hope of glory. What is the hope of glory? Because the ministry, the new covenant is glorious. What makes it glorious? And that's why he said before he left. Listen to me. This is the most beautiful thing. Some of you don't even know. The day Jesus resurrected, he met so many people. They came to the disciples. They themselves, Jesus told, who had the first-hand information, the primary source, that me, when I die, I'll resurrect. When they came to report that they saw Jesus, they didn't believe. They didn't believe. And then Jesus saw them, all the 11. I see. You are faithless. He rebuked their because look, I have given you raw information. One thing he left, I'll say, go to the whole world and preach the gospels. Make disciples. Whoever believes, baptize the person. After us, then these signs shall follow them that believes. I'll say, through my name, demons will be cast out. Through my name, sickness will be healed. Through my name, signs and wonders, you may eat a deadly thing. And listen to me. These are the encounters that you have. Let me tell you something. Me, I've never tempted God because I fear. I've never drunk poison, but I've ate poison. No, I didn't eat it once. Oh, I ate it many times. Because a cook who was cooking for me poisoned my food. And most times, anytime I eat the food, sometimes I vomit them. Even watching from outside, when it's presented to me, I'll still vomit. So I called my doctor. Said, no, there is something wrong with me. That time, this is my daughter, Dr. Edward, something. It was with MPP. Became friends. So I called him. And he said, no, maybe they are using some spice your body doesn't like. So stop eating the food prepared by that person and eat other food and see. And indeed, when I started eating other food, I was not getting any reaction. Then I realized that So when the food comes, I just put it aside. I don't want them to know I don't eat the food, so I just put it aside. And I eat other foods, and I was becoming better. Then unfortunately, all my cars, there are trackers and recorders and the way to, I can record every conversation. And there was a conversation. Because they don't see the effect. And so I'll go back to the person who gave me that concoction. Listen to me, these are real. Me, my encounter have been eating poison. Until one day, I gave one of the foods to a dog. Instantly, the dog died. Instantly, the dog died. One day, I'll show you the picture. I have the pictures there. I see, these are the signs that will follow those who believe. Am I poison? Oh. Hey, no. No, because you know why? Because you can't poison Jesus. If Christ lives inside of you, you can't poison him. Unless he's not inside of you. Because that will be a sign. What sign are you demonstrating? What's your sign? You know why I love to share my story a lot? Because I want to challenge you to the point where you can believe. Say, listen to me. Even before I became a man of God, I believed in the supernatural so much. It was inside of me. A friend of mine had a boil. Beautiful woman, oh. And a whole accountant. Okay? Now, boy, be a tree and a hassle. Who called the officer? So glaring. You put sad in one. I'm saying, I didn't know over there. I didn't be a tree away. One of them in Sabo Jose, next time I see you, it will no longer be there. The next month, I went there to collect my check. The ball has vanished without her herself. She herself, she didn't know. So the ball has vanished. I say, ah, or check in echo Aira. I was not a man of God, though. I was a businessman. I was a drummer in the church. I was playing drums like gospel. I'll go and play drums. But I believed in the supernatural. I didn't understand why the kwasoria trana ya sabetina fi. Yeah, it's true. Listen to me. These are the things that I should challenge you. A woman seeking for the fruit of the womb. I told her, yeah, by this time you become pregnant. And she became pregnant. And on 19, after some 4 or 5 years or so, not another Emma. And I met her. And I told her, I said, oh, no, you complain to me. They say, maybe some woman be a cheat, but her name, Emma. Now I said, the next time I'll see you, you'll be pregnant. It's coming home. The following month, crack open him. I went to Accra for a funeral, and she was there. So for that kind of a move, be who knows her name, what's her name? I did not pray. And then after, oh, the ginseng. And then she went to the clinic, and they told her, said the baby is not in the womb. That's like, what? She has a prophet too. She has a pastor. But she called me. She has not even come in to share testimony. I shared the testimony to the pastor. When she called me, I told her, go and buy oranges. I'm not even praying over it. Buy 4 oranges. Take 1 Monday, Tuesday, Wednesday, Thursday. Go and do your test. The baby will come back. She did that as I told her. Baby came back. Now she has given birth. So sometimes I tell her to do something. All I have to do is tell you, listen to the instructions I'm giving you. I say, Kobe, Nefechi, we do anymore. Koto Kobe, Nefechi. I just said, Fetch it and enable them. Hubert, bow. I don't need to pray over Kobe. Why? Well, see, his evidence will be in us. That is sign of those who have come to believe in him. Your words is as good as God himself. I don't know about you, my brother. Me, you must encounter God. Encounter him. That gives the boldness and you fear nothing.
5: Friday also had dreams. Now, me who, a friend is saying, I will work with you. Maybe I say, oh. Now, do you think I'll fear?
4: Oh, I won't pray. I have no, listen to me, you can threaten me with your snakes. But what I know is that the power in me is greater than your snakes. I know. Do you know why? Because I encountered God so much so that I know he is near me. I was on the phone with a certain woman. I think I was in the UK, Anna. Yes, I think I was in the UK. And she called me over a situation. And the Lord opened my eyes and I saw a short guy who looks like Davido, or said that Nigerian. And the guy had a chain and, you know, and the Lord just showed me, said the guy is trying to enter into the house. So it came as a flash. So I told the lady, said, look, there's a guy trying to enter your house. So when I was speaking, the Lord gave me further utterance. I said, this guy, be careful. I told her, I said, and almost said, you are a young lady with single mother. And almost said, when you're with me, I'll be messy up. So I told her, I said, look, where of this guy? I can't read. And guess what? The guy came to work to the following day also. We're trying to shirt, no. The guy was so hard. I tell you. And she took a picture and sent it to me. She said, look at the guy you are talking about. The guy was set the pastor or they all seducing him. Now, sometimes when you're careful, or do I for baby, when you're better, you're with mama who feel no. No, I foul. Now, I'm quite fast already. Yeah, listen to me. Sometimes when you are in the toilet, that's the time God will speak to you. Listen to me. God is with you, toilet, and smelling your toilet. Be prepared to hear from him. You don't need to be in the temple for God to speak. While you are eating, you're watching. Oh, yeah, and you'll go back. Listen, God will speak to you. God will talk to you. If he doesn't give you a flash, he'll give you a dream. Or he'll speak to you. Let's develop this culture. Develop this culture. And Rabadosaya. Sometimes you may be all kind of stroke cross over can because you are afraid to say, hey, how can people even accept this thing? Look at Stephen, full of faith and power. Stephen, God said that when they call you when the elders call you, the government call you, don't rehearse what I'll tell you. I'll be your voice. Hey, he will be your voice. Come here, prepare. Wadaroma number one, Wadaroma number two, Wadaroma number three. And go and apologize. You know, I'm sorry. This guy started blasting the elders. Which of the prophets have you not killed? Hey. But look at the encounter. They were looking at him. The guy transfigured to look like an angel. They say all the apostles, the one I admire is Stephen. He transfigured to look like an angel. They were beholding an angel standing before them. They literally killed him. God's utterance led to his death. Some of you that will be able to and also for say, there are many. As I found a door soon. When you're me, I'm coming. like Jeremiah, I think Jeremiah somewhere 20, Jeremiah 20 or something. I said, the word of God is in my bones like a garment.

manifest himself. Or say, if you believe and obey my commandments, or say then, I, the Father, and the Son, and the Spirit will manifest. How are they going to manifest themselves? By encounters. And I'm a boy. By encounters. Parabadosaya. Somebody was interviewing Archbishop Ajanasari. I admire his ministry very, very much. Yeah. Really admire him, Pa. The kind of things God is using that man to do is amazing. And somebody was telling, please, let's take you to Kwalebu and go heal everybody there. I think it was Bolare who was interviewing him. Also, Jesus went to the pool of Bethesda. There were so many people there. Only one person. What Obika said, Obika says, wait, Shemio, don't cover time. I'm going to say I should go to the isolation center and go and heal. No, I wasn't afraid. But God has not taken me there. But those who I called to come, who had COVID, those who came, none of them left with COVID. None of them. And somebody wrote on his Facebook page, said everybody should share. I'm the only man of God. When everybody should go on isolation, I'm asking people to come to church, they'll be healed. And send the Google location of this church. I wasn't afraid. But the police officer who will come to arrest me, God will touch them. They will slain. They will fall before the anointing. They will know that we serve a living God. Now, I'm going to say, Elisha. Eh? Elisha was standing before them. They couldn't recognize him. And Elisha was leading them to be arrested. Pastor, listen, when you read some of these stories, eh? Hey! They made their grow, and they should be to cry, I didn't know TV. Just say, New Testament, yeah, Jimmy. I'm telling you. Because listen, look at Jesus was walking on the water. And then you let me come and walk on the water. Look at, you hear what the people will say. It will not come from the unbelievers. So it will come from our clergymen. I'm not afraid to say it. Yeah, they are not wise. Because if you are wise, listen to me. You will know, say, those who didn't have a better covenant were doing greater things. And you are claiming you have a better covenant. All you have is giving me, quoting scriptures over and over to me. And no manifestation. These are the things that will get me into trouble. Hallelujah. But it's word of God. The word of God is in my bones like a garment. And I cannot help it. I cannot help it. Tell me, a radia for me so a healy or so full me or a blind. Never for me so I say, I don't know. I mean, I may a good damn crania for my answer. Come on, how can we demonize God like this? You demonize a God. Every miracle is done by a demon. Now go and worship a demon. But God has stopped doing miracles. And him go and say, Bear granny. That time the bus, sorry, near point, I could dim with you, it's over. Come and experience the Spirit of God. Come and encounter the Lord. Somebody on Wednesday came to church for the first time. She came with an serious eye problem and sickness all over. At the moment I saw her, I said, you have a friend called Angunani Bibo Selom. Selom, Onua, Angunani and Adamfulu, Onimnidim. Yes, I mentioned your friend, his name is Selom. She gave you 2,000 Ghana cedis, and that 2,000 Ghana cedis brought all these sicknesses and the blindness that you are facing. Immediately,
When you see, yachimi, yachimi, you start

0: manifesting. Now, Mr. Salam, as a side dean, Madame Funokra, onim side dean way, or so for coffee dino, if river. Why expose me? In fact, God even gave me her telephone number. I mean, when I came in, the Lord was giving me this message. I was like, ah. Yeah, I mean, maybe say, ah, one in the number here, 02445-1518. I mean, ah, half an hour will be a Sena, sister, or yeah, the sound, the telephone number. When you say, no, no, I confirm, says, that's my number. Listen to me. You can encounter God and know so many things. Eh? Look, somebody like John. When I read the book of Revelation, some of you read that in fear. Me, I read to tap. I read the book of Revelation to tap. Because Nippon not to us, and I saw thrones. And I saw, Nippon no uhu niyama sa, what I rather say, straw. This encounter, you don't want some. You are not a true worshiper. True worshiper is not seeking God because of a need. A true worshiper is seeking God because he wants a relationship. We must have that relationship. Hallelujah. You know, I remember, I think I was about 15 years old or 16 years. I don't remember exactly the age, but I was young. And I went to a St. Boy's here. And all this so-called man of God, and saying, "Wow." Now, I must wire a car engine. And because of the car engine, I wire, you know, the women, they removed their clothes and they were spreading on the road for the car to pass on. And they were bowing before the man. I was 16 or 15 years old. When I got there, I was like, how can you guys be so foolish? I was talking about someone naming as a tinipa. And I'm going to say, me say, the behind me, busi of funo. I say, boys, me kasi se muni muntuma no muni aisha de no de cross se musi musi nyami we nyami na wosu nipa na musu no. How ready? When a man for who say me ye de de, nyami kwa. And the group started gathering. I was saying, I'm on the side of. I'm sky that time, Kora. How many of you know Kora? See, I'm ass. You see, sometimes when the Spirit of God is upon you, certain things you can't stand. Though I was saying, I said, don't wait till me. That time, I'm crying. I mean, I'm saying, I'm me grow. And I was able to identify falsehood. Hallelujah. Let's grow. This is a business school, sir. Near bomb. It's a bit in your some near bomb. Eh? No, you do be a me here. A Saitonia cra, did you say? On one for many sentence, not on fire. I will send me a question. I'll say, my mother is eating. Yeah, isn't she? No more, no kind. Since shitling hair. Hey, I saw some uncle, another one. But I'll say, my brother is dancing. I'll say, he. It is like just a name, him, he. It's in your face, Yabong. Eh? I cried out to school there, Mom. I say, him, he. Hallelujah. Yo, just give glory to the Lord Jesus. If God permits, next week I'll take your dreams. What's the time? It's 1:15. Or should I take a few? Should I take a few? Okay, I'll take a few. All right. Who has a dream they want me to interpret? Okay, Sally. Can somebody give Sally a mic? Thank you, Holy Spirit. Thank you that you are the interpreter of all dreams. Grant me the grace and the wisdom. Sally is here.
1: Hallelujah.
0: Amen.
1: So it's like I was in a living room or a hall. Then I saw Winifred and Portia. They brought me a baby girl dress. Then I saw my brother put 10 cities, 10 cities, 3 on the center table. Then I saw a lawyer friend, then a lawyer and a doctor. Then I saw a bank manager I know, he's a twin, Penny. Then I saw my old church members. They were there from my former church.
0: Camera for them way. Hey, media. Okay.
1: Yes. And it was like an outdooring. So when Winifred gave me the dress, I told her that because in reality I don't have a girl. So why is she giving me a gift or a baby girl's dress, which is gold and white?
0: But it was an outdooring.
1: It was like an
0: outdooring. So it looked like you have actually given birth.
1: Yes.
0: Okay. Arabako sayadei hekada. Loba roko sata yekado. Takada sata ya. Tekada rasatate. Some of you understand the dream, eh? Eh? Okay. I'm going to explain to you. Okay? In the next 3 months, Tini, you saw 10 cities, Nyansa, given to you by your brother. Okay? Next 3 months, there's a guy who is pestering you. Okay. Eh? If by mistake you give in, you're going to become pregnant with a girl. Oh, yes. In 3 months' time, within 3 months, God. Yes, God is giving you what if you don't protect yourself or if you don't guard against that, one touch will make you pregnant. Remember in the outdoor, you saw your family members, you saw your choir members, you saw your previous church members. They are coming to celebrate the born of a baby girl. So that guy who is pushing too pressure on you, eh? If he sees you, Nyama, don't judge out. It's a show. You're me a yacht show than that. This is how I'm going to war. Okay, maybe. All right.
2: Amen.
0: Amen.
2: I thought, I'm going to dream of my father, and I say, so Diana, my woman, but in Colombia, son. The middle one of us will be penny movie.
0: When you shall,
2: when you shall,
0: who bang in the shell. Wow, okay.
2: Because Nancola and Colaya woman monkey and getting ahead and wady when you be bribe and where's your friend to my and to my old fry and so na ye cabinet at an air cocoa. Inti man the C A B who answered dream nakate.
0: Okay, won't cry me and say about when you chill. Naturally my saying.
2: Me anka sama obako, but me wo adopted child oba.
0: That's a bako.
2: Pachan.
0: So and cry me as now who in enye umma ankasa. It doesn't represent umma. Uti. I'm gonna show you something what the Lord is going to do. The 3 children you saw that you have given birth with. See, childbearing in certain dreams, not all dreams, childbearing in certain dreams represents your next level of life. Okay? So you have three phases, 3 years. Okay? Three phases. All right? Now, your first year will be a bit of very good, but your third year between now and 2029, one of them say, yes, by age, one will say, maybe one man, you've lost over the years. It will come back and overtake you. And then I will say, it's a blessing that will come and overtake you. That's what your dream means. So when you say Akra na wawo and our ma, because it's impossible. Yeah. Just like Obi so that our house, Obi so that I name him. Also so that I na Apostle Eric him. You see you. And I give a very good interpretation, but can a man him. So I did the interpretation and I said that, look, yes, people will accuse me of something that is impossible for me to do. It's impossible for me to do. So it's about your next level, where you are going, and your third year, which is the 2029. And I'm going to say, your blessings have over. You, amen. Okay, who else? You ever run into
2: I'm a chia, Obi Frem, and my baba, and the old school. A friend is a mass, sorry, na bomb pie, and I be a me who and yet a bad boy, and the man who said, oh, woo, and I'm so wild. Miss Soriana, bear 4:30, and started semi bomb pie.
0: Okay, so we're doing your interpretation. Obi aso dai no akache se so na obae wu. 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Pompa ise obae ngu. We don't need any further interpretation on this. Anybody else? Okay, Olivia. Okay, Posh. Posh, die with the old mommy we won't pay. Okay, go on, Posh.
1: So we need your dream, but it's a trance.
0: Okay.
1: Now say. Me babeda, intimisha se se me bom paye before se me beda. 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The worship center ono mno.
0: Ever?
1: Ejumam, me ejumam beda.
0: More the worship center o.
1: Ay, Monday bia. 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Eho na na esa.
0: That's quite a very good dream. You see, whenever you see chills, not all the time. See, Holy Spirit is the interpreter of all dreams. Okay? It's a place of worship. Hallelujah. And if... Why? Okay, so it's a place of worship. And wherever you worship, the presence of God comes down. And most times, whenever a spirit of God comes upon you, you don't become hot, you become cold. I don't know if you have experienced that before. So God is trying to tell us, stay in that place more to pray. Because you know, there are two witches in your at your workplace, two of them. If you keep on praying in that worship area, break time, you go there, you pray. God will arrest them. And it's a trance. Trance is a very... So anytime you have a trance, you need to act immediately. Act immediately. So start acting. Okay? You'll be fine. Okay. Boss, you have a dream. You want to... Salome, you want to follow up. Okay, no problem.
3: I want to know, or I want to ask if a dream can also be interpreted in this way. Maybe she's desiring to have a girl, a baby girl. And could it be possible that God is also telling her that at the right time, maybe relax, when the time is up, I'll give you a husband. that you have a baby girl. Can it be interpreted in that way?
0: See,
3: based on what she saw?
0: No. This is a dream to give you warning. As I told you, dreams are meant to either give you what is about to happen or warning. This is a warning. Okay? Once I cry in a dream, no way. But you know very well, say, minyam. So it's something that will be unexpected, unplanned. So it cannot be interpreted generally like the way you have interpreted it. Yours is general. I just say, and to the advice, but I'm just giving you interpretation according to what is in there. What is in there is, let's say, one cast nine, you one. Let me give you a typical example. Recently, I had a dream. I'm interested because, you know, it's too deep for me to share. But so, I mean, let me put on the mic. The mic is off. Hey, mama, come on, so Diana, number two. Why also Diana? Brother, I'm informing the Sangus, and that's what I. You need it. Diana Dawson. Yeah, no, okay. What to funnel?
4: Until day 9.
0: For my kind of bear, look at you.
4: I had the same dream on two separate
0: occasions. Two separate occasions, you had the same dream.
4: Yes.
0: Mm-hmm.
4: That is Tuesday night, 28th. I was seated for an examination.
0: Yeah.
4: And the dream ended without me writing the paper.
0: Mm-hmm.
4: On the same night, I also had a dream where I saw a pastor seated in a chair. There was a friend with me, so I told the friend that we should go and thank the pastor for what he's done for us. The friend was the first to walk to the pastor. He shook the pastor's hand and then left. When he got to my turn, I went down on my knees, held the pastor's hand, and began praying for him. On the 29th.
0: Let me interpret them one by one.
4: Okay.
0: Okay? So these are two dreams or the same dream. The first one about you writing the exams is the first dream, or they are all one?
4: I had the same dream on the 28th.
0: Okay, and you had
4: that is on separate occasions.
0: Okay, so.
4: Yeah, my family said, first one, I'm a song, not me, a paper. Second one, also the same thing.
0: I will say, true paper. Good. I'm in true. I'm very, very important. It's a very good phase of your life. First of all, the reason why you didn't write the exam is that you don't need it. You don't need any exams anymore. Because, you know, when you have dreams and you're looking back, always writing exams. If you are writing, it means you are still backward. Here is a case, you didn't write. Meaning you are not a partaker. You have moved away from backwardness into now moving forward. Because cultural exams, you are part of them, but you were not part. For that reason, you didn't write the exams. I just say, Wabra Bono, that backwardness in the past, and now God is now moving you forward. And you had the vision twice. Both of them, you didn't what?
4: Right.
0: You didn't write, which means we'll move away from there. And also, God, you were trying to understand it. You didn't understand it. You sent me a message about this dream. I didn't respond. Did I respond?
4: No.
0: I didn't respond.
4: You didn't.
0: Yes. The reason why I didn't respond is I wanted God to speak to you yourself. For God to let you understand your dream. That's why he got you the dream about the pastor. You saw a man of God who is supposed to be a man of God to pray for you. You were with your friend, though. Your friend went to receive a prayer. But when he got to you, you ended up praying for the pastor himself.
5: Say, Father, cover me up,
6: with the armor,
5: to be able to withstand, the arrows of the devil,
6: the wiles of the devil,
5: any weapon that will be fired at me, it will boomerang, because I have your armor. Right now, put it on me, now.
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7: 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Because God still restores, heals, and makes whole. And I will
0: be healed. You were clad with...
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5: Joel Fatawu after a flowing move. He can run at the fullback here, Fatawu. Oh, he scored! That is trademark Abdul Fatawu running in from the right-hand side onto his left foot, and he has curled a sensational effort into the top corner. Abdul Fatawu with an early contender for goal of the season.
6: Salome. The man who go to the woman's house. And the way you me for now, but I feel like I'm going to go and you're a foolish man. So, oh, time I just saw a chimp, but I now go back to your brother. How can you go and I'm there? I think the friend says, Salome. No wonder they've changed your name and give you a woman's name. It's very dangerous. No, don't try that one. Never. Very dangerous. Oh, yeah, daddy, papa. At least get a ghetto in Ashama and Turaku and let the woman come there and go back. But to go and sleep in the woman as you are a foolish man, be very careful. Hallelujah. You will die for free. Because you might not be the only man who comes there. Inji, Brother Salome, be careful so that you don't die.
7: What I know about football or about sports is that as a sportsman, you don't need too much pepper. But Kudus is eating kivo pepper. And he's saying SSA. So wakuma kuni na best say, obey that's a go. Udi makwanya, no as I'm gonna kivo gari. Nama uyeba team.
8: Who we are Zadia Besh is a pitch. Pitch. What is pitch? Pitch. Who catch a pitch? Who we also catch a SA?
9: Are they suggesting that the Angolans were playing in the sky? My brother, they are all footballers. Those they assemble to play against the Black Star are professionals. We assemble our professionals. They all play on the same pitch.
10: Bra bra bra ship. Yes, master. 3x4. 1 for the master. 1 for the lead, 1 for the little body, Christ is the lead blaster. Blah, blah, blah, sheep. Avielu, yes, the master. 3x4, 1 for the master, 1 for the lead.
11: Eyakrrrrrrrrrrrrrrrrrrrrrrrrrrrrrrrrrrrrrrrrrrrrrrrrrrrrrrrrrrrrrrrrrrrrrrrrrrrrrrrrrrrrrrrrrrrrrrrrrrrrrrrrrrrrrrrrrrrrrrrrrrrrrrrrrrrrrrrrrrrrrrrrrrrrrrrrrrrrrrrrrrrrrrrrrrrrrrrrrrrrrrrrrrrrrrrrrrrrrrrrrrrrrrrrrrrrrrrrrrrrrrrrrrrrrrrrrrrrrrrrrrrrrrrrrrrrrrrrrrrrrrrrrrrrrrrrrrrrrrrrrrrrrrrrrrrrrrrrrrrrrrrrrrrrrrrrrrrrrrrrrrrrrrrrrrrrrrrrrrrrrrrrrrrrrrrrrrrrrrrrrrrrrrrrrrrrrr
0: Ibobo goes in the first goal is telling Lamonde. Second goal is Jabba Jobu. Third goal is Darin again, The fourth goal is very Mimu. I remember every man, every call. You are never blow. The post out of a couple loan will break up. From the military. The second of all, because the friend, because five friends in me, his friend, the head, said, profile as you have, profile as you have, and you know, we have to have to have to have to have to have to have to have
1: to have to have to have to have to have to have to have to have
2: to have
1: to have to
2: have
1: to have to have
2: to have
4: He doesn't even deserve it.
11: Who doesn't deserve it?
4: The head coach himself.
11: Otuado?
4: Yeah.
11: He doesn't do it.
4: If the head is not good, what happens? For me, I've been saying this.
12: About, I'll come to you very soon. Their head coach times it too. They also have to sack him.
4: They have to sack.
12: They will be setting in each other a penalty kick.
8: great disappointment for disgrace. You know what I mean? You know what I mean? Se Kumasi, she any attend the Obi upon you, my very born. She ni pray very. Just what one go? She the Oya. Who we are Zadia Beshes a pitch? Pitch. What is pitch? Pitch. Who catches a pitch? Who we also catch a say? Who's a catch as a change is in a year? It's like why an intema, Nakiabakasa, Kayanta, real coach. Master coach, when you're ready, so over here, you want to be a master.
2: We have some problems that if the brown face is there, you don't beat the side and side and side. You have to beat it there. Then we did pimpity pam, pimpity pam.
11: I can't get it. They get the satellite. What he done to confess, we never see it.
13: Condom 11, I shall wait to my kind 11. Boss is a abundance in the 11. Next, I'll share, not sort it, not sort it, after not a fight. What do you call him? Supply officer.
14: Listen to me. What's wrong, guys? Then I tell you why your voice got. Why your fight that? This fight is not going to be easy. Oh, it's easy. First round, 30 seconds. Wait, I'm about to have a form. It is easy. Maybe the ambassador will be on Babu.
15: Where? Please.
14: Tell him, what? Please.
16: Because listen, that place we know Rabbi Manatsua Radu Naija. Razafindari Ramanata S. Raju. Rabba Joanna Tantali. Metareni Roman Anthony. Metro Plaza. Metro Plaza. Amate. And you could do some coffee operations. Andre Manajo Rojolo Rada.
15: We will never go boy.
16: Yes, it is a never. You know, I'm going to go to the Rocco. A real Kadi Ware.
17: 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I can't tell the motion. As God should be back. Thank you, Elijah.
12: Auntie, I like to say, can find a local people.
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18: 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I feel excited to start your morning with sports stories here on your superstation, Love 99.5. The program is kickoff airborne to 8 a.m. when it crosses over to Joy 99.7 FM to bring you news file. My name is Steven Zando. We've got loads of stories to share with you this morning, from the foreign segment of the show through to the local segment as well. European club football is on break, paving way for international break. I mean, looking at the Nations League and, of course, some friendly matches that have been played already, and some of the matches to look forward to this weekend in Europe or, of course, in South America. Yesterday, some Nations League matches were played. Kylian Mbappe has been ruled out of the rest of the international window after injuring his knee while scoring the only goal in Zinedine Zidane's first game in charge of the France national team. The Real Madrid striker scored a record extending 67th goal for France from Michael Olise's pass to secure 1-0 Nations League victory in Turkey. Unfortunately, he picked up an injury and his international window is over for him. He'll return to Madrid to recuperate. We look at the other matches. Belgium also won at Italy by 2-0. Northern Ireland also won at Georgia by 2-0. Ukraine accounted for Hungary by 2-0. Poland played a goalless draw against Bosnia and Herzegovina. Sweden also won by 2-1 against Romania. Armenia emerged 2-0 winners over Latvia. And Montenegro also accounted for Cyprus by 2-1. Today we have some matches coming up in the UEFA Nations League. Czech Republic will be playing against Croatia. Wow, that's a tough one. At 6:45 p.m. will be the biggest game of the night, England versus Spain at the Wembley Stadium. Wow, what a game it will be. Slovenia will be playing against Scotland. There's North Macedonia versus Switzerland. And Bulgaria will be playing against Luxembourg before Iceland take on Estonia. So these are some of the notable fixtures coming up today in the Nations League. But we've got a club story to share with you this morning. And Manchester City are in deep trouble. The club were found guilty on Friday afternoon of 114 out of the 105 charges brought against them over breaches of the Premier League's financial regulation. What punishment could Manchester City face? Charlie, if you go through the punishment there, it can be serious for Manchester City. All options are open to discipline commission, including removal from the Premier League. I can't just imagine Manchester City being removed from the Premier League after being found guilty over breaches of the Premier League's financial regulations. These and many more issues coming on board from the foreign segment of the show before we zoom into the local segment and talk about the 2027 Africa Cup of Nations qualifiers. We'll look at Ghana's featured Group C. And the interest is that game that took place yesterday between the Gambia and Somalia. Javier, the Gambia beat Somalia by 2-1. What it means is that after match day one in Group C, Ivory Coast 3 points, the Gambia 3 points, Somalia 0, the Black Stars of Ghana bottom 0. Hey! That renders the next game against the Gambia a must win. And they go into that fixture with a 3-point advantage. Is the Black Stars under pressure already ahead of Tuesday's encounter at the Kraspor Stadium? Do you trust the Black Stars players to deliver, especially when this game must be a must-win for them? If we don't beat the Gambia there, Charlie, we can be in serious trouble in our quest to qualify for the next edition of the AFCON tournament. Remember that the last one in Morocco, we missed out, and Ghana cannot afford to miss out on another AFCON edition. In fact, we cannot accept that. Ghana must qualify. But we must, of course, get a desired result against the Gambia next week, Tuesday, at the Kraspor Stadium. Yesterday, Mozambique played a 1-1 draw against Senegal. And in that group, Kwesi Appiah Sudan defeated Ethiopia by 1-0. Hey, Sudan, 3 points already. There's Senegal in that group as well as Mozambique. Elsewhere, Guinea-Bissau traveled to beat Tanzania by 2-0. Niger accounted for Lesotho by 2-1. Malawi played a 2-1 win over South Sudan. And of course, Nigeria accounted for Madagascar by 2-1. Rwanda defeated Liberia by 3-1. Togo won over Burundi. Algeria also won over Zambia. Burkina Faso played a 1-1 draw against Benin. Egypt were held against Angola by a goalless draw. Mali also defeated Cabo Verde by 3-1 before Morocco defeated Gabon by 2-0. So these are the matches that were played yesterday in the 2027 Africa Cup of Nations qualifiers. Our focus will be on the senior national team, the Black Stars of Ghana. The team arrived yesterday after that defeat against Ivory Coast in Bouaké. Oh, Charlie. But this is a depleted Black Stars team. I mean, this is a Black Stars team without some of our key players, including Antoine Semenyo, one of Ghana's best players in Europe. Javier is looking at me. But we also missed Jordan Ayew. Kudus Mohammed, our superstar, we missed him. Baba Abdurrahman, we missed him. Ali Diseidu, Prince Adu Kabena, Nathaniel Ajay, Washu. Yeah, so put yourself in the shoe of Carlos Queiroz. Do you think that without these key players, it was going to be tough for him in Bouaké against Ivory Coast? Well, some Ghanaians disagree with me. Share with me your WhatsApp messages on the WhatsApp number 055-111-1995. Ghana international goalkeeper Solomon Agbeshi has completed a move to South African Premier League side Stellenbosch FC on a long-term contract. The Ghana Premier League enters week 4 this weekend. Today, Accra has a folk. They will be playing against Kerala United at Ali Mahama Stadium in Tamale. Has a folk gaffer Neboja Kapo has been speaking. He says he loves the competition in his team. Wow. Asante Kotoko here in Kumasi at the Babayawa Sports Stadium will be locking horns with Adriana Football Club. Look, Kotoko coach Eric Tinkler is looking forward to a great game against Adriana Football Club tomorrow at the Babayawa Sports Stadium. But for Adriana Football Club head coach Samobodu says it is going to be a difficult one, but Adriana Football Club will make it easy. And so they will not return to Adriana without a point. Hey, Samobodu, what does he see? These and many more issues coming on board in the next 1 hour 45 minutes right here on Love 99.5. The program is kickoff airborne till 8 a.m. When it's going to cross over to Joy 99.7 FM to bring in his file. The professor in sports, Javier Clemente, is seated already. I'm wondering why he didn't don the Black Stars jersey yesterday today. Anyway, the WhatsApp number we are working with today is 055-111-1995. 055-111-1995. Kickoff is airborne. Let's say good morning to Chama. I want you to come through with a powerful prayer.
19: Shamak Israel Yehovah, Elahenu Yehovah Ekat, We Ahata Et Yehovah, Elohika Bika Luvika, Uvika Naveshika, Uvika Miyodika, Tode Yashach. Todiyashak. Our Father who art in heaven, hallowed be thy name, thy kingdom come. Thy will be done on earth as it is in heaven. Give us this day our daily bread, and forgive us our trespasses, as forgiving those who trespass against us. And lead us not into temptation, but deliver us from evil. For thou is the kingdom, the power, and the glory forever and ever. Amen.
18: Thank you very much, Mawuntumi, for that powerful prayer this morning. Let's get ourselves inspired from the camp of Black Sharif. He calls this one sacrifice.

0: All right, Black Sheriff, you caused this one. Sacrifice bringing us to some 18 minutes past 6 on your superstage. Love 99.5. Kickoff is airborne till 8. When we cross over to Joy 99.7 FM to bring you news file, the professor is paused. Have you, Clemente? Good morning. How are you doing?
1: Good morning, Steve. I'm fine.
0: Great. Are you sure you're fine?
1: Yeah, I'm fine by grace.
0: I don't see him black side jersey this morning.
1: Oh, why should I be in black side jersey?
0: Oh, but Ghana played a match a couple of days ago. I was expecting you to be in black side jersey this morning.
1: No,
0: I've got a funeral. That's why, you know, I'm in black, you know.
1: Well, let me tell you this. Tomorrow is my birthday.
0: Hey! Hey!
1: Yes, tomorrow is my birthday. Yeah.
0: Happy birthday in advance, Javier Clemente.
1: Thank you.
0: Javier, okay, I have been repeating this. Let me repeat it again. You and Delali Atiasi, the likes of David Akwete, you've been our source of inspiration. I'm talking about the young guys in this office, yeah. Right? Consistently waking up at dawn at this age, Javier, is not easy. The discipline, the work ethics. Charlie, Javier is the best person to work with. If you want to be disciplined as a worker, Javier Clemente is the best person to look up to. Happy birthday in advance to the professor in sports, Javier Clemente.
1: Thank you, my brother.
0: Hey, Javier.
1: Thank you so much.
0: Oh, but where is Vivi Manfred? Your small boy, where is he?
1: I don't know. I didn't see him last week, too.
0: Okay, I'll call him after the show. We've got a lot of things to talk about. He's trying to be stubborn, but yeah, born at trans here.
1: Are you sure?
0: Oh yeah, we're born at trans here, Waza.
1: Wait me.
0: Oh yes. Why not? And you be an issue of you. Sometimes Kasageke, you know.
1: Okay.
0: Born at trans here.
1: So now we can do.
0: Good morning to Fifi Manfred, whoever you are. Joshua Wolotu will join us in a moment. Javier, let's quickly zoom into this Manchester City story before we talk about the 2027 Africa Cup of Nations qualifiers. Your good friend Nidaku will be joining us this morning. He will be here to run his mouth. Kotoko will be playing Adriana Football Club tomorrow. Samuel says he's going to make the game very easy for Adriana Football Club. Anyway, Samuel Bodu. So, Man City yesterday, they were found guilty of 114 out of the 115 charges brought against them with regards to breaches of Premier League financial regulations. Javier, what have you been digging?
1: Okay, so what we are talking about actually started between 2009 and 2018.
0: Yeah,
1: between 2009 and 2018. That was when this whole thing, this whole
0: that's from like started. 17 years ago.
1: Yeah, so between 2009 and 2018. And you see, some of the charges are not even one. Some run into double figures. So if you look at the first one, which obviously, because of my background, I find very interesting. It's 54 times. 54, not once, not twice.
0: One, two, three, four,
1: 54
0: five.
1: 54 times. Failure to provide accurate financial information from 2009 to 10 to 2017 to 18.
0: Have you known? Hold on, I don't understand. A big club like Manchester City.
1: Yes.
0: You are saying that on 54 occasions.
1: Yes, 54.
0: They failed to provide accurate.
1: That is it.
0: So it means that they were providing the financial account, but those accounts were inaccurate.
1: They were not accurate.
0: Hey!
1: They were cooking figures here, taking some figures out, bringing figures from somewhere.
0: Man City!
1: Yes, 54 times. They failed to provide accurate financial information. Then 14 times, they failed to provide accurate details for player and management payments from 2009-10 to 2017-18.
0: Hey!
1: So what it means is that they paid monies to some players, and the manager at that time was Roberto Mancini, remember him? They paid money to certain players and the manager at that time, Roberto Mancini, and it was not captured. Then 5 times failure to comply with UEFA's rules, including financial fair play, between 2013-14 to 2017-18. Then the last but one, 7 times breaching Premier League profit and sustainability rules from 2015-16 to 2017-18.
0: Wow.
1: The last one, 35 times. Failure to cooperate with Premier League investigations from December 2018 to February 2023. So if you add the number of times, 54, 14, 5, 7, 35, you are getting 114.
0: Me, I still don't understand though. And we are not talking about an ordinary club in world football. We are talking about a giant in world football, Manchester City. even 2000, and they won the Premier League in 2010, right?
1: Or 2011. Yeah, they won it. So I'm going to go to that. And
0: I'm saying is that at the time, I mean, Man City was regarded as a big club because they had started making massive investment in the club.
1: Yeah, so that was when the oil money started tricking them. So they hired Roberto Mancini at that time, started buying some very, very expensive players at that time.
0: Exactly.
1: And they had to pay some agents and some of these players to either leave their club to come and join City and things like that. It's very, very murky.
0: But for a big club like that to sort of encourage these irregularities, it doesn't really make sense to me. On 54 occasions,
1: yeah, 54
0: you occasions. Provide inaccurate financial.
2: Yes.
0: No, Bavie, this is unacceptable.
1: It's if you go through the numbers and you get to know what really happened. Just like you are saying, I mean, some of these things, it's just unbelievable. I mean, just unbelievable that a club like Manchester City will supervise something like this between 2009 and 2018.
0: Let's continue.
1: Then, we're talking about titles.
0: Mm-hmm.
1: So, City won the Premier League 3 times during the period in question. So, from 2009 to 2018,
0: mm-hmm.
1: they won the Premier League 3 times.
0: Mm-hmm.
1: That includes their first in the Premier League era in 2011 and 2012.
0: Okay.
1: Plus 2013, 2014,
0: mm-hmm.
1: and 2017, 2018.
0: Guardiola was at the club.
1: That was for the Premier League.
0: Mm.
1: Then they won the FA Cup in 2011.
0: Mm-hmm.
1: The EFL Cup 3 times.
0: Mm-hmm.
1: 2013, 14, 15, 16, 17, 18.
0: Okay, so EFL Cup 3.
1: Yes.
0: FA Cup, how many?
1: No, they won the Premier League 3 times.
0: Okay, EPL 3.
1: They won the FA Cup in 2011.
0: Okay, once.
1: And the EFL Cup 3 times.
0: Mm-hmm.
1: Then since their takeover that we just talked about, City have won 8 league titles and multiple cups, including the Champions League as part of a treble in 2023.
0: Mm-hmm.
1: So if the Premier League decides to punish City, let's look at the clubs that will stand to benefit. And I was going to lies are out. The lies are here. But I've seen us now once on the list. So let's go through it.
0: So Avi, hold on. Before you continue, in this period of the investigation,
1: mm-hmm.
0: City won 7 trophies, 3 EPL titles, EFL Cup, M3, FA Cup once, M3. Mm-hmm. I'm sorry, seven titles. And now, because, I mean, they had the benefit of signing some of the most experienced, some of the best players in world football at the time, their success even extended beyond the 2018 period, for which reason, between 2000 and now, maybe they've won 8 Premier League titles.
1: Yes.
0: I mean, this is serious. Hey.
1: So the period is just unbelievable. I think it's 9 years, right?
0: Mm-hmm.
1: So within a 9-year period, this was going on in the club.
0: Okay,
1: so let's go on. So mm-hmm. these are the clubs that will stand to benefit. So if you look at the 2011-2012,
0: mm-hmm.
1: if City is stripped of maybe the Premier League title,
0: so you're talking about clubs who will stand to benefit.
1: Those that play second.
0: So I want us to establish that one of the punishment is that City can be stripped of EPL titles.
1: That's one. That's one of the punishment.
0: Well, it doesn't look likely.
1: So. For 2011-2012,
0: uh-huh.
1: it is Manchester United that

0: Stoke City.
1: We win the FA Cup.
0: Yes. And if you go to the EFL Cup, 2013-14, Sunderland. 15-16, it's Liverpool. And then last but not the least, 17-18, is Delali Atias, is Arsenal.
1: There was no benefit.
0: There was no benefit. So that's it.
1: But Ravi, how likely? I don't want to believe it. Manchester City being stripped off of Ipiota, but does it look likely?
0: Okay, there are a lot of options available. So stripping off of the Premier League title is just one option.
1: Okay.
0: The other options are points deduction.
1: Okay.
0: Which can be immediate or suspended. And we are looking at financial penalties, which can also be immediate or suspended. Then the harshest of them all, removal from the Premier League.
1: Have you, but that part of them, I mean, let's cancel it.
0: What, cancel what?
1: Just imagine the news that Manchester City have been stripped of EPL titles.
0: You see, in that part of the world, it's not about what you feel.
1: They don't care about size, you know.
0: Yeah, it's not about what you feel. Once you are wrong, you are wrong.
1: What they did to Roman.
0: And that is what sets them apart from us.
1: Yeah.
0: Yeah, and keep a very kotoko. So consistently for Gaka top whatever, it tends to top
1: they always
0: four,
1: find a way.
0: Top five, top six, top seven, top eight, top eight, four, yeah. top, just to make sure that those two clubs are accommodated. You get it? So in that part of the world, I mean, you can make the argument that you are making that, okay, imagine the Premier League without the Hearts of Football or even Kotoko.
1: Yeah.
0: In the Premier League. But elsewhere, they don't care. Remember what happened to Juventus in Italy?
1: Yeah.
0: They were demoted.
1: Yeah.
0: They had to go and fight from a lower division back to the Premier Division. So, I mean, that argument there doesn't even arise.
1: Now,
0: I mean,
1: even this one, I just found out that they can even be removed from the Premier League.
0: Yes, they can.
1: What it means is that City can even play in the English Championship.
0: So, means that be removed from the Premier League will mean City lose their membership and are demoted to a lower division from the end of the season.
1: Hey, that's next season, right?
0: Yes. That could also happen through a points penalty so severe they would effectively be relegated. So, it's about taking so many points from their points build-up. So severe that whether they can win all the remaining matches and they still will be relegated.
1: So, I've written down the things that you were talking about. If you look at the options, points deduction, financial penalties, and removal from the Premier League,
0: yes.
1: I think City, now that they've been found guilty, they'll probably mitigate and pray for financial penalties. Because look, if they get point deduction, that option, it can be so harsh and severe to the extent that it can even affect their previous campaigns.
0: Yes, that's exactly,
1: you get the point.
0: That's exactly,
1: and so
0: point,
1: I don't think City will pray for that. Remove from the Premier League, they will never pray for that.
0: But it's not about what you pray for. Please.
1: So that's what I'm saying, that once they've been found guilty, now they are going to mitigate.
0: Yes, definitely. Definitely, they are going to appeal, and I hear they have appointed a legal team that is led by one Lord Panic. And that man takes £5,000 every hour for his services.
1: 1 hour.
0: Yeah, everyone.
1: City Fosikari Yamesa.
0: Every hour, Lord Panic. The name is Panico.
1: Is he panicking?
0: Lord Panic Casey for every hour.
1: That £5,000.
0: Yeah, he takes £5,000.
1: If he spends like 5 hours. That's £25,000.
0: 5 times 5, yeah. So that's what, and he's the same person who helped City overturn their 2-year European ban in 2020. So they've hired him again.
1: Okay. Well, maybe I think that they should be praying for financial penalties instead. Because, I mean, for financial penalties, I think City should be able to afford. But removal from the Premier League and points deduction, I don't think they will ever pray for that.
0: But Steve, it's not what you pray for.
1: But there are times your lawyers, your legal team can advance a very good argument.
0: So let's wait and see what happens.
1: Yeah.
0: And the other clubs are waiting patiently to see what will happen.
1: Well, they are interested in the case.
0: Well, why not? Because Everton, remember what happened to Everton.
1: Why should they be
0: interested? But other clubs have suffered.
1: Remember
0: what nearly happened to Chelsea?
1: What happened to them?
0: But for the fact that Chelsea provided information.
1: Collaborated with the investigation.
0: When the takeover took place, it was... The issues that was raised against Chelsea was under Roman Abramovich. So when Todd Boehly and the other guy took over,
1: almost in the chair.
0: When they saw it, they made it public. They said it. That is what we've seen in the books, and that was what mitigated the punishment. Otherwise, they would have also gone. It's a very very difficult
1: path. What I'm saying is that the other clubs, well, they must not show interest in this, because look, in this year that we are talking about, City won the league titles.

0: early on the field of play. When they played well and
1: what,
0: they won the league.
1: What is fairly?
0: But they played well with good players and they won the league.
1: But how did they get a good
0: players? I mean, oh, but just were you not signing players?
1: No, no, but how did they get them? It's about how you got them. Fair means, foul means, how did you get them?
0: They signed players and they won the league.
1: Those payments that were made, were they fair? The Europa, or UEFA, so let me say UEFA has, they have financial fair play.
0: Yeah.
1: UEFA has financial fair play.
0: Spend within your means.
1: And the Premier League has profit and sustainability rules. So all those rules must be met. Or you have to meet all those rules.
0: No, I understand, but
1: For UEFA and the Premier League.
0: They
1: were breached.
0: What I'm saying is that
1: on several occasions, those rules were breached.
0: They used players to win the league titles. It's not as if they didn't play. They competed and won the titles. So the other class was not showing interest in this.
1: So what you're saying is just like telling me that a student goes into the exams hall with a paw.
0: Huh? Master, that's not what I'm
1: saying. he writes and he gets A plus. And he said that he went to the exam and he wrote well. That's why he had the A plus.
0: That's not what I'm saying, Master. That's different.
1: See, we are looking at unfair advantage. That's what we are looking at. Unfair advantage,
0: Master.
1: Unfair advantage. That's the bottom line.
0: Everything you are doing, you people, Master. Chelsea, Man City, Man United, the other clubs. Forget about this. They've reached some rules. Yes. Let's pray for financial penalties. But, you know, having an eye on the titles there. I mean, they competed. City in this, yes, we are talking about, keenly competed for the titles with good players and won the league titles.
1: Who says the student who went to the exams or with Apo didn't write?
0: What has this got to do, Apo?
1: But that's exactly the point you're making. Josh, that you can cheat to win. I've seen a lot of situations where boxers go into the boxing ring with this gloves that they wear with this POP thing and they... You remember Margarito when he fought with this guy, this Mexican guy, I've forgotten his name. They go there and they cheat. You get it? The ones that is found out, you lose everything. That's exactly what is happening. The bottom line is fair play.
0: Okay.
1: Fair play. Were they fair? Did they play fairly?
0: Oh, yeah, they played fairly. For the play, yeah, they played fairly.
1: Okay.
0: But the players they used to play the fair game... Or the it's what we're talking about.
2: Then at the end of the day, it's not fair play.
1: It's not fair
2: play. Because if you play fairly, but the players you are using to play were not gained with legitimate means, then it's not fair play in the end. It's not fair play.
0: So when they were signing players like Aguero, didn't you enjoy watching Aguero with Man City?
2: No, but if you remember, Aguero was on the radar of Chelsea by that time.
0: And so what?
2: What I'm saying is
0: you didn't you snatch William from Tottenham Hotspur.
2: You see, so it's
0: Tottenham Hotspur brought him to England.
2: What we are talking about is a situation in the Premier League between a couple of teams. So City's own has now been found out.
0: Yeah.
2: Right? What I'm trying to say is that there were a number of players that were bought. There were payments that were made that more or less snatched the players from other clubs that they were potentially going to sign for.
0: You know why I think the Premier League clubs must object that rule? Because look, all of us want to sign Javier Clemente for our station. I mean, what I do to get Javier Clemente, that should not be your business.
1: Why shouldn't
0: I can use third parties to lure Javier Clemente to my station.
1: But there are rules.
0: I'm saying that the class must object that. Because, for instance,
1: until they object it, the rules apply.
0: Javier is hotcake. Insure FM wants Javier. Love FM wants Javier. I want to use a third party to lure Javier to Love FM, and you say you have a problem with
2: third
0: that
2: party.
0: In
2: this case, it is not third party. The third party is the money.
0: But what's wrong with that?
2: No, but that's wrong.
0: How?
2: But there are rules. You violated the rules.
0: I don't even understand why they sign up to these rules.
2: No, but
0: if I have money and I will get Javier Clemente through a third party. Why should I do it?
2: But that's an undue advantage.
1: The bottom line is fair play. I mean, there are clubs in the Premier League that don't have that financial muscle to do whatever Manchester City they don't have it.
0: So imagine.
1: Let's play fairly.
0: A club like Everton wants Aguero.
1: So that's the bottom line.
0: City comes in.
1: Let's play fairly. I mean, let's do it fairly. So that's it. I mean, and the number of times these things have happened, I mean, man, it's baffling. And I just can't understand why, wrap my head around why for 54 times. I mean, that's a huge number. That's a huge number.
0: For that part, yeah.
1: That's a huge number.
0: For that part, they don't try. A big club like Man City with all these experts in the finance room, and you present on 54 occasions in accurate financial reports.
1: So if you do it 54 times, That is deliberate.
0: Yes, yeah. Deliberate. Yes.
2: Very, very deliberate.
0: I mean, I'm not an expert. I mean, that field. Yeah. But it's clearly it's deliberate. It's deliberate.
1: Yes, if you do 54
0: times. You want to cheat the system.
1: It is deliberate.
0: Master, this one, where the city, you don't try. 54 times, how?
1: It's deliberate. So, that's it.
0: So, Josh, for you, the possible outcomes, point deduction, Premier League remover, and then the financial penalties, where do you stand?
2: Well,
0: don't bring you your Chelsea bias here.
2: No, not Chelsea bias over here, because I mean, Chelsea is not on the table for discussion. You see, for Manchester City, I mean, they would have sat back and then looked at some of the things they have done and then they would regret. When it has to do with governance in club football, one of the things that every club wants to have is at least some advantage over the other respective clubs. But I mean, I'm wondering why Manchester City allowed themselves to go down this particular route. Because were they thinking that they were not going to be found out? That's my first question. When you are making some of these, you know, suspicious payments, you are utilizing your financial muscle to bully other clubs, get certain players.
0: Bully?
2: No, that's the word I can use. Because that is what is going on over here. Now, you are faced with... The punishment has not been decided. At least that's what we know for now. Bazando, can you imagine if, number one, City are to be stripped off some of the titles that they have won already in the last few years?
0: That would be grave, you know?
2: Maybe the most devastating thing happening to them is not relegation. You go and go for relegation.
0: You can come back.
2: You come back. And we know that City, they have that pedigree.
0: Yeah.
2: To beat all the 20... or 24 championship sides and come back to the Premier League.
0: Okay. But stripping off them the titles.
2: Grace. That will come with being stripped off. Is what is going to make whatever they've built over the years a waste. Because you spend 400 and what million to purchase players only for the trophies you won to be taken away from you because of certain irresponsible performances by the management. If you ask me, Zando, when I observe Manchester City very well, over the last, I'll say, 3 years, they have become a club that has been governed and managed very well. When you look at their chairman.
0: In the last 3 years.
2: Yes, in the last 3 years. And just before Guardiola signed his contract in 2024, he signed an extension to 2027 before he said that he wasn't going to continue after last year. One thing I realized was that they decided to change a couple of things. The club in itself, the internal governance structure, became more responsible in terms of how they run their operations.
0: Okay.
2: But you see, that has become a facade. Because when all of these things have come out, it means that you have covered the club governance, or behind the scene, what you are doing is that you are putting in your internal measures to cheat people. Whereas on the face of it, you have put a very nice thing, more like a cover-up.
0: People over the cracks.
2: You understand? Where... We are all seeing that Man City is a very attractive club. They have a very good system. There's Chiki over there who is, in terms of the sporting aspect of City, he's managing things very well. But look at the things that are happening behind the scene. So, very nice governance structure. But there's a decay down there. And that is where the problem is. Because now, I think the Premier League would want to do something. They want to go and investigate.
1: Have
0: you checked the time?
1: What time is it?
0: 6:41.
1: Also, what?
0: AM.
1: who is sleeping now?
0: The guy is not talking about Nigeria.
1: I say Nigeria now.
0: That's so bad.
1: Yeah. I see a patch. I say Nigeria now.
2: You understand?
0: That's so bad. But he has one. Hey,
2: it's very sad. And I'll not be surprised. The Premier League would want to institute this. Let's understand what the structures of each Premier League team is. Not just on the surface level. Maybe you have your sporting director, there's the whatever it is, director of football, and everything over there. But let's look behind the scene. What is happening? Look, I'll not lie to you, Zando. There are teams like Sunderland. Just in the transfer window that closed, there was a particular player on deadline day that Sunderland signed. If I tell you that the measures they took
0: to get that player,
2: because they were in a tussle with, was it Ipswich Town for that? The owner of Sunderland had to go to the airport and meet the player and convince the player to sign.
0: The owner is good.
2: No, but Zando, what we are saying is that...
0: Do you know what you did to Tottenham Hotspur on William?
2: Oh, but that one, let's put it aside.
0: Put it aside, but it's the same thing.
2: You said we shouldn't talk about Chelsea.
0: Spurs brought him to England. You know what you did to him?
2: I know what you did.
1: Also, remember what he did to us on Robinho?
0: Yeah.
2: He went to Man City.
1: Remember Robinho?
0: Yes. So you see, it's something that happens. And I'm saying that me at that point, I wouldn't fault Sunderland. I want quality players.
2: Good.
0: There's an opportunity to get Javier. Charlie, I have picked Inter that Javier is around top high.
2: Good.
0: Quickly convene a meeting with him.
2: Good.
0: If it is possible. So why are we not talking about the prowess of that manager?
2: No. So you see.
0: And so me, I don't see anything wrong.
2: In fact, me, I didn't even see anything wrong with Carlos Luis Dreyfus going to meet the player at the airport. What I'm saying is that
0: convince him to come and play for you.
2: There could be transactions happening over there.
0: And that one, to me, I see nothing wrong with that.
2: But that's what we are talking about for Man City.
0: It's a rule. They must fight against it.
2: So Premier League must take action.
0: Obi did not know about Obi's the cash dread. Eh? I mean, it's negotiation.
2: But if it's
0: an
2: undue or unfair advantage, it becomes problematic. Well, you see, so after taking action against Man City, like I'm saying, whatever comes, I think they will have to deal with it because it's their own problem.
0: Okay.
2: But the Premier League as an organization, they need to begin to take certain measures and certain steps.
0: And it looks like they want to use Manchester City.
2: As more or less escape.
0: Exactly.
1: You see, the
0: I have a feeling they want to use them.
1: The difference is this. Elsewhere, Obianyu Obia. Yes, Obianyu Obia.
0: But how Obi?
1: Nanka.
0: Kotoko you Obi has.
1: Obi pa.
0: Yeah.
1: Nanka for a man for bank to talk at a more to tongue members in call. Obi pa. But else Obianyu Obia.
2: Yeah.
1: And you see, this case is a very, very important case. A precedent is going to be set.
0: Yeah.
1: The other clubs are watching.
0: Okay.
1: You get it.
0: Yeah.
1: So what the Premier League wants to do, it's not just to set an example of Manchester City. But they want to tell the rest of the clubs that if we can do it to City,
0: you can do it to
1: you.
0: So don't misbehave.
1: Yes.
0: Wow.
1: If we can do it to Manchester City,
0: what the system?
1: We can equally do it to you.
2: No, even with Chelsea's own. You do remember that most of the suspensions are most of the punishments are suspended punishments.
0: Yeah.
2: So if we find ourselves going back to do that again,
0: to be triggered, exactly.
2: So it is something that the Premier League themselves need to take a lot of action.
0: I mean, that's a fantastic point. I mean, these people, they are serious. Oh.
1: I'm asking, you think they are joking?
0: They are serious.
1: They are very serious.
0: I can never imagine such laws being implemented in the country.
1: Yeah.
0: In the Ghana Premier League. Kotoko has, they always have the advantage.
1: But there was even a time, forgetting which year, that a team was relegated. And there was talk about increasing the number of teams in the Premier League so that they can accommodate.
0: Exactly, remember? I remember.
1: So that we can accommodate the team that was relegated.
0: Anyway, so that's the story for Manchester City. Let's zoom into the 2027 Africa Cup of Nations qualifiers now. We open the phone lines, of course, when we get to the Black Star situation. But that's how it happened last Thursday when Ghana traveled to Bouaké to play Ivory Coast. Unfortunately, the Black Stars lost by 2-0.
3: Dear man, they're screaming for the ball over on that far side. Meanwhile, the shot comes in and there is the opener. And it's Manuel Cuillier. Beautifully struck from the edge of the area. Had room to turn. No one put a challenge in. Where's the midfield here? Picks up the ball. There's no one within 10 yards of it. No one could get there. Held the ball up well. A little bit of space opens up here. And that's a penalty. Yelkuye, did he maintain contact? It's best to put him off from his line. Kessie against Atizigi. Lovely penalty. Waited for the keeper to move. And just blasted it high and central.
0: So that's how it happened last Thursday in Bouaké when Ivory Coast played the Black Stars of Ghana. Leto from Akuma FM is listening to the show and he sent a long message. Let me go through the message before we zoom into the AFCON qualifiers conversation. My point is, even if Manchester City are found to have breached financial regulations, we shouldn't automatically conclude that every Premier League title they won during that period was as a result of those breaches. The alleged financial violations could have given them an advantage, for example, by allowing greater spending on players or wages, and that could potentially influence their chance of winning the league. But having an advantage is not the same as, you know, proving that advantage directly. Proving that advantage that it directly caused the title they won every season.
1: Says who?
0: Yeah, Bobby, it's true.
1: Says who?
0: And maybe you signed a player, Bobby.
1: I mean, how can you?
0: Sporting wise, they played, competed on the field of play, and won the title.
1: So how do you also know that it didn't affect them,
0: Masa?
1: How do you also know?
0: You can spend millions, You can spend millions and get the best player in world football. He will come and flop.
1: What sort of argument is that?
0: Bobby, it's not true.
1: Listen.
0: How much do you spend on Fernando Torres?
1: Listen, please. People are found guilty of embezzlement, whatever. And their properties are seized.
0: Yes.
1: So are you telling me that we have to go and look at the properties one by one and see which of the properties
0: the embezzled money was used to
1: create? Is that what you're saying?
0: That's not what I'm saying. What I'm saying is that we've got a lot of examples to show that clubs spend a lot of money. For instance,
1: that hold is fine. What I'm saying is that
0: you can sign a quality player, so that player does not give you the field. How do you win the title?
1: That is why the punishment is not restricted to only one.
0: Okay.
1: I mean, let's listen to the argument.
0: Mm.
1: That is why the punishment is not restricted to only one punishment.
0: Yeah, there are three options.
1: There are other options.
0: Yes.
1: You get it?
0: Yes.
1: It's the ball or not ball. But why can you make such an argument?
0: Stripping of them the title, they should cancel it. Yes, they may have gotten the advantage to sign quality players at the expense of other clubs.
1: But those quality players
0: prove their mettle on the field of play.
1: Why did they sign a quality player? To do what?
0: To compete.
1: To go and sit in the trouble and eat and is that why they signed a quality player?
0: Yeah.
1: To go and sit in a trouble somewhere and eat acheke and empire. Is that why they signed?
0: No, master. Oh, master, you people should let City be. Anyway, the Black Stars of Ghana lost to Ivory Coast last Thursday in Bouaké. We have a conversation on that. Ni Daku has joined us in the studio. Ni, let me say good morning to Ni. Ni, how are you doing?
4: I'm doing well. How are you?
0: Yeah, I'm good. Did you watch Ghana versus Ivory Coast?
4: Yes, I did.
0: I didn't like the response to you.
4: I did. I did. And
0: is it because you didn't enjoy what you watch or what?
4: Oh no, man. I'm one of the few people who were in surprise.
0: Really?
4: No. I wasn't surprised.
0: So you expected Ghana to be beaten in Bouaké?
4: You see, when you do the right thing, you get right results.
0: Champion. Yes.
1: Oh, are you surprised that we lost? Were
4: you surprised
0: that we lost?
1: Oh,
0: me, I was expecting at least
1: drawn game. Please answer the question directly. Were you surprised that we lost?
0: I was expecting a drawn game.
1: Draw. Yeah. Against Cote d'Ivoire.
0: Yeah.
1: Which players?
0: And what are you saying? Oh. Didn't you see our performance in the last 20 minutes of the game?
1: You couldn't even manage a single shot on target in the first 5 minutes.
0: No, but in the last 20 minutes of the game, we came to the party.
1: And what did you do?
0: The adverse were even under pressure.
1: And so what happened?
0: And unfortunately, we couldn't find the back of the net.
1: Unfortunately.
0: Josh, let's quickly look at some of the qualifiers that we played yesterday before we zoom into the Black Stars conversation. Mozambique played a 1-1 draw against Senegal. I'm interested in this group because there's Sudan in that group. I think Group I. So Sudan defeated Ethiopia by 1-0. So if you look at that featured group, Sudan is leading by 3 points. Senegal, 1 point. Mozambique, 1 point. And Ethiopia, 0 point. It looks like Ethiopia does so when it comes to the AFCON qualifiers.
2: Yeah. And... yeah, you see, with I don't know if you were able to speak to
0: Ignatius
2: yesterday.
0: Yeah, I spoke to him last night.
2: What was the feeling you got from him?
0: Oh, I mean, it was a normal thing. They were expecting a very nice game. Mm. And of course, according to Ignatius, the players played to the instruction of Kwesi Appiah and the technical team, so they were not surprised they won the game.
2: I am very happy that they got this result against Ethiopia, because look at that group. Mm-hmm. There's Mozambique and Senegal.
0: Yeah.
2: Mozambique in recent... you know, past. We know how their team can be very stubborn. Look at what they did to Ghana in the AFCON in La Cote d'Ivoire. Got that, you know, very important point that we should have been getting from us. And then you look at Senegal as well. Senegal, a very, very huge and humongous behemoth as far as African football is concerned. So if you go to it, if you are playing your first game against Ethiopia and you win that game, it is in fact the best result you can get on the first day of your qualifies, and it gives you confidence,
0: especially when the next best competitor Senegal played a 1-1 draw.
2: What it means is that
0: you have 3 points and they have a point.
2: Yeah,
0: I mean, so if in the next game, if you get a point against Senegal, that cushions you in terms of your chance of qualifying.
2: Absolutely,
0: to the AFCON tournament.
2: And I think they should be able to get a result against Mozambique, both home and away. Maybe the questions of how they will beat Senegal is what we should be looking at. But then, if they are getting those results against Ethiopia, against Mozambique, by the time it's time to play with Senegal, they would have gotten the points they need to qualify for the AFCON.
0: Talek Kwesi Appiah is doing well. I mean, he's really doing well. Okay, do you have any comment on Kwesi Appiah?
1: No.
0: Okay, but at least let's commend him. I think he's doing well. When it comes to the AFCON qualifiers, there, what he did to the Black Stars of Ghana the other time and what he's been doing. Unfortunately, they couldn't qualify for the World Cup because they faced Senegal in them. So, Javier, I will start with you on the Black Stars conversation. You said, you asked me whether I was surprised by the turn of events. Does it mean that you were not expecting the Black Stars to get anything from that game?
1: No.
0: Why?
1: Because we don't have quality.
0: What do you mean by we don't have quality?
1: Which players do we have?
0: We had Lawrence Atizigi in post. In defense, we had Jerome Opoku, Alexander Djiku, Kojo Pompeo right back, left back Gideon Mensah. I mean, Djiku and then Gideon Mensah, as well as Atizigi over the years, have been regular players in the Black Star setup. In midfield, there was Kwesi Sibo, Caleb Uwinchi.
1: Does it make them quality? If they've been regular players in the Black Star, does it make them quality players?
2: That's the question.
1: Does it make them quality players?
0: But I mean, Djiku is a quality player.
1: I see, we sit here and we give our players lots of titles, quality,
0: excellent
1: player, live wire,
0: the most informed, red hot form,
1: lots of adjectives to describe our players. But the reality is that we don't have quality players now playing for the Black Side. We don't
0: really.
1: And I heard you talk about Antoine Semenyo and Kudus to some extent.
0: Mm-hmm.
1: Because Kudus has served the course. I mean, sure. Anytime he plays, his impact on the game is felt or seen so much. So, if you look at Kudus, he's made about 36 appearances for the Black Stars so far.
0: Mm-hmm.
1: He scored 11 goals since he made his debut in 2019.
0: Mm-hmm.
1: So, that's impressive.
0: Mm-hmm.
1: But can you say same of Antoine Semenyo?
0: Semenyo?
1: Can you say Semenyo is key to the Black Stars?
0: He has not really given the sort of outcome and the result.
1: So if Semenyo doesn't play, and you say we lost some key players, what exactly do you mean by that?
0: He's a key player because, I mean, he's one of those players out there in Europe playing so well.
1: In Europe?
0: Yes.
1: But what about the Black Stars?
0: But I mean, if you do that, you make the argument simplistic because...
1: Why?
0: He's a striker.
1: Mm-hmm.
0: If he doesn't get a supply, how does he score? So the players he's playing with at Man City, I mean, the situation is way too different from the Black Stars. Look, yesterday I was having this argument with Josh. Back then, when Asamoah was banging in the goals consistently, Javier, you look back and look at the players behind Asamoah. There was Michael Essien, there was Sule Muntari, there was Stephen Appiah, there was Lai Kingston. These players make something out of nothing.
1: Okay.
0: They created chances for Asamoah. But look at Antoine Semenyo. You look behind Semenyo and there's Kwesi Sibo, Caleb Uwinchi. Javier, you know, honesty. So maybe we should not make the argument on Semenyo that simplistic by looking at his delivery for the Black Stars as a striker without looking at the players behind him, creating for him.
1: So we are a people that always identify what the problem is.
0: Yes.
1: But we don't solve problems.
0: Yeah.
1: That is what has become of Ghanaians.
0: We
1: know all the problems that we are facing. Every single problem that Ghanaian faces, we know. But we don't solve it. So, Semenyo is not able to play for the Black Stars very well, like the way he plays for City, even the way he played for Bournemouth.
0: Yes.
1: Because he doesn't get a supply. Is that your argument?
0: That's my argument.
1: So, whose duty is it to make sure that he gets a supply? Is it my duty?
0: Oh, the players and the technical team must identify the right players.
1: But is it the first time we are talking about supply?
0: Oh, no.
1: So what are we doing about it?
0: So it means we've not solved that problem.
1: Have we solved it? We haven't solved it.
0: Mm.
1: We haven't solved it. So just like Inaki Williams, they will come and they will not get a so-called supply.
0: But don't you agree? Is it a real issue? The fact that these attackers don't get the sort of supply they need to get goals?
1: To some extent, yes. But the point I'm making is that if they don't get it, and we have identified that as a problem, what have we done about it? Or what are we doing about it? What are we doing about it? Because we only complain all the time.
0: Okay.
1: We complain all the time. He doesn't get a supply, doesn't get a supply. What are we doing about it? What are we doing about it? What are we doing about it? But if you're a manager and you identify a problem, As the reason why your colleague, the employee, is not performing, you are not getting the best out of the employee, what do you do? What do you do? Everything, I mean, the way sometimes we think in Ghana, sometimes my kind of be pressure crack.
0: No, but maybe they've been trying, but it's just trying? Not working. Yeah,
1: with different trying players. For how many years?
0: Got, I mean, the striking department has been a real issue.
1: Listen, I have some few stats on Semenyo here.
0: Mm.
1: He's made 38 appearances for the Black Stars.
0: Semenyo?
1: Yes.
0: Hey, he's played power.
1: Yeah, 38 appearances for the Black Stars.
0: Wow.
1: He made his debut in 2022. So we are looking at about four years now. He scored 3 goals.
0: Come again.
1: Semenyo
0: has got how many goals?
1: 3 goals.
0: For Black Stars?
1: Yes.
0: Oh, no. Master, this is why they check.
1: So check, you can also check me. That's what I found when I check. So
0: Semenyo.
1: Somebody must also cross-check for me. I may be wrong. I'm not perfect. I may be making a mistake. But Josh, can you check for me?
2: Master, I'll do that. I'm doing that right now.
0: Our lead striker, Ghana's best striker in Europe now, has scored 3 goals from how many matches? 38. Master, I mean, you check.
2: He's not a lead
0: striker. Is he not our best striker in Europe?
1: Josh, can you do the checking for
0: me? He's our best striker in Europe.
4: We don't play Semenyo as a lead striker.
2: Yeah.
0: No, I'm saying that if you're looking at the players we have in Europe, he's supposed to be Ghana's best striker in Europe.
4: He's supposed to. But you ask yourself, when he comes down to Ghana here, at which position do we play him?
0: In the forward area. It can be left, right, through the middle.
4: And you tell that as a striker.
0: Of course, he's, you know,
1: So for me, that is what I found.
0: 3 goals.
1: When I did my
0: but that's a poor return.
2: Oh, Avi, in fact, what I'm seeing over here is different from what you are saying. It's 2 goals.
1: You are seeing 2 goals.
2: 2 goals.
1: Okay, me, I
0: maybe that's competitive, so maybe, yeah.
1: It's three. Okay, obviously, 3 is better than 2, right?
0: So you let's go by the 3. But he scored 3 goals.
1: Yeah. 38 appearances.
0: 3 goals.
1: Since 2022, he scored 3 goals.
0: But I mean, that's an average of 1 goal per in 10 matches, right?
4: Less.
1: So listen, FIFA World Cup 2026. He made 4 appearances.
0: He didn't score.
1: He didn't assist.
0: Okay, we have a question for you. Continue.
1: FIFA World Cup qualification 2026. Uh-huh. He made 10 appearances. Mm-hmm. He scored 1 goal. He didn't assist. 2023 AFCON. He made 3 appearances. He didn't score. He didn't assist.
0: Okay.
1: 2022 FIFA World Cup.
0: Mm-hmm.
1: 2 appearances. He didn't score. He didn't assist.
0: Okay.
1: Then international friendlies. I think he made 1 assist. Isn't it the one who supplied the ball for Iñaki Williams to score?
0: That was Gideon Mensah.
1: Cross, yeah, okay, it was Gideon. Okay, yeah, okay, so yeah, okay, so Gideon. Then international friendlies. Our AFCON qualifiers. 19 appearances. He scored 2 goals. He's not assisted.
0: So,
1: but look at City. Across all competitions.
0: Yeah, are you talking about this season or last season?
1: I mean, all competitions. I'm looking at
0: from last season.
1: Yes,
0: since he joined.
1: Yeah.
0: Okay, he joined January this year.
1: All competitions. He's made 34 appearances. He scored 13 goals. And he has assisted 6 times.
0: Hey, 13 goals.
1: So you see the contrast?
0: Yeah, sharp contrast.
1: Yeah.
0: It's clear.
1: Yeah.
0: But Avia, to be fair, the 38 games that you mentioned, maybe he didn't start all these matches.
1: Oh, so, but he played. I mean,
0: hold on.
1: So you're looking at the number of minutes.
0: But
1: now.
0: He may have made, coming appearances. Let's.
1: So you're looking at the number of minutes now.
0: Exactly. No, hold on.
1: Okay, so next week I'll check the number of minutes he's played. Yeah, if that's what you want.
0: Yeah, bad man.
1: I'll get to
0: what
1: the
0: I'm
1: number.
0: Saying is that maybe in these 38 matches you're talking about, he didn't start all. He didn't play 90
1: so
0: minutes.
1: So how can you say that Antoine Semenyo is key to the Black Stars? What has been his contribution?
0: But
1: I mean,
0: is it not supposed to be key?
1: Key.
0: But three goals in 38 matches is poor.
1: So that's the point I'm making.
0: It's really bad for a forward player.
1: To the extent that if we lose him, people say, Papa Ninyina Ankobo. But the reality is that he's not giving us the numbers that we want. That's the reality. He's not giving us the numbers. You got it. He's just not giving us the numbers. So people are looking at his performance when he was at Bournemouth, playing for Man City, but when he comes to play for us,
0: he doesn't deliver.
1: He doesn't give us what we want. And if there's a problem, which we have identified, that is why I was furious when he mentioned this supply thing. I mean, if there's a problem that we have identified as the reason why he can't replicate that performance for us here, We have to do something about it. And we are just not doing anything about it.
0: I just want to appreciate the numbers and make sense out of it. Because, look, could it be the strategy being deployed at Man City is different from the Black Stars? For which reason, he's probably underutilized at the Black Stars.
1: Two issues.
0: As compared to
1: Man City. Either we don't have the players that can supply him the ball, or we don't have good technical team. Yeah, we don't. And I'll run through the technical team. Since Kurt became FA president. became the FA president.
0: This Semenyo issue is really, really, really serious because, I mean, you can't have your player. You see, and I always go back to the Steven Appiah's, you know, because back then, when they were delivering for their clubs, you could also feel their impact in the Black Stars. They come and you feel the impact. When Jan was even playing for China, he was scoring goals consistently for the Black Stars. Antoine Semenyo, one of Ghana's best players as we speak in Europe, he comes to the Black Stars and it's blank.
1: Yeah.
0: Have you that's a worry. That must be a concern for every football stakeholder in this country.
1: And you think you don't know that's a concern?
0: Hey.
1: You think you don't know? Either somebody's not checking the statistics. Or we just turn a blind eye to what is happening.
0: At this Saturday, it's yours.
1: and you see,
0: hey,
1: people must know. The FA must know.
0: Okay.
1: The technical handlers must know.
0: Hmm.
1: If they don't know, then the question we ask is, which technical handlers are we even appointing in the first place? Then let me run by you.
0: Mm-hmm.
1: Kurt was appointed
0: But why are you bringing Kurt into the discussion?
1: No. I'm just talking about that. There are a lot of issues that I want to talk about.
0: No. You continue, but I just want to appreciate the context because Kurt is not the head coach of the Black Stars.
1: Listen.
0: He doesn't play. So I want to understand the context, please.
1: He doesn't do what?
0: He doesn't play. Does he play? Is he a footballer?
1: So is he not the one who is in charge of our football?
0: He's the FA president.
1: Uh-huh, so what is it?
0: Me, I just want to understand the context. Why you are bringing in Kurt?
1: Why shouldn't I bring him? You want me to bring Nida Akun here? Oh, Nida Akun.
0: Yeah.
4: But in all fairness, Semenyo just started playing under the Kurtu Kekun regime.
0: Mm-hmm.
4: So if we are talking about Semenyo and the coaches who has coached Semenyo.
0: Mm.
4: Then you should be able to
0: I asked the context
1: just try to
0: the GFA president is not the head coach of the Black Stars. He doesn't select players for the Black Stars.
4: Prefer him talking about
0: maybe you look year, at coaches. No, coaches. But why are you bringing Kurt?
4: Okay. Where are you going to start from?
1: Okay. I'll grant him that.
0: Master, tomorrow is your birthday.
1: I'll grant him that. Okay, so
0: uh-huh.
1: For the past 7 years.
0: Okay, good. Thank you.
4: Okay.
1: For the past 7 years, yes. Almost 7 years.
0: Yes.
1: From October 2019 to date.
0: Yes.
1: Almost 7 years now. We have 5 different managers.
0: Black Stars.
1: Yes.
0: And then we have top coaches, bow. So Kurt started with Siki Akono. No, I mean he worked with Kwesi Appiah briefly.
1: Listen.
0: Mm-hmm. Okay, so you have the list.
1: Siki Akono. January 2020.
0: But before Siki Akono, there was Kwesi Appiah.
1: Yes, briefly. I think during the normalization. Yeah. I think immediately after the normalization or something like that. So Siki Akono, January 2020 to September 2021. Fired. Bilova right back.
0: Yeah, champion.
1: Came back. September 2021. January 2022. Fired
0: before his appointment, you spoke vehemently against it.
1: Yes, remember what I said about him.
0: That the Milo we knew 2010.
1: Yes,
0: sorry, 2010.
1: I said
0: the Milo we knew.
1: Yes,
0: at the time we were appointed.
1: Because
0: him.
1: When he left Ghana, to handle other things. Uncle Bob Bra Pepe. I'm not saying Bra as in
0: sure. I get
1: Bra as in coaching.
0: Yeah,
1: one more Bra Pepe Bia in coaching. No, one more Bra Pepe Bia.
0: And I mean, the Milo appointment brought the famous quotes.
1: Milovan right back. September 2021 to January 2022. Otuado, first stint.
0: Mm-hmm.
1: February 2022 to December 2022.
0: Mm-hmm.
1: Chris Hutton.
0: Hey.
1: February 2023 to January 2024. Otuado, second stint.
0: Mm.
1: March 2024 to April 2026.
0: Mm-hmm.
1: Then we have Carlos Queiroz now, April 2026
0: to date. Mm-hmm.
1: 5 managers within the space of 7 years.
0: Yeah.
1: And the problems still exist. The problems still exist. We are not solving the problems.
0: No.
1: So we go into major competitions. we struggle to qualify for a tournament. Huh?
0: Mm-hmm.
1: No qualification, we struggle. We go through a lot of struggles to qualify.
0: Mm.
1: Then when they're about to go, they are invited and they tell them, go and bring their cap.
0: Yeah, the fanfare.
1: Does it make sense to you? Mm. The team that struggled
0: to qualify.
1: To qualify against some lesser known football nations on the continent.
0: Mm.
1: Struggle to qualify. They are invited and they are told to go and win the trophy. How do you win a trophy? Check the countries that have won the trophy and go through their qualification, go through the matches that they played, go through their ranking on the FIFA ranking. Go and check. Go and check.
0: They qualify effortlessly.
1: Yes.
0: Hmm.
1: Yes. So our Black Stars, for me, it is where it is because we want it to be where it is.
0: We as in the technical team,
1: we are not appointing the right technical people because your party defense, we don't want to spend.
0: But Avi, it takes a lot to get a coach like Carlos Queiroz. Because, I mean, he's an astute manager. He's been in the business for over 40 years. For him to accept to coach the Black Stars means that we are spending a lot on him.
1: It is not about the number of years you've been in the system.
0: Mm-hmm. But what is it about?
1: It is about your deliverables. What have you delivered? What have you delivered? It's about your deliverables. What have you delivered? It's not about the number of years you've been in the system. otherwise, we should just go and bring Silas Ferguson. Ferguson even delivers, so I don't have a problem with that. It's about what you deliver. You get it?
0: Mm-hmm.
1: It's about, are we not talking about Carlos Queiroz in the way we are talking about him? Because we are looking at him and the other coaches that we had in the past. That's basically the reason why we are holding him so much higher.
0: But even that, if you look at the win rate, I mean, it doesn't look good. Because I think he's won only one match.
1: That
0: was against Panama.
1: You get it.
0: In six matches.
1: And the Black Stars continue to drop and drop and drop and drop and drop.
0: You think we are dropping?
1: Yes. In terms of FIFA, in terms of Africa, we are dropping. Listen.
0: Mm-hmm.
1: 7 years ago, we were 47th globally and 6th in Africa. Number 1, 2, 3, 4, 5, 6 in Africa.
0: Hey! Javier, this is what I'm interested in it. 7 years ago,
1: the whole world, 47, your torso 47.
0: Best countries.
1: Yes, Africa, 6, 1, 2, 3, 4, 5, 6.
0: Wow.
1: February 2024, we jumped to 67.
0: World ranking.
1: Yes, 67.
0: From 40-something to?
1: Yes. 20.
0: Places.
1: Yes. Africa, 1 to 14. That was post 2023 AFCON group stages exit. AFCON. We exited at the group stage. We couldn't even qualify. You get it? Then December 2024, we went to 77.
0: Hey!
1: Globally. But remained 14th in Africa. Because we failed to qualify for AFCON.
0: But Javier, the African one, they bash me past.
1: Yo.
0: Because you're talking about best football countries on the continent. And Ghana is 14th.
1: Hey! And April 2026, we appreciated to 74th.
0: Mm-hmm.
1: 14th still in Africa because of the pre-World Cup technical shift. Then we work up with. Then if you go to July 2026,
0: mm-hmm.
1: as we speak now,
0: mm.
1: we are 65th in the world and we still remain 14th in Africa.
0: We must do something about it. We seriously need to improve, Javier.
1: So you see, when other countries are talking, they are talking big. We also want to talk big.
0: Javier, the game you watched against, I mean, you watched
1: the Ivory Coast game. Yes.
0: Before the game, we missed key players.
1: The key players that we missed?
0: But Kudus was not there.
1: Uh-huh.
0: Jordan was not there.
1: Jordan, are you?
0: You asked me of the players. I'm just mentioning their names. But they didn't play.
1: Don't do that.
0: Ali Dusedu was not there.
1: Don't do that.
0: Baba Rahman was not there.
1: Please.
0: Nathaniel Ajay,
1: Prince Adukabena. Antoine Semenya
0: was not there.
1: We are Sanam Yekekan.
0: Are you saying these players are not key to the course of the Black Stars?
1: Jordan, are you key to the Black Stars now?
0: He's the captain. He's the lead. He's the leader of the team. He's the captain.
1: Now. Is he
0: key? You're the captain.
1: Maybe on a different level. Maybe a captain, advice,
0: yes.
1: And a senior and man.
0: Javier, Jordan, if he's fit, he will start though. He will start he's a starter.
1: Because we don't have a good coach. Because we don't have any coach now.
0: Mm-hmm.
1: Huh?
0: Mm.
1: Who will start Jordan Ayew for the Black Stars? For me, it's not a good coach.
0: Hey.
1: Mm-hmm.
0: That's a serious comment to make.
1: Umushi. About this quote, that was it, the lad who put that on a platform the other time. Said the Daniel said young man or whatever in quotes or whatever.
0: Yeah, he was just joking. Yeah, he was joking. Yeah.
1: Until Opache said what's I said Mourinho car said Samuel to age one kind age or the other puma be you remember that song.
0: Yeah.
1: Jordan, are you now? I'm not talking about the past. Yeah, but now.
0: It's
1: not key to the Black Stars. It's not key to the Black Stars.
0: Wow.
1: It's not. Baba Rahman now, for me, he's not key to the Black Stars.
0: Baba Rahman, I agree, because even Gideon Mensah has displaced him.
1: Yes. So when we miss these players, and you say we miss some key players.
0: What about Kudus?
1: Kudus is key.
0: Antoine Semenyo.
1: To some extent, yes.
0: So, Avi, you see, firstly, when you're talking about two key players or three key players you are missing.
1: And even those key players that you're talking about, mm-hmm. when they play, what do they give us?
0: And that one is also true.
1: When they play, what do they give us? So are they really key? Are they really key? Are they really key? They are not. We played a game, and for the first 45 minutes, we couldn't even register a single shot on target. Not even a single shot. It went into the second half before we were able to. Was it Caleb Yirinchi's effort and when and the Tete and the other guys came on that we started seeing something up front?
0: But have you even now, when there's context, you know why? I think around that period that we were dominating in terms of our attacking play, the Ivorians probably realized that the game was over.
1: Yeah, but they won it.
0: They
1: got two goals.
0: They thought they had won it. So, if they were down, I don't think they would have played the way they did in the last 20 minutes of that game.
1: No.
0: So, that may be deceptive to conclude that, well, Afanajan, Benjamin Tete, on paper, improved our attacking play against Ivory Coast in the last 15 minutes. But that may be deceptive because, like I said, at the time, maybe the Ivorians thought the game was over.
1: So, let's just keep our expectations measured about the Black, when we are talking about the Black Stars. Because one, we don't have a very good team. We just don't have a very good team. We don't have it. It all boils down to the way we are running football in this country. Yes. Because some years ago, I've seen a lot of the Black Stars because of my...
0: Yeah. Different generations.
1: Most of the players. We're locally based players.
0: But you know, things have changed, you know. Football has evolved. In 2023, you cannot build the Black Stars around local players. But it's not possible.
1: But countries like Egypt are doing that.
0: Maybe what we can do is probably make sure that even the foreign players that we invite...
1: Countries like South Africa, they are doing it. I didn't know using Mamelodi Sundowns because actually, I didn't know the players that they're using.
0: You expect the local players to dominate the Black Stars and drop players like Kudus and...
1: Listen, I did not... Previously, local players were in serious competition with the so-called foreign-based players. Serious competition.
0: Times have changed.
1: The Jude Bress and the other guys, Ali Ibrahims and Abladi Kuma, they will play. Mm-hmm. Definitely play.
0: And compete for places in the Black Stars.
1: They will play. But look at our domestic league.
4: But they were given the opportunity to do so.
1: Look at our domestic league. We have run our league down. So getting quality even from the league is even a problem.
0: Okay, I think I get you now.
1: Our league is so competitive again. Neither Aku is here. Yeah. He's here because he wants supporters to go to the stadium and watch the games.
0: He's here because the game will be beautiful tomorrow. It's a big game, Kotoko Adriana Football Club.
1: You get it. I used to call you coach football and recently said something like juvenile football, whatever.
0: Good morning to Javier's best friend, Vincent Akuche.
1: What has happened to it?
0: Coach football. They play.
1: We don't even have facilities. I mean, a country like Ghana. Facilities. Black Stars will be playing against Gabon, right?
0: Well, the Gambia.
1: The Gambia.
0: At Accra Sports Stadium. Yeah.
1: But you know, we'll still have a discussion about whether Accra Sports Stadium is ready for the game.
0: Yeah, after the game, we'll. We can predict that we'll.
1: Before and after. That's what we do. Before and after.
0: Yeah.
1: You know, we'll come and sit here and talk about the facility.
0: Yeah.
1: Who is listening?
0: And that's what Keto Kroku was
1: saying. Who is doing his job?
0: Javier, that's what Keto Kroku was saying to the Mauritius South Member of Parliament. That the issues go beyond just the Ghana Football Association.
1: Where does it go to?
0: As a country, like you are saying, we don't even have facilities. And that's where government must come in. Okay, because if you leave everything in terms of a football development to the football people.
1: That's not what I'm saying.
0: But what I'm saying is that there's a general problem. But it looks like we always look at the FA without looking at
1: So I talked about Accra Sports. I didn't mention the FA. Because the FA definitely doesn't exactly manage Accra Sports. Or even Babaya or whatever. You get it. So it's team effort.
0: Okay, okay.
1: All hands must be on deck.
0: Sure, sure.
1: We sit here, we talk about it.
0: Mm-hmm.
1: Who is listening? Who is working for his salary at the end of the month? Mm. Who is working so hard for the salary that he draws and all the incentives that he gets at the end of the month? Who is working so hard for that?
0: Mm.
1: Yeah, because we live in a country where people take over facilities or even department, ministries or whatever, ministries that are growing a certain percentage, the annual growth is 2%, somebody comes and it goes down, and the person draws salary at the end of the month. He's paid, he's given incentives at the end of the month. How many of us are ready to work to make Ghana work again? Because some of the things that make us very happy as a people, they are gradually being taken away from us. They are gradually being taken away from us. They are me and Nijino as Ghanaians, you know. Gradually, some of these things are being taken away from us. We don't derive any enjoyment watching our games again. Because your team is Ayabasa, Ayabasa. I mean, what is wrong with us? What is wrong with us?
0: I mean, it's a problem.
1: What is wrong with us?
0: Josh,
2: Zando.
0: If prophets are there, then
2: no. You see, Zando. I want to start from somewhere, but where I want to start from is something we've spoken about so many times, and I don't think that honestly at this point that is where we should be going. But you see, it's important that we remind our listeners that Ghana football is in need of a big reset. A huge reset. Okay. Whatever we are seeing the Black Stars suffer today is as a result of our inactions over a period. So Zandu, we'll talk the tactics, we'll talk the coach, we'll talk the unavailability of the players. But at the end of the day, what have we done to our football, consciously or unconsciously? That is what we are seeing today, Uzando. That is what we are seeing today. And I agree so much with Javi, all the points he made. Look at how, you see, the reason why we will keep on talking about Mike Lissier, Steven Appiah, like Kingston and co, is because between the years of 1998, 99, 2000, 2001, things were done rightly, perhaps by just one man. And the ripple effect is what we saw cascade all the way towards 2010.
0: Even through to 2015 when we played AFCON final.
2: Final. Ghana is playing AFCON qualifiers.
0: And we are struggling.
2: And we are struggling to win our games.
0: I mean, I don't understand, no, Ghana.
1: You don't understand.
0: The last time out, we failed to win a single game in the qualifiers.
2: Why?
0: Ghana Black Stars.
2: Hey!
0: Obi Kachemi 20 years ago, coming in Nita. This is a team that effortlessly played the semi-finals of the tournament consistently between 2006 and then 2015. Look at the number of times we played
2: the semi-finals.
0: Not here, West, a semi-finals. To the extent of 2010 and 2015, we even played a final.
2: So you wonder, hey, what is going on? Because until Angola came to beat us here in Kumasi in the last qualifiers, Ghana had never lost a game in Kumasi in 20 years.
0: Can you imagine?
2: So what happened? What happened? Then you look at the game that we are even playing on the pitch. Zandu, my most important question is, what is the decision that went into the appointment of Carlos Queiroz? Because I sat on this platform before and after the World Cup and I said, in this particular dispensation of ours, you need to use a lot of data and science to make your decisions. Look, we are competing in an African continent where every footballing nation is making sure that they are doing their things right. Zandu, go to Mauritania now.
0: Mauritania.
2: They are making sure that they have activated their football project. And I'm telling you that they want to win the AFCON in the next 4 to 5 years.
0: Can you imagine, say, the Mauritania Chagan and Poa in 2020?
2: Go to Cape Verde. They have a football project. And they are dedicating themselves to making sure that they become profitable and effective in terms of football. Look at Kivia, they surprised Ghana in the previous AFCON, the last AFCON that we played in 2023 with Cote d'Ivoire. And everybody agrees, look at their performance at the FIFA World Cup. Kivia, before we played the FIFA World Cup of, I think, was it 2006? Kivia were whipping boys, we were whipping them. Ghana beat about 6-0 in that final qualifying game before the 2006 World Cup. But today, Kivet is rubbing shoulders with Ghana. What is the reason? Because for some 10 or 15 years, we have failed to do our things right. What was the decision that went to the appointment of Carlos Queiroz? Because, Ando, look at the situation we were in before the tournament, the FIFA World Cup that just ended. Everybody knew that we needed a coach.
0: But the sports minister said Ghanaians were calling for him to be appointed because we saw his quality at the World Cup, the fact that he's a good coach and stuff like that.
2: If we are only listening to Ghanaians to make our decisions, especially at that high level, then Zando, we are already failing.
0: But Josh, you see, Javi, in all fairness, consistently we've changed coaches. Can it always be about the coaches? What about the players, Javi? Because it looks like Black Stars will lose a match. We talk about the coach, the GFA, the president, the management committee. And then leave the players out.
1: So the players, obviously.
0: What about the players? I mean,
1: the players, obviously. And then we've talked about it several times here. If you look at the quality of the players that we have, their dedication and commitment. You remember the game against Cote d'Ivoire? Carlos Queiroz was very furious when Ajete had the ball.
0: Yeah, he was just supposed to. The last five minutes.
1: We were 2 goals down, but we were playing as if we were 2 goals up. We were playing as if we were two goals up.
0: So the players, Javier,
2: Bazando,
0: it should always be about the FA president and then the sports minister, the president, and then the coach.
1: I said it is a team. That's what I said. It's a team made up of the players, made up of the FA, made up of the government, made up of some of us
0: journalists.
1: And I said this with a heavy heart. Some of us
0: journalists.
1: The hypocrisy between among some of us is just too much.
0: Journalists.
1: Yes. Some of us.
0: But what have we done? Do we select
1: the hypocrisy for the among some of us is just too much.
0: What have we done? Do we select players for the Black Stars?
1: Don't worry, I'm not a fool.
0: I'm not a fool.
1: It's so shameful. I mean, when I hear someone, it's just so shameful that you can't speak your mind. You a human being born of a woman and a man.
0: Let me open the phone.
1: Taking to school.
2: Let me finish that.
0: Yeah, you finish. Yeah.
1: Gone through formal education.
0: Yeah,
1: completed with fourth accolade, this accolade. You can't even speak your mind.
0: Everybody speaks his mind in this country. Nobody stops you from speaking your mind.
1: Fruna ma for the nam no more near Fruna.
0: Need a kutuna funu.
1: Yeah, the pimbe woman, I just said, oh,
0: need a kuna obana funu. What if a funu as well? And I can say, one hour.
1: Someone becoming to be in Kanamon.
0: Josh, you continue.
2: Yeah,
0: for me.
2: So, you see,
0: listeners, I open the phone lines very, very soon.
2: Because I said over here that for the situation we had prior to the FIFA World Cup, we needed a coach. So Queiroz came in. The philosophy and the tactics he was bringing on board, I thought, of course, if you look at our team, we cannot just go in that tournament and play expansive football. Because Panama, we were always seeing them as that team we should beat. But England and then Croatia were going to be very difficult.
0: Sure.
2: So under those circumstances, it was fair to say that Queiroz may have been the right person.
0: Sure.
2: But I said here, after the World Cup, that you see, that era is gone.
0: Sure.
2: It's gone. We need to look forward. The Black Stars as a team, our strength lies in our attack. We have, I can count, close to about 10 players.
0: Attackers.
2: Who are very prolific. Look, you know, we are not even talking about Joseph Pintelo. Do you know that we are not talking about Joseph Pintelo? But these are players, any day when they join the Black Stars, they are so good and they make our team better. But you wonder if these players will come to the Black Stars. And we are playing a transitional football where we are just sitting in the low block and waiting to take our options in the attack.
0: So maybe it's also about the coach, his formation, his strategy.
2: That's what I'm saying.
0: Tactics.
2: That you see, after the World Cup, we should have agreed that, see, that era is gone. Queiroz, thank you so much. You came to help us for the World Cup. We appreciate you. Let's look for a coach who can come in very, very articulate, very pragmatic. He comes in. What he does is that he looks at his team and he looks at the strength and capitalizes on that.
0: Listeners, this is your moment. 055-11-11-995. 055-11-11-995. Let's talk about the Black Stars. Javier is passionate, very, very emotional this morning. And you see, I always love listening to Javier when it comes to Black Stars because he's watched quality before. Javier has watched different generations of the Black Stars. And he... Well, that's why he doesn't agree with us when we say we have quality now. Hello, good morning.
5: Yes, sir. Good morning.
0: Christopher, how are you doing?
5: Alhamdulillah, I'm fine. Yourself?
0: I'm good. Let's say good morning to Master Ite.
5: Yes, Master Ite of Master Ite Alamesel. He's also a good man, Mr. Opoku from Pondavid.
0: Okay, okay.
5: Zando.
0: Yes, sir, Christopher.

0: for the white, they are fair. Okay. So how come they are doing it?
1: Okay.
0: So it is for them. Whatever UEFA or whatever will do to them, mm-hmm. they should accept it. Then number two.
1: Yeah, black stars.
0: A crop of black stars. They are humiliating Ghanaians big time.
1: Hmm.
0: They are disgracing Ghanaians big time. What have we done at all? Even football is a passion for the nation. And because of people's selfish interest, because of their parochial interest, because of their personal aggrandizement, they try to bring their own people and they don't fix in the right people. How can an FA president having four teams, on the of four teams, don't you know he's into business?
1: But they say football is business.
0: Oh, but the FA president, one of four teams.
1: Me, I can't confirm that.
0: Oh, actually, I am a pair of years. See, that's why I love my uncle Javier. You see, look at what I'm saying. See, they put their interest first. See, look at the boy where they play there. That was simple guy. Me, free. That's how I go for Kung Fu. Look, the ball, the first goal. It was needless goal because he could have attacked that guy. They had a free space to shoot the ball. And
1: okay,
0: instead,
1: okay, Christophe.
0: With the first half.
1: Christophe, your time is up.
0: And then number two, I for someone you will not tell him anything. A striker who can score only two or three goals for the Black. It means that he's often who share game when he can play for Black.
1: Okay.
0: Blaster.
1: All right, thank you very much, Christophe, for coming through. Hey, Christophe. 055-111-1995. Hello, good morning. Sorry for keeping you waiting. Your name is Colin Asfield.
2: Yeah, this is Ben from Asafo.
1: Ben, let's hear you.
2: Just that problem. Yeah.
1: You don't even know where to start from, eh?
2: The whole thing is managerial problem.
1: I see.
2: It's our leaders. The whole thing is of our leaders. Because, one, they don't give us good coaches. It's not that Ghana, we don't have good players. Look at the guy who scored the first goal for the Ivorians.
1: Malik Yokwe.
2: What? Which team is he playing?
1: He's playing for Brighton in England.
2: Okay. Now, let's take Brighton to compare to our players who are playing outside. Are they not the same?
1: Yeah. Some are even better.
2: Some are even better. So what is the problem? If you play a player at the wrong position, he will not give you the best. We are talking about so many. What about Inaki Williams too?
1: Inaki has retired from the Black Stars, so he shouldn't be part of the conversation.
2: When Inaki was playing for Black Stars, he was playing for the team that he was playing. He's calling, but when he came to Black Stars, he's zero. What is the problem? So let's look at the malaria issue.
1: Okay.
2: Let's attack the people at the top there. Keto Kreko and his people. And then let them get us good coaches. Because you can't bring talk. I heard the man who was talking. Yes, this man was brought to solve our problem of the World Cup, because by then we don't have a coach or we have started a coach. But afterwards, let's look forward. You can't bring this old man and then expected the new thing to do. No.
1: All right, thank you very much, Ben, for coming through. Let's move on to the next caller, 055-111-1995. Hello, good morning.
3: Good morning.
1: Nana Gwego, how are you doing?
3: What do you expect?
1: Tell her you are not good because of the Black Stars. Sorry. Kotoko Meshu and Munya Mutra.
3: Pacho.
1: We are listening to you.
3: If I'm going, it's better, I've traveled, but I'm still listening to you guys on air. You know what? My brother was saying something, and then when he mentioned the name journalists, and it's like you're a little bit apprehensive about it. You didn't want to talk about it. We are all that sycophants, bootlicking, and then we'll be singing praises to people.
1: Champion minister, working minister,
3: champion that.
1: The game changer,
3: you are also concert. Adding a lot to
1: concert. Yeah,
3: you see, look, we should have a plan. Back in the days, when I played Bopa, do you know what is Bopa? You see, back in the days, people organized some.

0: boys in some areas, and then we'll be playing behind people's houses. And then thereafter, you then graduate to, because once you play the ball, bar, a team will come and pick you up, and then not just stars, and then all those skin facer, course. And then you will graduate from that. There was a plan, at least. Yes, it's out of where Benjamin Brain come. We had a plan. Come, do you have a plan?
1: I come cool.
0: And it's so sad. We have, there's a saying that if you fail to plan, you are planning to fail. Look at other countries, that even Morocco, and then countries right now even go to play their matches in Morocco. Look at the structures they've put in place. And country Ghana, Ghana, we can't even boast of current stadium.
1: Okay, thank you very much, Nana Kwaku, for coming through. And you see, he raised a very important point. The players that we bring from the diaspora, we need to have a serious conversation about that, because it's not been working. If you look at the last couple of years, Inaki Williams, Antoine Semeny, all the players we've brought up. Let's move on to the next one. Hello, good morning.
2: Good morning, sir.
1: Please, your name, how can I ask from?
2: Please, B.I. from Tepa.
1: Okay, let's hear your name.
2: Hey, my brother, it's just simple. Some people will want to kill our football, and they are succeeding in doing that. In fact, it's so simple that people are going in football these days. Can you imagine? Angola held Pharaohs to a goalless draw in Egypt.
1: Yeah, yesterday.
2: Can you imagine? Tunisia, Guinea-Bissau. They beat Tanzania. What is happening to Ghana?
1: You struggle to win matches.
2: We struggle to win matches.
1: You get it.
2: And have we sat down to realize the cause? It's about management. And even the sports minister we appoint, it's only football that Ghana knows. But always we fail.
1: Do they know
2: much about football? These ministers and the FA executive, do they know much about football? Then they should bow in shame, because they are not progressing our football. They are just killing our passion. You see, football is something that Ghanaians love so much.
1: Yeah.
2: Why do they want to, you know, without building us roads and other things, you cannot also develop our football?
1: Okay.
2: What is happening?
1: Thank you very much for coming through with your thoughts. Let's move on to the next caller. 055-11-11995. Hello, good morning. Sorry for keeping you waiting.
3: Good morning, my brother.
1: Abri, how are you doing?
3: Yeah, I'm fine. You?
1: I'm good. Let's hear you.
3: Thank God, yes. Our football is down. I think we have to do something about it. Back in the 90s, when we were growing, we played for the coast. I played coast in Ahoju there. Always early in the morning in SM or in field, we'll be playing matches, and there was players. Now nothing like that. So they should do well and prepare the teams, well, the coach teams back.
1: Okay.
3: They should do well. Thank you.
1: Thank you very much, Abri, for coming through with your view this morning on Kickoff. 055-11-11995. Hello, good morning.
4: Good morning.
1: Yes, sir. Please, your name, where are you calling us from?
4: My name is Kay Kwisi, calling from Ajusu Besiyase.
1: Okay, Kay, let's hear your name. I've seen your message. Okay.
4: Read them.
1: I agree with Javier Clemente in toto. Ghana Black Stars did not exhibit quality. Besides, Ghana football, under the tutelage of arrogant Kurt, Kwame Nkrumah Okeku, was ill-prepared. Kurt and his mother, that one they I can't mention, 124 football people, are gradually taking Ghana football into a ditch. Kay Kwisi, Ajusu Besiyase. Hey. But why are you calling Kate Kwame Nkrumah?
4: Ah, but you compare yourself to Dr. Kwame Nkrumah.
1: Ah, he said you people will miss him when he's out of the scene. He's out of the scene.
4: Good.
1: Like Ghanaians miss Kwame Nkrumah.
4: Good. So Ghana, Ghanaians remember Kate Okeku for his football destruction. Yes, the issue remains. Since Kate assumed the race of Ghana football, what have been the state of Ghana football? What have been the states? We were in 47. Right now, we are in 73 or 74. Some people are commenting, and there are some others who are praising Kurt Okeku.
1: But, Kate, that's also their view. Just like you shared your harmless view.
4: The they are entitled to their view.
1: Mm-hmm. So because you see, you think it is not going in the right direction. Others think otherwise. So let's allow them to have their view.
4: Therefore, a spade.
1: Okay.
4: Is that a Ghana football we knew some years back?
1: Hmm.
4: Everything is, we are running to football abyss. And that Kretokoku is a man administration. Masa, tell me, on what condition did Kretokoku sack Kwasiapia?
1: He didn't sack him. He didn't, we just didn't renew his contract.
4: But why didn't he renew his contract? Was it based on bad performance or what? What's based on poor performance?
1: Hmm.
4: Let's just call it a spirit. We should not put. The way Kwaku is running Ghana football.
1: Hmm.
4: Running Ghana football for you.
1: Hmm.
4: Okay. Ghana football is very good. We are in a better place in the FIFA ranking. It will add value to our players.
1: Okay. Thank you very much, Kekusi, from Joseph Bisiasi, for coming through with your thoughts. We can move on to the next caller, 055-111-1995. It's all about the Black Stars. We talk about the Ghana Premier League in a moment. Nidaku is here. Hello, good morning.
5: Good morning. This is Caleb calling from Kumasi.
1: Caleb, let's hear you.
5: Just about the Man City FFP issue. I didn't know that this issue has gone so far like this. Being the Pep Guardiola area, they brought up this issue and later on it went like the team went off again. And just this moment I'm hearing that the team is off. I'm praying that we should just go with the financial
1: punishment. Okay. All right. Thank you very much for coming through. 055-111-1995. 055-111-1995. Hello. Good morning.
6: Good morning, sir. Champion star.
1: Please, where are you calling us from?
6: I'm Jetman, calling from Kumasi Achumaku Fudio.
1: Okay, Jetman, let's hear your name.
6: Boss, me, I get a lot of problems. The GFA is not helping our football. It's not transparent. So, we should talk the truth and forget about politics and maybe bias.
1: Okay.
6: We all know the truth. Just that if you don't hold any big position in this country, if you talk, it doesn't go anywhere.
1: They will not listen to you.
6: You understand?
1: Yeah.
6: Ghana football, if you win, the country will be happy.
1: Okay.
6: Just look at the World Cup. People, they go buy JC. They don't even imagine the money that they remove by JC. We buy you 200 cities, cramp, and I say 1,000 cities, not the amount on pens, sir. Because if you know, only person share Ghana JC, no, because when you say about winning. But we say, my name is Pabo, we say, my name is Pabo, but the Ghana food, blaster, they are your politics.
1: All right, thank you very much. Do you know why I was laughing?
7: No, I don't.
1: You remember the president of the republic criticized Ghana football. He criticized the Coast League and the fact that we play matches even before match days.
7: Yes.
1: They said the FA didn't respond. But the Manchester South MP criticized the Ghana Football Association. The next moment, Kete Kroku was on a Sempe FM reply.
7: You want them to respond to the president?
1: So that's what the guy was talking about.
7: You want them to tell the president what?
1: Oh, no, that one they can't. They dare not. Hello, good morning.
8: Good morning.
1: Please, anyone calling us from you? I'm my last caller.
8: Obin Hayford, calling from Odium.
1: Okay, Obin, let's hear you.
8: Daddy, please, our coach, with this match, I believe he has played 5 games.
1: Mm-hmm.
8: And he has won 1, drawn 1, lost 3.
1: I think he's played 6 matches because he's played a friendly against Wales before the World Cup.
8: Let's say the competitive.
1: Okay. Competitive, yes. Yeah.
8: And now, if we see the way forward, do we as a country think that the contract we have given him, will it help us? Is it the attitude of the players? Is it the attitude of the management? Or is it the attitude of... Because I didn't even know they were playing a match against Cote d'Ivoire. Didn't know.
1: Hey, wow.
8: I tell you, Avianco, I didn't know.
1: You're so disinterested in Ghana football, huh?
8: What motivates somebody to go? You said that it is our passion. If they are winning, that is where the people become happy.
1: Sure.
8: But when they are not winning and they are drawing and doing all sorts of things, the people become demotivated. and they don't have interest in
1: okay.
8: it again.
1: Okay. All right. Thank you very much for coming through with your thoughts. I'll open the phone lines again before we cross over to Joy 99.7 FM. But for now, let's talk about the Ghana Premier League. It will enter week four this weekend, starting from today. Kerala United at the Aliu Muhammad Sports Stadium will welcome Accra Hearts Folk. William Agbovi is the center referee for that game. Then the remaining matches will be played tomorrow. FC Asante Gold will be playing WB United at the Linkley Stadium. Mohamed Musbao will be officiating that game. There's Medeama Sporting Club versus Bashaki Holy Stars at the TNS Stadium. Jacob Adentura is the center referee for that game. There's Young Apostles versus Heart of Lions at the Wenchi Sports Stadium. George Mauli Vomoho will officiate that game. Bechem United will lock on to Dreams FC at the Nana Fusi Jabo Park. And Foster Boisterous will be handling that game. There's Bibiani Gold Stars. Champion Kosiedu. Champion Kosiedu. Good morning to Champion Kosiedu. Yes, Gold Stars will be playing Port City. Hey, Kosiedu is under pressure. Oh, at the Bibiani Dance Park, Hasim Yakubu is the center referee for that game. Swedru All Blacks will be playing Samatex 1996 at the Swedru Stadium. Rita Boateng in Kansa is the center referee. And there's Brookum Chelsea versus Vision FC at the Golden City Park. Regna Collins Amoa will be handling that game. Asante Kotoko, in the biggest fixture of the weekend, will be locking horns with the Biana Football Club at the Baba Yara Sports Stadium. Maxwell Hansen will be officiating that game. Me, good morning once again. How are you doing?
9: Good morning. I'm doing well. How are you doing?
1: I want you to listen to this sound bite. Samobodu has a message for you guys.
9: Okay.
10: It's a very crucial game. As you can see, the record between Asante Kotoko and the Eduanas. And playing away to Kotoko, it won't be an easy match, but we make it easy. If the players stick to our game plan, I think it will help us. Tactical approach, and then we need to be composed when we get to the final third. And then the defensive structure and attacking balance, I think if you work on it properly, it will help us to get the points and our points over there. It's very important because it depends the opponent that we are playing with, how they will approach the game and everything we are ready to encounter. Whatever they'll bring it on board, they should expect good football, and then we are coming home with points, not without points.
1: Mira, did you hear that?
9: Yeah, I heard him.
1: Have you did you hear that?
7: Yeah, I did. Yes,
1: are you scared already?
9: No, about Adriana or Samuel Boudou.
1: But you didn't hear what he said
9: about Adriana or Samuel Boudou.
1: He said they will not go back to Doma without points,
9: you see,
1: and that he's gonna make the game very easy for his team tomorrow. Samuel Boudou.
9: What else do you expect him to say?
1: No, he knows something. No.
9: He doesn't.
1: He's up to something.
9: He doesn't know anything.
1: Hey, me?
9: No. What? No. You see, this man lives in Doma, and he's pretty much interview. Mm-hmm. You expect him to say we are going to lose against Kotoko?
1: No, but what?
9: What
1: no,
9: do you expect?
1: No, but me, to what him? He said goes beyond just expressing the desire to win. He said he's going to make the game easy. It means he's been monitoring the Kotoko team.
9: It's going to be easy for Asante Kotoko.
1: Hey.
9: Playing against a team coached by Samuel Boudou.
1: Hey, Maza.
9: I'm telling you.
1: You don't have to demean a Premier League winner like that.
9: I am not demeaning him, but look, if you win a Premier League with Hearts of Oak, I think that's a yardstick to use when you are coming to play Asante Kotoko with Adriana at the Baba Yara Sports, a place where since 2009, they are yet to beat Asante Kotoko in the league game at the Baba Yara Sports Stadium.
1: Uh-huh.
9: And you think we'll sit down for him to come and break that record?
1: It's football, anything at all is
9: possible. Yes, but I want him to understand that. For us in Asante Kotoko, yes, we know Coach Samuel Boudou. Mm-hmm. Whenever we are coming to play him, I mean, these are some of the things we expect from him. And he makes the game lively for us. So with this kind of statement, and it brings the supporters to the stadium.
1: You people are scared.
9: Asante Kotoko.
1: Oh, yeah, you people
9: look,
1: are
9: let
1: scared.
9: Me tell you something. Uh-huh. If you have watched the current team of Asante Kotoko,
1: Tenklabo,
9: if you have watched it carefully, it will be extremely difficult, and I repeat, extremely difficult for Coach Samuel Boudou and his lads
1: to beat you guys.
9: To beat Asante Kotoko.
1: But you know, this is a guy who had a very good record when he was coaching Accra Hearts of Oak. As an individual, he had a very good record against Kotoko.
9: Where he was. He came back to Brekun Chelsea. Have you checked his record?
1: Yeah, I've checked it.
9: How has it been?
1: It's not been like... his time at Hearts of Oak.
9: So from Hearts of Oak, he moved to Brekun Chelsea.
1: Now to Adriana.
9: Mm-hmm. What we are saying is that, yes, we respect the team Adriana. Because in recent years, I must say that, look, the rivalry that we see in our Ghana football, especially when you're talking about matches between Kotoko and Hearts of Oak, if you take that match, away from the contest. The next team that gives Kotoko a very good run for her money is Adriana.
1: Wow. Yes. So you in admit...
9: In terms of rivalry...
1: You admit they've been stubborn customers to Kotoko.
9: Is it not only on the field of play, okay, but you understand where I'm coming
1: from?
9: Yeah,
1: as a rival. Yeah, yes. I get it, yeah.
9: So we respect them. Mm-hmm. Then again, we know they have about two ex-Kotoko players in their squad.
1: Mm.
9: Amankuna and Samuel Tenedu. Mm. Okay, so we know they will come to
1: Bayern. Amankuna to his score, so?
9: Amankuna.
1: In the local league?
9: Amankuna.
1: Yeah.
9: Check. Ever since he left Asante Kotoko to Brekum Chelsea and to Adriana.
1: But Brekum Chelsea, he won the top scorer there.
9: Are you talking about top scorers in this Ghana Premier League? Do you want us to go there?
1: No. You continue.
9: Okay, thank you.
1: But why don't they win the top scorer?
9: Please.
1: Ah.
9: Please.
1: So when your players score goals, you can't see the goals.
9: Who was our top scorer in the...
1: Just ended one.
9: 2025, 2026.
1: Atakumi.
9: What is
1: it? Atakumi has travelled.
9: Okay. Have you heard excerpts of the last game played? Do you have the videos?
1: Oh, but you see, that argument, you have a point.
9: Please, do you have it?
1: When our players travel,
9: do you have...
1: We don't see much of
9: them. Do you have videos?
7: You're not talking about when they travel. You're talking about the last Premier League.
9: The game. The last one. Do you have the videos?
7: The last one before the league ended.
1: Yeah.
9: Do you have it?
1: Oh, but I watched it. The goals he scored.
9: Yes, do you have it? You watch all the goals he scored?
1: Yeah.
9: At where? It was only one goal.
1: No, but I watched those on the internet.
9: No, it's not true.
1: Ah,
9: I am telling you.
1: No,
9: that is the reason why.
1: I've forgotten the match. Is it Bibiani Gold Stars versus you? I'll cross check.
11: Let me cross check.
9: That is the reason why we found it extremely difficult to agree with the disciplinary committee of the FA when last week or last 2 weeks they charged us Asante Kotoko for not bringing out
1: The highlights
9: of our game. In that particular game, was there any highlight?
1: Oh, me, I saw the highlights. No, not from the team.
9: It was just a goal.
1: No.
9: What you watched. The only thing, the only video that came out was the...
1: But me, you don't know what I watched. Kick. No, you don't know what I watched. What I watched is even probably different from what you watched.
9: All the six goals.
1: Yes!
9: All the six goals.
1: But why are you raising concerns about scoring?
7: Okay, so what you watched was not from official sources.
1: Oh, no.
9: Okay, so what I'm saying is that for... players winning the Go King in this country. Please, let's
1: okay,
9: let's
1: leave that argument.
7: But is it a coincidence of what that those who win the Go King,
1: they travel and then
7: no, they normally win it on the last day. Most of them
1: 11-1 is good.
7: Is it a coincidence?
1: Because on the match day, they are always fired up.
7: No, but on something to play for on the last day, on the last game.
1: Yes, there's something to play for. They want to win the Golden
7: Boot. I'm just asking,
1: and I'm answering you.
7: Okay, so
9: all right, so yes, we respect Adriana.
1: Yes,
9: we know Amankuna, Tenedu, they will come back to the Baba era just to prove a point. Yeah. So we are ready for them.
1: Mm.
9: But what we are saying is that, like Coach Eric Tinkler always tells the players, let's make our home grounds a fortress for visiting teams.
1: He's played only one match so far, the Baba era Sports Stadium.
9: We are going to continue
1: against Out of Lions,
9: Out of Lions, a team that for about 6-7 years. We found it extremely difficult to beat them. Out of life.
1: Yeah.
9: We were able to do
1: sure.
9: We'll repeat it tomorrow, God willing, at the Baba Yara Sports
1: Team. You know the team you're talking about?
9: We are talking about a team.
1: Adriana Football Club.
9: We are talking about Oja Boys. Who, ever since they came into Ghana Premier League, are yet...
1: In the league.
9: To beat Asante Kotoko at the Baba Yara. Is that not the same thing we are talking about?
1: No, but it takes only one match day to change things.
9: Is that the same thing?
1: No, but I'm saying that it takes only one match day to change things.
9: So when I talk, don't ask me if I know the team I'm talking about. Because I know I'm talking about a team that cannot.
1: I mean, to be fair, I think I love what is happening at Kotoko now. On the field of play and off the field of play.
9: Yes.
1: There seems to be that sort of serenity around the team.
9: Yes.
1: It looks like somebody is really in charge. The associates, how they are managing the players. Now, these days, you don't really hear a lot of negative stories from the camp of Kotoko.
9: No.
1: And that's giving the players peace of mind to perform. I'm just hoping that the players too are performing well, but I'm not too convinced about the defense. You look at the Ghana Premier League table, Kotoko is getting goals, but they are conceding goals as well. To the extent that, look, the last match that you played, your coach complained bitterly about the goals you conceded.
9: That's true.
1: And so I think that, yes, the team is playing well, but there's something that should be improved at the Kotoko team.
9: Yes, I mean, it's encouraging seeing the team scoring.
1: Mm-hmm.
9: At least we've played three games. Mm-hmm. We've scored as many as five goals, yeah, which is very, very encouraging. Mm. But then, we've conceded as many as four.
1: Mm.
9: Very, very appalling,
1: yeah,
9: when it comes to the defensive setup.
1: Mm.
9: But it's good you have a technical brain like Eric Tinkler.
1: Mm.
9: Oh, yes.
1: You trust him?
9: Oh, yes, I do. You see?
1: Tinkler ball.
9: I said it yesterday somewhere that, look, if you compare the materials we had a season ago to what we have today, you agree with me that when it comes to names, last season's squad
1: was better than this year.
9: Yes.
1: In terms of names.
9: Yes.
1: I think I agree to some extent.
9: I am telling you, because if you look at the likes of Samba O'Neill, Kamara, I mean all the players
1: who are at Kotoko last season.
9: Ansu and the rest.
1: They had the name.
9: Yes, the name. But today, even though most of them are not part of the current squad, you can see the kind of total transformation. Because a certain player called Youssef Amoah, Musa Hamzat, you knew.
1: Yeah.
9: They were at the verge of leaving the club at the end of the season. Mm. They nearly left.
1: Yeah.
9: But today, if you are talking about best players in Asante
1: Hamzata, fantastic.
9: Hamzata.
7: Yeah.
9: Youssef Amoah.
1: Yeah.
9: Excellent players so far.
1: Mm, mm.
9: So you agree that someone is really working, as you rightly said.
1: Mm.
9: So I believe so much in this particular team.
1: Mm-hmm.
9: What it means is that a player like Tamzu, a player like Bini, these are all defensive.
1: And the name is Bini, right?
9: Bini, yes.
1: Not Bini. Bini.
9: No, Bini.
1: Not Kofi Bini.
9: No.
1: Kofi Bini.
9: Bini.
1: But you know pronunciation there, it can go either way.
7: Kofi,
1: Kofi Bini, it can be Kofi Bini or Kofi Bini.
9: Yeah, but
1: they all, just like Felipe Mateta.
9: But they all have a different meanings.
1: Okay.
9: Like me, if I say that, I call you Bulu in Ghana.
7: Yeah, Bulu in Ghana. So you're a fool.
1: It's an insult. but there's Charles Bulu in the league.
9: Good. So that's what I'm saying.
1: Okay, so you continue. That was on a lighter note.
9: So. It tells you that even Bini, Tamuzu, who are central defenders.
1: Stop what you're doing. Oh, prof.
7: So man can't even laugh.
9: Who are central defenders.
1: But the man is on the floor talking. You want to distract him.
9: Even,
1: you don't mind him.
9: Even on the bench.
1: Kofi Bini.
9: Look at Eric Beta. Look at what the guy is doing today.
1: Okay.
9: Look at Mama. Emmanuel Mama.
1: Hey, fantastic player.
9: Look at Opoku.
1: They're right back with the Sanja, right?
9: Yes.
1: Fantastic.
9: So it means that we are really working.
1: Mm.
9: And if we want to compete and do better as compared to what we did last season, placing eighth, then we don't sit at Babaya and drop a point to a team like
1: Adriana. Hey, you are very confident though. But this is Adriana Football Club.
9: I am very, very serious about this particular game.
1: Okay, so, yes, the game is tomorrow. It's a big one.
9: Yes.
1: But there's a problem with the Kotoko fans, and I'm sure you are aware. We always appeal to them. It's a big one. I am expecting the Kotoko fans to be there. Look, Adriana is a big team.
9: Yeah, they are.
1: It must take, to some extent, the number 12 man for Kotoko to beat them.
9: Mm-hmm. You're right. I perfectly agree with
1: and
9: you.
1: And so, just like Ni is so confident that Kotoko will be able to beat Adriana Football Club tomorrow. Just imagine this story being told without your presence at the Babayaro Stadium. Do you have the rates with you?
9: I don't, but...
1: They should come.
9: What I know is that...
1: They should come.
9: Both Asukwa and Amekum.
1: Is it all free?
9: It's free.
1: Again?
9: Yes.
1: Hey!
9: The popular stand is free.
1: Just done with Red Jersey.
9: Yes. And come to Babayaro.
1: This board,
9: and I know the VIP is also 100 Ghana City,
1: so maybe center line would maybe 30 or 50
9: cities.
1: Yeah.
9: I mean,
1: they should come.
9: Black Stars is charging 700 Ghana City.
1: That's VVIP.
9: It's the VVIP.
1: It's different.
7: For players
9: who come to Ghana in business class,
7: don't
9: come and give us these results.
7: Don't waste your time on that. Those VVIP people, do they even pay?
9: So.
7: They want to see them watch
9: the complimentaries.
7: They watch the watch.
9: So come to Babayaro.
1: Uh-huh.
9: Enter the popular stand
1: with a red jersey.
9: With a red jersey.
1: Mm-hmm.
9: or pay 30 or 50 cedis for center line or 100 Ghana cedi
1: for VIP
9: and come and watch a player to me. That today, if you want me to select between him and Sibo, I will take Agadas.
7: Agadas,
1: yeah. Oh, but that, I agree with you.
9: Yeah. Of course, no, in 2026, based on what you've seen, yes, those two players. Yeah. Do
1: yes,
9: Richard Boru Agadas.
1: Agadas
9: Kotoko. He's better than Kwesi Sibo.
1: I'm telling you,
9: but Kwesi Sibo, have you seen him play?
11: Right,
9: far, far better.
11: Even in the just three games, look, Kotoko have played.
1: Because look, Javier, me, I always get passionate when I talk about the local players. We over pamper and hype the foreign based player, yeah, too much.
11: Yeah.
1: What is the difference between Kwesi Sibo, the sort of performance he gives the national team, and Richard Boru Agadas?
7: Kwesi Sibo ni bono bo.
1: Let's tell ourselves the truth.
9: Look,
1: Boru Agadas can do what Kwesi Sibo do. But you know why? He's playing in the Ghana Premier League.
9: Yes.
1: The odds are against him already.
9: Yes.
1: They will not even consider him.
9: I always say that, look, on the local scene, there are better goalkeepers here on the local scene who can perform better
1: than Lawrence
9: than what we are seeing for Atizigi.
1: Hmm.
9: Give them the opportunity. If you have Benjamin Asare imposed, and you have two additional goalkeepers also coming from the Ghana Premier League, they can do better. And I can mention names. Yeah, look, today, what Danlad is doing in Kotoko,
1: saving penalties.
9: Go to Midiama. What's the name of this goalkeeper?
1: Felix Chey.
9: Felix Chey.
1: Emmanuel Kobe.
9: Look, if nothing at all, Agbeche is just here in South Africa. Solomon Agbeche. It was part of the four goalkeepers we sent to the World Cup.
1: Me? You know, we, that,
9: so,
1: that conversation
9: let's
1: we had
9: place on premium on our
1: locally. On our locally. Very important.
9: They are better. Look, Jehu. Jehu in Kotoko.
1: Fantastic player. For Kotoko, you have excellent midfielders.
9: Look, these guys are there.
7: This is Bono. They didn't have real. The thing about dying in
1: general. Even look,
9: so we are calling on the supporters to be at the Babayaras Stadium in the Anamnes, God willing, tomorrow. Yeah. We called on the board of directors to give us quality. They've given us something to cheer.
1: At least I can mention Danlad, Richard Boadu, Huwejeu, the Hamzata guy.
9: Yes.
1: I mean, these guys have given us
9: Sanja.
1: Yes, Sanja.
9: Eric Betta. And even Emmanuel Mama.
1: Mama.
7: And how to focus also giving us a very good
1: player. Yes.
7: The
1: league is getting really interesting. Our time is up.
9: So
1: let's deliver our last message.
9: Let's meet at the Babayaras Sports Stadium.
1: Kickoff is
9: 3 p.m. By 12 in the afternoon, gates are open.
1: Listeners, please, you see, media is Kotoko rep, so maybe you. But you take it from me. I've seen the Kotoko team play. They are good.
7: Yeah, I saw them against us.
1: Yeah, they are good. You know, Javier will always tell you the truth, and I always tell you the truth. Javier, it doesn't matter. He will tell you his mind.
9: Yes.
1: The Kotoko team is good.
7: The two teams that I saw, Haas Kotoko team,
1: yes,
7: they were very good.
1: Please go to Babayaras tomorrow.
7: When Kotoko play there after the Haas of Hope game, the next home game, you know, I told you that I will go and
1: watch
7: it. But they rain because of the rain.
1: All right, guys, thank you very much for coming through. We need to cross over to Joy 99.7 FM to bring you news file with Samson Ladi, to you, Joshua Holo too, and Nidako for coming through. 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
12: 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I'm Samson Ladi Ayenini. 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
24: Ahafuano Premier Community Bank PLC.
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26: Madam, your jollof is sweet. Your benkwa is too sweet. And your palava sauce, too sweet. How do you keep all these things delicious at the same time?
27: Oh, I have just my one little secret. Maggi the Dede.
26: Just one cube for all these pots.
27: Yes, so one cube for many dishes. Maggi the Dede, made with natural shrimp, fish, and carefully selected ingredients, brings that rich, delicious taste to all your meals.
26: Ah, the soup is guilty of too much taste. Madam, just pack some for me.
27: Me and Maggi, so good together. This advert is FDA approved.
28: Your home could be anything you want it to be. It could be a stadium.
29: He's just 12 yards out. He shoots.
30: Goal! Yes! Hey! Yes! What and a try!
29: It's a goal!
28: Or a gaming arena.
31: Welcome back. So
0: Samson's take. Verify the badge and verify the story. So let's get to my take this morning. Verify the badge and verify the story. But a word of caution about something far more important than anything I will say about myself. We have been discussing arrests, particularly by people who may not immediately be identifiable as law enforcement officers. Please be careful. If people in plain clothes approach you claiming they have come to arrest you, ask for proper identification. Ask which institution they represent, why you are being arrested, and where they intend to take you. Where there is genuine doubt about their identity, ask to report with them to the nearest police station or other law enforcement office. Alert family or trusted persons. Have someone accompany you. Where practicable, call your lawyer. Do not physically obstruct genuine officers effecting a lawful arrest. But being law-abiding does not mean blindly surrendering yourself to unidentified people simply because they claim the power to arrest you. Check Article 14 of the 1992 Constitution and Sections 10 thereabout of the Criminal and Other Offenses Procedure Act. There are clear rules on what you're entitled when someone is about to arrest you and what amounts to a lawful arrest and what amounts to an arrest that you are entitled in law to resist, which the court has vindicated. A lawful arrest by genuine law enforcement officers ought to be distinguishable from an abduction. Now, I have received good feedback from respected people, including at the seat of government. They tell me many in the news file audience believe I should not descend into the gutter with a man whose stock in trade is insults and manufactured stories. You are right, and may want me or not want me to do what I'm about to do, because you are not the class of audience to waste your precious time on gossip about people and their looks, their health, or their family being treated to insults. But one thing you deserve are answers to false allegations about me. The issues. I also have enormous respect for President John Dramani Mahama, who himself has publicly denounced the ugly subculture of insults and abuse that is increasingly poisoning our online public discourse. And the irony is not lost on me at all. I have spent practically the whole of this week at a residential workshop training several dozen of media hosts, editors and managers in media law, accuracy, verification, ethics, defamation, and responsible journalism. I should therefore be the last person to leave that classroom and come here to practice the very conduct I have been teaching journalists to avoid. So I went. But silence should also not become evidence manufactured in support of a lie. So for the last time, yes, for the last time, let me put a few things on record about Kevin Taylor. I hardly mention his name. Many respectable people I know don't either, because they do not wish to participate in a social media culture when notorious.

0: He has repeated a juvenile story about my breath. Even if I suffered from halitosis, which I am not, I'm struggling to discover its relevance to any matter of public interest on which I have spoken. But that is the very least of my concern. He has manufactured stories about my family, my professional life, and my supposed political connections. They are not differences of opinion. They are false. Total falsehood. He has invented stories about the life my wife and I supposedly lived in Kumasi or later in Accra. And even if I came from the poorest home in Ghana, what exactly will be the shame in that? I remain profoundly grateful for the modest successes God has blessed my family and me with through decent hard work. Decent hard work. There is no dishonor in humble beginnings. Then came his confident announcement that President Akufo-Addo had penciled me down for appointment to the bench. He told his followers to watch it happen. Well, they watch. It didn't happen. Did he retract the story? Did his followers demand the evidence on which he made it? No. The story has simply changed. Now he tells them that Dr. Mahmoud Bawumia has promised me a place on the bench if he wins the next elections. How convenient. When one prophecy fails, simply move its fulfillment into the future. And that's what he does. I stated publicly many years ago that I had no interest in joining the bench, not in politics, as in partisan politics. If I ever change my mind, I believe I am eminently qualified to seek judicial office or political office through the proper processes. I would not require a politician to procure it for me. But the more important question is simple. Where is the evidence? When did Bawumia make that promise? Where? Nobody is told. Through whom? What is the source? No source. His followers apparently demand none. An allegation is made. It is swallowed. When events expose it, another version takes its place. Then there is a japa. He confidently announced that I was a lawyer in the infamous Ejapa transaction. Again, completely false. Not one engagement letter, not one legal opinion, not one invoice, not one meeting record, not one document showing I acted as lawyer for Ejapa. Nothing. Meanwhile, I moderated news file discussions in which that transaction was subjected to sustained and sometimes severe criticism to the chagrin of the NPP. This is precisely why serious journalism insists upon verification. If you say a lawyer acted in a transaction, show the evidence. If you say a president selected somebody for judicial appointments, prove it. If you say another presidential candidate has promised him the same appointment, produce your basis. A microphone does not convert gossip into fact. Following, a class of following, does not convert fabrication into journalism. And repeating a falsehood for 10 years about does not eventually make it true. There is a reason I have generally refused to engage. I have a family whose dignity I respect. I have professional colleagues. I have clients who entrust serious matters to me, and I am entitled to expect judgment and restraint from their lawyer. I have younger lawyers and journalists who watch what I do, and I have spent years, decades, building platforms patronized by audiences who expect evidence, reason, and responsible disagreement. I owe all of them, all of you, better than an insult fest. I will not do that. But I have a word for my colleagues in the Ghanaian media. We cannot condemn misinformation, disinformation, defamation, and abusive broadcasting when they come from mainstream radio, television, and newspapers, but suddenly lose our voices because the person doing it online may turn his insults and fabrications on us. That is how impunity grows. And it is precisely the culture President Mahama has rightly cautioned against. Criticize me, challenge my journalism, attack my legal reasoning, disagree with every opinion I express here. Show me where I got a fact wrong, and I will correct it. I do that. And you know what he did this week? I mistakenly, by slip, used the elder Bafubony for the younger Bafubony who went to jail. I corrected it on this show. He clipped just the parts without the correction and made a meal of it. That's journalism? Really? So, what I'm doing is accountability. But manufacturing stories about my wife, my family, my career, and my professional work is not accountability. It is not journalism. And discerning people can judge each of us by the record we leave behind. I began this morning with a simple message about people claiming the authority of the state. Verify the badge. And I end with an equally simple message about those of us claiming the authority of the media. Verify the story. Ask for the evidence. Demand the proof. And that is my take. I'll be right back with my guest.
1: Your home could be anything you want it to be. It could be a stadium.
2: He's just 12 yards out. He shoots.
3: Goal! Yes! Hey! Yes! What a try!
2: It's a goal!
1: Or a gaming arena.
3: Yes! Let's go!
1: Sometimes a classroom.
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5: 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Let's go over it again. Which part don't you understand?
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1: Or it could be an office.
5: 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Okay, send them to East Legon first.
1: Or even a research center.
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10: In the book of Psalm, chapter 63, verse 1, David said, "Early will I seek thee." Abraham was an early riser. Joshua was an early riser. Moses was an early riser. Jesus prayed early in the morning. David also prayed early in the morning. What about you? 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
18: Tommy Banson is a lawyer, lecturer, Ghana School of Law at Makola. Reverend John Intim Fojo, ranking member, Defense and Interior Committee, MP for Ascent South. Dr. John Osai Kwapong is Director, Quality Assurance and Institutional Effectiveness at Ashesi University and fellow with the CDD Ghana. Alexander Chumbarima is lawyer, is Deputy Director General, ECE at the NACO, Narcotic Control Commission. Thank you, gentlemen, for making time to join us this morning. And we will begin with Alexander Chumbarima and Reverend John Intim Fojo about the matter of narcotics. Very, very important subject that we need to canvass for you viewers. As you know, the Catholic bishops and Christian Council have added powerful voices to mounting concern over major narcotics seizures linked to Ghana, demanding that authorities go beyond couriers to expose the financiers, networks, assets, and any public official facilitating the trade. The minority sought Parliament's recall for scrutiny of the escalating seizures, and the Speaker has now summoned MPs back. But government and the majority advance the opposite inference. More seizures and arrests show that NACOC and other agencies are finally detecting and disrupting trafficking that might previously have escaped them. That's the point they make. With hundreds of cases, arrests, asset seizures, and a dedicated narcotics court now cited as evidence of enforcement, are the spectacular bust proof that Ghana's drug problem is worsening or evidence that the fight against it is finally working. Chum, thank you very much. Let's begin with you. Let's begin with some really very basic matters. As we understand from the communication from the presidency last week, 10 individuals have been apprehended. Help us to understand who these individuals are and what charges they are facing in court.
19: Well, good morning, Samson. The 10 individuals, I think four of them are court officials. And two are freight forwarders or agents, as you sometimes call them. And the other four are persons that we suspect that they facilitated this.

0: exact charge against them in the court for which they are in custody and not granted bail is simply that they were facilitators. Is that it?
1: Yeah, I think if the charges that were initially prepared, to the best of my knowledge, I think they were initially about two or so. Mm-hmm. Conspiracy and then the exploitation or the facilitation of narcotics.
0: All right.
1: But the very first four, the other six, I've not seen the charge sheet, so I can't speak to what is on it. But the very first four, that's what I know.
0: Okay.
1: And so the investigation is still ongoing. There's a lot that needs to be done. I always tell people that when you are investigating cocaine matters, it's not like other narcotics. Mm. Because if you understand the web very well, you reckon that a lot is involved. And if you look at the law that we work with, because we are not just interested in who the person is. When it happens like this and the person is found guilty, we attach his assets or her assets and everything. Assets here, liquid assets, physical assets, all are attached and gets confiscated, among others. So it's something that with this kind of investigations, we do a lot of back-end work. And that is how come for now they are remanded, and a lot is going on behind the scenes, which
0: all right,
1: 90% of them I can disclose to you.
0: So it's a set of two that have been arrested, accused, and are in custody now. As you mentioned, the four before the High Court: Desmond Quarantine Curiel, alias Paul Kweku Yeboah or Biggs, he's a business broker. Musa Atta, alias Cromo, is a farmer. Kweku Ochre is a businessman. Jessica Hartog is a beautician. They have pleaded not guilty to two charges: conspiracy to commit the crime of exporting narcotic drugs without a license and exportation of narcotic drugs. That's the approximately 3.9 tons of cocaine allegedly exported from Ghana and intercepted at Dunkirk. And a fifth accused, Dutch national, Jos, whatever they call him, Bolly Jos, is said to be at large. And you at NACOG allege that persons in Ghana represented or facilitated his activities. So as we know, as I mentioned earlier, the four have been remanded to reappear on the 13th of October. The six others are before the Kwabena Circuit Courts, correct? Francis Na Amano, alleged freight forwarder, MD of Frisna Commodities Limited. Prosecution says his company appeared in ICOMS as exporter and that his logistics operations handled the shipment. Frank Edubwahin, alleged owner of the goods or the containers. Seven, Toby Agbeti, linked to GRA Customs. Eight, Andrew Tete Amponsa, linked to GRA Customs. Nine, Daniel Lai, linked to GRA Customs. And finally, 10, Helena Ekuya Denchi, linked to GRA Customs. And the prosecution's three broad charges in this case are conspiracy to export narcotic drugs, exportation of narcotic drugs without the required license from the Minister of Health, and abetment of the exportation of narcotic drugs. So we were told that there are dedicated courts now to make sure that there is fast-track process. Is that correct?
1: Yes, that's true. That is the High Court. And so what is going to happen is that there will be a consolidation. You know, we, NACOG, picked the first four. BNI picked the last six. So that is how come you are seeing a district court or a circuit court and the High Court. But steps have been taken to consolidate them. So you get them onto our charge sheet

0: them, it could be one, because it's the same case. I mean, they are not different.
1: So you can appreciate the purpose of my question. If we are told that there is a why is it that they are in some other courts?
0: Exactly. That is why I went for that, to give you that response, because I know that is where you are heading to. Yeah.
1: Okay. Okay. What do you say to those, including Reverend Jonathan Fojo and Kofi Bento, who say, for this massive load of, you know, narcotics, they could never have gone through the port without those trafficking them having received a certain assurance that they will pass through?
0: Well, I can say yes to their point, but you see, making mention of someone like Ntin Fodio, it's very unfortunate that some videos, I've not been in town for some time, but some videos that I've seen that he has come on several platforms, he has accused me personally, on Adum TV to be precise, that I have colluded and I have been complicit. Samson. Name it very well. Colluding or colliding cocaine guys to export narcotics. And you, MP, you sit on national television to make such an allegation against me. And when even the host push you that, do you have evidence to what you are saying? You are unable to substantiate your allegation. And a friend of mine, one of our colleague lawyers, sent me the video that, have you seen what this guy is saying about you? What is your basis? What evidence do you have? I came with that office, into that office with integrity, and I will leave that office with integrity.
1: Mm.
0: But that is a promise to myself and my God. If anybody will get himself or herself compromised, not me, Jumbaru. Go and ask those who know me, they will tell you. I'm a very principled person. I don't joke with my life and my principles. And nobody can ever influence me. Nobody. Nobody. I influence myself, but not a third party influencing me.
1: Hmm.
0: How on earth can you be saying this? Yes, something has happened. But the rationale behind these agencies being there is that if something happens, it's on to you to go ahead, investigate it, get the people involved, get evidence attached to it, prosecute where necessary, among others. And something, this is exactly what we have done.
1: Mm.
0: From the very first day this matter came up, I mean, before the media will get to know it, it is already something that had been prompted to the agency. And we had already commenced our intel works. That is how come we were able to pick the very first four immediately the dawn of that Sunday. Saturday night entering Sunday, which is around 1 a.m., 2 a.m., we were able to pick the first four. It was not because we were acting on media reportage. No. No. But because we run an intelligence-led, operation, when something happens, there are times that you get to know, but when you get to know, as you know, you have to do some behind the curtain works a lot. Go deep into certain things, analyze certain things, get to know some people, locations, among others. And then get the right orders and act. And I can assure you that night, the Director General and myself were in the office throughout the entire night until our officers and men returned back from the field with the first four people. Then later, certain information that we were still digging. That is why if you work on earlier on when we did arrest, we were hesitating in mentioning even names. Because we said that there's a lot of work that we are doing. So we don't just have to go out and start calling people's names. When you know you have not finished, the work that you are doing.
1: That's right.
0: Even now, there are still people that we are still fishing out for. You understand? Even though we have 10, but there are still other people that from the kind of investigation that we have done so far and the kind of info that we've gathered, there are still one or two people that we are looking out for. You understand? So when it happens like this, you need time and patience to dig into this. We don't have to rush, because the moment you rush, this kind of investigations, you may either accuse somebody wrongly or you may lose certain evidence that you may even need to do your work.
1: Right.
0: But this is it. But the fact is that, yes, the thing went through. And I agree that at least there are institutions, even for anything, you sweep away every other physical examination that one may do. There is, what do you call it, a scanning point that items or what containers, whatever, goes through before they exit the country. And this scanning point are manned by some people. The unfortunate thing is that NACOC is not part of the scanning, those who do the scanning, or we are not in the scanning room. But at least I know for a fact that an agency such as Customs is in the scanning room. So one would ask that if they are in the scanning room, what did they scan? Actually, in fact, did they even scan the containers?
2: Mm-hmm.
0: If the answer is yes, did the scanner, point to any abnormality? If the answer is yes, what was done? Because normally, when the container points to an abnormality, you have to go ahead and do further physical examinations to ascertain what the scanner is prompting you to. So if all these things were done, then the next question that a reasonable man will ask is that, what did they see if they even did some kind of physical examination?
2: Mm.
0: These are all part of the questions that interrogations will be putting to these people who are under arrest, and ascertain certain answers, and then also, proceed to gather further and better evidence from it, and then use it in prosecuting. And that is how come the four custom officers were picked. You understand? Because basically, if you look at the nature of the work, if you take away other physical examination, like I said, that was supposed to be done prior to going to the scan. Assuming that was not even done, the scan automatically was done. If the scan was done, did you see anything? Did you sense anything? Were you prompted? Once scans are done, scan images are interpreted.
1: So you are not disagreeing with those who suggest that this value of narcotics, this volume and value, volume 3.9 tons, we're told that's approximately about two Toyota Hiluxes together, and which is approximately 260 million US dollars, could never have gone through except those who were trafficking it had firm assurance that it would. You are not disagreeing with that.
0: Investigations will establish all these things that you are talking about if only it is true. The work that we are doing will unveil everything that has gone on behind the curtain that people didn't see prior to the exit of these containers to that particular jurisdiction.
1: We understand
0: We will definitely get there.
1: We understand that this consignment was escorted. What's the difference escorted into wherever it had to be at the port for it to be loaded? And therefore, potentially that's the reason it was not scanned or checked.
0: No, it was scanned. You see, the fact is that most goods that exit this country for export, something, they are mostly loaded from outside. So let's say, for example, you want to ship some bananas or plantains to, let's say, UK.
2: Yeah.
0: You go and rent or buy a container, take it to your warehouse in maybe Abu Ghraib, and then you load it, and then put it on another vehicle, bring it to the port. At a port, there's a point that you take it to. First, examinations will be done. After that is where they'll put it on another vehicle for you to go to the scanning point. So at the scanning point, which is mostly MPS, the vehicle that is carrying that container will run through or go through the scanner with the container. And that is where it's scanned, and then the image is analyzed at the back end by the customs officers, as I made mention earlier. And then if they determine any abnormality, they have to query it and then call for further and better examination to whatever they are seeing.
2: Mm.
0: So it's 90% or 99% of the time, goods are loaded outside the port, not within the port.
1: As the clergy groups have asked questions,
0: yeah. Mm.
1: Do you feel embarrassed? Do you feel a sign of failure on your part, as in the state, that this was not arrested in Ghana?
0: Sorry, your question again, sorry.
1: Once again, looking at the volume that this quantity got through our ports and export control architecture, in the first place? Do you feel embarrassed? And do you feel there's obviously something wrong with our system?
0: Oh, as for something being wrong with the system, indeed, if something is not wrong somewhere, or someone, I mean, had not done what he or she should have done right, except they are saying that, or they will say that they didn't see, or the scanner didn't prompt anything. If that is the case, I mean, like I said, all these investigations will unveil it. Then that would have been a different thing. But ordinarily, on the face of what I've seen, you reckon that if you have, let's say, five containers, the five containers, you are supposed to have them being of more or less equal width. Something, you understand? More or less being on equal width.
1: Okay.
0: And it being on, for them to be on equal width, it means that every item in it are the same. But where you see a container that has a different weight, then it means that something is wrong somewhere. And that has to be addressed or looked at. Unfortunately, in this case that we have, the officials granted or permitted these containers to go out, and it has become something that we all don't support. I mean, looking at the image-wise, the kind of reports and the kind of info that is out there, it doesn't speak well of the country. But something, you see, for us as a country, this has not been the very first time that we are seeing this. We have had countless or a large amount of cases on narcotics. Let me take you through some of them. In 2018, 56 kilograms of cocaine in Ghana here. 2018. 2019, same. 2020, 10th September, at the airport, we had someone bringing in an amount of heroin from Kenya. 2022, November, 75 kilograms of amphetamine was brought in at the airport. 2022, 2023, another one was also brought in, someone, a Dutch national coming in with about 8.5 kilograms of cocaine at the airport. 2023 again, December 2023, 1.1 ton of cocaine also seized in Belgium. And it was from Ghana. 2023 again, December, 4.5 ton of cocaine was brought in by two private jets. There's a lot. I'm not balancing the case, but I just want you to understand that we have been in this situation for some time. And that is why when I see the other side of the political wing trying to politicize these things, I get worried. Look at the amount of, black seizures that I've mentioned with dates.
1: All right. So yeah.
0: Looking at all this, something, please let me land, I beg you. Looking at all this.
1: There's something I'm doing.
0: I mean, shouldn't you have taken some bolster from yesterday before today? Today you sit at the fence and make it look like it is the very first time you are seeing something of this nature. For us, even this, I've just mentioned 4.5 ton of cocaine, which came to Kotoka International Airport in 2020 that you were in government. What did you do about it? Did you arrest anybody? Did you investigate? Nothing was done about it.
1: Okay.
0: There's not even a case docket on that matter.
1: There's something I'm deliberately doing so that you can speak extensively, but yes. I would wish that you answer my questions with direct answers where the question requires so. We have been speaking in the last 18 minutes. So my question once again is, but for a certain complicity, if you like, this cargo could not have gone out of Ghana, right?
0: And that's what I'm saying. We are investigating the matter. So until investigation is done, we can say that indeed they were compromised. You understand? But at least we've arrested some people who had a role to play, so far as this thing is concerned. At the end of their interrogations and investigations, certain things can be established, something.
1: If I'm an investigator...
0: I give you the answer that, yes, it is true. Now, whereas you're not done, I'm not being fair.
1: So you are saying that it is possible that this went through all the checks, processes, and yet without any deliberateness.
0: No, what I know for a fact is that if it went through at least scanning, that's why I made mention that even if we are to sweep away all the earlier checks that are supposed to be done, pretending as if it was not even done,
1: yeah.
0: The scanning, it went through scanning. And the scanning room had officers there.
1: The danger I sense is that if your suggestion is that this is some quantity that is capable of escaping the system without any deliberateness, then you don't have a system of checks.
0: I am not suggesting that. What I'm telling you is that I've taken you through the process of how things go out of this country for export. And I've made it known clearly that if not for anything, at least scanning, you go through scanning at MPS. And the scanning room has only custom officers, aside MPS, maybe officials. Custom officers are those who analyze the scanning images, and they are those who ensure scanning. So at least the machine shop, the container will go through scanning. And these containers went through scanning. That is established. And that is why we have arrested those custom officers. To explain to us why or how come the containers went through scanning, yet they didn't arrest it.
1: Can you help my viewers to understand the difference between our scanner and the scanner in Dunkirk?
0: No, I don't. Well, I don't know whether our scanner is supposed to tell you everything that it sees.
1: Mm-hmm.
0: And like I said, if it sees anything abnormal, it will prompt you, as in prompt those who are seeing or viewing it at the back end. And when it prompts you, you are supposed to find out what is really wrong. That abnormality, more or less, you have to do physical examination and then to establish what is wrong or what the scanner is prompting you to. All right? So the question is, did they do that? Or were they even prompted by this kind of any abnormality? If the answer is yes, did they do any physical examination after? This question that I'm raising, I don't have to answer it because the officers who are there are those who are supposed to answer. And let us know whether they did it or not. And if they did it, why?
1: Would you say that in Dunkirk, they took extraordinary measures to be able to detect the consignment?
0: The Dunkirk one, if I'm right, what we know is that they saw it through physical examination and not even, scanning one. They saw it through physical examination because once the container comes, obviously you're going to open it for the goods in it to be taken out. So they saw it through physical examination.
1: So there's always a process that alerts you to do physical examination, correct?
0: Oh, of course, yes. That one I've told you.
1: Mm-hmm.
0: And the process is the scanning. When you scan, and there's something abnormal with the item that is in the scan, the scanner will prompt you, or is supposed to prompt you. So once it prompts you, it is on to you to go and do physical examination to establish what is wrong or right with that container.
1: Mm. Mm-hmm. As I understand it, the system as we have through Ghana's 2017 paperless port reform, the paperless port reform replaced routine fiscal inspection of almost every consignment with a risk-based system designed to fiscally inspect only about 10%. So cargo assessed as compliant could pass without fiscal examination. Suspicious cargo was to be scanned or fiscally inspected, with relevant agencies conducting any required examination jointly. So as I understand, the system was deliberately designed not to open every container. So the critical question is whether the 3.9-ton consignment was properly risk profiled and scanned, and if abnormalities were detected, why that did not trigger further inspection before it left Ghana?
0: So, see, Samson, that decision was even void. I have an issue. It was so wrong. A container or goods that were not there when they were loading is being loaded from outside the port and brought into the port. Why aren't you interested in ensuring that everything that is within that container leaving your jurisdiction is clean? And even if you are limiting agencies for purposes of facilitating trade, in my own wisdom, I will tell you that an agency such as Narcotics Control Commission should never, because those three that we limited, or the government then limited them to something, which of them has the mandate to apprehend narcotics? None. FDA doesn't have any role with narcotics. GSA doesn't have any role with narcotics. Customs, primarily revenue. So why wouldn't you attach an agency such as the Narcotics Control Commission to such a team? Even if it's going to be one team's standing, it should be NACOC. Because you know very well, any at the time that you were doing this, there were instances, even of anything, you know MV Benjamin. So that alone should have prompted you that there have been a time that cocaine got into our country and became a burden or a matter for the entire nation. And for that reason, there's no way you should be making or taking such a decision without thinking of an agency such as NACOC.
1: As I understand it, how many agencies or institutions were doing this inspection process before the paperless reform system was put in place?
0: If I'm right, from what I've seen or heard, they said it's about 13 or so. Or is it 13 or 16?
1: And the complaint was that was just not good for Ghana compared to other countries. And there were also the complaints that people were bribing at each point. There were too many institutions to bribe. And that also compounded the delay. Is it your suggestion? How many are left now doing this inspection process?
2: Three.
1: Is it your suggestion that the three, they are insufficient to do the inspection?
0: It is not about they being insufficient. My point is that even if you are going to limit it to one, that one should have been NACOC. And the reason is very simple. The reason is because of this problem that we are discussing.
1: So as we understand, the NDC government is seeking to blame a lot of what has happened on this situation. So the question is, are you now discovering that this is what it is after almost 2 years in office?
0: Something. The point is that we have behind the scenes done a lot of work on this issue. And you see, having been in office for almost 2 years, as you rightly indicated, we met a lot of institutional gaps when it comes to Narcotics Control Commission. The past era had done a lot of damage to that institution, which has basically made them redundant and more or less useless. NACOC was not part of anything under their tenure. They were not part of anything. Not even part of the regional and then district security councils. Meanwhile, it was 2020 that they made the law on securities and intelligence at 10:30. When they were drafting that act, Samson, deliberately they omitted NACOC. They took us out. We have to come and fix that problem today. Now it is fixed. A lot has been done. A lot. The institution was left. Look at, for instance, Accra International Airport. We had body and intrusive baggage scanners. That should have been active to be examining bags that are leaving the country. This system or this machine had also broken down 2 years to our coming. Nothing was done about it. They didn't repair. They didn't even plan to even buy one. We have now gotten one that is supposed to be in the country by the end of this month for usage. So a lot of the gaps that we met, we have done or we have taken several steps to fix them. It's unfortunate that this particular one had delayed. But I'm very grateful to the president for having called us immediately and insisted, because this was a presidential directive. And all the steps that we were taking, we were always hitting the rock. But I'm glad that now that matter has been resolved once and for all.
1: Okay. But my question is that...
0: Yeah.
1: You are supposed to be working on intelligence.
0: Yes.
1: That's mostly. Right. So you failed. You didn't have intelligence on this. You ought to have had intelligence on this.
0: Intelligence on this shipment.
1: Yes, please.
0: Of course, we didn't have the intelligence because the process, didn't involve you. The process didn't involve you.
1: The three institutions that are at the ports.
0: That does the physical examination or inspections.
1: Yes. Do they revert to you somewhat? As I understand, when they were 13, it was basically meaningless because they ended up doing sort of the same thing, and yet it became so bureaucratic and corruption was so endemic. They don't revert to you on anything.
0: Samson, are we saying that if somebody wants to bribe, these three that are remaining now, someone cannot bribe any other three? So that should never be the point. Again, on whether or not they revert to us, they don't revert to us because they have not, on this matter, if they were to be reverting to us, they would have at least prompted us that we've seen something or there's something that we know of. So you guys should come in. Because from their argument, they said NACO could be called in when necessary. But the question is, who determined that necessary point? Who determines it? At what point will you say that this is the time to go and call NACO? And who is going to even make that decision? Is it the customs or the GSA or the FDA? Or who? Or tell me, who among the agencies or the institutions is supposed to make that pronouncement or decision that it is now time to call NACO in to come and assist? Who makes that decision? So it was wrong to have done that. Okay? It was very wrong to have done that. And that is the point I want us to admit.
1: Okay.
0: And let's look at the decision. Because having taken that decision, look at the tons of items that I mentioned to you.
1: Mm. All right.
0: 1.1 ton of coffee moved from Ghana to Belgium. It was through Tamar Port.
1: Hold on for me.
0: 23 December. Yeah. It went through Tamar Port. Did they see it?
1: Hold on.
0: They see it going?
1: Hold on for me.
0: That came in by the private jet.
1: I think where you sit, when politics has not been raised, you should be discussing the issues in a manner from your professional point of view and the fact that you are holding that office and you owe a duty to the public to explain things. But hold on for me. I've been engaging the Chum Berima of the NACOC in the last 30 minutes. John and Tim Fojo is here, and for the minority group, as you may know already, he represents their voice on this question. Well, you have done a certain tabulation. You have put together incidences that have happened since the NDC took over office, and you put everything together and you give us a $1 billion, you know, value, and then make the conclusion that this is deliberate, this is somebody behind, people behind, they know them. We've actually heard also some of your party people, leaders, suggest that there is a manufacturing hub here in Ghana.
2: Yeah, good morning, Samson. It's exciting to be on the show. Thank you very much, and a good morning to my respected co-panelists, my very senior honorable Minister Fuseni, my two brothers, lawyer Bobby, my good brother. Good to see you. And then, of course, honorable my brother, Deputy CEO for NACOC Chum Berima, and those doing the listening. It's very worrying, it's alarming, and it is a disturbing trend that must occupy the concern of every Ghanaian. And Samson, we have over 35 million Ghanaians in this country. When we go to the polls, just about half of them turn up to vote, splitting among the two major parties and other minor parties. So that fundamentally must suggest to you that issues bothering on national security that have threats to our national security go far beyond NDC and MPP. And when certain trends are being picked up, threatening our very national security, and people raise it, it is not for politics. It is not through partisan lenses, and all of us must look at it from the nationalistic manner and solve the problem, ensure that we tighten our exits and entry points of narcotics. Why are we here in the first place? I'm going to elevate the conversation beyond individuals and personnel. It's not personal. So it's way beyond any particular individual. Last year, we had National Security conducting a raid in Sekondi Takoradi, busting $150 million worth of cocaine. A few days or a week later, they announced another bust of $350 million worth of cocaine in Cape Coast. When you put these two busts together, that is $500 million busted in Ghana. Question is, we don't have coca plantation in Ghana. There are intel suggesting that now there are some, you know, plants that are emerging doing some, you know, small-scale manufacturing, which, if not nipped in the bud, will scale up. So that quantum of cocaine must have entered from somewhere. It wasn't detected, it came in and it was busted. So yes, there are people who clap for the authorities, but partly they did their job by busting it. Fair enough. But we should also look at how did it enter before they now saw it inland. These are high-profile busts, as the president, His Excellency John Dramani Mahama, put it and tweeted that these are high-profile busts. Thompson, we all know, high-profile busts must go with high-profile prosecution. The only people facing prosecution for this $500 million cocaine that was busted, driver and a mate, and some peripherals whose entire income and earning and savings and properties that Thunberry must suggest that in such instances they attach their properties will not even amount to 10,000 cedis. These are the people that are facing trial.
3: You know them that much?
2: No, they have been profiled. These are, with the greatest of respect to them, these are the people facing trial for $500 million worth of cocaine. And going further from there, I raised an alarm when I intercepted a credible intelligence somewhere 1st April 2025. In the midst of all these two busts, $500 million worth of cocaine, when I intercepted that intelligence, I did a press conference. I gave you a copy of the press conference the last time I was here. And I raised that Kavok Air and Air Med, I gave the flight numbers, the dates and the times they came in, and the number of days they stayed in and the days they left. And I pointed out that there's credible intelligence suggesting that they are linked to cocaine and currency, and that national security and the relevant authorities must investigate so that we put the matter to bed. They said, no, credible intelligence means you should bring hard evidence, evidence of you in Team Fojo carrying the planes and taking the planes literally to national security to present that this is my evidence of the intel I have brought. They said, no, where's your evidence? Well, why didn't you bring the evidence of the cocaine that was in the aircraft so that we will trust you and know that you are not just throwing something in the air? Bring that hard evidence. Now, when that very unintelligent argument was made to thrash the credible intelligence I had brought, and subsequent to that, the government failed to investigate, and the state, sponsored by the government, ordered tanks over 50 holding AK-47 storming my house as a ranking member on Defense and Interior Committee, member of parliament, storming my home, terrorizing my children, traumatizing my family. Everybody saw, whether at the ports, whether at the airports, whether in their homes, whether on the streets. And yet, as a state, we say, see something, hear something, say something. That is what we had been campaigning over the past 10 years. So, and we even have a whistleblower act. So if a whole sitting member of parliament, who is no main actor in intelligence architecture, raises credible intelligence, and it is trashed, ambassadized, and attacked, they sponsored their government communication, called me all kinds of names. And everybody said, oh, I have to be very careful. Because if a member of parliament who's a ranking member on such a committee will raise an intelligence, give details of it, and yet because he couldn't carry the cocaine on the flight, and because he couldn't carry the aircraft to national security, they said that he was lying, and they stormed his house with these guns, I better be quiet. Even if I see something that is of value to intelligence, Everybody kept quiet.
1: So let's talk about this now, because that one,
2: yes,
1: there were explanations that suggested otherwise, and that was not in fact.
2: No. They trashed it. And see, something building on from there, everybody was emboldened. Those who potentially were looking for avenues within the Sabre on the Gulf of Guinea to traffic their illicit substances now saw that, oh, let's push in there, because look, even if somebody sees something, they have been gagged. Nobody can say anything. Then 23rd April 2025, we saw at Accra International Airport 89.74 kg, 73 slabs of cocaine. That was intercepted in Netherlands from the airport. Then 18th May 2025, also linked to Kotoka International Airport in UK and another one in Dubai, 17.72 kg of cannabis. And then in the case of Dubai, 53.6 kg of cannabis. 13th June 2025, in Amsterdam, linked to Tamaport, 4.5 tons of cocaine was intercepted. Then on 2nd December 2025, in Antwerp, linked to Tamaport, 2.829 tons of cocaine was intercepted. Following up from there, 4th December 2025, 1.158 tons of suspected cocaine was intercepted at the port of Antwerp. In 18th June 2026, this year, in Netherlands, Australia Border Force intercepted 320 kg of methamphetamine valued at 280 million Australian dollars. Then on the 5th of August, linked to Tamaport in London, 866 slabs of cocaine was intercepted. In Dunkirk, as recent as 10th September, 3.9 tons of cocaine valued at, and it is the biggest bust linked to Ghana in recent years. The biggest, was alarming. 3.9 tons of cocaine busted at Dunkirk, linked to Tamaport. Even when the president had met all the couples in Jubilee House around the table, and some deterrence was expected to have been instilled, we saw two, three days after that, we had another interception of illicit drugs in South Africa linked to Ghana, and another one in Belgium linked to Ghana. And it goes on and so forth and so on. My brother Chumbarima chronicled busts in Ghana between 2017 and 2024. And see, it wouldn't do anybody any good if he wants to go on a competition of his regime having recorded more narcotics trafficking than a previous regime. If you want to go, it is the most,
1: you are saying that by your counts,
2: it will be most unprofitable.
1: In less than 2 years,
2: yes,
1: we have had a record.
2: 1 billion.
1: Beyond what was caught in.
2: 1 billion.
1: In now, for those regimes.
2: And it's a total, yes, within 18 months, it is 12.7 tons. 12.7 tons in 18 months, in eight years, which competition he liked to go, which invitation I will not grant. The highest he gave was 4.2 tons in December. If that is something to go by, he said that they were brought in by two private jets. So when you know, as Chumbarima, Deputy NACOC Director General, that as recent as 2024, two private jets brought in 4.2 tons of cocaine. And in April 2025, an alarm is raised about one private jet and an airmen bringing in suspected cocaine. Do you dismiss it quickly? You should have gone into it. But see, when you put all the small bars together with the alarming one, which was 4.2 tons, it's not even up to 5 tons in total in eight years. You see, the least of the worries of Ghanaians, it's not the 1 kilo, the 3 kilos, the 4 kilos that people put in their bags. We are talking about a whole container of over 5 kg bags of rice, if you may.
1: If we are
2: 700
1: doing,
2: bags of that.
1: If we are doing a regime focus sort of identification of what is going on, which certainly is not helpful, they point you to 217 arrests between January to August. They point you to 165 prosecutions. They point you to narcotic busts, 8,500 kg that they have seized over the period. And if you compare to the very abysmal bust within your regime, they are telling you that they are doing a far better job in this very short period than what you did.
2: The picture is not so. It is not so because when you are talking about the 8,500 kgs, if they gave you the breakdown, you would realize that about 80 to 90% of it relates to drugs that are internally grown. Drugs that are internally grown in Ghana.
1: Such as?
2: Such as the weed, the cannabis, and those things. But the methamphetamine, the cocaine, which are largely not produced in Ghana, form just about 30% to 30%, which still significant anyway. But the significance is, what is the nature of the arrest you have made, the quality of the arrest?
1: Okay, I get that. You had stated that earlier. The U.S. State Department's International Narcotics Control Strategy reporting has historically described Ghana as a transit and destination country for cocaine from South America, heroin and pharmaceuticals from Asia, and methamphetamine moving from West Africa. It also identified transnational trafficking networks operating in Ghana as an organized crime concern. So this is not today.
2: Yes, of course. No one has said that this is the first development. I mean, this is the first time Catholic Bishop Conference and Christian Council have had calls to weigh into a matter like this. And they never contended that this is a first of its kind. But the frequency, the magnitude, and the pattern that is so scary is what everybody is concerned about.
1: Their counter is that they are arresting when you were not. Even though, as we know, the major bust is not Ghana that did the arrest. As you can show, France, Australia, as it has happened.
2: Yeah, so that's what I'm saying, that when you are arresting in-house, in-country, and they are overly about things that are grown here, that is not the worry. We are talking about drugs that are not manufactured here, which entered the entry points so porous and compromised, so they came in with such huge magnitude within such a relatively short period, and that they are living within such a short period in high magnitude, and they had to be busted by other external partners. That is a worry. They went through and see, when the point is made about some reforms at the port in 2017 or 2018, for which NACOC was taking off the compulsory team of agencies that should inspect, it is the most unintelligent, incompetent excuse anyone will give. Samson, you know why? Across the world, speak to UNODC. Speak to Australian Border Force. Australian Border Force, which busted the 280 million methamphetamine, they are not part of the standing committee that does fiscal inspection. The Australian Border and the Dunkirk Authority, which busted our 261 million. They are not part of the standing committee because there are 1,500 and over containers that pass through. And if you want to line up 16 agencies, that's 13, there were 16. If you want to line up 16 agencies who must come in turns to inspect physically before it is cleared, when you know demurrage will start kicking in about a matter of days, about 80% of containers will all just be auctioned at 10% of the price that should have gone to the states. It's just an avenue for corruption. So Australia Border Force, which busted the methamphetamine that was cleared at Tema Port as charcoal, they are not part of it's an intelligence-led organization, just like NACOC. NACOC is an intelligence-led institution. So you are supposed to be the eye and the ear of the institutions who are doing the physical inspection. So even before the over 80 bags of cement of cocaine is loaded into the container, you have to signal. Even when over 700 bags of cocaine, of 5 kg rice, is loaded into the container, transported to the port, before it goes through scanning, even before the physical inspection by customs and the other two agencies, you ought to signal the intel and get them to stop it. That's what they did.
3: The UN drugs entity, the UN OCD that you mentioned the world a while ago, their 2026 report, for example, does not identify Ghana among the principal global cocaine departure countries. Globally, Colombia, Peru, Brazil, they dominate origin and departure flows. Yeah. While within Africa, UNOCD identifies Nigeria, South Africa, and Ethiopia as significant departure countries outside the Americas and Europe.
2: Yeah.
3: So why do you begin to tag your country, a cocaine coast, among other things, when in fact the authorities, including Interpol, you know, or any equivalent of international assessment, has not formally declared Ghana as a major global, you know, drug hub?
2: Who has tagged Ghana? Who gave that tag?
3: I'm hearing too much. The press conferences that have been held by your party. I'm sure you have listened to them.
2: You see, but Samson, if Carly Bishop Conference comes up to issue a statement calling for inquiry, if the New Patriotic Party calls for bipartisan inquiry, as a minority, and even the party goes to do a press conference, and Christian Council raises concern for this investigation to be done, for this trend to be named in the bat, they are not putting the Ghana in the people who have given us a bad name. It's not the people doing press conferences. You know, the press conferences came on the back of Australia Border Force arresting this 280 million, and it was so alarming that in a matter of weeks, they opened their prosecution and named and shamed the high-profile people, put them on TV for Ghanaians to see. I, in Team Vodua, didn't do that. That international embarrassment Ghana suffered, I didn't do that. When Dunkirk in France busted 261 million cocaine, and they published it internationally for everybody to hear, it wasn't MPP. What did that publication? Everyone is making reference to these high profile.
3: What do you want Parliament? What do you want Parliament to do? Because you are calling a reconvening, seeking a reconvening of Parliament, which has been granted, so that you guys don't go waste the whole day of our taxpayers' money. Before that, though, you must have heard Chumberima that you have accused him personally of, you know, some involvement or complicity, and he's very unhappy about that.
2: Samson, I'll respond to that, but I just want to dovetail a very important point you just made regarding the classification of UNODC and how they view Colombia, how they view Ecuador. How did Ecuador get here? Within 8 years, started from transshipment. They were not planting coca, they were not manufacturing. Within 8 years, and I've had opportunity to sit with the security couples of Ecuador, and the assessment, it was a sad trajectory. Within 8 years, what started like this? It wasn't nipped in the bud. The cartels came in, hijacked the political system. They started sponsoring MPs, presidential candidates. Who becomes president was determined by them. Who becomes MP was determined by them. Who becomes Minister for Interior was determined by them. Who is appointed at the port, who is appointed NACOC, IGP. They hijacked the system, put all of them in their pockets, put the media in their pockets, and in 8 years, they have now set up their plants. They are doing whatever they like. And they have invited in non-state actors, terrorists, to protect their assets, and they've turned the whole country upside down. Same for Colombia. Do we want to get to the level where they've gone? Now, in Colombia, where they classify as producing over 70% of the entire global cocaine, are you aware that this government, by President Mahama, tasking Okudjetu Ablakpa, the Minister for Foreign Affairs, has entered into an agreement with Colombia and signed a pact to open the port of Cartagena and the port of Tema for direct shipments. And when he was asked of the rationale, they said that they want to open up trade and open up the number of shipments that, you know, transit through these two, you know, ports.
3: Direct shipments of what?
2: Direct shipments of what? Now, if
3: no, that's what I want.
2: Yes, but see, that's the question we must ask them, because this is a
3: normal
2: country
3: trade, right?
2: We are talking about trade, but this is a country that is not noted for 70% of cocoa, that is not noted for 70% of cashew, that is not noted for 70% of gold, that is not noted for 70% of manganese, that is not noted for 70% of textiles. So if they are noted for 70% of cocaine, and that is their major comparative advantage and export, and you have trade already with them, not that you don't have trade, but because you want to expand trade and expand the number of containers that will be shipped in between these two ports, you have signed this agreement. When you know that your own port, Tema, is porous, is compromised, has its systemic challenges, even in addition to the individuals that have been placed at certain points who are also compromised. Mm. And then you go and open up such, you know, an agreement, not with Brazil or other places.
3: Okay.
2: That must suggest to you
3: right.
2: that if we all don't rise up and do not show concern, gradually, because UNODC predicts...
3: I just want to land for one hour now.
2: With the greatest of respect, I want to land. UNODC and other intelligence agencies predict that 30% of the entire cocaine that is going around the world is not being detected. Out of the 70 that are detected, wherever you find 1 ton of detected illicit drug, 9 tons have escaped through the same route undetected.
3: This particular bust, it does not originate from Ghana, does it?
2: So it entered because our entry points and exit points are compromised. And it's the same point. The entry point and exit point, that is what must be our worry. I'm sure you have come across a reportage by TV3 by one journalist who used to be here, and she said authoritatively that this particular container that was busted in Dunkirk did not even go through the entire processes, the 6-step processes at the port, and that it was chaperoned. It was escorted by state officials. She has made that, I don't know if they want whatever they want to do to her, but she has said the truth, and no one should go after her. And she has pointed out something that must get all of us thinking, that officials actually, you know, accompanied, escorted
3: Chumberema says it was scammed.
2: Yes, it went through scam.
3: You don't want to believe her scan, and disbelieve
2: no,
3: Chum,
2: please,
3: right?
2: After the scam, what else? So from the scam, what happened again? And Chumberema said that he cannot tell you exactly what happened. So those people who were involved should be questioned. Is that not what he said? Yes. He said that you can't question him.
3: Okay.
2: He's on the scanning room.
3: So quickly.
2: He is not part of the people who chaperone the thing.
3: In the next,
2: so he has
3: the next 2 minutes,
2: removed himself.
3: In the next 2 minutes, help me. He's very concerned and unhappy about allegations you have made against
2: him. I have not made any allegations against him. I have said that all authorities within the chain, narcotic control, Ghana Ports and Harbors, BNI, customs, and all those whose mandates relate to tightening our exits and entry points, who either slept on the job, who are either complicit or colluded, it must be one of these three, or incompetent. You must fall within these categories. If you sat there and failed for these
3: shipment
2: to come in,
3: they are not part of the inspection. NACOC is not part of the inspection.
2: No, because Australian Border Force is not part of the inspection, but they busted it in Australia. And the equivalent of NACOC in every serious jurisdiction, it's not part of the standing inspection team. The agency equivalent to NACOC in Australia, in France, which passed the 261 million of cocaine, they are not part of the standing.
3: Okay.
2: They paid intelligence, and it wasn't a controlled delivery. So they didn't pay the intelligence from the Ghanaian authorities. The Minister for Interior has said that the authorities don't even trust Ghanaian security agencies. So they picked their own intelligence. Whoever gave them that intel didn't carry the container to them, gave them an intel. They picked their intel, and then the shipment was even, France was not the destination. It was to go to Antwerp. It was a transit. So they singled it out and tracked it and called for it for physical inspection. That is what they did. So you should get his first rights. In the case of Australia Border Force, they picked it by intelligence, and they picked it and then even put it there and waited for the owners to come and take it.
3: Yeah.
2: Then they arrested them. So if we want Parliament, so to your last question, Parliament, what we want is that let us deflate the politics. It is Ghana, not MPP NDC.
3: How is that possible? You guys have started it outside. You take it into the room because of what you did. James Agaga also had to hold the press conference and give the flip side of the coin.
2: Oh, no. So, Caleb Bishop Conference don't take part in our politics. Christian Council don't take part in our politics. But they have all insisted that an inquiry must be done. So the inquiry is going to have both MPP and NDC on board. It's not going to be done by MPP for it to be doubted that it's shrouded in politics.

0: who have been arrested because of their complicity in the whole transshipment of the drugs.
1: Potential complicity.
0: Complicity of the transshipment of the drugs through Ghana.
1: He came to Ghana first before he left Ghana again.
0: So
1: no, I'm saying.
0: Yes. So it's intelligence. Now, the fact that the drugs
1: intelligence came, that he came.
0: And then left without us knowing. You know how they collapsed? You know how BCC collapsed? Bank for Credit and Commerce? You know how it collapsed? They had to follow the trail.
1: Are you suggesting?
0: Let me tell you how
1: Ghana had an idea and left it to go so it would be arrested.
0: No, I'm not suggesting that way.
1: Okay, because
0: if you had said so,
1: my question would have been in that case, nobody in Ghana should be arrested from GRA.
0: No.
1: Okay.
0: No, I've not said so.
1: Okay.
0: In trailing drugs, intelligence-led operation, you have at every point of entry and exit to determine and identify those who enable the transshipment of the drugs. They are not part of the intelligence. You just said.
1: No, but the central point is that
0: Can you let me educate him? No.
2: Ghana, absolutely no role.
0: You can't say that.
1: But we are told that.
0: You can't say that. You can't say that. You cannot say that.
1: Okay, proceed.
0: You are working on assumptions that Ghana had no role.
1: That's not an assumption.
0: That's not an assumption.
1: Yes.
0: Really,
3: Minister.
0: You know that as a fact.
3: Yes.
0: You know that as a fact. Anyway, let me tell you that many things happen in intelligence. In tracking offenses, crime. When you want to deal with it at the root cause, you must have the patience to track it and identify all people or persons who are complicit in the perpetration of the crime. Now, because we don't know how that is done, we are entitled to express our views and opinions in this manner. Now, we are told that in Dunkirk, they called back the container and they did physical inspection. I should tell you that the officials in Dunkirk knew exactly where the drugs were. They knew exactly where the drugs were. Now, why did the drugs have to, pass from Sierra Leone through to Ghana, to Amsterdam, to France, and all this? Why did they allow it to go? Why did they do that? Because they wanted to identify all persons in the chain.
2: No, that's not the case here.
0: So please.
2: No, that's not the
0: case. The second thing is that he says that two just that's arrived in this country. And he gave evidence by public press conference. He should go ask Kendapa when similar information was received by members of parliament, by some members of parliament, how they treated the information in relation to Kendapa.
2: I'll respond to that.
0: Nobody held a press conference. The information was relayed to him for the attention of the intelligence agencies.
1: That's proper whistleblowing.
0: That's responsible.
2: I'll respond to that quickly if you give me the chance.
0: Wait and I'll finish.
2: Mm-hmm.
0: Please wait and I'll finish. I just had to listen to you. So please, you wait. And after all, I was in parliament before you. Mm. So I know how parliament works.
1: Okay.
0: Now, the third thing is that he says parliament. We call parliament. And Catholic Bishops Conference, are they members
1: Christian
0: of parliament?
1: Council.
0: And Christian Council, are they members of parliament?
1: No.
0: They're not. But we have a history of a parliament that has never solved any problem of national importance. So when we had Adjoa Safo breach Article 97 of the Constitution, then we said, well, parliament should act. Have you ever had a report? When we had the leak tape on Dampare, did you have a report? Cocaine. Have you heard of the case of MV Benjamin?
1: Before you go to MV Benjamin, the suggestions you were making about allowing the

0: treatment to go through, you know, to a certain point. And when I said, it's not an assumption to say that Ghana didn't know about it, and you say, do I know as a matter of fact? I just spoke to no less a person than the deputy at NACO. And he says, because they are not there, they could not have that intelligence. So it means they don't know.
1: No. So what? How is it different from what I've said? How is that different? So if NACO is not a critical party in the tracking of the shipment,
2: they are.
1: Oh, please.
2: No, they are.
1: Please. The drugs, those who intercepted the drugs, knew the origin of the drugs before the drugs entered Ghana. They knew. They knew those who were exporting the drugs before it entered Ghana.
0: How are you able to say that?
1: Oh,
0: that they knew before it entered Ghana.
1: They already trailed the drugs. They have agents in Sierra Leone. They know the person, a 30-something-year-old guy in Sierra Leone who is doing that drugs, who has connections with it.
0: In other words, you are confirming that they don't trust us, and that's why when they came to Ghana, they didn't inform us.
1: In other words, I'm saying that because it's intelligence, there are many things that we can say. Because it's intelligence, you want to know the collaborators of that young man or the agents of the people of that young man in this country who facilitate the transaction.
0: Okay. So now I understand you to say that those who arrested it knew it from its origin, and it includes when it passed through Ghana, but not that you are suggesting that Ghana was part of the intelligence that led to the arrest.
1: I'm not suggesting that.
0: Okay.
1: I'm just suggesting that they knew they were tracking the container.
0: Okay.
1: They were identifying actors along the way. Okay. They did not share intelligence with somebody because they didn't believe them. They wanted to know how the system works. To get drugs from Sierra Leone to France, they wanted to know and identify all.
0: Nonetheless, you are surprised that it could go through Ghana without detection and arrest.
1: Well, it was detected in Ghana. It was flagged.
0: Ghanaian authorities flagged
1: it. It was flagged by the report. Why did it go? Why those who flagged it did not inspect? Are questions that the inspectors will have to answer. But it was flagged.
0: So they flagged it.
1: Yes.
0: But they are not part of those who informed those who eventually arrested it.
1: They are not part of those.
0: Okay.
1: So you want to know why it was flagged and never inspected physically. You want to know. Want to know?
2: No.
1: You want to know whether the non-inspection was part of the trail.
0: The deputy doesn't know about this.
1: The deputy is not at the fault. He didn't flag the thing.
0: No, but even at this point, Muntaka has told you
1: that they don't even believe in some of officials.
0: I expect him to know better than you should.
1: Chum is the deputy director general of NACO. He has a designated mandate to police, monitor, and arrest people engaged in the traffic of illicit drugs and consumption of illicit drugs. His mandate is different from my mandate. I'm a public interest citizen. I ask questions. I want to understand how the system works. So that when I sit on TV and I'm educating Ghanaians, I can do that responsibly.
0: All right.
1: It's different.
0: Fair enough.
1: It's different. Mm. So before I came here, I asked questions. My attention was drawn to the fact that it could be that the transshipment process was known to persons who were monitoring the drugs.
0: It could be.
1: It could be.
0: Okay.
1: Now, it could be that the transshipment process was allowed to go through to identify persons who were connected.
2: No, that point can't be true because this is under control delivery.
0: Please let him finish. Let him finish. Yeah, go on. Mm.
1: Now, you see, when you say you don't do politics and you do politics, you create a situation where we have to get Ghanaians to understand that we as a people are interested in dealing with the drugs and not politics. Because you see, when you go back to the prehistory of Ghana, we have been in this country, and I represented people at MV Benjamin. I represented clients. So I understand how the system works. I represented people at Vakes, the Vakes thing. Understand that? I saw for myself the landing of cocaine at Pram Pram. You have heard of the limping man before in this country.
0: That's right.
1: So, for drugs, they are a problem. And that's why in 2008, 2009, the American DEI warned us that we're becoming increasingly a transshipment destination. So we are not dealing with the political aspect of it. I'm not dealing with the political aspect of it. I'm saying that to be able to nab crime, to deal with all actors in the process, you need patience.
0: All right.
1: And that if you rely on your own personal idiosyncrasies to make value judgments on what is happening, you might be wrong.
0: And that from your intelligence, do you confirm that this was a consignment that was escorted, and so influential persons, you know, sort of as those who wanted to do the right thing to just back off?
1: Escorting doesn't mean using guns and this thing. Were they people who knowingly allowed the drugs to pass?
0: That one you have confirmed, sir.
1: Yes.
0: Yeah.
1: It could be people. Okay. That's the escort. The escort doesn't mean you had people holding guns and following the tracks.
0: The supposition that this could not have happened, the couriers could not have been as bold to expect this to go through unless they had prior assurance. You also support that.
1: I also support that. And that is why those drugs, Ghana, even if some had intelligence, even if not Ghanaians, but French intelligence agencies in this country or Belgian intelligence agencies in this country, they will want to know who are the persons involved. Because do you want to deal with that?
0: What do you expect to happen now? What role should Parliament be playing? It's been
1: recorded. Well, I don't trust in Parliament
0: on the
1: to play
0: back
1: any role.
0: Of this. Okay.
1: I have zero trust in Parliament. Because they have not demonstrated to me that they can insulate themselves from partisan political considerations when they are dealing with national issues. They have never demonstrated that to me. And I do not think that the drug issue will change the situation. That's why I have said that it will be a useless waste of time to call Parliament. I expect the intelligence agencies, having identified the first port, you know, when you have your house and there's theft in your house, the first suspect, if you have a watchman, is the watchman. So we have gatekeepers who are not supposed to allow those things to pass. Never mind that those things pass. What was their role in allowing those things to pass?
0: Right. What about those who say the most serious signal the government should have given through the president is not calling the agencies into a meeting, but letting Hess rule?
1: They will be acting without evidence.
0: No, to think that
1: you see,
0: if you agree with the proposition that this could not have made its way, except that an assurance was secured by those who took it.
1: Some people were complicit.
0: Yes. That's a good call.
1: Samson, you are right. Here's the rule. But you need to determine, because there cannot be vicarious responsibility for the commission of a crime. Okay? You don't go and sack the head of when the person who committed the crime and allowed himself to be compromised is sitting there, and then that thing will happen again because you are just treated the symptom, dealt with the symptom, but not the disease.
0: Well, some people just resign because they are embarrassed.
1: Yes, they could resign.
0: They are the heads. They have ultimate responsibility.
1: They could resign.
0: They don't need vicarious.
1: They could resign. They could resign. I'm saying that you ask, why didn't the president just allow Hess to rule? Hess will rule. But we need to understand the operation of the drug cartel using Ghana as a transit. We need to understand it to be able to deal with it effectively.
0: Okay. Yes, Bobby, what will be your comments?
3: Samson.
4: Yeah.
3: The ping pong on it is almost making me high for discussing the cocaine.
4: As usual. When as usual.
3: Intended. But I think that whoever is in charge of ensuring that this embarrassment, because it's a national embarrassment for France, from what the minister said or is reported to have said, to say that they don't trust Ghana enough to share information with us, goes a long way to affect the standing of Ghanaians. You know, something I had this experience. If you take flights from certain African countries to Europe, you know the terminal you get to and the kind of security they bring dogs. And they tell you that from those countries, the suspicion is that there may be somebody on their flight with a drug. So the security check is different. Now, if Ghana is attaining this notoriety, we may end up in the same bracket where every flight from Ghana you arrive, then they bring dogs at the entry point to sniff everybody.
0: And for regular travelers like you, you should be worried.
3: That is what I'm saying. The embarrassment, you go there, you give your passport, you are treated differently if it is from another country. And if we do politics with this, when you get outside, they don't ask you, are you MPP? Are you NDC? Was the drug bust in MPP's time? They just treat you as having a Ghanaian passport. And that shame, that embarrassment, I believe that we should think of Ghana first and avoid it. When we try to politicize it and say that there were people at the port, well, it happened at this person's time, what I ask myself is that, okay, the persons who were hired, who were at post, when these containers, when these persons passed through the airport or the harbor, they will be known. It's not something that will be difficult to find out. If they are arrested, investigations are ongoing. I think that it's a very, I agree to some extent with what Honorable Inisa is saying, but I think the overriding principle falls for me on what Reverend is saying, that one, it is an intelligent question. I am aware, not because I'm close to any intelligent office, but in the line of my work, that some of the persons that have been mentioned now are persons that have been on the tracking list of some international agencies for some time. And they were known that they were in Ghana. And Ghanaian authorities knew that these persons were on the list of these international agencies. That I can say because I've come across those information in my line of private work, not government-related work, private work.
0: Yeah. Last week, if viewers and listeners remember, I mentioned that our intelligence suggested that some of the people had been known, including by NACOC, in the last two or...
3: Years. Yes. And all their property that they've acquired over the time, government officers knew that these people were being tracked
0: Knowing them and suspecting them is different from this situation where they are allowed
3: to... That was the next question that I'm coming to, that if indeed government had taps on these people, good intelligence may have suggested or should have suggested that they are about to undertake this transaction. So if you had that, was it better to stop it in Ghana, to give credibility to our own intelligence system, or was there indeed complicity, as Reverend with his intelligence is suggesting? Whatever the outcome is, there must be a public disclosure for me to put the confidence back in the system. Otherwise, we have you said there are 13 institutions.
2: So 16.
3: 16 institutions that are supposed to check these things. At least, it couldn't have failed all of them at the port. I don't know if it's still the 16.
2: No, only three do the inspection. But as for the intelligence led, nothing stops NACOC, for instance, from taking intel and say, stop it, we are coming to
3: that. That is what I'm saying. Because, Samson, you know, recently at Kotokai passed, and then a gentleman called me that he's from National Security, like last month. I was going to the gate and that he wants to inspect me after I've gone through the scanner. I said, National Security? He said, yes. I said, why? He said, they want to check everything. I submitted myself. He checked everything. Then he said, okay, you can go. I'm like, okay, if you pick people at random and you do this, yes, then why should some of these things actually pass through our ports? Unless the normal human person would say, and has a right to believe, that somebody knew it was coming and decided to look away. Now the question is, who knew it was coming? To what extent did the knowledge rise up to the top? Now, it is not only an internal thing. Ghana is being embarrassed.
4: That's right.
3: So whoever is responsible to make sure that persons are brought to book should not do it secretly.
4: Okay.
3: And should not do it hurriedly. I still, as a lawyer, say that they are all proven, they are all innocent until proven otherwise. But due process must follow.
4: Regardless that some of them may have been known that they are involved in illicit activity.
3: Yes.
4: Because, as I understand it, there will be a certain FBI list that Ghana will have, which has a number of people
1: on the list.
4: On that list. So the fact that one or two of those people are on this list who have been found or suspected in this, they should also still be pronounced innocent.
1: Including custom officials.
3: Yes, officials. Because you see, this is a crime.
4: Specific.
3: Specific crime that you are alleging that they have committed.
1: Yeah.
3: And the burden of proof is still on you, respect of that crime. So you cannot say that the fact that there's evidence they committed a crime in other jurisdictions means that they are guilty in this one. Something when this country where some time ago a very popular musician was arrested, drugs were found in his bag outside Ghana.
4: Mm.
3: He went through a trial and was found not guilty.
1: All guilty, acquitted. How much is?
3: And so it is not enough.
4: Mm.
3: But whatever it is, there's a lot that the country has at stake.
4: Okay.
3: And so I think that there must be full public disclosure. The same way recently there was a press conference by the security agencies on Ghana Jollof. I believe that this is an equally serious matter, that the persons that are involved, responsible for making sure these things do not happen, should also come out and hold a press conference and tell us what they know.
4: Okay.
3: As at this stage.
4: Lenin Ananiaje, let's hear you too briefly on this.
5: Okay, so it's very interesting listening to the conversations around the table. But the bottom line for me is that, first of all, there has been some lapses in our system. And so regardless of how you want to look at it, those lapses happened under this government. And so somebody must be responsible for it under this government. In fact, it is the point Manessa makes clearly that the government has been in office for 2 years. And so any attempt to shift blame in terms of who should be responsible should not wash. Because if indeed there are security couples, there are narcotic bosses who are supposed to be overseeing the system, part of overseeing the system is evaluating the system to identify gaps in the system so you can improve those gaps that were existing previously. And so that, for me, is the beginning point. But beyond that, I think, again, the events that are happening make it clear that whatever the reason is, these drug cartels or couples are beginning to identify Ghana as an easy place to send drugs to. And that is why you are having these volumes of drugs within this short period going through. And for me, the reputational damage that occasions as a result of that perception is very serious, because you see, it is not just about the Ghanaian citizen who is traveling abroad being subjected to random checks like Bobby is suggesting, but even more importantly, has an impact on our economy, because you have exporters of genuine products now going to experience heightened inspections in foreign jurisdictions, because most of these transshipments are now being done concealed in food products and others. And what that means is that we are giving our exporters a higher burden and threshold when they are doing work outside. Now, importantly also, I am a born and bred Catholic. And so when you have the Catholic Bishops Conference and you have the Christian Council coming out, essentially to reiterate things that the public have been saying, matters relating to the fact that after a year of about arrest on the Pedu matter, you still have people who are considered periphery to the crime being the one being prosecuted, when you still look at matters regarding how government's response to this cocaine bust have been, and the fact that, again, there have not been, as it were, any direct head rulings in order to enforce what we think should be higher measures, then it is something that should be of concern to the government. And I find it interesting when my learned senior suggests that these drugs may have been flagged in Ghana and yet still may have been allowed to go for purposes of knowing, for instance, the food chain of who may be involved. I find it hard to believe.
6: Really?
5: Because I think that
4: I thought his explanation was clear, that he's not suggesting that those who arrested the drugs had some intelligence from us or that we contributed to the intelligence. He's only saying that within, some people may have been compromised and they were found out, but you know, more people needed to be arrested, because this is a serious business. You don't go about it in a rush manner and then you lose track of the people that you need to arrest.
5: I mean, granted, but my issue here is that if indeed it had been flat, and even post the disclosures from Dunkirk and the others, the commentary by government officials does not suggest the Ghanaian authorities knew about the presence of these drugs in the country. Because the commentary by the Minister of Interior, which is saying that now the foreign authorities are refusing to share intelligence with them because they don't trust them, in itself is an indictment to suggest that they don't think if we share the intelligence with you, you would not even compromise whatever investigations we are making. Commentary by the Deputy CEO of NACOC this morning again suggests that even for him, the more crucial reason this is happening is because of, as it were, the removal of NACOC from being part of the fiscal inspection team. And not so when you have government officials communicating this way, I find it hard to believe that it is because they wanted to, as it were, identify maybe some further people along that food chain. That is why, even if it was flagged. Look, now, let me make this point. I went through the airport with a blade key holder, not an actual blade, a blade key holder. I forgot it myself on my car key. You go through and it beeps. And before I realize, about three officers are around me because they suspected that was. So I was surprised. What is happening? They go through my bag and they find it's a key holder. A key holder, Samson. So clearly, for cocaine that much quantity, you cannot convince me that it will go through the port. And contrary
4: it's
5: to
4: not the airport.
5: What is being said, this is not what?
4: The airport.
5: No, this is the thermal port. Yes, it is the thermal port. But the point is that the security mechanisms and the screening mechanism, the intelligence gathering, are still comparative relative to the port and whether by sea. Because either way, there's still an obligation on both sides to ensure weapons and drugs and things like this do not go through. So for me, the bottom line is this, and that is where I conclude. When you look at the statements issued by the Catholic Bishop Conference, there's a lot of confluence between that statement and the demands of the public and the demands of the opposition party. What it means is that whatever the opposition party is demanding may not be out of sheer politics. For instance, the call for an inquiry into the circumstances of these drug busts and what roles individuals may have played in it. Secondly, the call for us to be more proactive in preventing these drugs from happening, these drug busts from happening, and as it were, safeguarding youth and other people on the platforms. My final point, the presence of these drugs in our country and even outside, Samson, it's not just an international issue. We are gradually having a drug addiction problem among our youth in the country. In the past, currently, the Ministry of Youth and Sports Authority is running a Say No to Red campaign. We already have all sort of drugs on our streets, codeine, that our youth are suffering from. If we do not nip this in the bud to immediately prevent cocaine and these other very high drugs from adding onto the already domestic drugs we are struggling to protect, then it means that we are putting the entire youth in jeopardy. And that is where I conclude that we cannot treat this as matters just going by. We need, as a matter of a national emergency response, to deal with these cocaine busts, rise it above the politics, and make sure that government takes control and seizes the opportunity to sanitize the system and prevent this continued infiltration of our country with these drugs.
4: So let me go to Chung and come to Rev for your brief concluding comments. the politicians, you give them 1 hour, they will still need more time. But, you know, there's a contribution that is coming in. And it's something I have heard. I've been told since Saturday, especially, people who speak to us, people who matter, who know how the things were done at one point or the other, as in the reforms that were brought to the port and so on, have spoken. And, for example, it is said that in 2018, when we had the NACOB, which was more or less a policy advice agency without much powers, you will know that in 2020, the NACOC Act was passed to make NACOC an independent commission with enhanced powers. As we know now, there's also another process to even do a new law. During the days of NACOC, they had been part of the agencies, about how many of them, 16, were informed. Then, when the economic management team undertook a comprehensive port reforms and it led up to the setting up of the port review committee, which reviewed the comprehensiveness of Ghana's ports within West Africa region, it was indicated that while about 90% of containers, please let's note this, about this has been confirmed to me about at least three people who really matter and who are not, you know, like partisan people. About 90% of containers were fiscally examined at the Tema port. Only 5% were physically examined in modern ports. Please note that. In Tema, while about 90% of containers were fiscally examined, only 5% were fiscally examined in modern ports. And it was also found that fiscal examination was a major source of corruption at the port. So the review led to a number of recommendations, particularly the reduction in the fiscal examination from 90% to 10% to prevent all the multiple agencies undertaking fiscal examinations at different times on same container. The policy, as we understand, was to boost container traffic at our port. NACOC, as we have today, came into existence in 2020 with all the enhanced powers. So this policy, if very fatal, should have been reviewed after the independent NACOC, you know, deemed it inappropriate. Yes, Chung.
6: Sorry, all right, something. Before I proceed to any other thing, there are certain statements or comments that have been made by Team Fodjo which are not accurate, and it needs to be corrected.
4: Yes, I have 5 minutes for you. That's sufficient.
6: That's fine. Okay, that is fine. One is the airline that he mentioned that brought in cocaine and that he got intel. Something that particular airline was examined on the 16th of March, 2025. And Team Fodjo made his blatant allegations on the 7th of April, 2025. And that 16th of March, 2025, personally, I was at the airport together with other security agencies that did examination on the aircraft. And it was negative. So whatever he came to say almost a month after the time that we did the examination was totally false. But he keeps going around with this false information, making it look like he has some kind of better intel than nobody had. Meanwhile, he came out, his report or his so-called statement was around 6th and 7th April.
2: These people are still at post.
6: Okay.
2: In a serious country with
6: you it. Are saying these people are still at post. I made a statement here that you went on Adamant TV to attack me, and you were saying it's wrong. Something I forwarded the video that I got from Adamant TV to your producer. Okay. You can play it to him. You can play it to him, and you will hear him attacking me personally that I have colluded with the people to get this drugs out of town. What evidence do you have?
4: He singled you out personally?
6: The whole point, I've sent the video to you, I mean to your producer.
4: Okay.
6: To play it.
4: Okay.
6: Ask him to play it. And he's just saying that he never said that against me. He mentioned that I'm the most incompetent person that the president has ever appointed. You are talking about competence. You are talking about competence. As if we didn't see you being deputy minister here in this country. I mean, what is this? I don't want us to be going there, but this thing has to be, ironed out. I won't take this from anybody. Now, he mentioned that 73 parcels of cocaine left this country to Netherlands. It's also false. It is false. That 73 parcels of cocaine was arrested here. It was arrested here. It was never arrested in Netherlands. Don't be saying things that don't even have information about. It's not right. It's not right. As an agency and as individuals within the agency, we will continue to do our best to protect the image of the country. And under no circumstances will the current leadership of Narcotics Control Commission be ever compromised. It will never happen. And they know. They know. If you want people who have been very credible and very unique to their roles, you can't rule us out. You can't rule us out. But the fact that something has happened and we are dealing with it at the national level doesn't mean that we should go about attacking individuals. It is wrong. It is wrong. My point is very simple. Whatever issue that has happened as agencies of the of the country, we've taken steps. Individuals that we knew or we've picked are going through the various, judicial and then investigative processes. We will get to the end of this matter. He keeps on saying that you're always going for the peripheries. If something, if you meet a car at Pedro, at Patrack, carrying sand, and beneath that sand are sandbags, bags of cocaine, which has been covered with sand. Who will you arrest first? Will you allow the driver to go and then go and arrest someone that you don't know? Is it because you don't understand the job that we do or what? Get it. The first person that you can look for is the person who was in charge of the vehicle.
4: That's a logical point.
6: Because you need to get that person to ascertain where you are even coming from, number one.
2: No one has.
6: And then number two, who loaded these things for you? Something. There was a time that we arrested a truck full of, half full of explosives through intel. Something. Do you know something? Where the guy went to load those explosives? Do you know he was asked to go and park the car there. And he was asked to go and come the next morning. Carry the car away. So he had no idea what has been concealed in the car. Through intel, we arrested this vehicle. The driver's statement was that for him, he went to park the car there and was asked to go and come the next morning, come and carry the car away. So, but the loading will be done in the night. And indeed, when he came the next one, the loading had been done. And he came to drive it away and he saw them to be salt. And indeed, it was half full of salt. But beneath that salt was explosives. Through intel, we arrested this vehicle. And through that, he was able to give us information about who engaged him, among other things. And those people were apprehended.
4: Okay.
6: That is how we do our work.
4: Right.
6: We arrested a driver, you think that the next one you should just jump with somebody that you don't even know.
4: My 5 minutes is up, but I think it's only fair that you stay there. Don't go yet. Let's hear it in for Joe. If there are matters directly about your office, then you can respond to quickly. How concerned are you? And do you think the government or presidency should do something separately about the allegations that one of those who has been arrested, is known by the presidency?
6: Is it to me something?
4: Yes, please.
6: Oh, sorry. I thought you said you would call you. Okay. So, yes, all the individuals that we have arrested, we've done background checks on all of them. And to the best of my knowledge, nothing has proven that any of them is connected to the presidency as we speak this morning.
4: The one by name, is it Musa Tao or something, the Kramu?
6: He is not a staff. He said he's a farmer. That is the information that we have. There's nothing, we've not got anything to prove that he's with the presidency.
4: So,
6: and our church is the presidency to that.
4: So the pictures people are showing on social media suggesting that he has been with the president or the vice president detail.
6: So that even defeats that argument. Because I'm a trained presidential security guard. I understand these things very well. You will never be made to be a presidential security with the president and also be with the vice at the same time. It doesn't work that way. You are with one of them. So you can't be someone who is with the vice and at the same time with the president. It doesn't work that way. And the security details of the president, you can do your own check, something. I mean, you are a very known person when it comes to this thing. Do your own check, whether any of the security persons with the president or even with the vice, they are in different sections or groups, whether any of them have been picked.
7: All right.
6: But like I said, when we arrest you, we will do checks on you as to what work you do or whatever.
7: Thank you,
6: and
7: Chumbe.
6: The checks didn't confirm any of them being a presidential staff or presidential security detail.
7: Thank you very much. Yes, Rev.
2: Yeah, so I just want to make the point that we are elevating a conversation. It's not a personal something, and I'm not going to, you know, get into the temptation of responding to.
7: No, but if you have made a direct accusation at
2: have
7: him,
2: I made a direct accusation on your show?
7: Not on this
2: yeah,
7: show.
2: Yeah, so that's
6: I'm discussing
2: your show. Mm-hmm. If he has any matter, he can deal with it the way he pleases. But I'm saying that we are dealing with over $1 billion.
7: No, but as a gentleman, you know, we make mistakes. We're human. So
2: he's my brother.
7: If that is what it is, you may want to take advantage of this opportunity.
2: He's my brother, and he knows that my posture, my utterances, and everything I say goes far beyond him. It's about the system and anyone who is part of the system. And I will not single any particular person out and do any personal attack.
7: So,
2: he knows
7: so
2: very
7: you
2: well.
7: Misspoke
2: he knows
7: and
2: the number
7: singled
2: of times,
7: him out.
2: Oh, no, please. The number of times I have sent intel to him, and some of them, he has taken action on them and given feedback, even completely defeating the suggestion that Honorable Inusa Fuseni, and I never expected that he would do that, suggesting that I'm irresponsible and doing press conferences. Chumbe is my good friend. He would attest the many times I have shared intel with him and he has acted on them. So no one's, and the many times beyond him, within the security architecture, the number of times, even before that press conference, and after so now, the many sensitive matters we deal with together with the security architecture at various levels, and nobody even comes out to say anything. So to sit here to suggest I'm irresponsible, I do press conference, it's most unfortunate. And to also suggest that the concernment that was caught in France was controlled. It wasn't controlled. The minister himself has said that there was no joint intelligence sharing that led to that. It was France who did their own intelligence-led operation. And if the analogy that the Honorable is making is something to go by, then if the destination was not France, France should have left it to go to Belgium. But no, they nipped it in the bud. So if it got here and Ghanaian authority knew it, and they say, because this is not a destination, we should allow it to go. So it wasn't controlled intelligence. Whoever knew about it colluded and escorted it, and then it was busted. Then again, on in terms of gatekeepers, that point, I support Honorable Inusa Fuseni when he makes the point about gatekeepers. Yes, there are gatekeepers who have been entrusted the responsibility to ensure that our exit points and entry points, which are weak, are controlled. So if those fail, and we have come to where we are today, where $1 billion worth, whether busted internally or busted externally, and even what one which Trim Berma says, I said, was busted in Netherlands, which was linked to Netherlands, but busted here, which was about 3.266 tons, whether busted here or Netherlands, it has been busted, it came from somewhere. The gatekeepers are still at post. Nobody has been fired. And for people who have the confidence that I can load containers filled with cocaine and take it through all the processes and to be allowed, and it is not a controlled delivery, and it is not as a result of joint intelligence sharing, but they colluded and it's only to be busted at the other end, must tell you that they have compromised from the bottom all the way to the top. And since this matter came up, the meeting that the president did was to call the gatekeepers that Honorable Inusa Fuseni references around the table, the same gatekeepers whose complicity, whose collusion or incompetence led us to where we are, where the people called to the table. When the Envy Benjamin case is referenced, it wasn't an external bust. It was an internal bust. But President Kufuor said, look, and my reputation is at stake. I don't want my reputation to be sold and associated with private persons who do drugs. So let a commission of inquiry be established. He established it. President Mahama's first term was saddled with a number of scandals and issues. Second term, all of us are praying for him. My 31st night, 70% of my prayers was for President Mahama, that he will succeed, he must succeed, leave a legacy, and that is his
7: 70% of the prayers you led in your church.
2: I personally declared.
7: You led in your church.
2: Yes, and the videos are there. Yes, okay. The videos are there. that we want the president to succeed. But when he succeeds, whoever takes up from him, whether you like it or not, between now and 2028, President Mahama is going to be the president. Whether you're MPP or this, whether you like it or not, he must succeed. But whoever takes up from him continues from there. He is also poised to leave a legacy. If you want, you are poised to leave a legacy. And if private people and some appointees are engaging in this trade, which is soiling your reputation, and you want Mahama 2.0 to be sacrosanct and filled with legacies, you crack the whip and you sack some people so that it sends deterrent for whoever is left in the system to know that, look, whether you are an officer, whether you are you're in charge of scanning, whether you're in charge of narcotics, customs, or intelligence, you must sit up and not compromise.
4: Thank you.
2: So in conclusion, the committee of inquiry, the commission of inquiry, must be done. And I agree with my
4: brother. So if you're asking for commission of inquiry, then you are moving away from parliament.
2: No, the commission of inquiry has not been done. And so we, parliament, are independent. And we have... So the parliamentary inquiry is what I mean.
4: I'm sorry, but this is all time will allow us.
2: The parliamentary inquiry must be done. Okay. And if the president so wishes, he could do his commission of inquiry. All right. Which he still has
4: thank
2: to
4: you,
2: do.
4: Thank you. Thank you very much, all of you. This is where we draw the curtains on this subject. I'll take a break. I return to share some of your messages. But I think that what the Catholic Bishop, the Christian Council, what they are asking for must be where we should put or fix our attention. They say, follow the money. Identify the financiers, not merely the couriers. So I've been asking of the hundreds, and in Tim Fojo also asked the question, hundreds of arrested and prosecuted persons, how many, you know, alleged financiers are involved? How many cartel leaders are involved? How many politically exposed persons or facilitating officials have actually been charged? That is the test. We'll be right back.
8: 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My show is Maumba.
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17: In the book of Psalm, chapter 63, verse 1, David said, "Early will I seek thee." Abraham was an early riser. Joshua was an early riser. Moses was an early riser. Jesus prayed early in the morning. David also prayed early in the morning. What about you? Be an early riser as you join God's servant, the pastor, Obed Joy Obing, on prayer line on Love 99.5 FM from Mondays through to Fridays, 2 a.m. to 5 a.m. each day. Prayer line, the presence of the Lord is here. 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
6: Kel. Happy smile. 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

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And here on Newsfile, we put Ghana first. Honorable Inusa is misleading everybody. Ghana had no hand in the interception of the drugs in France. Well, he explained. He didn't say we had a hand in the interception in France. Even our own Minister of the Interior has confirmed that to the extent that the French are not ready to share intelligence with Ghana because they don't trust our people. So why the fuss? Things went wrong. So let us admit and put in place corrective measures.

demands appear unfounded, particularly because the government has already taken steps to investigate and prosecute those allegedly involved and to strengthen measures to prevent such incidents from recurring. Nana Akua Mua Boateng in Ablekuma Central says if the deputy NACOC boss does not have the information that Honorable Yunus Afuseni is putting forward, then he has no business remaining in that high office. Or perhaps Inusa is blindly defending his cocaine-riddled government. Also, the attempt to shift responsibility on MPP for this cocaine saga is misconceived. If that loose argument holds, then why didn't we witness same under the MPP tenure in office? Okay, it is trite that cocaine business gets a boom. No, I won't help you repeat that. I've heard some of you guys say that it's most unfair and it's unfounded. And this one says, kindly find out responses to these few questions. Does the scanner have memory which stores the pictures of scanned items per date and time? That would make it possible to recall the image displayed when those items were scanned for further investigation. Can't the screen of the displayed be mirrored to another site so that NACOC officials do not need to be physically present but can be assessing all scanned images? Thank you. The Director General need to be sacked? Oh, if you detected a policy abnormality of such importance, why wait till this before changing it? It does not add up, sir. You are now blaming a government after 2 years in office. And this one says, all containers are scanned. The scanner does not show proper fiscal images. It shows clear when products are seen. It will show abnormalities if images are different. Once it shows abnormalities, then container must be physically examined by proper officers. In case officers do not see anything bad, container is passed for loading. Please note, from experience, a squeeze carton, polythene, paper bag, a rotting yam or any other item other than that declared by the shipper can show abnormality in scanning. Richard, share that one with us from Tema. Nanahese Odri says that the deputy NACOC boss, Alexander Chumberima, is simply hiding his incompetence and failure to a decision of 2018. Clearly, he's doing open, clear MPP, NDC just to cover up. Where lies therein in professional standards? Okay, I think we can stop it there. Okay. All right. Someone says, I want to believe Chumberima was brought to fight personal challenges. He occupies a statutory position and should maintain his cool under provocation. That is the price you pay in accepting public office. Otherwise, pack and leave the kitchen. Okay, can share that one. Okay. Mr. Kudu, the message you sent is quite too long, so I'm unable to share it. Please forgive me. Next time, just give us a very short one. Frank Anderson Jr. said, drug cartels are a menace to every country, including advanced nations with far more sophisticated systems and intelligence agencies than Ghana. This problem will never disappear completely. What must end is the politicization of the issue, especially by those who should know better. Let's face it, corruption among some Ghanaian public officials is widespread. People take money to look the other way, including facilitating entry for foreigners they know have no legitimate business being in Ghana. We need less politics and more honest enforcement. Less politics and more honest enforcement.
that's

0: absolutely what we need. Okay, Yakubu Ibn Chambers quickly says, just as it is difficult to rid a person of familiar spirit, it is equally Herculean to deal with cunning inspection officials at the port and borders. Once politicians get involved in the fight against drug trafficking, it might be better to give up. When the leaders of Ghana's sensitive security checkpoints are mostly cronies of the failing political system, what do you expect? When compromise meets convenience at our ports and borders, security becomes an illusion and porosity becomes the order of the day. Yakubu Ibn Chambers sent in that one from Wale Wale, and that is where I will pause and then go to John Osai Kwapong, Dr. John Osai Kwapong. It just escaped me that he was part of the discussion, even though I had introduced him. Prof, please forgive my sins. Let's hear you on this subject before we move to Iyoko chasing Nana Ejebafwe around the place.
1: Good morning, Samson. I won't hold it against you. Same way I won't hold it against Reverend. He greeted everybody when he started his initial submission, but he didn't greet me. Yes, so for me, my only quick point, because a lot of the points have already been iterated, the two things that, as I was listening to the conversations, concerned me was that, one, if you have a, quote-unquote, a police patrol system in place at the ports, then, quote-unquote, why do they fail? The issue of a scanner came up. So if the scanner didn't pick it up, why was that? And then if subsequent to that, a fiscal inspection was supposed to be done and it wasn't done, why was that? That's why I share the belief of those who say that for this quantum of drugs to have been able to make its way through, that perhaps there are persons or certain hands involved who intentionally wanted it to go through. There's also the issue of the policy framework that has come up, that you've reduced the number of inspectors or those who are involved in these inspections from 16 to 3. The only question I have is, does it mean that those who are left there still do not have the capacity to be able to detect some of these illicit drugs? That the presence, what difference does the presence or absence of other actors in that chain at the port make in terms of our ability or inability to detect some of these things? But overall, the most important point, which others have also said, is the image of the country.
0: Right. And in fact, Doc,
1: to become known as the country with porous borders.
0: Those who have been engaged in the system and are very familiar with it from day one, tell me that all the 16 were literally doing the same thing. And so it didn't make sense, really. And they felt that 3 was sufficient.
1: Correct. And so if 3 was sufficient and we are seeing some of these challenges, are those the right 3? Or do we need a different combination to get us to achieve that same policy objective of, let's say, reducing redundancy and one too many points of facilitating trade, et cetera, et cetera. But ultimately, again, it's for me the image of the country. You don't want to become known as the country with porous borders. That makes it easy for illicit drugs to flow in and out.
0: Mm. The argument is that if you double, more than triple the numbers as it used to be, there used to be too much delay and we were not becoming an attractive destination. In fact, there were others who preferred to dock, take their things through other countries, other ports, rather than bring it to Ghana. And we're losing a lot of business. And the thing is not about the number of those who would do the institution that would do the inspection, as it is about the trust in the number of those you make to do the inspection.
1: Yes, I believe that. That's why I also said that, does the presence or absence of NACOP make a difference, right? That can you still have 3 institutions, whoever those 3 are, to be able to make that detection? Even if you have one institution, are they resourced and capable enough that they will be able to make these detections? Because you're right, you want to be able to facilitate trade, but you also don't want in the process to create unintended consequences where illicit drugs are flowing through your ports because you want to be known as a trade-friendly destination country.
0: From what the majority leader presented in Parliament this week, he did a certain comparison. There were the arrests rose from 73 in 2024 to 217 across 165 cases in 2025. That, as he put it, 197% increase. From where you sit, does that prove NACOC is working better? Or it could equally indicate that the underlying narcotics trade has grown?
1: Very good question, Samson. It could be both. It could mean that the trade is growing. It could also mean that the ability to detect and arrest wasn't as strong as it is now. It could mean a whole number of things. But for me, ultimately, what matters is if we can move away from this comparison of who did better or who performed worse and who is facilitating this as a government or as a party and who is not, to what are the real questions at stake and what is it doing to the image of the country? And can we find some bipartisan consensus in building the way forward so that ultimately it is the image of the country that is protected? Because when all is said and done, if the country's image suffers, it doesn't discriminate when you're traveling or when you're trying to get yourself involved in legitimate export business. It won't discriminate by party colors.
0: Do you agree?
1: Everyone would suffer the consequences of us becoming, you know, a country of worry for other countries.
0: Do you share the arguments by those who say, this our parliament, they have investigated and made committees to sit over so many things, but we are yet to see even a single report? Should they be doing anything? And therefore, the recall for Tuesday, is it just wasting our money?
1: Well, you know, I'm an eternal optimist. Mm. So I keep hoping that maybe just one day that we would get a different outcome. So let's not lose faith yet in these institutions. But I share the concern that issues come up, institutions like our parliament takes a look at it, quote unquote, nothing seems to come of it. And therefore, when you hear that parliament wants to take a look at another institution, your natural response is to say, well, nothing different is going to happen this time. And my other concern is that because it has already become a partisan issue on the outside, I'm just not sure how once they go into the chamber, they will be able to let go of their partisan positions and look at it dispassionately as a national issue of concern.
0: All right. Thank you very much, Dr. John Osaikwapong. So, as you know, we are asking the question whether the Iyoku versus Bafos situation where you had the MP fleeing arrest is a immunity or impunity. Iyoku says the Mensah South MP, Nana Ejay Bafo Ewa, failed to honor invitations connected to an ongoing investigation. His side, the MP's side, disputes that account and insists that his law firm had engaged with the agency. Then came the dramatic attempt to arrest him outside court and his departure to parliament. The minority says accountability must be pursued within the law, while the episode revives the controversy over Article 117 and the constitutional protection of MPs from service of process while attending to parliamentary business. Was this a legislator evading lawful investigation or an enforcement agency overreaching in the manner it sought to secure an MP's attendance? And where exactly does immunity end and impunity begin? Yunus Afsani, we have heard you speak about this matter, but maybe after taking your time to, you know, ponder over it more carefully, let's hear what you have to say today.
2: My views on the remit of the immunity granted members of parliament under Article 117 has never changed. I am of the view that that immunity is to enable the institution of parliament function. That immunity, and so that immunity is not absolute. It's limited to service of court processes. It's limited to service of court processes, whether civil or criminal, on a member of parliament, a speaker of parliament, or a clerk of parliament on his way to attending at and returning from parliament. So, it is a question of at what point, and the dispute has always been, and because the member of parliament is member of parliament simpliciter, there has been a consistent effort to extend the immunities to cover almost everything, because they come up with ridiculous arguments like, parliament can sit at any time. Parliament can actually be sitting when parliament is on recess. And so in the new court orders, in the new standing orders of parliament, there has been an attempt to address all that.
0: Now, you begin by saying it should be about service only.
2: Only
0: service.
2: Only service.
0: Shouldn't go beyond that.
2: That's what the Constitution says.
0: No, the Constitution goes beyond that.
2: What is that?
0: So maybe let's read it.
2: Oh, read it.
0: Okay. 117. Civil or criminal processes coming from any court or place out of parliament shall not be served on or executed.
2: Or executed.
0: In relation to the speaker or a member, the clerk, while he's on his way to attending at or returning from any proceedings of parliament.
2: So executed, that what I've left out is executed. Okay. So
0: can execute a warrant.
2: So if there's a warrant of arrest, you can execute it. So it should not be executed. I limited it to service.
0: So by the Constitution,
2: you cannot,
0: if you are attending to parliament, returning from parliament, or attending at the business of parliament, a warrant cannot be executed.
2: A warrant of
0: you.
2: Arrest cannot. So let's make it clear. A warrant cannot be served on you. So there must be a process. And that is why they say, while parliament is in session, while parliament is sitting, that warrant can still be served. The law doesn't say that it cannot be served. But it cannot be served or executed on you. But it can be executed or served. And you must do it through the speaker. That's what the law says. So again, that should give you an indication that 117 was intended for the performance of the functions of parliament and not the member of parliament. The law also doesn't say...
0: But this claim that you must do it through the speaker. The speaker gave a ruling earlier this year.
2: Yes.
0: And said, you don't need my permission. What you need is notice to me.
2: Yes.
0: And their standing orders, the fresh ones they have done.
2: Yes.
0: Which is 2023.
2: Yes.
0: In Order 25.
2: Yes.
0: Rule 1 and 2.
2: Yes.
0: It says that whoever is arresting an MP or the people who are covered by the privilege must notify the speaker within 6 hours of the arrest.
3: So yes. The claim that you need a speaker and anything doesn't really, it's not what it is. No,
2: actually, Order 25 is very specific. Order 25 also speaks to an arrest. Shows that an MP, consistent with the provisions of the Constitution and consistent with Article 17 of the Constitution, being a citizen of Ghana, can be arrested, restricted, or detained. That's what Article 25 is saying.
3: Yeah, except that
2: when the restriction, detention, or restraint occurs, you must inform the speaker within 6 hours after that.
3: But you can only do that if they are not attending to, returning from, or attending at the business of parliament.
2: You can read it that way.
3: Or attending upon the business of
2: you parliament. You can read it that way.
3: When they are not doing any of this, then you can arrest them.
2: You can read it that way. But what I'm saying is that it only shows that an MP can be arrested. An MP, and now let me read it for the benefit of your listeners. Order 25.1, head note, matters relating to criminal processes. 25.1, subject to Order 24, and Order 24 is a repeat of 117. Where a member of or the clerk to parliament is restricted to the event occurring, detained or arrested, the person responsible for the restriction, detention or arrest shall, within 6 hours of the restriction, detention or arrest, inform the Speaker of Parliament, the Speaker of the restriction, detention or arrest. So simply put, it means that he can be arrested.
3: I'm a student of Eskimé.
2: Yes.
3: This is compliant with Eskimé.
2: I agree with you. When I was discussing with you, I went back to Eskimé.
3: Okay.
2: And again, Eskimé makes it clear the historical antecedents of this thing. And for our purposes as a nascent democracy, if you have a vindictive chief executive of a country and there is a debate of national interest happening in parliament, and he thinks that he can lose that debate, what we will simply do is to ambush members of parliament who might vote against it and arrest them. And that's why they are protected. That's why parliament, but you want parliament to function. And so you provide that immunity.
3: Now let's relate this to what
2: Yoko
3: attempted.
2: Again, it is this same rule. Read in conjunction with Article 17 of the Constitution, that was discussed eloquently in the case of Tufo and the Attorney General. Because you don't want to create a superhuman being in the MPs. And defeat the universality of equality before the law. And so you need to carve the restriction immunity in such a way that you don't create first class or second class citizens or persons with privileges and others without privileges when they're equally circumstanced, because we are Ghanaians. Now for the Bafoe war case, there are disturbing aspects of the case. And there are issues that my studies in jurisprudence will allow me to ask and ask them as questions. So that we can all discuss it. For instance, Section 19 of the Act 804 gives the authority to the
3: chief. Which is Act 804.
2: Act 804 is the Iyoko Act. Gives the Iyoko executive director the authority to invite or to require somebody to appear before him for the purposes of investigation. The lacuna there is that when a person refuses to avail himself for the investigation purposes, what happens? It appears that the law, Section 19, did not avert its mind to that. But is it the case? Can we argue that lacuna can be cured by Section 41 of the Constitution?
4: Article 41.
2: Article 41 of the Constitution, which says that Article 41 of the Constitution Because you have, if it is an invitation.
3: That's representation.
2: No, Article 41 is duties of a citizen.
3: Ah, duties of a citizen, yeah.
2: Mm. Article 41. So, because many people have actually invoked a high court decision in Brekum, given by Antaki J, in the case of Ashanti and the Republic, as a right to resist an arrest, if in your view that arrest is unlawful. Many people have gone to that. And that's a high court decision. So we have not had the benefit of such incidents being tested at the Court of Appeal or Supreme Court. But so we have to rely on that decision. Now, so my question is, if Article 41, particularly Article 41I, and again, let me come back to Ashanti and the Republic, that it appears to me, upon careful reading of Ashanti and the Republic, that Antaki J meant that resisting an unlawful arrest should be a shield and not a right. It should be a shield. You should use it as a defense and not a right. Does it have a right? No. So, but reading Article 41I is a citizen, the exercise and enjoyment of rights and freedoms is inseparable from the performance of duties and obligations. And accordingly, it shall be the duty of every citizen, to cooperate with lawful agencies in the maintenance of law and order. So, if we read...
3: Let's relate it to what is happening. So, what has happened?
2: So, yeah, so I'm trying to relate it. So the IOKU chief executive director invites Bafo Wua and informs him in that invitation
3: in February.
2: In February 20th, 2000. No, in February on February 26th. Yeah,
3: mm-hmm.
2: That or is it 10th February 2026? That he is needed as senior partner. It's not mentioned in that invitation letter. His name, but as senior partner. Is required to assist in investigations. And the letter says invite. So can we, again, a jurisprudential issue, can we collaborate, invite to require? Is it an interchangeable word? But that is another matter. Now, so he fails, refuses, or neglects to comply personally and directly. His answer is, that letter was to his chambers. Never mind that it was to the senior partner, but it was to his chambers. Now, 6 or so months after that...
3: He wrote a letter. The very next day.
2: Yes.
3: 18th.
2: Yes.
3: To say that, mm-hmm. Well, I've become an MP. So, in fact, if you need me,
2: yes.
3: This has to be routed through the speaker.
2: Yes.
3: And I am forwarding your letter to the clerk for the attention of the speaker.
2: Yes.
3: Then IOKU replies...
2: And no, I've not addressed that part because right. There is no law.
3: No, when you said
2: no, I've addressed.
3: He refuses.
2: Oh, you are just giving chronology.
3: Aha. Uh-huh. So IOKU replies him and says, "Well, we do not know of any of those provisions of the constitution you are talking about that says that we cannot deal with you in the manner we have to deal with you, and we have to do it through the speaker." So
2: yes, I agree. Then I agree with IOKU on the plain reading of the standing orders. And then the practice and conventions in Parliament and the law. I agree with IOKU because that letter is not a court process. Or it's not a process originating from the court. And so, I mean, it is a process which is to be served or executed on a member of Parliament, originating from a court that has to comply with the procedure. And then...
4: Or outside Parliament, yes. So it's not...
2: Yes, so, no, court or outside Parliament. So you must... So we come to interpretation.
4: Yes.
2: Court or outside Parliament must be interpreted to mean a place which has the same, if it was standing as a court. Yes, because that is interpretation.
3: Yeah, you were proceeding with your analysis.
2: Okay, so I interpret that. For instance, I interpret that or a place outside Parliament.
3: Hmm.
2: I interpret that place to be a place which has quasi-judicial authority. That's how I interpret it.
3: Okay, so can I...
2: So, for instance...
3: Can I come in? I want us to cut to the chase.
2: Yeah.
3: What IOKU did at the court premises,
2: uh-huh.
3: Is it was it lawful?
2: The answer is yes and no. Yes, in the sense that if the MP had committed an offense outside the court premises, that MP is not immune from arrest.
3: Okay, so we know as a matter of fact that the MP did not commit an offense right there.
2: Yes.
3: So was it lawful or unlawful? So let's remove the presumption of if. Let's remove that.
2: So you come back to that letter that was written to the MP on the 10th of February 2026, in which he was informed of an offense that he had committed. I mean, an offense that was being investigated and that he was wanted to assist in the investigation. Now, so when you watch the video carefully, and again, it's jurisprudential, when you watch the video carefully, it appears to me that at the first point of contact, the security personnel from the IOKU was trying to explain to the member of parliament why he was wanted at IOKU. Now, and refer to the letter.
3: She was inviting him to IOKU.
2: Yes, she was inviting him to IOKU on the basis of the letter. And you could hear Bafwe was saying, but that invitation was not to me, it was to my chambers. Can that constitute notice of the reasons why he was being required? Will it be acceptable to say by acquiescence and acknowledgement the
3: it's invitation by force.
2: By what?
3: Invitation, is it by force?
2: Oh.
3: You are inviting me to assist. Is it by force?
2: It's not by force, but you have a duty to cooperate with the law enforcement agencies by Article 41.
3: Was he wrong when he said, well, can I drive so we go?
2: He was not wrong.
3: Should the IOKU official accede to that?
2: Yes, I think so. That's what I'm saying, that there are aspects that are troubling, but there are aspects that clearly. So when he said, no, okay, let's go, but I will drive in my car. And then they were going. I think at that point, everything should have been allowed to proceed that way. Now, I also do not think that
3: when she insisted that he should be in their vehicle and he asked her, do I even know you?
2: And who are you? So that was the second time.
3: Who was wrong?
2: At that point, at what point do we demand I'm raising this issue jurisprudentially. If I come to you and say, you are wanted, or I tap you and say you are under arrest, at what point do you demand my identity? Or you can demand it at any time? Or do I say that if I say you are arrested and then you begin engaging me, do I take it that you have acknowledged my status as a law enforcement officer?
3: I think in decent democracies, they don't wait for you to ask.
2: Yes, I'm not saying that they don't.
3: They approach you and the first thing they do is to identify.
2: I'm not saying that you wait for you to ask. They approach you and they show your card.
3: Exactly.
2: I'm just saying that if I don't show my card, because we're looking at what happened. If I don't show my card and you begin to act in accordance with what I have demanded, what I have requested of you, and the agreement seems to change along the line, and you ask that question, does that go to negate everything that had happened before? Now, my fundamental difficulty with what happened on the court premises is simply this. I think that place was so volatile for an arrest to happen there. I think that
3: what you know,
2: yes,
3: as IOKU has told us in its release later on, was there a basis to effect a warrantless arrest, an arrest without a warrant?
2: Well, the IOKU has not told me that there was a basis for effecting a warrantless arrest. But IOKU was continuing on the trajectory of their letter for investigations. They had not said that he had committed any crime. They were just calling him to come to assist in the
3: IOKU says in the letter that there was an attempted arrest. So my question is, from what you know as a lawyer and with all your years of experience, and knowing the law, particularly the provisions regarding arrest with and without a warrant.
5: Yes.
3: Was there a basis lawfully to attempt to effect an arrest without a warrant?
5: No, because no crime had been committed in their presence. Iyoka had not told us that the person who had reasonable suspicion, and that is Section 10 of the Criminal Procedure Act, 30, Iyoka had not told us that there was a reasonable suspicion that Bafwe Uwa had committed a crime in the past and that he was being wanted and that this was the time they were seeing him and so they were.
3: So do you agree with people like Professor Apiaje Tia, the GBA, all of them saying this was wrong, the law enforcement got it wrong?
5: Well, I think that the approach was problematic because why would they go and try to arrest him at the court premises? I think that probably they knew that was why in the first instance when the approach was made, the lady was very civil, cordial, and respectful. Why he suddenly changed should have drawn our attention to the fact that this thing was potentially explosive and that could bring them into some sort of criticism. But I think that on the whole, what they ought to have done, I mean, if they had sought my advice earlier, would be simply...
6: Have they sought it after?
5: They sought it after.
6: Oh, okay.
5: Simply to go to court to secure a warrant and serve the warrant on him through the speaker, and then have compelled him to attend. Because all of us have appeared before the Iyoka investigative authorities, haven't occupied offices.
3: Why should they serve the warrant on the speaker when Parliament is not in session?
5: For the abundance is abundant, Kotela. Because Parliament actually...
3: of caution.
5: Caution. Because Parliament is actually there.
3: Take a copy to Parliament and use another copy, go and effect this arrest.
5: No, I mean, what I'm saying is that because Parliament is there, I mean, as we speak, there's a conference of Parliament hosting West African parliamentarians. You wouldn't know whether Bafwe Uwa...
3: The rules that you have read,
5: yes.
3: The standing orders,
5: yes.
3: Order 25,
5: yes.
3: And the speaker's also ruling,
5: yes.
3: Says you don't need my permission.
5: Yes.
3: So as we know, like the OSP does,
5: yes.
3: What they will do is that they will get the warrants,
5: mm-hmm.
3: But they will notify the speaker,
5: yes.
3: Before they come for you,
5: yes.
3: With the warrants.
5: Well, I will, to the abundance of caution, I will serve it through the speaker, and the speaker will listen to you.
3: Yes, let me move to Lenin. Yes, Ananeji.
7: Yes, Samson. So, I see my learned senior, Honorable Fuseni.
3: I'm sorry, but we don't have as much time. He has done about 20 minutes. Each one of you, I'm looking at you doing some 7 minutes or so. Please, so let's go.
7: Indulge me, because as a practitioner, I deal with law enforcement a lot, and this is of importance.
3: Let's try.
7: Now, I would attempt to answer some of the jurisprudential questions my learned senior is asking, and also to, I think, avoid the diplomacy he has gone around these days.
3: Can we make it less law?
7: So, yes. Very less law.
3: Okay.
7: But as I've said, now, plainly speaking, the attempted arrest of Honorable Bafwe Uwa was flawed beyond saving. And I'll proceed.
3: Flawed beyond saving,
7: yes. And I'll proceed to demonstrate it on the law and then on the facts for you why I say that.
3: Okay.
7: Now, Honorable Fuseni made reference to Section 19(1) of the Iyoka's Act to make the point that the executive director has the power to invite. Now, that same section gives the executive director the power to compel the furnishing of documents or production of documents.
3: Yeah.
7: When you go to Section 19(5), it criminalizes failure to produce documents when it is recommended.
3: Yeah.
7: But it does not say anything about a refusal to honor an invitation. And so it was not a lacuna intended by Parliament. Parliament intended not to criminalize refusal to appear because an invitation is what it is. It's an invitation. If Parliament intended that if Iyoka requires you to appear and you refuse to, you should have consequences, it would have in that same section provided. So on that score, the failure of Bafwe Uwa to respond or to, as it were, attend the invitation, even if he so did, would not have been a basis for Iyoka to attempt to arrest him in any sort of manner. Interestingly, you find in the videos that Honorable Bafwe Uwa had indicated or offered to go with the young lady in his own vehicle. And then she has said, no, join my vehicle and let me go. So clearly, at that point, it transitioned from an invitation into some sort of arrest. Now, the second legal basis why I say that arrest was flawed on the law is a matter you've already mentioned. The fact that there was the absence of a warrant and also the conditions for a warrantless arrest did not exist. Now, the reason there was an absence of a warrant, and it's something that I dare say that most of the arrests that happens in this country often are warrantless, because law enforcement often want to avoid the judicial scrutiny that comes with issuing a warrant. They don't want to have to justify to a magistrate or a court why the court should allow somebody's liberty to be restricted under Article 14. And so they'll rather just go effect a warrantless arrest and then come back. But even on the warrantless arrest, Section 10 of Act 30, as you mentioned, it clearly spells out, for you to effect a warrantless arrest, you must show that either the person is committing an offense or that there's reasonable suspicion that the person is about to commit an offense, or there's already an existing warrant for an offense the person has committed.
3: No, not
7: that
3: existing warrant. Not is that committing an offense in your presence.
7: Yes, in your, so there are, you need no, there are two things.
3: No, the first one.
7: The first one, yes.
3: An offense. But you're committing
7: so
3: an offense,
7: you are committing the offense in your presence. So right. That is infatti. Yes. That while you are there, the person is committing an offense.
3: Right.
7: The other has to be that it's a reasonable suspicion that the person is about to commit an offense, for which reason you arrest them to prevent the commission of that particular offense. Mm. In both of these instances...
3: The third one.
7: That the person has already committed an offense, yes, for which he's being sought.
3: Mm-hmm.
7: Now, in all of these instances, Honorable Bafuewa did not satisfy any of these conditions. And the subsequent statements of Iyoko bears us out that even the subject of the invitation that had been sent was not him. It was SIC Savings and Loans. So on the second ground, that there was no arrest warrant, and also that the conditions spelled out in the act for a warrantless arrest to be effected did not exist, that also makes the arrest flawed beyond saving. So it was botched completely. Now, the third point, legally, why that arrest was flawed beyond saving, and this is something that has not come up in our conversation a lot. You see, the arrest powers conferred on Iyoko is not on every employee of Iyoko.
3: Correct.
7: It is not every employee of Iyoko that can effect an arrest. In fact, the Iyoko Act does not confer a direct arresting power in the Iyoko. It allows them exercise the arresting powers of the police under Act 30. And it is only a person who has been designated by the executive director who can exercise those powers. How do you know a person has been designated by the executive director?
3: First of all, to exercise? The power is conferred on the executive director,
7: yes,
3: and deputies,
8: yes,
3: or persons
7: who are authorized,
3: authorized
7: by him.
3: Okay.
7: Yes.
3: Mm.
7: So how do you know that a regular employee of Iyoko has been authorized?
3: Mm.
7: And the answer is found in Iyoko's own regulations, LI-2183. When you look at the first schedule of that regulation, it creates two kinds of identity cards under the regulation. There's a first identity card in which it is stated on the identity card that this is to certify that the bearer of this card is an officer of Iyoko and he or she has police powers, and this card constitutes the warrant for the execution of his or her duties. The second identity card provided in LI-2I3 does not have this condition. And so when Honorable Bafuewa asked, how do I know you are from Iyoko? He's not only asking you to identify yourself as an officer of Iyoko, but he's also asking for you to show that within the remit of the law, you have the authority of the executive director to exercise the arresting powers that are conferred on the executive director under Section 10 of the Iyoko Act. And that is why the failure of the officer to identify herself and produce that identity card is crucial. Now, that is the third legal basis for which that arrest was flawed, because it meant that she had failed to demonstrate that she could exercise the arresting powers as has been provided for.
3: Don't you
7: by
3: think
7: the
3: that if Bafuewa had been a bit, you know, nice in the manner she began the approach?
7: Mm-hmm.
3: Because when she began, you could see that she had even her hands together as if she's begging, you know, and talking nicely and calmly. But the other picture is that Bafuewa was a bit unnecessarily, you know, aggressive.
7: I don't think that would be fair to Honorable Bafuewa, for the reason that you indicate that the first thing he did was to accede to going with her. That, okay, I'll go in my car, let's go. It was at that point when she insisted that he had to join her car that then he also had to insist that if you are changing the invitation to an arrest, then I must also make sure that it is compliant with what the law demands.
3: Okay, you are going to your next point.
7: So I was going to the next point. And the next point has to do with the general Article 14, informing the person of the reason of the arrest. Honorable Yunusa Fuseni makes the point that she was making reference to the earlier invitations as perhaps the reason for the arrest. But Article 14 is clear. There has to be specifically, why are you arresting me? It is not a question of, I've invited you, you have not appeared. If you're arresting me for a crime I have committed, then you have to specifically say it. And that is about the fourth legal basis on which that arrest, like I maintain, was flawed beyond saving. Now, the last legal basis, which I'll add, is the issue Honorable Fuseni discusses on the immunity under Article 117. Mm. All of these other legal bases I've raised are legal bases that every citizen of Ghana is entitled to, irrespective of whether you are an MP or not. And so even if you take away Honorable Bafuawe's status as an MP and a lawyer, he would still have been entitled to make all of these demands, and the arresting officer would have had to comply with these legal requirements, and so it was brought in that respect. On Article 117...
3: But did you see clearly that the "I am attending to Parliament" was an afterthought? In fact, when they did the presser, you hear him say all the things that had happened. He went to court to represent somebody, and then he's done. He's about to leave. Then somebody whispers to him that he should say that he was coming to Parliament. So the question of abuse, even of that privilege, when they are in bed, they say, "I'm doing Parliament's work, you can't arrest me." When they are on break and they have no parliamentary business to attend to, remember Dr. Sosu, Francis Sosu?
7: Yes, yeah.
3: When he had this issue, around same time, right, was in October, in a demonstration in his constituency, he does something, the police believe that he's the one to be arrested. He also sped off, he ran away, like this situation. Mm-hmm. Later, they pursued him in a church, and it was the immunity they were raising. I remember Muntaka and the others going there to insist that Dampare cannot arrest him.
7: So it is to avoid the confusion around how to determine when a person is attending to Parliament that the practice has been that inform or notify the Speaker. And we know that the practice of the law has been in its written form and also in its expression and then practice. The question I ask myself, what was Yoko's interest in really trying to arrest Honorable Bafuawade? What purpose was it to serve that it could not notify the Speaker and have him appear on any other day? What really was the superior agency that required that Honorable Bafuawade be arrested on the court premises at that time? Now, let me just quickly run through the factual basis. To say that even on the facts...
3: 10 minutes, so summarize that for me.
7: Very well. Mm. That even on the facts, the arrest was still botched for the reason that the first letter of Yoko was to the firm, the senior partner. When he wrote back and eventually they said they needed him, the subject matter was SIC savings and loans. When the members of the firm, the managing partner, attended on Yoko on three different occasions, Yoko did not send them away to say that it is Honorable Balfour where we are looking at. They engaged them, they took statements from them, and since about April when they met them, they have not anywhere indicated that they still need Honorable Bafuawa. So how then does it happen that 6 months after, at a time when Honorable Bafuawa is representing somebody who is deemed to be a serious critic of this, who is deemed to have collaborated with a serious critic of this government, that is the only time that you arrest him for something that you've left him? In fact, the interesting thing even is that Honorable Bafuawa apparently had been to Yoko even after the April date to represent clients at Yoko. And that is why for those who say in the public space that this arrest was just calculated to, as it were, divert attention from matters that were happening and also to impact his representation of Salome Bafuawa,
3: right,
7: cannot be too wrong from it.
3: Okay.
7: So if you ask me in concluding, this entire arrest was botched and flawed beyond remedy, either on the facts, on the law, and it would appear, like most people hold the view, that maybe she may have been sent there to provoke Honorable Bafuawa, because we know how Yoko effects arrest. Yoko has operatives and couples who are capable of accosting even the strongest of men in this country. We've seen them do it at the airports and other places. So when suddenly one lady shows up to arrest somebody, when there, and she called for backup. Nobody responded.
3: Thank you.
7: Then they must raise questions for us to engage and answer.
3: Yes,
7: thank you.
3: Yes, yes, yes. Bobby.
8: Okay.
3: GBA is waking up. People are saying you are waking up from your slumber.
2: Why are you, are you part of?
3: Is it part executive? Of what?
2: Executive.
3: Of GBA. No, I'm not talking about executive. We are all GBA members.
2: We're all GBA members.
3: You are going to attend the Ghana Law Society conference on 30th.
2: Yes, yes.
3: Okay. Yes.
2: Right. Tom, sir, in solidarity. It's for young lawyers.
8: I agree wholly with the submissions of...
3: So if you were in the Supreme Court or the Court of Appeal...
8: Yes, I was actually thinking of that phrase that I've had the opportunity to...
3: useful to add.
8: Except that I would want, and he was ending on those points, that this discussion should not be centered on only the Bafoewa.
7: Yes.
8: I wouldn't even go to the jurisprudence of Article 117. It doesn't come up for me. It ends, and you were making that point, on the face of the Section 19 that their own letter says we are inviting you
3: to assist.
8: To assist. Because if you read the Section 19, it doesn't make the invitee the subject of the offense that they are investigating. So, you see, I don't think there was a lacuna in that 19.5 because it criminalizes...
2: I didn't say there was a lacuna.
8: No, you said seemed to be a lacuna in the Section 19.
2: No, Section 19, when...
8: I don't think there's a lacuna.
2: I think there's a lacuna.
8: Because...
2: In fact, they are trying to...
8: Senior,
2: let me tell you why there's a lacuna.
8: Because the person that is being invited is not the accused person. And so, if you could
3: but that sometimes, article, sometimes they bring you the invitation, you leave your client there, and they tell you.
8: That is what I was coming to.
3: Arrest.
8: So, if you look at the Article 41, that says that you are obliged to cooperate with any state agency, If they say that we need these documents that are in your possession, that can help us prosecute somebody, and you do not provide that document, then you would have breached Article 41, and then Section 19.5 makes it an offense. If they invite you and you don't go, and after their preliminary investigation, you become a suspect, nothing stops them from saying, we are now arresting you. Nobody is saying that they should not. However, in practice, we have seen Iyoko weaponize this invitation process. They invite you to come at 8 a.m. You go and sit there. They say that you will only be able to see only the person who signed the document that he's inviting you at 5. Your interrogation will start at 7. 10 p.m., they will tell you that after the interrogation, they are arresting you. And worst case scenario, they will say that, okay, we are arresting you, but we are giving you bail at 10 p.m. Where are you going to call people at 10 p.m. To come and satisfy the bail conditions?
3: That is even if they are ready to go and inspect the
8: That is what I'm conditions. Saying. It is all structured in that way. And over
3: You're
8: again.
3: Saying this is done deliberately.
8: Deliberately. And something, I want to please.
3: But police also do
8: I was going to
3: they
8: come to that.
3: Invitation and they tell
8: I was
3: to
8: coming
3: arrest.
8: To come to that. That over the time, we, in our my little years of experience, we have seen state security agencies abuse their powers. However, in my little experience, whenever the alleged abuse is undertaken by officers below the rank of the top...
3: Over a decade is a little experience. You go ahead.
8: And then you are able to draw the attention of the superiors to the abusive conduct or conduct outside their powers. They're able to look at it and say, oh, we are sorry, let's do it this way, as it were. Something you recall in 2021, I took the national security on. Even wrote an article challenging some of their... And they called, invited, had a discussion, did a reform. So it is not today that we are saying that because it is this person or that person, we are all citizens of the country. Today it may be A, tomorrow it may be B. And full disclosure, something I think I've told you that I have issued a writ in the Supreme Court challenging the constitutionality of Section 15.3. Of the criminal, the Act 30, that says that if arresting officers give you bail until you satisfy the bail conditions, they can keep you. My argument is that it is conflicting with Article 14, which per Martin Tobu decision, you must release the person after 48 hours unless a court restrains the person. And you see this being weaponized, forget politically exposed person, the ordinary persons. You will get a letter from a state institution, invitation letter, saying that we want you to come and assist us with an investigation. That's how it ends. They do not give you the details of the investigation.
3: As for me, I insist. I call back and say, let me know exactly what you want.
8: I say you know them. Some of us, they don't know us. So you write a letter to say that you wrote this letter to this client. We want to know the details. If there are any documents, so he comes with the documents. They don't respond. Then they call the client later and we wrote you, you didn't come, so we are coming to arrest you. Sometimes they even send the invitation letter through WhatsApp on numbers that you do not, you cannot verify whether it is from that entity, not that entity.
3: I had a client, Kofi Joe, the contractor.
8: Yeah, I'll take my time back.
3: They issued Iyoko.
8: Yes.
3: Iyoko issued an invitation to him.
8: Mm-hmm.
3: It was in the Daily Guide newspaper.
8: The invitation?
3: It never came to me. We just saw it on paper in newspaper.
8: Can you imagine?
3: So I had to go there and ask them, what is happening? Are you looking for him? Say yes. So, okay, we'll bring him. But you never brought us any invitation. You go.
8: Senior, so, I'm happy you say they seek your advice.
7: No.
8: There are reported instances where court orders have been flouted by this administration. Administration of the Iyoko. I have been involved in a matter where I had to cite them for contempt. Why? Why must it come to that? And I'm particularly concerned because I'm saying there are two heads. Are persons that some of us had sympathized with because we thought that they had been victims of abuse of state office. And so you getting into that office, first as deputy, rising to become the head, which now the deputy who came in as technical advisor, who was also, I think is the same person, the MV Benjamin.
7: The same person was
8: a victim of what we said was abuse of state office.
7: Yes.
8: You had been reinstated. So we're expecting you to at least deal with persons knowing that it had happened to you before. And so, but if you hear consistent and constant abuse, something, I can tell you, there was a decision by Amadou Tanko that said, Iyoko cannot investigate private matters.
7: Yes.
8: That, in the past, between two persons, one person will go and report you to Iyoko. Before that, they will invite you and try and make it look as if they're investigating something. They still do it. So, I have written to them to ask them that things.
3: They are not only Iyoko. People who have access use, law enforcement to chase people.
8: That is why I'm saying that we shouldn't limit it to this particular situation. It is a situation that is affecting our security apparatus. Okay. That is why I made reference to the 2021 suit that we issued. And that if we are not careful, we will get to a stage where citizens no longer have a trust in the security apparatus that we are building. Not only citizens, now lawyers are also going there scared. If I am going with my client, I must have another lawyer in the back. Because me that I'm going there.
3: Please, are we not exaggerating?
7: No, I'm back. We have all gone there. Or that is
8: saying that if we do not build proper structures, we may get to situations where.
3: Since Raymond took over, I haven't been there.
8: Okay.
3: But previously. Mm-hmm.
7: Yes, you just go there.
3: You see, there are people they invite, and you know that it's even a question that will lead to a caution statement, and therefore they may be detained.
7: Yeah.
3: And you go there, and sometimes you get nice treatment. It happens. Yes. I just mentioned the Kofi Joe situation.
8: Yes.
3: That was how many years ago? Many, many years ago. And they treat you nicely.
8: Yes.
3: So let's not make it as if it's like...
8: Let me finish.
3: Let me finish.
8: So that's why I'm saying that I'm not limiting my argument to only what is happening, but as a security structure, if we are not careful, and the point I made, it's happened with PDS matter. The invitation was sent to officers of PDS. They went with the lawyers. The two lawyers got there, and they were told that you yourself were even looking for you, so you can't go home. And one of them was a nursing mother. And the bail bond was 50 million cedis. So something we should be mindful as a society, the kind of structures and powers. Otherwise, individuals will no longer be very conversant, because if you are approaching a security apparatus and you are being treated as

0: identifying themselves, telling you what offense you have committed. They must speak to you in a language that you understand. That's Article 14. They must tell you that you have the right to a lawyer of your own choice. Doc.
1: Yes, so Samson, for me, the education I got about all of this was what you shared on your Facebook page about what 117 actually means when it says, what immunity, where the immunity for a member of parliament begins and ends, and all the steps involved if you want to accost a member of parliament. And then Professor Kweku Azar also did a lengthy explanation on what an invitation is and an arrest is and all of that. For me, two quick points, though. It was actually the timing and the place of approaching the Honorable Bafo, because I said to myself, if you look at what was going on, it made it easier and made Yoku vulnerable to the emerging narrative that they were trying to sort of punish the Honorable for defending someone who had used intemperate language, on the press. So sometimes being aware of the place and time and what's going on, I'm not saying law enforcement shouldn't do their work, but the manner in which you do it can make you vulnerable to some of these unfortunate narratives and how the public perceives these things. And therefore, to see how it quickly escalated into a confrontation was quite unfortunate. But the bigger question for me is, why do the behaviors that you've described in terms of the way sometimes some of these powers are weaponized, how sometimes some of these officials behave. This week I was lamenting in a piece I wrote that why do these institutional behaviors seem to persist? Because you tend to hear stories of you were invited, arrested, you were held beyond the 48 hours, all of that. And I don't have an answer to that, but it's the one thing that keeps nagging my mind in terms of, we've seen these behaviors that we frown upon from some of these institutions persist. And the question is, why do they persist, and can anything be done about it?
0: The president is in New York. He's been talking about good governance. He's been talking about democracy. And I suppose the question that you guys at CDD will ask is democracy the same as good governance? Do you feel that there is something that's signaling that he, as the commander-in-chief, signaling that he should give about some of these things? We are treated to this whenever there's a regime change. So what is new, really?
1: Correct. And, again, that's why my question is, you continue to see some of these institutional behaviors persist, regardless of a turnover election. Regimes, governments come in and out, but certain behaviors continue to persist, which means that perhaps it's more than just a turnover election that is needed, right? That there's a certain professionalism, there's a certain something deeper within these institutions that have made these behaviors that we frown upon continue and continue and continue. And perhaps the question that, or the thing that our democracy has not yet wrestled very well, is the administrative part of the state. I think when it comes to our democracy, we do the political electoral part generally well. But it's looking at, our state agencies, administrative behaviors, processes, and how our public administrators and bureaucrats behave within the context of a democratic government, that seems to be sometimes at odds with what democracy actually even stands for.
0: And Doc, I want to make a certain confession to you. We've done just about how many minutes with you? I ask you a question, you speak, you pause, you want me to ask you the next question. Why? Do you live in Ghana?

0: When I ask one question, like the politicians do, don't you see? They will talk for 1 hour if you don't intervene. And even if you try to intervene, they'll say, "Why are you intervening? Let me finish."
1: He's an academic.
0: All right. Yes,
1: So I was just trying to explain.
0: Certain lacuna quickly.
1: Lacuna. I think there's a lacuna. When you, in drafting, when you provide two situations, an invitation to a person, or to appear personally, or to present documents, and then you provide consequences for non-production of documents, and you don't provide for failure to appear.
0: It's for clear, invitation.
1: For invitation, it's clearly a lacuna.
0: Okay.
1: Then that is why the IOCO is new act is trying to address that.
0: Oh, is it really a lacuna?
2: No.
0: Specialibus.
2: Yes,
0: I non-derogants.
1: No,
0: when the law is specific on one matter,
1: No. I'm talking about drafter. I'm not talking about interpretation.
0: But the interpretation is.
1: I'm talking about drafter. So you would not expect that you give the authority to the executive, director of IOCO, to require somebody to appear for investigation personally.
0: Okay.
1: And then we are.
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0: 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It's a fair you should be. Owning or building a home in Ghana today involves more than money. It involves finding a bank willing to structure a mortgage around an unconventional income, locating tradesmen whose work can be trusted without supervision, sourcing materials and fittings from suppliers who won't disappear after payment. Most people handle this by asking around, hoping and hoping a recommendation holds up. The Republic Bank Joy News Habitat Fair replaces that guesswork with direct access to vetted providers all in one place from Friday the 25th, that was yesterday, to Sunday the 27th, tomorrow, September 2026, at the Junction Mall, Nungwa. The fair brings building materials, roofing sheets, electrical cables, water tanks and piping, quality doors, modern curtains and other fittings, security cameras and surveillance systems for homes and vehicles, electric vehicles and vetted real estate developers with homes ready for purchase. Republic Bank will be present with mortgage options for salaried employees, self-employed individuals and businesses, business owners. Come explore amazing offers, connect with industry experts, and take the step towards owning your dream home. Thank you very much. Now, I have been to this fair, Republic Bank Joy News Habitat Fair, and benefited immensely from it. These security cameras, I was using one that I didn't know that there were others that were so powerful. And I got there and I got the best of it. So please, it's happening. Junction Mall, go there. It started yesterday, going on today and tomorrow. Thank you very much. Now, as we know now, the president has made a certain call which is getting some traction. He has now cautioned against disproportionate arrests over criticisms, insisting that legitimate criticism, political commentary, satire, and dissent must not be criminalized, and warning against creating what he calls undeserving martyrs. Yet, Ness Salome Awitibafo remains in custody over the Ghana Jollof investigation despite attempts to secure bail, with nurses expressing concern over her continued detention. Police maintain that this is not a prosecution merely for criticism, but an investigation into alleged incitement and an organized network for distributing offending content. So where does protected, even offensive political speech end and criminal incitement begin? Is enforcement even-handed? And will the president call for restraint? His call for restraint. With that in, how will the coercive agencies continue to exercise their powers? Let me begin. We'll play some of the sounds with you, but we have very limited time. Let me begin with Bobby Banson. When are we going to end this ugly subculture of insults that we say is not criminal? But we know that in insults, people can commit crimes. And so why are we saying this is too much for free speech?
1: I think we sat down when it started. It started amongst politicians. People may have memory that goes beyond mine, but there was a time where a high-ranking member of a party accused 17 or so persons of another party. I think he called them 17 thieves trying to be president. And then we also moved where a high-ranking member who even tried running for president on that political party's ticket accused a woman who was electoral EC chairperson calling her names on political platforms. There was nothing that was said against it. Then it moved on over time. Now it went into the realms of people who are not party officers, but doing it for the benefit of the parties that they say they support. And look at where we found ourselves. Mm. You see, we used to say, okay, we've decriminalized the actionable slander, as it were, and then your course of action is in civil pursuit of defamation. But you would have these matters where the persons who say some of these things are not persons that are worth pursuing civil. And you know, the law is that if the court awards 10,000 cedis for defamatory conduct and the person doesn't have money, doesn't have any assets, you cannot do anything to the person. So the person will sit anywhere and say whatever he wants. Then they say your course of action is in defamation. I think that the circumstances that led to the repeal of the criminal libel law are different from what are prevailing now. Between 2000 and 2026, people are becoming more intentional about saying things that they know are false, that will affect the social fiber. I don't think 10 years ago or 15 years ago, we can imagine, look at the things this morning you said have been said up repeatedly. And I could feel what you say because I think 2 years ago, the day that the civil procedure paper was cancelled.
2: Okay. Yeah.
1: In the law school.
2: Okay.
1: I was asleep and then I was getting lots of calls. So I woke up around 1 a.m. that I should tune into his show. And that he had put a picture of me.
2: You're talking about Kevin.
1: Oh, yes. Mm. He had put a picture of me that day that as he spoke then, I was under arrest. And I was in the CID headquarters. Oh. And I've been arrested for being the one that showed the questions. And he has WhatsApp conversations of me negotiating with students and selling. He did a whole show on me. Meanwhile, I was asleep. And he said he had all the evidence. The next day, he was going to
2: show,
1: publish it. He did the same thing to Senior Issa Nkrumah and said a lot of things. He sued him for defamation. He got judgment. But where are you going to get your money from? So people do these things for whatever they want, knowing that there is no criminal punishment.
2: W also sued and got judgment.
1: Yes. Knowing that there is no criminal punishment. Mm-hmm. And now it was him. Another person has come up doing it. The person is saying he's doing it for the benefit of a political party. Tomorrow, another person
2: do
1: will
2: see,
1: come up.
2: Do you see something that is going on? The two parties and decent people within them who will approach you and say, we don't like this thing. And you find it is their party followers that constitutes the audiences for this.
1: And
2: you
1: know, share yeah. those things. That is yeah. what I'm saying, that because it leads to a certain benefit, and that is why I tried to state a few instances where people have said things like that, never apologized, saw themselves fit to be able to run for the highest office of the land.
2: That's right.
1: And it's happened both ways. And then you ask yourself, when did our politics, or because it's not Ghanaian, I mean, when we were growing up, as young as we are, you can't even see an adult and talk to the adult anyhow.
2: Hmm.
1: But in the name of politics, in the name of free speech, sometimes there's a place in Hyde Park, I think, that they call it Fool's Corner in England, where on Saturdays, you are given a desk, you can say everything you want to say in the world. Even there, if you speak against the Queen, you are arrested.
2: Hmm.
1: Even there. And so you cannot say that freedom of speech allows you to denigrate people
2: office. Our focus is not to go back to all those ugly stuff that people are doing, but to ask the question, the president's call is at the right time.
1: Yes.
2: The GJA Media Foundation, they should organize stakeholders.
1: National Media Commission.
2: Some people say, is it really necessary?
1: Something, I think that where it has gotten to, the National Media Commission must be seriously empowered. And the National Communications Authority, I think they have the means of blocking some of these broadcasts.
2: Yeah, they do.
1: And they have the means. So why have they sat down all this while and allowing those things to be reshared?
2: Okay.
1: And then they should sit up because it's getting to a stage where we can never turn back.
2: Okay, quickly. Anani, Inusa will have the last one on this. Quickly.
3: Okay.
2: So we have just about a minute to share. My time is run out. Yeah.
3: So, quickly, I think that offensive speech, though regrettable, is not criminal. The call by the president for us to have this discussion is in good taste. However, I think the political actors, particularly like Senior mentioned, this has originated from somewhere, including some of the very high-profile politicians coming out. We remember the former president reported to the Catholic Bishop Conference about that Chimsa Kawa boys.
4: Yes.
3: Saga. And it is because of the benefit that comes with it.
4: Yes.
3: Interestingly, in the notice that was issued by the Secretary of the President, I don't see political parties as part of the stakeholders called in.
2: But I think the
3: I would have thought that they should have been the first on for the lot of these complaints we have, those who perpetrate it and those who do so for the benefit.
2: But you endorse this approach going forward.
3: Yes, I think that the stakeholder engagement.
2: Yeah, there are many people who are concerned about young people, jobless people, who are on the social media and are just being misled by this kind of attitude. Yes, Dr. Jonas Akwapong, in a minute, what will you say before Inusa comes in? Is it a right call?
5: It's a right call. The only thing I ask is, can you actually teach civility, right? That unless, for me, in the end, we are able to get to a place where there's a political cost and a social cost to uncivil conduct, I'm wondering how you actually get people to become, quote-unquote, civil in their public discourse in the name of politics with their fellow citizens.
4: Hmm. Make it sound natural.
2: I go to including the president's wall, Facebook wall, for example, and people go there and they insult. I'm like,
4: why? There's no limit.
2: Can't you talk about the issue? No. Just insulting. Then you hear people write Abuwa Kwasi. I'm like, hey, what home are you coming from?
6: It's a veritable threat to our democracy.
2: This morning, before I started, I went to Okudjeto Ablakwa. He's saying something about the guy who says they came from South Africa and there's. And I'm like, oh, why do you do this yourself? So the minister is saying this is not fair to do, you know, and that still government will protect its citizens everywhere. And people have gone on that line. They are insulting him.
6: Oh, I say, well, sometimes when you sit here and make comments, they insult you. Just for coming to help educate Ghanaians, they insult you. So, I mean, but that is what we are faced with, the new challenge. I mean, the new media is bringing in its wake new challenges. Now, when we had traditional media, you could do regulation. But now, where do you get? You just need a smartphone, data, and a microphone. And then you are insulting everybody. Now, I have never seen a country that has developed through indiscipline. And so we need, I mean, new media should present us with challenges. I mean, opportunities. Opportunities to strengthen our institutions. Opportunities for accountability. Opportunities for service delivery. But we're using the new media for the purposes of maligning people. And it's counterproductive. That is why the call by the president to have a conversation around the emerging threats and how to deal with them is appropriate and legitimate. Yes, I agree with Kwapon that Dr. Kwapon, that we can teach social behavior. But we must think of guardrails. How do we ensure that there are sufficient guardrails to protect the integrity of persons? Because what is happening is a veritable threat to our democracy.
2: You are hopeful the GJA and the Media Commission and then the MFWA will succeed. We pray that they are able to make a success.
4: The National Media Commission and the NCH.
2: My guests have been Lenin Nicholas Ananieje. He's lawyer and lecturer at Gimpa School of Law. You've been listening to Dr. John Osai Kwapong, Director of Quality Assurance and Institutional Effectiveness at Ashesi University. He's a fellow of CDD Ghana. Bobby Banson is lawyer and lecturer, Ghana School of Law at Makola Alexander Chung. Barima, you heard him earlier, he's Deputy Director General of NACO. Reverend John Intim Fojo, Ranking Member, Defense and Interior Committee. He's MP for Asin South and Inusa Fuseni, former MP Tamale Central and former Minister Lands and Natural Resources. Like I always say, it doesn't matter. Even if it goes against his party, sometimes he's able to stay the course outside of political leanings. Have a good afternoon. I'm Samson Ladi Anyanini.

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0: 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Coming up, President Mahama raises concerns about arrest of some individuals of alleged insults, saying he's sometimes informed of such cases through the media and questions whether the comments made are serious enough to warrant arrest.
1: A lot of these arrests, I don't even know about them. I also hear them on the media. Somebody has been tracked and arrested and all that. And sometimes it's worrying to me because sometimes the reason for which the person has been arrested, really, I mean, they say he's insulted me. And you look at the insult and can't be quote unquote for the person to be arrested.
0: Details, as he says, Ghana needs a broader conversation on how TikTok and other new media platforms should be regulated. Also coming up, public basic school teacher unions vow not to return to the classroom as three major teacher groups declare a nationwide strike with immediate effect.
2: We are concerned, that is why we are discussing it. And definitely, the best way to resolve this problem is government.
0: Later, Foreign Affairs Minister Samuel Okudzeto-Ablakwa addresses concerns over jobs for South Africa returnees as he says the Mahama administration will not remain indifferent to issues affecting the welfare and dignity of Ghanaians.
3: If that is the thank you we get, no problem. But we are not perturbed. We are going to continue to prioritize the welfare of Ghanaians.
0: And later, day two of the Third Republic Bank Joint Use Habitat Fair Clinic is underway at the Junction Mall in Nungwa, with patrons engaging exhibitors on housing, mortgage financing, property investment, and related home solutions. Details as exhibitors slash prices on products and services.
4: When you think about solar, a lot of people are thinking about the cost, but we translate. When you come to us, we have flexible payment options for our customers that allows the customers to pay 50% of the total package.
0: Let's settle for the details now. My name is Maxwell Agbagba. President John Mahama has expressed concern about some arrests of alleged insults, saying he sometimes hears about such cases through the media and questions whether some of the comments warrant arrest. Now, speaking during engagement with Ghanaians in the United States, he said he does not mind being insulted, adding that as a leader, he has developed, quote, crocodile skin to insults.
1: Insults. And some people, I don't mind if people show their face and own what they are saying. But there are some who are hiding and they just put something there, and behind it they say the most vile things. As a leader, I don't mind being insulted. I've been insulted. I was vilified. I was voted out of office. So me, this skin is a crocodile skin. So if you insult me, I don't mind. You insult me, I don't mind. And indeed, I'm doing what I can for my country and my continent. I'm doing what I can for Ghana and Africa. And I will do what is right.
0: The president believes Ghana needs a broader conversation on how TikTok and other new media platforms should be regulated, pointing to concerns over information integrity, anonymous content, and the difficulty of balancing free expression with harmful or misleading material.
1: Really, I don't mind the insults, but all of us have to decide, what do we want to do with TikTok? I can tell the IGP, we can go to cabinet and say, lay off. Let anybody insult anybody. Let's leave it a free for all. Don't arrest anybody for anything they say. We can do that. But is that what we want? I said, what we should do is, Ghana Journalists Association, you saw the letter from my executive secretary, Media Foundation for West Africa, bring all the stakeholders together and hold a workshop or a forum, and let's all collectively take a decision on what we want to do with the new media. Should the police get involved or they shouldn't get involved? How do we regulate it? You come out and tell us. Because really, for me, sometimes sometimes the police can go to the extreme, and you never know. Once you start arresting, you don't know where to stop, you know. And so let's all decide what we want to do, so that we either find a way of regulating it, or we say we're a country of free expression, so anybody can say whatever he wants. But indeed, sometimes in Ghana, we try to make it look like we invented democracy and we have we are freer than even those who brought democracy. I mean, if you take a TikTok and threaten Trump and say that you are coming after him and you are planning to come to the White House and assassinate him, you think you will not be swept off your feet? Yeah, but in Ghana, you can say it, and when you arrest somebody, they say, oh, no, no, no, you are trampling on free expression. A lot of these arrests, I don't even know about them. I also hear them on the media. Somebody has been tracked and arrested and all that. And sometimes it's worrying to me because sometimes the reason for which the person has been arrested, really, I mean, they say he's insulted me. And you look at the insult and can't be quote unquote for the person to be arrested.
0: You heard President Mahama. Now, Foreign Affairs Minister Samuel Okudzeto-Blackwa has addressed concerns raised by some Ghanaians who were repatriated from South Africa following alleged xenophobic attacks and have since expressed regret over returning home, citing the failure to secure the jobs they were promised. Speaking at a town hall meeting with the Ghanaian community in New York, Mr. Blackwa said the Mahama administration would not remain indifferent to issues affecting the welfare and dignity of Ghanaians. He acknowledged that the sentiments expressed by the returnees may not be the response government expected after the evacuation from danger. However, he stressed that such comments will not discourage the government from continuing efforts to protect and prioritize the welfare of Ghanaians.
3: So don't worry at all. I've heard comments and seen some media reports of one or two people who have said that they have been evacuated back home and they are beginning to regret. If that is the thank you we get, no problem. But we are not perturbed. We are going to continue to prioritize the welfare of Ghanaians. When people are recovered from harm's way, from conflict, from crisis, from xenophobic attacks, and they are back home safely, to peaceful and democratic Ghana, they can begin to make all statements, grant media interviews, and all of that. So we shall forgive them. And I know President Mahama remains unperturbed. He is going to continue to prioritize the welfare of Ghanaians everywhere in the world.
0: You heard Foreign Affairs Minister Samuel Okudzeto-Blackwa. Public basic school teacher unions have vowed not to return to the classroom as three major teacher groups declare a nationwide strike with immediate effect. NAT, NAGRAT, and PAYTAC say government has failed to address outstanding concerns over salaries, allowances, and their conditions of service. The unions cite delays in negotiating a new collective agreement and paid salary adjustments for newly promoted teachers and the failure to implement allowances for teachers in deprived communities. In a joint statement, the unions say repeated delays and unfulfilled promises have left members with no option but to strike. There's more in the following report.
5: Just weeks after schools reopened, classrooms in public basic and secondary schools are being left without teachers as thousands withdraw their services over unresolved concerns about their conditions of service. The nationwide strike by the Ghana National Association of Teachers, the National Association of Graduate Teachers, and the Pre-Tertiary Teachers Association of Ghana took effect today, bringing teaching and other academic activities in affected public schools to a halt.
2: We are concerned, that is why we are discussing it. And definitely, the best person to resolve this problem is government.
5: For the National Council of Parent Teachers Association, the immediate concern is what this means for learning and the school calendar. The three striking unions say they had warned government before taking the step.
6: Our deprived area allowance has been on the drawing board since 2009. His Excellency, the President, John Dramani Mahama, had promised us of 20% deprived area allowance even before he became president.
5: The government, however, says it wants the dispute resolved without further disruption to the academic calendar.
7: The Honourable Minister has been on phone trying to engage all the relevant stakeholders in order to be able to convince them to call off the strike. I've just had information from the Honourable Minister that we intend to meet them on Monday in order to continue to pursue them to call on the strike.
0: Now, John Yoo's Democracy is Not for Sale campaign has taken the debate over the growing influence of money in Ghanaian politics to the Savannah region, with a governor's expert warning that a trend could ultimately put the wrong people in positions of power. Associate Professor of Social Policy at the University for Development Studies, Professor Adam Sulemana Achansu, says unless the monetization of elections is halted, voters risk choosing political representatives based on their financial muscle rather than the ability to serve the public. There's more in this report.
8: For many residents, the choice at the ballot box is increasingly being shaped long before election day. In Damango, concerns over poverty and low literacy levels have been cited as some of the factors making voters vulnerable to politicians who offer money and other inducements in exchange for votes.
9: Most women witness it. They even come to say that Mr. A has given me an envelope. So we ask, what work did you do for that person? And that is the question. I did nothing. But I think he or she wants me to vote for him. So it is something that is real and it is going on.
8: The warning at Joy News Democracy Is Not for Sale dialogue was not limited to the immediate cost of elections. Associate Professor at the Department of Development Management and Policy Studies at UDS, Professor Adams Sulemana Achansu, cautioned that if the monetization of elections continues unchecked, Ghanaians could end up choosing the wrong people to represent them.
10: When it comes to the general elections, there are situations where parties in the government lose elections, yet at that point, they are supposed to have more than their opponents in opposition.
11: Mm.
10: But we've seen it happen several times in this country, you know. So if the monetization does not stop at a point, definitely we'll get to a point where we'll get wrong people going to Parliament.
8: Savannah Regional Minister Bierry B argued that politicians who secure votes by buying the conscience of voters may have little incentive to genuinely advocate for their interests once elected. He urged residents to reject the practice and become ambassadors for change.
12: So if a politician uses money and comes to power, your concerns, your development, the advocacy that they must do for you, you will not get it. They will definitely be saying that they bought their seat and built another bank of resources to be able to guarantee their stay. But when they know that your conscience cannot be bought, obviously, at all times, we politicians will respect you. And therefore, all of us must wake up and be the ambassadors of change.
0: You heard Collins Frimpong's report. Now, everyone can build and everyone can own a house. Now, that's the promise of lead sponsor of the Republic Bank Joy News Habitat Fair Mini Clinic ongoing at the Junction Mall in Nungwa. Hannah Odame has been speaking to them and other vendors and has the rest of the story in this report.
13: News Habitat Fair is giving you the opportunity to change that door that has all the ends and the edges of it all weighted out. 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
13: Let's go to Velo West Africa. 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
11: We are into the production of paint and Itako, which is basically the cement-based product. 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
0: You heard Hannah Odame's report, and Republic Bank Joy This Habitat Fair, like I mentioned earlier, is underway at the Junction Mall in Nongwa. Joining me right now with details is Muftau Nabila, who is on the ground for us. Hello, Muftau.
14: Maxwell.
0: Yes, talk to me. What can you report? What is happening at the Junction Mall right now?
14: You should be here to get a door. You should be here to engage the likes of Aquaba Building Materials. They've all got incredible stuff here. And thousands of people are already here this afternoon going to the various partners who have joined us for the mini clinic, the Junction Mall, courtesy of Republic Bank. The Republic Bank, they have made it possible for every single person who has come around here by setting up a table. If you don't have the money or the enough resources to be able to purchase, just have a conversation with the team, and they can sort out for you to be able to buy whatever you want to buy. In fact, no matter how much you earn as a salary, Republic Bank has got a package for you. And also, I've seen some of the most beautiful, easy cars I've ever seen in this country, courtesy of Drive EVGA. And they say that you are driving into a sustainable future. So the kind of cars they've got here are absolutely, absolutely beautiful. And speaking to them, they've made available some interesting discounts for people who want to purchase their cars. There's a virtual security Africa. I'm just looking at their stand right now, and you'll see the kind of cameras they've got.
0: Yeah.
14: And you know that when you speak to virtual security Africa, they will secure you. 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And there's also Let's Fortune Limited. 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Their stand too is Equality here, MTN are here, Door Masters, as I mentioned. 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They will give you a very nice door for your house or your room. 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
0: Yes.
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0: Yeah.
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0: Okay.
14: Fintech Stand, a strong, a tough.
0: Yeah.
14: Interplan, we make sure water reaches you even in space. Translight, everywhere there's light, there's Translight. And Clifton Homes, beautiful homes, wise investment.
0: Okay, thank you.
14: Home ownership, a lifetime investment. And those who are yet to actually be a part of it, they can still do so. And they can speak to Salati on 0233-233-4444. Or Brian on 0244-611-176.
0: Okay. Maxwell. Yeah. Thank you very much, Muftau Nabila, for updating us from the ground. And I know Sports Link will be happening from the Junction Mall, right?
14: it is actually happening here. That's why Nat and I are here.
0: Yeah.
14: So we are doing the Habitat Fair. So just come wherever you are.
0: Yeah.
14: If you're passing by to Ashama, if you're passing by to Tema, if you're in your house, come here with the keys. Whilst you go through the town, there are playgrounds for the kids to play, so you can focus on getting some of the best deals available.
0: Okay, thank you very much, Muftar. We'll be crossing over live to the ground in just about a minute. But thanks so much, you know, for the update. And that's how we end the news at 12 here on Jaw 99.7 FM. My name is Maxwell Agbagba. We go for a short break. We come.
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14: 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Gianna Messna frame, I was 0595-786985, and I said 0572-873428.
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1: Just because it seems like God is too late doesn't mean that He's not going to come through. 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
14: 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Gianna Messna Frame, I was 0595 786985, and I said 0572 873428.
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4: 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Yeah, what up, it's your boy Kat, why am I creamy? 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Anytime I'm in a safe room, I'm listening to Ahinkai.
5: 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Proposal Game Studies, and I'm tuned in listening to Ahinkai right now. 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

0: Hello, hey, checking out yo. 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Hey, you know you're welcome. Have you heard my voice? I know a lot of you thought I was not coming through, but you know I'm here. Today I decided to give you some throwback highlife. Old school for no mutien, those who have become a kokra right now. You know, sometimes when you play this type of songs, then they start reminiscing the time that they were avrantena no mushe nikabu. You remember that? Uh-huh. The time they used to go to Subi nightclub, the time they used to wear the Timberlands and the bola jeans and the bola shirts. Uh-huh. That time no anyway. Sradinam. Check it out, yo. I intentionally played this list for you so that you feel like a brandy again. I'm not saying you are old, though. I'm just saying you feel like a brandy again. Anyway, welcome to your favorite afternoon show, Saturday afternoon show, Gift of Songs, guys. You're listening to the only beautiful lady on Saturdays. The only lady with the swag on the airways. My name is Abuna Henkai Papa B. Watch out here. Somebody is saying pretty skin. If you have not seen me before, come on TikTok and see me, okay? I'm a Brony. You don't know? I'm a Brony pan. Brony Scholastica. Brony Papa Bay. Just come and see my face. Come and see my skin. Mr. Brown is saying, Gagai, sir. It's not Gagai. Am I lying? You know, when you're doing Gagai, that means I say you are boasting. But I'm spitting facts, you know. I'm spitting facts, raw fat, you know. Thank you very much. Hey, don't worry anybody. Both of them, Ajua, yeah, both of you, leave Kwade, okay? We don't like polygamous men. Yempe be mo wo yire no sa wo mpena munyi kwa da yedi so what I say. Now do you know something? Today I want you to phone in for the roll call. It's been a minute I did roll call, right? Yeah, so you just call me, tell me where you are listening to me from. You give a shout out to your hood people. If you, that's all, give a shout out to your hood people and one and all. So, for example, you call, hello, my name is Inshra here. You are loud and clear inside wherever she's located. Shout out going out to so-so and so-so-so and so. I ain't kind, say ho, yapon, then we move on. Are you ready for the phone in? Call right now on 055-1111995. You are calling on this line. When it's time for requesting, you do the We have our first caller. Hello.
1: Hello, Anka.
0: Yes, yeah, sweetie pie. Udi ni baby akasefri. Hey, my mama dani train you.
1: I am David.
0: Speaking from.
1: Do you know, I really enjoyed road throwback, man. Hey. You know,
0: David. David.
1: You.
0: You have remembered.
1: Do you know what? Before I was talking, somebody was saying that sister was there. Why did you come?
0: Hey, me. Me nchi mi hun.
1: But that's why you always do all the time. It's true.
0: Hey, so that is what you people have been saying about me.
1: Oh, Enke.
0: Hey.
1: That's what you always do. So I do not just give the person.
0: Hey, so I'm chichilizing myself, eh? Okay, I'll stop. Okay.
1: Mwenya, papa. Me nyai. Continue. We like it.
0: Me nyai. David, where are you listening to me from?
1: I'm listening to you live from Syria.
0: Syria, okay.
1: Yeah.
0: Syria, give a shout out to your friend.
1: Shout out to all those who are listening to the show, especially Syria people.
0: Okay.
1: Especially to Azaya. That's the only person I think I'm wishing.
0: Okay, thank you very much for calling in, David. Where are you also listening to me from? Call me right now. Hello. Hello.
2: Hello.
0: Hello. Yes. Good afternoon. Your name and where you calling from? Please, I can't hear you.
2: Hey, me up quick, Raf.
0: Hey, run quick. Hey, this is the first time I'm hearing your voice. You know.
2: I'm fine.
0: Hey, every day. What's up? Sir? You don't call me. You know.
2: And it's my friend.
0: And it was for me. And I didn't have an ash. Today, where are you?
2: You are welcome, but we need it to be.
0: Hey, bro, cool.
2: My bro, sister, my bro, my bro.
0: Every Saturday, you have a different location.
2: Oh,
0: what's that?
2: I don't know. Mammy pay me.
0: Okay.
2: Uh-huh. And then, of course, every mammy and Casa. Uh-huh. And every weekend, we have to go to Aduato.
0: Okay. Now, when do you go to Ife?
2: But so I see baby, baby, Adama.
0: Hey, watch you.
2: Yes. Hey,
0: I'm
2: kind.
0: What are you waiting for? Kaku.
2: At the right time.
0: Fresh boy like you, what are you waiting for? Ladies, those who are listening to me, this man, he's a fresh man. No, I don't know. Damn shit, baby. Shout out to your uncle.
2: Shout out to Obia, which you
0: Of course. What am I catching now from you?
2: Allah,
0: the talk country and one on me down so yada me.
2: Allah. Thank you.
0: Thank you for calling, Rav. Hello.

0: When it's time for requesting, you do the We have our first caller. Hello.
1: Hello, Anka.
0: Yes, sweetie pie. Udini baby akasefri. Hey, what am I done to you?
1: I am David.
0: Speaking from.
1: Do you know, I really enjoyed Road Throwback, man.
0: David. David, you have remembered
1: that. Before I was talking, somebody was saying that
0: sister,
1: why had the chemo power?
0: Hey, me,
1: chimi. But that's why you always do all the time. It's true.
0: Hey, so that is what you people have been saying about me.
1: Oh, Anka.
0: Hey.
1: That's what you always do. So I do not disagree with the person.
0: Hey, so I'm chichilizing myself, eh? Okay, I'll stop. Okay.
1: Mwenya papa. Minyai. Continue. We like it.
0: Minyai. David, where are you listening to me from?
1: I'm listening to you live from Syria.
0: Syria, okay.
1: Yeah.
0: Syria, give a shout out to your friend.
1: Shout out to all those who are listening to the show, especially Syria people.
0: Okay.
1: Especially to Azaya. That's the only person I think I'm wishing.
0: Okay, thank you very much for calling in, David. Where are you also listening to me from? Call me right now. Hello. Hello.
2: Hello.
0: Hello. Yes. Good afternoon. Your name and where are you calling from? Please, I can't hear you.
2: Hey, real quick.
0: Hey, this is the first time I'm hearing your voice, you know.
2: I'm fine.
0: Hey, every day. What's up, sir? You don't call me, you know.
2: And it
0: was free me. And I didn't have an ash. Today, where are you?
2: You were welcome, but maybe we need to wait.
0: Hey, bro,
2: my break. Sister, my bro, my break.
0: Every Saturday, you have a different location.
2: Every weekend we have to go to Aduato.
0: Okay. Now, when do you go to Ife?
2: But your wife be any baby, Adama.
0: Hey, watch you.
2: Yes.
0: You are kidding. What are you waiting for?
2: At the right time.
0: Fresh boy like you, what are you waiting for? Ladies, those who are listening to me, this man, he's a fresh man. No, I don't know. Damn shades, baby. Shout out to my uncle. Of course. What am I catching now from you?
2: Thank
0: you for calling, Rav. Hello.
3: Hello, Anika.
0: Yes, good afternoon. Your name
3: is
0: Prophet Adewale. Prophet, and then the way you are doing short, Udine Bikahu, Bonina.
3: Royal Prophet Tashione Stadiwale.
0: Hey, where did you pick all those names from?
3: Tashione Stadiwale.
0: Where did you take all those names from? I've been meaning to ask
3: My
0: you.
3: My father gave it to me.
0: All of it?
3: Yes.
0: Hey, wow. Your father is nice. The name is heavy. Prophet, why are you listening to me from today?
3: I'm part of at my work.
0: Oh, at your workplace? Okay. Give a shout out to your people. Let's go.
3: Shout out to my co-workers.
0: Okay, thank you very much for calling, Prophet. I'm taking, let's say, 3 more callers. Give me a call right now. 055-111-1995. Roll call time. Hello?
4: Hello?
0: Hello?
4: Hello?
0: How are we?
4: We are fine.
0: Are you sure we are fine?
4: We is fine.
0: Josephine, Eddie Asim. you thought I wouldn't find out?
4: This time fried rice won't chew ni bebe chun bebra.
0: Ami mi echi bom.

0: fish.
1: I'm Mimi Echibom.
0: Chibom.
1: Yes.
0: Hey, hello.
1: Debbie Minyale.
0: I'm
1: Mimi Echibom.
0: I want to watch you, Bom, in Sawanyara.
1: Josephine, where are you listening to me from? I hope it's not your location.
0: It's my location. Hey. Hey. If you all come to Joseph's kitchen, why?
1: Hey, you made you.
0: We are now.
1: Oh.
0: Hey, Mrs. Tay.
1: Hey, you made
0: you. What's your crab, bro?
1: Hey, Fufu. Oh,
0: thank
1: you. M. Mofona Aben.
0: Oh, I've been crab. I can crab like a crabby. Not the way it reads.
1: Deliver Bremmy. Me poor Midi.
0: Yes, madam.
1: Give a shout out and let's go.
0: Hey,
1: when Jovia,
0: Michovia, because my boys in our washroom. Michovia, especially me customers of Joseph's Kitchen. They are very important.
1: Oh, very, very important. In fact, so there be a omutie wo stubbornness. In the name of Jesus. Mate. Mate. My order. Aye. Baba. Two more callers. Who's coming in? Hello? Yes, sweetie pie.
2: Good afternoon.
1: Good afternoon. Your name and where you calling from?
2: Alaba is listening to life.
1: Your name?
2: Hey, I'm Kalusha from Alaba.
1: Hey, Kalusha! Hey, Kalusha Popevi. Oh, my favorite papa.
2: I'm sure by a million times.
1: Oh, yeah, sure.
2: I come here sure more than 100 times.
1: Hey, Kalusha, are you not a taffer in my ears? Are you sure? Guys, you remember Kalusha told me the KFC this thing. He was going to get me the KFC. And then he came to lie and tell me that when he went there, there was a long queue. So he couldn't get me. Hey, Kalusha, I'm waiting for my KFC.
2: So much that I can't even join.
1: Then today, there's no queue.
2: You don't worry. Just do what you normally do to us and I'll be there. Don't worry.
1: I'm going to man of family who's on my phone. Yes.
2: Let me say, later I'm married to my baddest girl, Farida Usman.
1: Hey, bad girl them.
2: Yes.
1: Yesterday was her birthday, or today?
2: Most definitely yesterday.
1: Oh, happy belated birthday to her.
2: I'll just look for her.
1: Good. And who else?
2: And to Josie, who just left. Mm-hmm. Not forgetting Gabe Bast.
1: Okay.
2: Mauli is also there, you know, and all the listeners of this great show.
1: Okay. Thank you very much for calling, Kalusha. Who is going to be my lucky last caller? Hey, Wabidim, hello? Hello? Yes. Good afternoon. Your name and where are you calling from?
3: Yeah, my name is Julio Gonzalez.
1: Hey, Julio Gonzalez. I've been hearing your name, Julio.
3: You've been hearing my name.
1: I've been hearing your name, but I've never heard your voice before. Why have you decided to run away from me?
3: I'm around.
1: You're around, but why have you not been, you know, speaking to me? You don't like me?
3: Most of the times, I'll be at the office doing one or two things.
1: Hey, so you decided to shun me, Abby?
3: No. Today, I'm down here, so let's do it.
1: Are you sure?
3: Very, very sure, yeah.
1: Okay. Thank you very much. Anyway, Julio, where are you listening to me from? You said...
3: They
1: are saying they like my chichesness.
3: keep on chiching.
1: Much of foreign.
3: When you go to the kitchen, chiches.
1: I will chich it for you. Much of foreign ammo.
3: Yes. Chief foreign. Let me pay. I know. If I was not be cool.
1: Come on. Mate, aye, much chihuahua mom, aye. Julio, where are you listening to me from?
3: You from Mahojo.
1: Okay.
3: I'm in Mahojo, Charlie.
1: Okay.
3: So
1: your shout out.
3: My friends, and especially you and Kai.
1: Okay.
3: DJ Ruby, When is he coming, cry? I don't think he's coming again.
1: I'm not sure the boy he Japa.
3: Charlie, the guy get money now, so he did Dubai.
1: Good for him. He better give me some.
3: I met him at Dubai. The guy did show, Charlie.
1: He did chill, lo. He get plenty money. Anyway, I know your back door in conversation, okay?
3: All right.
1: Anyway, thank you very much for calling in, yeah? That is all the calls I'm taking, guys. Oh, I should take one more. I'm taking one more. Hello?
3: Yeah, hello.
1: Yeah, hey, you are lucky, Papa.
3: Very, very lucky. You know where I'm even calling from, sir. I should be lucky.
1: Hey, where are you calling from?
3: Paul Atinga from the Northern Regional Capital, Tamale. Awula.
1: No, that is why. Awula, stand up.
3: Yeah.
1: What's your name, my dear?
3: This Paul Atinga, as usual.
1: Okay. I don't know what could ye.
3: Enyebeteo,
1: my dear.
3: It
1: rained yesterday, but today it has not rained today. Yeah.
3: Oh, it just rained.
1: Oh, okay.
3: We are okay.
1: Okay. Give a shout out to one or two people and let's go, Paul.
3: Shout out to my people. Shout out to Pato Landry at I don't know the location.
1: Yeah.
3: But shout out to Pato. I know he's a usual listener. And everybody, my guys. Yeah, in Sunyane. Hey, big ups to everybody.
1: Big ups to everybody. Thank you very much for calling in, Paul. And I hope you send in your request on on the WhatsApp line too. Of course. Have a nice day. La no call an anness in Wabe Fribia. Why you late? Are you late? Hey, oh Kate, I do you better believe you, Mr. Am I agree? Anyway, it's been a minute I heard your voices and I'm very, very happy today. When I listen to your voice like this and I'm happy, you know? When I hear your sexy and deep voices and the troublesome voice like Josephine, I feel good, you know? I feel good, you know? I feel nice, you know? Shout out going out to Baron on TikTok. We are live on TikTok at Abana Hinkai. So in case you want to see my face and my chiches, come there. Okay. Now, I've told you, we started it last week. I told you that every Saturday, before we start the requesting, I'm going to do our tea spotlight. We pick one Ghanaian artist and I tell you a little something about them. You feel me? Sometimes you like them, you listen to them a lot, but probably you do not know little things about them. Something like that. Their names, what they do, aside being on your screens and you listening to them. You feel me? Now, do you know who we are going to spotlight today? Today, our artist spotlight, we are celebrating a man whose voice has been on countless soundtracks. It means Bodini is here, but as I'm speaking, you grab, like, you get who I'm trying to talk about. You feel me? From Aso to adult music, he has given us timeless high life classics. Now, do you get who we are talking about? Guess who we are talking about in the comment sessions? Yeah. We are giving the spotlight to Kwabena. Somebody clap for the boy. Clap for the boy. Let's go. Now, his real name, Kwabena's real name is George Kwabena Edu. In case you don't know his real name, he's called George Kwabena Edu. He was born in October, so his birthday is coming up next month, 17th October 1978. So if you thought Kwabena was a young boy, my dear, Kwabena is 48 years old. The boy is not Akola. Kwabena nyakoda, ladies and gentlemen. He's 48 years, but he has kept himself well, pal. He's like Ochami Kwame. They don't grow old. I really want to know exactly what they chop and what they eat so that I can eat some. He was born in Bobuashi in the Greater Accra region. Yes, another Accra person. Last week we did Sakode. Sakode too was born in Tema. This one too is in Bobuashi in Accra. As you already know, he's a high life musician, a singer, songwriter. He writes. He's a guitarist, a pianist, music producer. He solely makes her life and contemporary her life. Onye bibi anka hun, onye rap, onye mhm. He attended St. Peter Senior High School in Nkwantia. So if you know you were a St. Peter Senior High School old school person, if you went there, he's your mate or he's your schoolmate. Thank you. Now, he made his debut on AC with Conti Hini in 2004. How old were you then? The boy is, he's an old student. Thank you. The brofu went away. His debut song that made him very famous in Ghana is AC with Conti Hini. He was featured on that track. That was in 2004. That is when Ghanaians started paying attention to Kwabena Kwabena. 2004, where were you? Reminisce and tell me where you were in 2004. Some of his popular songs are Aso, Katreme, Adult Music featuring Chamini, Biekwain, Dadiano Mafache, Menewa, we have Royal Lady, Afraid to Lose You. So many beautiful songs, you know. Aside music, he also has a foundation called the Save a Life Foundation. He's a philanthropist also. Mm-hmm. That is Kwamina Kwamina for you. He has won multiple Ghana Music Awards, including the Best Male Vocal Performance and Songwriter of the Year in 2006. Ladies and gentlemen, that is Kwabena Kwabena for you. His full name, once again, is George Kwabena Edu. Nidi Edu. That is Kwabena Kwabena for you. That is our tea spotlight. So before we start in with the requesting, start your requesting on 055-1111-995 on WhatsApp. Send me the songs you want me to play for you this afternoon. Everyone that called me, request a song so I play for you. Any song you want to jam to, you want to dance to, you want to use to reminisce, you want to use to woo your baby girl. The episode ye be a, episode ye ge be lie. Oh my God. I promise on a daily, I'm okay. I'm normal sometimes, okay? Just request your song now, 055. 1111995. Now I'm gonna start with Dadianoma by Kwabena Kwabena. I'm gonna do Dadianoma. I'm gonna do Adult Music. Then I'll come to Aso. I want Aso the remix because he featured the new school in it. We have the One Guard in it. We have Kofi Kinata too on it. So we are gonna do that. And then we'll do one from one of our artists in Kumasi. You know, he has a song with Kim Paluta. We'll do Foco too, you feel me? Yeah. So ladies and gentlemen, this is Kwabena Kwabena, Dadianoma. Enjoy.

0: And that is the spotlight on Kabina for you. I'm sure you didn't know he even has some songs with other artists, right? That is why I played one of his older songs, one with Samini. We all know that song, Adult Music, that's all. And then we did one from the new school from, I think that is Aso Remix. And then we are doing a Warm Me by Kim Paluta featuring Kwabena. Now we are moving straight into your requesting, but I have this Abrantia in my studio, yeah? The thing is that when I was playing the music, he entered and he was like, "Ahin, can I have something for you?" I opened it. That is why I always tell you to join my life, so that you see everything before I talk about it. He entered the studio and gave me a very beautiful picture frame. My dear, have you seen a picture frame that glitters when light reflects on it? It be near there, I just want to talk to him for a little bit. I want him to tell me where he's located and what inspired him to do what he's doing. Hello.
1: Hey, hi.
0: How are you doing?
1: I'm doing good.
0: Are you sure?
1: Yeah.
0: The boy is shy. He's a shy, shy boy. You people are telling me I'm chiches. You see, the chiches is making someone shy. What's your name, my dear?
1: Joseph.
0: Joseph what?
1: Answer.
0: Joseph Hunter. What is the name of your brand?
1: Dream Chaser Art.
0: Dream Chaser Art. How long have you been doing this?
1: 2 years.
0: 2 years. What made you start making picture frames?
1: I learned it from someone.
0: You learned it from someone and you have started doing it. Oh, okay. Why did you choose me to give to me this thing? No, you have to tell me the reason why. Hey, then I mean, we can say, oh, by the way, what's up with you? What?
1: I've come here before.
0: Okay.
1: The Bia Breakfast Lori Child of Sports Presenters.
0: Okay.
1: But my boss, I'm a son, come to be brought me now by FNM and a crank crabber.
0: So I'm your first lady, huh? Thank you very much. My dear, where are you located?
1: Donkey Kumas.
0: Donkey.
1: Donkey Kumas.
0: Donkey is in which town?
1: Edum.
0: Edum.
1: Yeah.
0: Oh, okay. So when they get to Edum, when they get to Donkey, they will see you.
1: Yeah.
0: Is it a shop with a name on it?
1: Yeah.
0: The shop is called Dream Chasers Art. We will find you there.
1: Yeah.
0: Okay. So for the picture frame you made for me, what's the size?
1: 15 by 19.
0: 15 by 19. And how much is that in case?
1: 150 cedis.
0: Just 150. And you're on picture and you get 12. The picture is very big. Very, very big. And it looks very pretty. For the 150 Ghana cedis, a cool job. Go and do some. Give your contact out in case they want to reach out to you.
1: Okay. The number is 0593.
0: 0593
1: 031
0: again
1: 0593 031
0: 976. Is only picture frame what you do over there?
1: We also do customization.
0: Yeah.
1: Customization of a flux watch, bracelet, and all that.
0: Oh, okay, so people that want to gift certain things to people and they want to customize their names on it.
1: Yeah.
0: Customization, yeah, and cost a bit.
1: Oh, it depends on the thing that you are doing.
0: Let's say I want to customize a name, just a name, your name on a flag.
1: Oh, just 30 cedis.
0: 30 cedis. Ah! Ladies and gentlemen, you see, sometimes when you engrave some people's name on even the most simplest item, it speaks volume. It speaks that you care. Imagine spending 30 Ghana cedis on just engraving maybe on a flag or a pen or a watch. And then the person will cherish it for the rest of the... Oh, come on. Come on now. Come on now. I said, can he frame Snapchat pictures? As long as it's a picture, right?
1: Yeah.
0: As long as it's a picture, he will frame it for you. Even if you took it with... Even if it's 3310, he will frame it for you. Do you have any social media platforms?
1: Yeah, only TikTok.
0: Only TikTok. What's the name there?
1: Dream Chaser Arts.
0: That's it. There's no underscore. There's no nothing.
1: No.
0: Dream Chaser Ads.
1: Only TikTok and WhatsApp.
0: TikTok and WhatsApp. Yeah. So the number is on WhatsApp. And then the TikTok account is Dream Chaser Ads. Okay. Your number again, last time.
1: 0593.
0: Okay.
1: 031.
0: Mm-hmm.
1: 976.
0: Okay. Thank you so much for coming. God bless you so much for the picture. Omuche Bibi Gwasio, let me read that out. He says, May the Almighty Creator continue to bless you in the radio and TV program you are doing. And it is coming from Dream Chaser Art. Ah, isn't that cute? Isn't that cute? Thank you so much for coming in. God bless you so much.

Now, someone has been disturbing me on TikTok that it is his birthday. No, we're here for birthday boy. Where are you? Okay, Scanty. His name is Scanty. Happy birthday going out to Scanty. God bless you so much. More age, more money, more success. From the Almighty God. Enjoy your day. It's coming from me. I've been not kind to you. Enjoy your day. Happy birthday, Scanty. Those who are in the chat, which wish Scanty a happy birthday for me. You tag him Scanty and you say happy birthday, Scanty. Sani Okono. We are moving straight to your request, guys. First request is coming from, this one says, good afternoon, Ahinkai. My name is Kasim from Tepa, and I want you to play me Crazy World by Kitty. It's my favorite song right now. Okay, my dear. Kasim, this is your song, and enjoy.

Come on now. That is Crazy World by Kitty. One of the songs on his new album. Go check it out, okay? And you're Ned Dissy. Moving on, this one is coming from Prophet Peterson Ernest Adewale. He says, play me any song from Bookback. Okay, I'm going to do Column by Bookback for you. Enjoy.

Yanka. Yanka. Anyway, moving on. This one is coming from Anatu. Anatu says, please play me Asumeshi. And the title is Why? Anatu, this is your song, and enjoy.

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Anyway, moving on. This one is coming from Raspopo. And you say, Sahin, can you play me Nana Boros, a higher dear? Raspopo, this is your song and enjoy.

Sua dear, ma modada crano. COVID is telling you people to stop. You are giving a lot of people broken hearts. You chop their money and then you go away. Adada cra. Stop it. Anyway, your favorite 590 lotto draw is telling you that the time has changed a little bit. They have increased the playing time of your favorite 590 mobile from Monday to Saturday. Now, the noon rush starts from 8:30 p.m. and closes at 1:25 p.m. the next day, whilst the evening draw starts from 1:30 p.m. and closes exactly at 5:55 the next day. But note that the Sunday Aseda remains the same with no changes. Sunday Aseda, that is Enradieno. It remains the same with no changes, yeah? Always remember to stake responsibly, not for persons below 18. If you know you're not 18 years and I catch you anywhere around betting, I will arrest you. Mejua Dumo. For more inquiries, you can call them on 0308-249-477. 0308-249-477. 590 mobile, we say Edawonsem say, but I am my say bait. Go and stick and get all the money and bring me some to chop. Simple. King is saying, hey, I would tell like what? If I catch you and you are staking and you are below 18 years, I will arrest you myself. I will arrest you myself. 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

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This is for my women. Dear women, you carry so much. You carry your womb, you carry your work, you carry your fate. But a question I'm asking is, who is carrying you? You know, women carry a lot in our society, in the homes. Because of that, this October, CCC, Agape City Chapel, and the CLM Women's Ministry, under the leadership of Pastor Steve Adolfo Okchere, are giving you four Sundays. I'm talking about four Sundays. Four Sundays of your well-being, your faith and relationships, and your finances. They are calling it Dear Women. Dear Women. The speakers are going to include Professor Mrs. Ibuk Ansa Odro, Deputy of Food Science and Technology, KNUSD, Professor William Odro, the Deputy of the Wildlife and Range Management, KNUSD, Reverend Counselor Vicent Aqua, and Mrs. Mimi Aqua, Family Life Coaches, CCC Aija, Dr. Mrs. Patricia Pinamang Echampon, Deputy Director of the CSIR, CRI for Mesha, Dr. Mrs. Priscilla, my name, Priscilla 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It's happening from, this is every Sunday in October. So the full month of October, all the four Sundays, 8 a.m. at the Agape City Chapel at Josokrapa, 4th Avenue behind the former Metro FM building. My dear women, join them today, okay? 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Into Sike Shakrana, Holy Quail. Any mosquito spray, say they got you covered. Holy mosquito spray and quail, they say Entuntum Police. Thank you very much. Now moving on, this one says, hello Ahenkai, how are you doing? I'm doing wonderful. Please play me Yahweh Sabbath by Nathaniel Bassi to the cherished listeners. This is coming from Dennis from Tanosa.
Danny, this is your song, and enjoy.

Indeed, Yahweh Shabbat by Nathaniel Mercy. Oh, Shabbat, oh, Yahweh Shabbat, oh, Yahweh Shabbat. Hey, Dennis, I've turned the studio into a worship session, you know. But still, we have to move on. Moving on, this one is coming from Krabna Cute Face. Hey. Krabna Cute Face says, please play me Kwame Eugene's We Go. My dear, this is your song and enjoy.

0: This one says, my name is Omanpeni Nana Agasa, and please play me Same God by Stoneboy. I'm now at Edu Museum. Okay. Nana Agata, please, this is your song, and enjoy.
1: Wait, this one.
2: Yeah.

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He's the conquering lion of Judah. Moving on, this one is coming from that guy, and he wants me to play him Atajwa by Bosom Pyong. My dear, this is your song. Enjoy.

0: And that is Bisson Pion for you with Atajo right there. I'm going for a quick break. When I come back, there's more requests to be played. Stick and stay.
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3: Okay, okay, I'll see you soon. Why, baby? Hey, my ye. Me say, and now my boyfriend, I could see a boss *959# when you phone so. And I will really.
4: Ah, Anita, I don't want doggy park.
3: Oh, bonsoir. I could see a sans swabber number one.
5: Yeah, my dear,
3: and then there was so yummy show, papa. Mamma did toss some short, sexy dress, no. Uh-huh. Now, Mrs. Sammy tea. Now, me yummy nails, no. So come on.
4: Oh, no.
3: Me fauba. Make a do some small 1-2, 1-2 rounds behind some drinking. Now we cheer. Hey, Nene so he for order some Chinese and wine papa bi. And they mean this are check no.
4: Hey, Anita.
3: Na sa ni mia when you hear TV bi no. I also say sound. No to prepared. Na me timi chili esimu. I no go fit sweat like that. See fine girl.
6: Hey, Anita.
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1: 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Wow, it's here now with Ziggy Brown's Jazz Lounge. 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
6: 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Number 10 liver salt, who pushes so William from our Yam Yokusu, and now what to be Manasa also. 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Tawa, kuhu doctor.
7: In the book of Psalm, chapter 63, verse 1, David said, "Early will I seek thee." Abraham was an early riser. Joshua was an early riser. 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Jesus prayed early in the morning. David also prayed early in the morning. What about you? 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
1: Just because it seems like God is too late doesn't mean that He's not going to come through. 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

And we're back again, ladies and gentlemen. You can still send me your request right now on Gift of Songs. 055-111-1995. You're hanging out with me, Ahin Kind, the only lady with a swag on the airways. You feel me? Mm-hmm. One request in your mind, count. Whoa. This one is coming from Ishira, and she wants us to play her Chiemuda by Kwabena Kwabena. What is Chiemu and dying? Anyway, this is your song, my dear, and enjoy.

This one is saying, good afternoon, Ahinkai. It's me, Kweku Ralph, inside Ebuakwa. Please play me Abiba by Rex Omar. Shout out going out to Biaote Love FM, especially you, Ahinkai, and Heidi. My dear, this is your song, and enjoy.

This one is coming from Tumi Ra, and he says, please play me Catch Me If You Can by Shatta Wale. My dear, this is your song, and enjoy.

0: Catch me if you can. Catch me if you can. This one says, good afternoon, sweet girl. This is your girl, Nanaya Naya, inside Kidditia, Dubai, second floor. Please play me adult music by Kovina Kovina to soothe my soul. Hey, bro. Greetings to yourself, DJ Rooney, Josephine, and all my loved ones out there. Thank you very much. Thank you, too. Enjoy.
1: Adult music. That's all.

Indeed, Eda Osubebre. This one says, "Hey, kind please, good afternoon. I'm Nana Boachi Adam. Kindly play me Sweetheart by Forian Ponta for the listening pleasure of my children, Presla Boache, Ohene Boache, Gina Boache, and Ebenezer Boache in KNUSD. Okay, my dear, this is your song and enjoy.

And that is Sweetheart by Mr. All For Real, For Real and Ponsal. This one is coming from Frank. Frank is saying, Ahinkai, please, I want you to play me Jolie by Black Sharif. My dear, this is your song and enjoy.

and you make a home. This one says, I am Nana from Tafua News Site, and I want you to play me Fate by Kweku Smoke featuring Lotsmid. My dear, this is your song, and enjoy.

0: This one is coming from Mahini from Finland, and he's saying, please play me Kweku Darlington's Got Time. My dear, this is your song, and enjoy.
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Now, this one is going out to Baffle Bright. It's going to be a double request. This one is going out to Baffle Bright, the only boat driver that listens to Love FM 247. And he wants us to play him as Sasha by Kuntihine. And it's still going out to Mod Auto Jury inside the UK. My dear, this is your song and enjoy.

0: to some. Moving on, this one is coming from Fuego Fabrics, and she says, I ain't kind. I want to request adult music by Kwabena Kwabena. And a lot of people are into adult music today. Hey, now what for you? And it's going out to all customers of Fuego Fabrics inside Accra. Anyway, my dear, this is your song, and enjoy.
1: Adult music, that's all.

Indeed. And anyway, we're moving on. This one is coming from Cadillac, and he says, good afternoon. Please, can you play me Kwaku Smoke's Bombele? Okay, my dear. This is your song, and enjoy.

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Moving on, this one is coming from Nana Osei Tutu Abebio. He wants us to play him Country Go Visit by Vybz Kartel and Spice. This is your song, my dear, and enjoy. Baby, I'm

Thank you very much for joining me today on Gift of Songs. It's been amazing, amazing. I heard your voices. I've played your songs. We did spotlight. We have chatted. We have laughed. Some of you told me I'm doing churches and all of that. Why? Anyway, I'm leaving the seat for Nane Kia. She's already in the studio. If you want to laugh for your ribs to hurt, please join Nane Kia right after me on Easy Joint, okay? And after that, I think Melvin comes right after her too. Till we meet on Monday for the hook in the evenings, please take care of yourself and do enjoy your weekend. Good evening. I'm leaving you with Crazy World by Kitty. Good afternoon, and I'm out.

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2: In the book of Psalm, chapter 63, verse 1, David said, "Early will I seek thee." Abraham was an early riser. Joshua was an early riser. 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Jesus prayed early in the morning. David also prayed early in the morning. What about you? 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
9: 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This year, obeye electrifying. 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

and I miss Lucky Jude. Yeah, if you're feeling the alright, bring the vibe on. Love 99.5 FM. It's 9 up to 4 p.m. here on Love. Many thanks to Ahenkai. You're gonna take it easy, yeah?

The last Saturday in the month of September 2026. Oh yeah, that's the date. It's the last one in the month. We give all the glory to Baba. He's done it again, yeah?

0: All right, you can send your shouts on 0551111995. Send your shouts. Let me read them. Let me play them for you. This is joint here on Love 99.5 FM. I mean, Shuraba, Nana, Ekuya, Obri, Fosia. Oh, yeah. I'm going to take it easy till 6 p.m. Mm-hmm. And Ekuya and friends. Oh, this week was good. So, Richard Ospoku celebrated his birthday on Sunday. Farina celebrated her birthday within the week. The party yet to take effect, though. So I wish you all, you know, love you who have celebrated your birthdays, a belated one. And if you are yet to have yours, hey, happy birthday to you. Especially so if today is your birthday, happy birthday. You're closing the month, yeah? I'm sure I'm in September bonds. And a belated one going out to you, Kwame Kankom. Alright, I want to find out how you're doing. But when we were at the border, let me know how you're doing. It's very, very essential I find out how you're doing. You know how we're doing, right? Before any other matter, you know, let me visit you in your caucus. Tell me how you're doing, and I have my very first caller on the line. Okay, hello. Hi. How are you?
1: I'm fine. How are you?
0: I'm doing well. You sound very sober today.
1: Yeah.
0: What's the secret?
1: The secret is the secret.
0: The funerals are over, I guess.
1: They are not.
0: They are
1: I'm doing the final one on Thursday.
0: Oh, no.
1: He was an Adventist.
0: Oh, okay. So the funeral will be held on Thursday.
1: On Thursday.
0: Oh,
1: yeah.
0: Boy. You must be tired.
1: Oh.
0: And one thing is, funerals doesn't only come with, you know, tiredness. It comes with spending all the monies and all.
1: Everything.
0: Everything goes into it.
1: Oh.
0: Oh, Charlie. I need to. Oh, Charlie. I can feel you, but I pray for you. Ourselves. Anyway, Brakofi, we miss your voice. We miss you.
1: Yes.
0: And I'm glad you called.
1: I miss you too.
0: How has the week been? I'm not sure you have anything different to say, though.
1: Up and down.
0: I can imagine.
1: But okay. I hope Nana Boachi Yadom.
0: I know he will call.
1: Has been calling, right?
0: Yeah, he actually called last week and greeted you.
1: Oh,
0: yeah.
1: Okay.
0: Was it last week or last week?
1: And I'm happy that he has been calling.
0: Yeah, he has an uncle letter too.
1: This is our show.
0: Yeah. Thank you.
1: And it comprises of the youth and the old. And the young ones and the old ones. That is why you find some of us the age mingling with you people.
0: And your effort is well appreciated.
1: Yes.
0: But do you like reggae songs?
1: Reggae songs?
0: Yes.
1: I am a reggae fan. It is only reggae that I play. I don't listen to any other music.
0: I didn't know that. You have a favorite artist?
1: Bob Marley. This guy. Peter Tosh.
0: You are a reggae fan.
1: I like their music.
0: Oh.
1: And then Eddie Grant and Culture, Yusuf Hill. And the others.
0: The list goes on.
1: I love reggae music.
0: Wow. So today I'll be doing more reggae.
1: Yes.
0: I hope I'm able to play your track, though.
1: Ducky Dubé.
0: You do?
1: And I like the music you played.
0: Thank you.
1: Where is your guys?
0: They are here.
1: Get reported.
0: They are here. I've coined their microphones.
1: See, that's fine.
0: Yeah.
1: That's fine.
0: Yeah. But you hear from them soon.
1: Yes.
0: Yeah. So, oh.
1: I want to once again say good evening to Nanabuache.
0: Great.
1: Yes.
0: Great.
1: I hope one day I'll meet him.
0: Definitely.
1: We'll do our own thing.
0: You see, you see, that would be nice.
1: I'll meet him in the studio.
0: That'll
1: hope we organize. You have to organize.
0: We have to organize some Sobolo drink up and all that. That would be great.
1: Organize two of us.
0: Yeah, yeah.
1: Be in the studio.
0: I'll think about it. Definitely, it wouldn't be an easy joke at all.
1: Yes.
0: It will be.
1: Effort you can
0: definitely
1: it.
0: We can make it right. Yeah. Thank you so much, Kofi. Thank you. Hope to hear from you again before 6 p.m. though. Oh, that was Kofi Badrumba. You can also keep your calls coming 0551111995. Hello.
2: Hey, Kia.
0: Yes.
2: Is that not the name,
0: Anakia? Yes, that's the name, Anakia. Anakia. How? Sorry?
2: Quite well. I'm saying that you go kill me.
0: I don't want to kill you yet. In fact,
2: no, you kill me.
0: Don't die. If you die, I'll go. If you die, you'll make me sad. We are not dying.
2: The point is that it is never correct that the elderly dies earlier or early.
0: Mm.
2: But it is said and said that it is the elderly who dies first. And I'm going to die and leave you behind.
0: No, you're not going yet.
2: That is my case.
0: No,
2: you're...
0: You did what?
2: I'm at 72.
0: But you're not dying now. Let's not talk about death today. Seriously.
2: Hey,
0: yeah. Yes. I will not kill you. You're not dying now.
2: The man who has just gone by.
0: Uh-huh.
2: He's very nice man.
0: Kofi Badrumba.
2: I will organize them so that I'll join the train with them so that one day we shall visit you.
0: That would be great.
2: That I will be coming from Lome.
0: You'll be coming from... But you're not in Lome now.
2: Yes,
0: so we would have to meet before you travel again.
2: Okay.
0: Yeah.
2: I like you so.
0: Uh-huh. We will have to meet before you travel again. It's going to be a party of four, five.
2: Exactly.
0: That would be great, isn't it?
2: But you must include that lady, the lady who is gone.
0: Ahinkai.
2: Yes.
0: I know it's your dream to see her. So I'll talk to her about the meeting.
2: Talk to her for me.
0: Yeah, and then we see.
2: You make the world very sweet and interesting indeed.
0: Oh, thank you so much for calling. You too.
2: You same.
0: Thank you so much.
2: I wish you well, eh?
0: Thank you. Wish you well too. And thanks for calling. Yeah, enjoy your evening. Bye.
2: Bye.
0: All right, so I'm here. We're checking up on each other. You know how we do it. 0551111995. In the uptown. They said, hello.
3: Hello, Nana Ekuya Papa B.
0: I love the way you spelt my name. Spell it again. Nana Ekuya Papa B. Papa B. I love it. Tell me your name too.
3: And then Penumfo no Nato Santino.
0: Ah, Nana Bache. You tricked me. Did you hear Kofi Badrumba call your name?
3: Hey, Kofi.
0: So
3: what do you WhatsApp console? No, so say. Mebusa Numbi from the Cool Runner.
0: Oh, okay. Wow.
3: Gregory Isaacs.
0: Ah.
3: Or say objection overruled.
0: Okay, I have to look for it.
3: Maudidi ni mama yene.
0: Mate.
3: Kofi baby, I will be afa na pimpi mwa kokura mesu me beja beja mensa wa.
0: I love that.
3: Na wenu abusiwa we
0: Yeah, I know. I need to.
3: It's going to be a very big family.
0: I can see that already.
3: Yeah, it's a divine one. Birds of the same feathers always flock together. Mm-hmm.
0: That's true. That's very true. Yeah. Discerning.
3: So, Akuya also is a presenter.
0: Mm-hmm.
3: Thank you so much.
0: Thank you so much. Okay, you said that that song, the song is from Cool Runners.
3: What is No. The gentleman, we call him Cool Runner, but his real name is Gregory Isaacs.
0: Oh, okay. But a particular title?
3: The Substitution Man.
0: Oh, okay. But what
3: is it? Then the title of the song is Objection Overruled.
0: Objection Overruled. Okay, I'll look for it and play for you. Wow, yeah, you love that song?
3: So much.
0: What makes you love it?
3: The reason is that sometimes all of us are at fault. And we could have some concerns and people will object. Whether it is in love, whether it's in dispute or whatever.
0: Mm-hmm.
3: We're saying that we should overrule that so that we can have a good heart to move forward.
0: Wow.
3: So whatever you have with me, whether it's in bad taste or whatever, the objection must be overruled and reconciled so that we can move together as one people with common destiny.
0: I like the explanation you gave to the song. Is that the song?
3: The old men are doing.
0: Is this the song? Isaacs. Is this the song?
3: Hey, I'm jumping.
0: That's the song. Nalubachi, thank you so much for taking us way back.
3: You're most welcome.
0: Enjoy your Saturday. Wow. The OGs are doing their own thing, you know. Who told you they don't know music? Carefully selected by Nalubachi. I'm just, you know, being the messenger here. All right, 22 after 6 p.m. After 4. Hey, Ekia. On 055-111-1995. Okay, so I have you here on the line, and thanks for calling. How are you?
4: I'm doing good, Onanekia.
0: Ah, Prophet Adiwale.
4: Yes, please. Oh, Rasta Nana.
0: You don't love, do you love reggae songs?
4: I love reggae songs.
0: You do?
4: You cannot
0: love reggae without loving these arts, right?
4: Kocha,
0: I know you are at work, as usual.
4: I'm at work.
0: And you sound tired. Why? Are you okay?
4: I'm okay.
0: You are hungry?
4: Madam.
0: What did he? Anyway, you feel lazy. Charlie. But you can doze off a little bit. Oh, I lost you there. Prophet Adewale, don't call now. All right, on 03055-111-1995. Hello? Good evening. The voice is very familiar. Let me see. Go ahead. Talk to me. How are you doing?
5: I'm doing well.
0: You are doing well.
5: Yeah.
0: The way you are sounding, you sound like Opegasti, but it's not Opegasti. Your voice is deeper than him. Who is this?
5: I'm Bukari Idrisu Dungo.
0: Bukari. Where are you calling from? First time calling me.
5: I'm calling from Adam Kwame.
0: I appreciate your voice is very deep. Oh, what have you been eating?
5: Oh, as usual, the kinky and fish.
0: Kinky and fish?
5: The one.
0: Wow, so have you eaten kinky and fish today?
5: No, today I took rice balls.
0: So is the rice balls that is causing the deepness in the voice, I guess?
5: Maybe.
0: Hey, Charlie, but you ate it all alone. You didn't give me some. Why?
5: Oh, next time I'll invite you.
0: How are the people of Adam Kwame? Are you a police officer?
5: No, hey. I'm a retired teacher.
0: You are what?
5: A retired teacher.
0: You thought. Oh, okay. Yeah. And you are retired?
5: Yeah, man.
0: I'll add you to my OG group.
5: Yes.
0: You will love that, huh? Then you need to be tuning every Saturday, God willing, when we are here. four okay. to six. Okay. Let's hear your voice. Let's see what we can do. Yeah.
5: Yeah,
0: Bukai.
5: I'm also a reggae artist. Oh. I'm a reggae fan.
0: Oh, you do. You are.
5: Yes. You have a special culture.
0: You have a particular song.
5: Culture, yes.
0: Culture is your favorite.
5: Culture is my favorite artist.
0: Any song from him?
5: Any song. The song is Chani Man.
0: Chani Man. What makes you like it?
5: Chani Man, it goes like love your neighbor on earth because you are created by the same man. Love by another.
0: Wow. Wow. That's a beautiful one.
5: I'm very happy to complete for me.
0: I will look for it and play. Chani Man.
5: Chani Man.
0: Chani. How do you spell Chani?
5: C H I N U Y.
0: Okay.
5: And Chani Man.
0: Oh, okay.
5: The track is International Herb Track 15.
0: Okay. Wow. I'll play for you. Master Bukari Idrisu. Is that the name?
5: Yes, please.
0: Okay. Thank you so much for calling. I'll play your song for you. Okay, thank you so much. All right. Love 99.5 FM, Easy Joint. And definitely. Okay. Yeah. Bye-bye. You can call me. 055-111-1995 is the number to call. If you can do that for me, why not? Let's do it together. All right. So I have a caller here. Hello.
6: Hello.
0: Hi. Yeah. You are my first lady of the day. Yes, you are. You are special. You know that, right?
6: Mm-hmm. Yes.
0: What's going on in the kitchen? I know you're preparing something nice.
6: No, I'm driving.
0: You are driving? Where are you heading?
6: I'm going to Kose.
0: Oh, visiting a friend? Going to the salon? What are you going to do? Or going home?
6: But I'm meeting somebody there.
0: I see. Are you speeding? Don't speed, though.
6: No.
0: You are not speeding.
6: No.
0: Are you ready for the end of the month? October is just knocking at our doors.
6: Of course. Pink October.
0: Mm-hmm.
6: Yeah, I am.
0: Okay.
6: I'm game.
0: Okay. You are?
6: I thought I'm game for October.
0: Oh, you are game. Yes, I know. Yeah. Anything special you're going to do? Maybe I can join.
6: Oh, no. Just advocating for people to go and get their voice down.
0: Ah, it's been a while since I did that myself.
6: It's very important.
0: It's very, very. Oh, that's a good thing. It's a good way of, you know, encouraging some of us. Wow. You checked yours, right?
6: Of course.
0: Oh, you have.
6: I have only two staff to protect them.
0: I know, right? I know. Yeah. Oh, wow. That's a good advice. In fact, I have to do that from Monday. Yeah. Thank you so much, my dear. Thank you. And please drive safely. Hello? Oh, I lost you. Okay. So, Maoli.
7: What's up?
0: Oh, yeah, did they?
7: Kofi
0: Simu, yeah, did they? You didn't show.
7: Kofi
0: Ben. Kofi Ben. Okay. So, Maoli. Your microphone is on now. How are you?
8: I'm doing well.
0: Okay.
8: Strong, and strong.
0: Okay. So
8: sharp.
0: Our callers are calling. Hello.
9: Sexy Nane Ekuya Ogufosuwa Benis.
0: Mansuru, I didn't hear from you last week. Where did you go?
9: Last week. I don't remember when.
0: Where you were? Oh, really?
9: Yes.
0: Wow. Anyway. How are you doing?
9: I'm doing good. And how are you?
0: I'm well. Are you at work as usual?
9: Yes, I'm just coming from Ifro.
0: Oh, are you from?
9: No, not Ifro. A birthday of our local
0: office. Oh, you attended a birthday party?
9: No, it's not a party.
0: Okay.
9: You don't go, we call it Maulid.
0: Okay. I wish I could see what you're wearing. Can you send me a picture of what you're wearing?
9: I'll just see.
0: You will?
9: Yeah.
8: I've seen my answer. So put it back on. Put it back on.
0: You said you were just coming from, but you've undressed already.
9: No, I think I came from that program an hour ago.
0: Oh, okay. An hour, dear. We're undressing. Kofi, an hour. Did you bring some chachos? Chop chops. Did you bring some chop chops?
9: You ate there.
0: So everything is finished. You came home empty-handed. Wow. Anyway, it's good to hear your voice. We're checking up on each other, so please keep listening, yeah?
9: Okay.
0: Thank you so much. Kofi, I'm playing reggae.
8: Today I actually feels like we should get into the reggae mood.
0: Oh, you felt it?
8: Yeah.
0: So I'm trying to get Mr. Bukhari's culture. He says, I've forgotten the title he gave me.
8: Mm-hmm.
0: Something. But I will get it. So, but you have a favorite from the reggae?
8: I will do somewhere. We have a caller. Yeah, hello, caller.
10: I don't want to talk to you.
8: Oh, please talk to me, baby girl. Baby girl, let's flirt a little bit.
10: I don't want to talk to you, baby girl, let's talk.
8: Like, can we avoid this beautiful voice here?
0: You don't know the voice.
8: I know. Charlie, let's flirt a little bit.
0: You cannot flirt with Osofoba.
8: Oh, no. Osofo actually even understands that flirting is allowed. Baby, what's up? Talk to us. What's going on?
0: She doesn't want to talk to you.
10: I want to talk to Mr. Amwako, please.
8: Today, I'm taking over everything here.
0: Amwako is going to the washroom.
8: Yes, please. So talk to me, darling.
10: Good evening.
8: Yes, darling. Good evening.
0: Miss Malaika. We are doing well.
8: I'm amazed hearing your voice alone.
0: Is that your sexy voice?
8: Oh, yes.
0: Hey.
8: Can you allow me, please?
0: It's scary.
8: Yeah, I'm amazed. Hearing your voice alone is making me super fantastic.
0: Like
8: how are you doing?
0: It's like you can breathe well. Yeah.
8: Now, what is your problem now? Efia, what is going on? Talk to us.
10: Oh, nothing much.
8: Where are you now?
10: I'm home.
8: Oh, you didn't go anywhere?
10: No.
8: No lectures today?
10: No.
8: Charlie, we are ordering a boat for you right now. Come around.
10: I beg. I told my mother I'm not going out today.
8: You
10: she
8: cannot
10: told
8: be.
10: Me if I go out, she will know.
8: Mommy, please, permission to fall out.
0: No, by the time she gets here, traffic. Not there, sir.
8: Oh, no. What we are ordering is like a jet. So,
0: yes.
8: You know me, I don't do traffic. Like, I don't do vehicle
0: Uber,
8: stuff.
0: Kra. I know.
8: I don't do I vehicle. Like, I don't do something that works on the street. No.
0: Okay.
8: We be fly.
10: Papa
8: Kofima
0: already.
8: Yeah.
0: You ready?
8: So, we be able to call there. Me, my fuel.
10: I'm so
8: oh, you're there. I see. Now, Farida is coming around. What's up? The after party of the birthday.
0: The party, we are here to have it, though. Yeah, to have the party.
8: Don't trust these girls.
0: No, some
8: they can surprise you.
0: No, they should hold on because Charlie, we should organize the party properly. It's not one thing, you know.
10: Oh, I'm home.
0: Exactly. Don't come out. So we organize it properly. All right, Rahel. Please keep listening. It's good to hear your sexy voice. Yeah.
10: Okay.
0: Thank you so much. All right. So I'm trying to get Sebu Bakari's song, but
8: which song is that?
0: He mentioned a title, I've forgotten, but I'll play. I'm gonna do okay. Somebody's on that.
8: No.
0: I'm gonna do any culture. For

0: eating?
1: So you can just come again.
0: What are you eating? Oh, you're taking your
1: akple with Adamadechi.
0: That's what you take later.
1: Yes.
0: You get home around 8.
1: I will make sure I eat before
0: you go to church.
1: 8, yes. I'll eat before I go to church.
0: So Dada is preparing that.
1: Oh yes,
0: there's a color.
1: It's done and dusted.
0: Akple and what?
1: Adamavishi.
0: I'm coming.
1: Adamavishi.
0: I love
1: that. Hello, color. Hello.
2: Yeah. Hello.
1: Yes, sir. My senior boss.
2: I wanted you to play Coming from the Coast by Bob Marley for me.
1: Okay. Coming from the Coast. Yeah.
0: Okay.
2: I enjoy it with Mr. Bukali
0: and Togo.
2: Is it Lomi or something?
0: Yeah, Lomi.
1: Lomi.
2: You enjoy it, okay?
0: Yeah.
2: It's all the elderly have spoken.
0: And I'm so much happier.
2: Yeah, we took the front line.
0: We are still taking it.
2: The young ones are following us.
0: We will form a group. We will form a group.
2: That's good.
0: That would be good. Because you imagine, your song is on the background. Yeah, is that a song?
2: Yeah, coming from the Congo by Bob Marley.
0: Wow. Thank you, Kofi.

0: Boogie Down, hey.
1: Why are you singing? Wow. Oh, I kind of like it. Oh, no, I was enjoying you.
0: Coming in. Coming in. I like the coming in part. From the coast.
1: Tell them one for call. You. It's you. So send your
0: if you I'm talking to now.
1: Why did you raise?

0: Yes.
1: That's my favorite song.
2: Oh, that's your favorite.
3: So song. Do no more.
2: Wow.
1: From the cold.
2: Oh, it's your favorite.
3: Do no more.
2: You should dance and sing.
1: Go ahead and do it more.
2: I'm playing it.
3: Send no more to Kofi Badima for us, eh?
2: I know.
1: That's
2: your favorite song.
3: Can you give us a line?
1: You cut that one and play the guitar.
3: Can you give us a line?
1: Ankata,
3: give us a line. Let's go. Sing along.
1: I'm calling from
3: Ankata, we know where you're calling from, but can you sing along like? Can you
1: from the cold.
3: Yes.
1: Yeah.
3: Sing, let's go, huh?
1: Coming in from the cold. And the one I was in form one. I was in the form one when Bob Marley played this song.
2: I know. He's so excited talking. Can you hear that from his voice?
3: You can see the song.
2: The song is doing him so. Uncle, thank you so much.
3: Why do you love the song? What is your secret?
2: He said he was in. He said he was in Form 1. He said he was in Form 1 when the song was released.
3: And then I can say, we have some questions.
2: And I'm wondering, Form 1, like.

0: Hello, Kofi. Now your microphone is on. I told the listeners that you were using the washroom.
1: Oh, my God.
0: How are you?
2: I'm great. I'm blessed.
0: You are, actually.
2: Very, very.
0: You are.
2: Yeah.
0: But you look tired.
2: Not at all.
0: Today you didn't sleep.
2: Oh, I slept, but...
0: Not too...
2: I went for a small funeral, but that was why I was a little late.
0: Oh, okay.
2: But I just here, just here.
0: What's the way you're quite
2: a year, pal? Oh, I mean, but... No, I'm here, honestly.
0: Did you get a girlfriend at the funeral?
2: Oh, why not? I said, maybe a fine person.
0: Use the microphone. You said you had a girl.
2: I'm a fine man.
0: You had a girl at
2: the... Ladies were just... chasing me for my numbers,
0: but at the funeral.
2: Oh, why not?
0: Ladies were chasing you for your.
2: Yeah.
0: You didn't say lady. You said ladies.
2: Oh, ladies. Yeah.
1: Name your short.
0: Okay, so you went home to change.
2: Oh, over. Yeah. I had to go and remove the smoke in my heart.
0: So why do you think they were chasing you?
2: Because I'm handsome.
0: Oh,
2: what
0: do you think? Kofi Adjumba.
2: Yes.
0: Kofi Adjumba is listening.
2: Oh, why not?
0: I'm sure he's got an advice for you.
2: What kind of advice would?
0: Okay, Kofi, you want to read a message?
1: Oh, okay, let me read it right now. So, good evening to you, Nana Akia and Mauli and Kofi Kasamafu.
2: He's not there. Where is the Kasamafu?
1: And to everyone who's the
2: list. Where is it? You see, you don't edit. Where is the Kasamafu?
1: The thing is there.
2: Okay, let me see.
1: Why do you want to see?
2: Let me see.
1: The thing is there. And everyone being the listening. So listening to you live inside Joseph's kitchen, Bruni Chrome Abrepo. After eating my fufu with gunnut soup.
2: Hey.
1: So I guess let's play Crazy Word by Lucky Dioba.
0: Hey, he's sitting fufu. She's sitting fufu. Hey, Charlie. Every day, yo.
2: Oh yes.
0: I don't envy the fufu, but I envy the gunnut soup.
2: Why not?
0: It will go so well with rice. Kofi will say, I am cutting quite the ODD by rice.
1: Hi.
2: You are looking great. Yo.
0: Hello.
2: I love your outfit.
0: Hello.
2: I love your
1: face. I wish the whole world was here.
2: Oh, Charlie, we need to stream.
1: Come and see the way the next girl just covered up. Like,
2: but then we need to start streaming, you know, honestly.
0: It's streaming what?
2: Streaming your body.
1: So Rahel says hi. Rahel says hi.
2: For sure. Hi to all the lovely fans on the planet.
0: Rahel says hi. So you should say hi to Rahel and
2: everybody.
0: Particular.
2: I love everyone on the planet. Church.
0: You don't want to respond to Rahel.
2: I am responding here. I said hi to.
0: She particularly said hi.
1: Yes. She said, Mr. Marco, hi.
2: Okay. Then.
1: Me have you.
0: But I've been wondering.
2: I'm not for feeling you.
0: Let's start.
2: I'm not for feeling
0: you. I'm not for feeling you.
2: I'm not for feeling you.
0: Why?
1: Mr. Kofi.
3: Yeah.
1: Yeah, Mbacho.
3: You are listening to the music.
0: Yes.
1: Yes.
3: And Bob Marley is saying that the biggest man you ever did see was once a baby.
1: Oh yes.
3: Now we are old. We were once young ones like Kofi.
1: Like Kofi.
2: I'm not a young one.
3: Oh, Massa.
2: As compared to you, 50. I come back with 50.
3: Why?
0: He's a baby.
3: If Nkokrafo is speaking, you got to shut up.
0: Yes.
3: You got to shut up.
2: Yes.
1: Yes. You want to shut up? Stand up.
3: Yes.
0: We
3: were once younger ones like you.
2: Sure.
3: We were enjoying reggae here and there, left, right, center.
2: Yeah.
3: During our time.
2: Bujubanti and the rest.
3: Yeah. So today, dear mama, your fear, your brand to be.
2: Yeah, you remember Peter Touch.
3: Peter Touch.
2: Mama, Peter Touch.
3: Together.
2: Yeah.
3: Love one another.
0: No, only today we are playing reggae.
2: Sure. You remember Peter Touch this year.
0: Yeah.
2: You are not my lucky to be a tax man, man.
0: Anyway, Rakofi, thanks for calling.
2: Tell him
0: today, okay, so today we're doing all reggae. Sure. But we have a conversation coming up. Right. Love 99.5 FM. I'm here with Kofi Amoako, Kofi Maoli, and Ikea Fosia.
2: The lovely one.
0: Is that a new
2: what
0: title?
2: Are you wearing? What's this dress? I don't see the hand of the dress. What is it? A entuma? I don't get it.
0: Are you in the fashion house?
2: Oh, you are rather in the fashion mood. No, you've ever worn this thing to this thing. Tell them who your sister said today. The chest is blinking.
0: Melvin,
2: I can't do the show today. You might be able to talk.
0: But you need to be aware.
2: My bit of touch, why?
0: But I've been wondering.
2: All right, what is it?
0: Do you like coconut, fresh coconut?
2: Why not? I take it.
0: Is it the juice or the water or the food?
2: Oh,
0: or
2: the food and the juice, everything combined. You see, the water and the food combines and makes it the juice.
0: You know, some people just take the water of juice like, and leave the food.
2: Yes, the fruit. But right now, it is the food that's going to work. That's going to do
0: but
2: the
0: why?
2: Magic.
0: Why would anybody go buy coconut 15 cents?
2: Yes,
0: why?
2: And just take the water.
0: And just take, and drop the coconut so fresh.
2: That is true. He's only.
0: Yes, because I was asking myself. You go to the coconut sellers and you have a lot of open coconuts. And it's like they just take the water and leave
2: away
0: the coconut.
2: The perception some people have
0: is
2: that. But no. Some people have the perception that the water is the actual coconut, but not the food itself. Into the water now, you okay?
0: So how do you enjoy your coconut?
1: That is what you just said.
0: The first
1: coconut. I'm one of them. So those people who take the coconut water, I'm the first class. In fact, I'm the class captain.
0: And you drop the
1: yes.
0: Food. Why?
1: I mostly buy the ones that don't have a lot of food.
0: Okay. Maybe,
1: like remember
0: but
1: like,
0: why? Why? Because it's nice.
1: No, the thing is I prefer taking the water than taking the food.
0: Why?
2: I also prefer the soft one, not the hard food.
1: The why?
0: I mean, the whether hard or soft or whatever.
1: Me, the hard because I don't even go close. No, I don't take.
0: Is it when you are taking it in public that is the issue?
1: No, coconut. I mean, because me feel that I always buy coconut outside.
2: What is wrong when you take coconut in the
1: public? And anytime I'm taking coconut, I have to video myself because it's something I'm happy
0: it's
1: taking.
0: It's so refreshing.
1: Yes.
0: It's as if
2: you are sucking someone's breast. Honestly.
0: Oh, you are
2: really enjoying.
0: When
2: I'm sipping it, right? And then you say,
0: Let me find out. Network. What did you hear?
2: Thank you very much.
0: What did you hear?
2: When I'm here, then she vibrates.
0: Bye bye.
2: But if you realize, in the moment I'm in the house,
0: you are tickling yourself.
2: Oh really?
0: Don't tickle yourself.
2: Oh really?
0: I was actually going to say.
2: Close your chest. I don't want to see your chest.
0: There's a corner. Okay. So I was going to talk about the fact that. Okay. Hello.
4: Hello.
0: Yes.
4: Nanakia.
0: Yes. I do.
4: How are you?
1: We are fine.
0: I'm fine. Oh.
4: Kofi. How are you?
2: I'm blessed.
4: Do you remember me?
5: No.
2: Oh, how can I don't remember.
0: Your voice is changed.
2: Yeah.
4: This is Lamine Yama.
0: So you have
4: Nipa na berry. Eh, dey awon we.
0: I see. So you, how do you enjoy your coconut, your fresh
4: my
0: one?
4: My coconut.
0: Oh, do you choose a juice?
4: No, I like it when it's soft.
0: Okay, but you take both the juice and the fruits. Right?
4: Can I ask you a question?
0: Ask me.
4: Do you know how to speak Cree?
0: Yes, but I'm on an English station. That's why. If I don't speak, but for my boss,
1: Lamine, my question, I will be saying.
4: Enjoy your show.
0: Thank you, Lamine. I was going to tell you how amazing God is.
2: Why not?
0: Because sometimes the coconut juice, it's like it's being frozen. Coconut water.
2: Juice
0: is what?
1: Juice is what?
2: I'm telling you.
0: Coconut water.
2: Go ahead. Okay, juice.
0: So I shouldn't say juice.
2: Coconut water.
0: It's not even juice. It's juice.
2: Juice.
0: So coconut water, it's so refreshing, and it's as if it's been frozen.
2: Do you take it more often?
0: Hey, I like it all.
2: And you sleep alone too, or what?
0: What has that got to do with taking coconut?
2: You don't just take coconut. You see, a bedo breast, a bedo body, looks.
0: Molly, are you paying attention to me?
2: What am I talking to you? Why do you bring him out?
1: Am I not here?
2: Molly is a young guy.
1: What does it do?
2: If you want more breast milk, or if you want heavy breast, the more you.
0: Where did you read that?
2: Take your phone and check it. You see, before I'm a researcher.
0: Check it for me.
2: You should check it yourself.
0: I don't know how to use my phone to check
2: that.
0: That
2: is the main reason why I've been taking coconuts. So, virtually
0: every week
2: you take one.
0: I love coconuts.
2: What about Tiger Nut?
0: What? Tiger Nut?
1: You have to pull your research. Why are you getting the data from? Why are you getting your data from?
2: Listen to the fair lady.
1: You want to put in the line to you are not talking about you. You have to be mindful of what you say.
2: What about Tiger Nut?
1: You have to be mindful of what you say. Seriously.
0: I love Tiger Nut.
2: And then why do you also
0: make Tiger Nut drinks?
2: Oh, okay.
0: Apart from citrus.
2: Okay.
0: Orange
2: is too, not bad.
0: No, I don't like it. I don't like the smell. Apart from that, I enjoy everything.
2: What about tangerine?
0: Sugar, nothing citrus.
2: Oh, okay.
0: Apart from that, I enjoy everything. Watermelon.
2: Okay.
0: Pineapple.
2: These things you are taking,
0: sugarcane.
2: It makes your libido...
0: So my libido, what? Have you seen me chasing a cock out?
2: Oh, the fact is,
0: hello.
2: Your libido, and then you be charging your room. Watermelon, Tiger Nut.
0: What? And then these are fruits, is very healthy to your body and your growth. Banana, I love banana. Ish.
2: How do you peel it? In case you are peeling, how do you do it?
0: How do you peel your banana? Anyway. Love 99.5 FM. You have a conversation too. This one is Bob Marley. This one is Bob Marley. Let me see how well. I'm leaving the computer for you. Okay, it's somebody's request. Who? You didn't mention it. Is it Peter Touch or Peter Touch? Is it Touch?
2: Not Touch.
0: Peter Touch. Peter Touch. Like a touch phone? Or like a touch light?

0: 2020.
1: All right, so then this is coming from Prophet Samuel Sapon. And he says, Nana, good evening. Please play me Hold the Cup Fret from Bob Marley. Long time I have missed you, Rolf.
0: Miss you too.
1: Worst enemy.
0: You can drop your messages, drop your voice. Let's hear from you. Let's know how you're doing.
1: All right, so
0: how the last Saturday is treating you. And if there's any big party you want to invite us, why not? If you're celebrating your day, if it's your day today, being it whether a marriage anniversary or a birthday party you're throwing, tell a friend, I am Bran, I am Bididiwase. And I will watch, He's showing off his wristwatch.
1: And let's take this from Nana Asampabwachi Yadom. Nanukia, good afternoon. Please play me Objection Overruled for my brother Kofi Bajemba. Kofi Bajemba and all my friends.
0: Why did you say Bajemba? When you know
1: he's not Richard. Bajemba. My idea.
0: How is Richard? How did Richard? He didn't throw a party. He didn't throw a party.
1: Oh, yeah, we are planning it. You know, Richard don't talk plenty, so. Allow us. We are
0: He's been
1: it.
0: Hiding since his birthday.
1: It's because something big is coming. Just relax.
0: I have something for him, but if he doesn't show up today, I'll eat it.
1: That's not expensive than what he's having.
0: You remember your birthday?
2: Farida's two birthday.
0: Yes. Yeah. Farida's, we're going to celebrate. Molly's birthday, he didn't come here, and I actually ate what I was going to give him.
1: Oh yes, you know. Charlie, you see, can your brother ever be doing so? That's it. Yes, girl. Now, Richard, I'm in the castle. Richard, the puku.
0: Which one is correct?
1: Richard, yeah, puku.
0: So it's just Richard, not you two.
1: Oh no, no, Richard is Charlie the biggest. You know, he's my sponsor. Like he sponsors me every now and then. Like every day, I'm sending him.
0: I'm imagining how he's breathing right now and smiling.
1: I'm sending messages.
0: Anyway. Guys, I have a question for you guys. Okay, so we have a caller. Yes, my dear. Okay, oh, we're going to play for you. Yeah, we're going to play right away for you.
3: Okay, thank you.
0: Thank you, too. Okay, easy join. You are not here to do any serious business. We're taking it easy. If you want to join us, ease the stress, take a chill pill. Let's have a wonderful time. And I'll show me that.
4: This is WP.
0: Okay, Bob Marley. All right, so.

0: silent look.
1: Is the enthusiasm of the Akpele?
2: Is the way for me?
1: No, we are
2: all to sing these songs of freedom. Cause I ever have. Cause all I have have. Redemption song. Why flat?
1: Okay, so you were talking about the Akpele Dada is preparing. Akpele, is that
2: Akpele what? Akpele Adamadechi Avama.
1: Avama.
2: If I let your tongue rise up, Adamadechi. Exactly.
1: Did I pronounce it correctly?
2: Yeah, that is the right word.
1: Adamadechi.
2: Adamadechi.
1: Adamadechi.
2: Yes.
1: That's why.
2: Are you?
1: Oh, are you sure it's Ayu?
2: Oh, yes, Ayu.
1: Oh.
2: Adama is Ayu.
1: Oh,
2: yes,
1: okay.
2: Adama is Ayu.
1: Akpele and Adamadechi. Oh, I'm so good in heaven. Oh, so happy in heaven. Oh, no, no, thank you. Akpele and Adamadechi. You should give me another name. I think I'm so good. My tongue is.
2: Someone give you a name.
3: Then I'll give you a name.
2: Emile Tumaku Salzman. Mr. Tumaku will give you a name.
1: Yeah, he did.
2: Sorry?
3: I'll give you MFA.
1: MFA is not. MFA is Molly's ex-girlfriend.
3: Oh, really?
1: Yeah.
3: That's the name.
1: It will remind him so much.
3: Then I'll give you.
1: She's now.
2: Then I like. See.
1: She's now in UK.
2: She's now in UK.
3: I'll give you the lolly.
1: I think I prefer Mousy.
2: Mousy in God's hands.
1: Mousy is nice.
2: In God's hands.
1: As the mother.
2: No, my dad is Tetega.
1: He's Tetega.
2: And
1: of Ataga. What's the meaning of Ataga?
2: I was using it.
1: Because what's the meaning of Ataga?
2: Ataga means like.
1: Ataga.
2: It's Ataga.
1: It doesn't sound like.
2: No.
1: He beats me.
2: We have Atavi. Atavi in our language is more like uncle. So Ataga.
1: You are Peter Tosh. Oh, the name is not Tosh. It's Tosh.
2: Okay. Yes, Peter Tosh.
1: Okay,
2: yeah.
1: Peter Tosh. Let me play it. And they never take a cut of your rose. Okay.
3: If you buy your best song.
1: Okay. Yeah, you said Ataga, Ataga and
2: Atavi. We have Atavi and then we have Ataga.
1: Okay.
2: Atavi is more like Atavi is more like uncle.
1: Oh, sir.
2: Yes, and then the Ataga is more like uncle Penny. So V so is it, uncle Ketua. Ga is uncle Kese, like
1: in,
2: uncle Penny.
1: In Akan, if you take the ga off, then it's off what Ata.
2: Yeah,
1: Ata.
2: Yeah, that is
1: okay. Peter Tosh.
2: Yes.
1: Oh, kuku seku. How many songs are playing? Okay, so let's do this.
3: Okay. Yeah. Alright. I'm playing your song, right?
1: That's what he said. Oh, he wanted. Okay. You're paying attention. There are a lot of sermon. Okay.
4: All right, good. So, let me read this, brother.
1: Okay.
4: So, this is coming from a brother. So, he says, Lady Rastafarian, I greet you there.
1: Hi.
4: It's not easy by lucky do.
1: It's not easy. Okay.
4: Who feels?
1: I think I played that. That was my best track.
4: It's BMW. Please play me any of them.
1: Okay.
4: This is Sir Ernest.
1: Okay. Sir Ernest. My Sir Ernest.
4: Yeah.
1: Good evening, Sir Ernest. I hope you're doing well. okay. So I was thinking. You know. Hello. Are you guys here?
4: Yeah.
1: Give me your audience. Thank you so much. Love 99.5 FM. It's only 3 minutes after 5 p.m. We are out. We exit at 6. So, if there's anything you want to tell us, if you want to join the conversation as we progress, use the WhatsApp line 055-111-1995. We are all doing well. I hope you're doing well too. Okay, so you usually. Sorry. You're looking for something else. Okay, So, guys, today I'm on you guys, you know. You know, sometimes a guy approaches you and you don't want to give him an immediate answer.
3: There was something we also discussed on the platform.
1: Yes. That's
3: my name even popped up.
1: Your name popped up? I didn't check that. I brought your name up?
3: Yeah.
1: I did?
3: Yeah.
1: How come? No, it was Odisika.
3: Okay.
1: It was Odisika. It was Odisika. Odisika said the two of you can't be a victim of what I sent on the platform. Which you didn't read. It will be a conversation for another day. But today I just want to find out how encouraging is the phrase, I'm going to think about it. You approach this lady, in your mind you think, oh, you are cool with her, so she should be able to give you a direct and straight answer, an immediate answer. And she looks at you and goes like, oh, Brakofim, Pesem Kodrin, I want to think about it. Give me some days to think about it. Have you received that answer before?
3: Plenty times.
1: I was going to ask you.
3: Oh, come on. The moment you just say that, I'll ask you, what exam are you going to write?
1: So she doesn't have
3: a quiz or what?
1: You wouldn't give her the liberty to think about what?
3: No. I just closed the chapter on you.
1: You are not a confident lady.
3: You don't know what you want.
1: You have perceived and have liked and are thinking of her.
3: Yes.
1: You just told her what your intentions are.
3: Yes.
1: You don't think it's right for her to go and ponder over your nonsense.
3: How many ladies step out there and even get guy to tell them what I'm telling her for her to go and think about?
1: But it's
3: rather unfortunate. Some ladies think it's so cheap for guys to just walk to you and just tell you, I love you. Somebody has been there for like 8-10 years. I hate you, Grunty Bida. Those people going, I'm going to think
1: and
3: about
1: today, I love you cry is a problem.
3: It's a problem to those who are. Why?
1: I love you is a challenge because challenge the wahala.
3: Mm-hmm.
1: Oh, me okay. Near one of me can't say.
3: Mm-hmm.
1: But
3: what are you going to ponder over? What is it? It is yes or no. You know, you should be able to look straight into the eye of the man. I'm not interested. What are you going to think about? Is there WASI exams you are going to write or a mid semester exam?
1: So you think it's not fair for a lady to tell a guy?
3: Is it
1: a way of turning you down? There is some positive? Oh.
3: It is in a nice way, it is sometimes so.
1: Yeah. DJ, I miss you. Come and give me a hug. Oh, I went off. Oh, I miss my boy. Oh no, I've missed you, Mike. Mali, fashion.
2: Hey, we have fun today. We have a lot of fun today. Yes, hello, caller.
3: So,
2: yes, sir.
3: So he knew you were going to wear this attire.
2: So please talk to us. Your name and where you calling from?
1: You know him.
3: And I'll do chess in that area.
2: Come again.
3: Oh, no, we are challenge. So you love guys who stop here like this, right?
2: Yes, because I am.
0: Kofi, listen to me.
2: Kofi, somebody is talking.
3: Okay. Yeah, Charlie.
0: Kofi.
3: Yes, bro.
0: Kofi, what you saying?
3: Nami are dumb.
0: I want to say, a man, what catch your me say I love you? What catch your boss say I love you? What person will be here who say what catch him?
3: Oh, okay.
1: Why is he sounding like he's a woman?
3: But are you in the mind of the ladies? And lady be in a catcher, are you in the mind of the ladies? The okay, I say you are speaking for ladies.
0: I don't speak English. I only
3: speak
2: Cree.
3: Oh, really?
2: You
3: don't come here.
2: You don't come here.
1: Yeah, he looks good. Thank you so much. Oh, DJ Monster. Lami, I know. I know it's you. Okay, so you can also... So, you think it's a way of shunning you?
3: Oh, yeah, in a way.
1: Or a way of more...
3: In a nice way.
1: In a nice way.
3: A very nice way.
1: Oh, but so me, if I don't like it, I'll tell you. No,
3: that is it. That is it. I believe the ladies who have that confidence. What are you going to think about?
1: Think about it.
3: What are you going to think about?
1: It's a way of saying
3: somebody
1: yes.
3: Even tell you, no, oh, give me 2 weeks.
1: I think it's a green light in disguise.
3: In disguise.
1: Don't you think so?
3: Why not?
1: So why do you get pissed when you get...
3: It's not a green light. It's rather a red light in
1: disguise.
3: Are you
1: sure?
3: It's a red light.
1: Oh, Charlie. You guys, you can call me.
3: It's a red light.
1: How many, I'll think about it, have you received in your life? And whether it was a green...
2: Obameka Castle, you ask me. Ask who?
1: You, Mali.
3: Mali,
1: have you...
3: But haven't you met ladies who have told you they are not thinking about it?
1: Mali, how many I'll think about it have you received?
2: Nana, to me, I don't really think...
3: You never met any lady telling you she's going to think about it?
2: The truth is,
3: okay.
2: I don't know how to put it, but... No, what I'm trying to find out was very...
1: You've never had...
3: Any lady.
1: You've always received an Instagram.
2: Another thing is... What my thoughts on that is... I don't know what exactly you are going to think about.
3: Good.
2: Like, it's more like I don't have brain.
1: No, I'm asking.
2: I don't have mind.
1: You are twisting the answer. Have you received...
2: I can't recall. I can't recall. Because me, I'm going to think about it. It's another thing for me. Before I will approach you, I do my underground investigation, know every little thing about you. My approach will not come with I'm going to think about it.
1: So you always get an instant yes.
2: My approach do not come with I'm going to think about it. It is no going to even come. It's either a yes or a no. Then we all sit out somewhere peacefully. But mostly my approach, been receiving. I'm going to think about it.
1: So I'm going to think about it will push you away or it will motivate you in a way.
2: No, it's more like I do not reason through what I'm coming to tell you.
1: Sorry, I didn't hear what you said.
2: I do not reason through what I'm coming to tell you.
1: You do not reason.
2: Yes, that is what your response is giving me. It's more like I do not reason.
1: So
2: I do
1: it's
2: not think
1: encouraging.
2: About me. You cannot even tell
3: Nanagia.
2: Me. I will not even accept it. That is
3: Nanagia.
1: Oh.
2: Yes.
1: Nah.
2: I will not.
3: If you
1: I thought it was a yes in disguise.
2: No.
3: Like, I'm going to think about it.
2: It's a no.
3: It's a no politely.
2: It's a politely no. Yeah,
3: trying to shun you. Yes.
2: It's a polite no. Like, no.
1: Are you sure?
3: Yes, for some people. But you don't follow up. Because the moment you tell me I'm going to think about it, I'm not following like again.
2: It. No,
3: but some guys can still press.
1: So you meet a lady. Oh, I like you. Probably... was your first time of meeting her.
3: Yes.
1: You expect her to tell her, I like you too, or I love you too.
3: Why not? Yes. The moment I say I love you, she will also say I love you too in a nice way.
1: Wouldn't that sound weird?
3: Can you tell me you hate me? What weird?
2: Why should we be weird?
3: Any lady you meet and somebody approaches
1: you. It's
3: not
1: like I know anything about
3: you. It doesn't matter. When I meet ladies there, especially when I see you, that you are my taste, the first thing I say is, I love you.
1: And you expect her to say, I love you too.
3: Why not? Why not?
1: More asking about how Kassel is cheap.
3: Oh, Debbie. Why not?
1: What you are saying
3: that
1: is weird.
3: Oh, no, please.
1: You meet me from nowhere.
3: Yes, yes.
1: And then you tell me I love you. And I say,
3: I love you. And my mom compliments because I'm quite fit.
1: And you remember
3: that Kassel? And the name, and my son, I do my job, I love them.
1: Who cares about your.
5: In as much as I agree with Kofi to some extent.
3: Okay.
5: It is also a mechanism used by women to manipulate men.
1: Manipulation?
5: Yes.
1: How?
5: I'll think about it.
3: Mm-hmm.
5: Now, you as a guy, you've committed in wanting her.
3: Mm-hmm.
5: So she uses that point to, as a matter of fact, weigh you. That is where a woman will be billing you unnecessarily. Knowing very well, opening into
3: that's
5: the chance for her to.
3: Yeah. Then that is the chance I also
5: so
3: close
5: at the
3: chapter.
5: Point, I agree. The point I agree with Kofi is that
3: good.
5: When a woman tells you that I'm going to think about it, in order for you not to put yourself in that manipulative state, you just allow, let her go.
3: Go! That's me.
5: So it's a two-way affair too as well.
3: Mm.
5: It could actually be a means of she giving you a green light.
3: Light.
5: And wanting you to just prove yourself for the
3: more beyond reasonable doubt.
5: What
3: yes.
5: But
1: I've always been about wanting to know you, but I don't want you to go. And so I'll give you.
5: I have also been at a point whereby I feel, Adia open, open, open,
3: open, open. Period.
5: So straightforward. Let's deal with it.
3: That is it.
5: But
1: I give a scenario.
5: Do you know there's been points whereby women have told you I want to think about it and never go and never get back to
2: you. But we didn't come and tell you that. You for now let's be friends.
5: Funny enough,
2: if you are like, oh, for now let's be friends.
3: Let's be friends.
1: If I tell you I'm going to think about it, as a man pursuing me, I expect that you drop a call or two once a while.
5: Pursuance has never become a thing lately.
3: Guys, you don't have time at all.
1: I expect that you drop a call or two once a while.
5: You see, when a lady tells you that she wants to think about it,
3: think about what?
5: Sometimes, yeah, your pursuance becomes rejection.
3: Most often, I'm telling you.
5: Most often, when you pursue so much, you lose attraction with women. So women always want to be dealt in the mystery way.
3: Yes.
5: Oh, mekasa me kwadwe honokra afi wejai me fre.
3: Fre.
5: That one, it shifts the table to you guy.
1: Women are mysterious.
5: Now she's actually interested. She'll reach out.
3: Yes.
5: It's a balance. It's a way of you knowing as to when to pursue, when to drop, when to withdraw.
3: Yes.
5: And as a matter of fact, not to go.
3: So, but if you know the lady, you say I'm going to think about it.
5: Sometimes they are not.
3: Thank you.
5: Now we should only have
1: exactly. I was going to say that. Give me five.
3: For
5: my national service day, I actually did my national service as Ofoko Municipal Health Director.
3: Yes, I did it in Kumasi.
5: It was a new space they had opened.
3: Okay.
5: I got to realize that nurses,
3: yes,
5: doctors,
3: yes,
5: Omo Nasherov,
3: fucking
5: pa. So they gnash very because of the kind of
3: profession they and the way they were trained,
5: the way they were trained, and yes, how they carry themselves. They are the people that need a lot of people to talk to.
3: I'm telling you.
5: And most often, they are the ones that will tell you how to
3: think. I'm going to think about it. I'm telling you, nurses, doctors, pharmacy girls, girls not medical school guys. They will then try to tell you.
5: For the scenarios that I've given you, can actually activate the
3: phone. Let people go.
5: As a matter of fact, let's allow the women to confirm exactly what I've said. If it is not so, it is not so. But then, for my experience and for conversations,
1: so let's find out why a lady will tell you who she's going to think about your proposal.
3: Yes, in a nice way.
1: Wow.
3: Oh yes.
5: So I've given you three different scenarios. Okay. One, a manipulative two, as to
1: start money. I'm gonna think about it.
5: At a point whereby
1: I've been thinking if I've thought about somebody's proposal.
5: No,
2: relationship is more like a job offer.
1: Okay.
3: There's a caller. I'm praying that the ladies will start calling us.
1: Okay.
3: They say next for
2: relationship is more like a job offer.
1: So like, guys, talk to the caller.
6: Hello.
3: Oh, good.
1: Okay, we have a lady. My beautiful lady.
3: Hello.
6: I hope I'm not giving you guys feedback.
3: Hello.
6: Hello. Can you hear me?
3: We can hear you. What's your name and where are you calling from?
6: Oh, thank God. It's a coffee. Eden Anuaka somewhere. Before I'll go to my answer.
3: Coffee for him. Yeah, me and Sana. Which of the
6: coffees? Are you coffee Melvin?
3: That's something I'm making a guy.
6: coffee Melvin. Melvin. Statement will make here and I'm person may address it.
3: Okay.
6: So please, this question of the day, okay? Let's turn it, say, Oba, Mbema, and Oba Puchino, and Wakas Oba Jinao. Mbema and Pachamu Ansami.
3: Yanti Brebim.
1: Or say Oba,
6: then Oba Puchino.
1: If a guy is telling a lady,
2: so I feel like we don't think. If you like you. Is it a yes or a no? You are not going to think about anything.
1: One after the other, please.
6: One should talk.
3: Okay.
2: So I feel like that's what I'm saying. It's either a yes or a no. We don't do thinking. We are saying yes or no. That is it.
6: So yes or no, no.
2: Mm-hmm.
6: A bit now you say you want to knock the person. Just knock.
3: That's your perception.
6: A bit me so I say you want a serious thing to
2: exactly. Knock the
6: person.
2: Exactly, yes.
6: Yeah. A bit me so I say, now the Nassamu can say you are taking advantage of the lady.
3: These are other factors.
2: The middle factor, the second one you mentioned.
1: Which one?
2: We want a serious thing to be do. Like, we want to do some serious business with the lady.
1: If you're serious and she tells you she's going to think about it and you walk away.
2: What are you going to talk about?
1: Okay, let her finish. Let her finish.
6: So you meet a lady at the roadside just today. You take the lady's number. You come home. You call the lady. Baby girl, I'm interested in you. Okay, let me think about it. How do you see it?
3: Oh, waste
6: you
3: time.
6: Don't know the lady, oh.
3: Lady, no waste time. Go name the upper.
6: Yo, please. Point of correction. To me, if some who we've been friends for a while.
3: What kind of friends?
6: And I walk. At the time we'll be friends with the guy.
3: There be me know about that.
6: Norvin is my friend. Norvin is my friend.
1: We are not friends.
6: We are not friends.
3: And my girlfriend.
1: Are you crazy? Continue.
6: If you've been friends with the person,
3: yeah, come friends out here. Do you understand, friends?
1: Let her finish.
3: Do you understand? She keeps using Melvin as a case study.
6: Because Melvin is the person I know. I'm not the only person I know.
3: Let me come in. Because when you talk of a friend,
1: let her finish.
3: It means you can go and spend the night at Melvin's house.
6: What the hell? What are you talking about?
3: Any of your friends?
2: If you are my friend, don't just spend the night with me. Exactly, I can. Why not?
3: Am I your friend?
2: Forget
3: about knack.
6: I have a lady friend.
3: So it means you can spend the night at your male friend's
6: house. And I can go and sleep there for 1 week. You won't do anything.
2: So you are testing for the facts now.
6: I don't
2: wait him.
6: So as I was saying,
1: yeah, my dear, finish.
6: We've been friends for a while.
1: Okay.
3: But you've never spent the night with me.
6: Say you are interested in me. Now make us some quadrinal one. And they are awkward. Annoying, but you meeting me for the first time at the roadside, come anywhere where then I say, na me cash or send me journal one, it's reasonable.
3: That is,
6: na na me cash say, I didn't see na ube who do a bond thing, kwa na ado number be mano. Not to talk of who am a bond thing, na ato aso penny, na ma penny.
3: If you saw your salmon, na yawa.
6: Na ban na ye na san kebe
1: wo.
3: Why
1: not?
2: Safina, where you are going to? It's actually I kind of feel you are deviating. You saying yes, you know, you saying yes to my proposal does not mean I'm inviting you to my bedroom. No.
3: Yes.
6: I'm not talking about bedroom here.
2: Yes. So if you say yes to my proposal, can't you still think about the relationship we are having? If you say yes to my proposal, can't you still think about the relationship that we are going to have?
1: Why should I accept you before I think about? I accept you?
2: Thinking does not last. Love does not finish today.
6: If I know you for a while, now me catch you say me junior one and me hear in support of the work and I say Asian. But when she come up one saying me a bedroom fee and you men who are me and so open me, I always expect to say me a customer miss me pill. Minimum.
1: Ah,
6: some I may
1: have been some years. Minimum person who
6: born. You have to give me time to know you.
1: Yes, Serafina.
6: You have to give me time to
2: Serafina, know the time that you are getting to know me is what I'm saying. That can't you say that yes, I still get the time to know me?
6: And
2: tonight I'm gonna catch myself on panel call, baby.
6: Because I don't know you,
1: Serafina, don't mind
6: them.
3: Serafina, let me ask you this simple question. Where from this philosophy of Obi Obi first time? The relationship has ended. I want to find out
6: from you. I have no issue with it. Right now, me who picture. Mami, if I'm interested and I want to knock you, I will tell you, brother, I want to knock you. Unless I will be out here.
1: Yes.
6: I have no bold issue with that.
3: And if you have this boldness.
6: But yes, the majority carry the votes. And no, be honest, let me. You get it.
2: Safina, Safina, last you before you go.
6: Just what I'm saying right now, do one more. What's if girl, you ask them. You get it.
1: It's not a new world.
2: Safina, last you before you go. Do you believe in love at first sight? Just yes or
6: yes,
2: no?
6: I believe
2: okay.
6: in that.
2: Thank you very much.
6: It takes time. And then say love at first sight. No. It takes time.
1: Thank you, my dear. Thank you. Thank you. Thank you.
6: Safina, thank you.
1: Exactly. Okay, thank you, Safina. Beautiful submission. Richard Opoku is here. He celebrated his birthday.
2: What do you guys see?
1: He celebrated his birthday.
2: The richest man is here. What are you talking about? But,
1: I was expecting to see a cookie or two on the table.
2: Oh, my man.
1: But he walked in here and nothing. The only different thing about him is a
3: hello.
1: New
3: hello. I hope it's a lady calling.
1: We have a caller.
2: Plan, I don't know what I'm
7: saying. No, it's a guy,
1: Douglas. Doggy.
3: Douglas,
1: how are you?
3: What do you have to say about this conversation?
1: Doggy.
3: When you meet a lady, a lady says, "I'm going to think about it." How do you feel?
7: Yeah, I do understand the question.
3: Okay, so let's go.
7: Yeah, mo kenyi na ano? Nti mwasi, ewo a part. I mean, kofi fuo no. You know, the Emma no binum eni amebi omo yeni nti nti. Masikakra. But so far, you need no crab. I could pay. No, but I'm a catcher or semi pair on a say, and while OT I say, I'll give you some make us on our pay.
1: You see?
7: Yeah. Because me answer and I'm a tell me propose it to you, no. May I make background investigation about
1: wait, he's driving at something.
7: Ain't you also, as we be before me, only answer for now, TSS, what you have to.
1: So you agree, you would agree with the lady if she tells you she's going to think about it, right?
7: Yeah, I do agree with it.
1: No, okay, wow. That's nice.
2: Oh,
7: no, I will hate to be Kofi. I am Kwame.
2: Ah, yeah, Kwame.
3: Bye-bye. Kwame. Put your man bed to music at
1: that one.
7: Only the
3: music. Only the music. I'm going to background
7: check.
2: Baby, I'm going to see your background check. I'm going to catch you.
3: Oh, Jenny, who are you?
7: Oh, Jenny, who are
2: you? See your background check. I'm going to catch you.
3: Maybe say,
7: Jenny,
3: what
7: could
3: she bring? Uh-huh. Was it 1 month?
7: Man, no time limit.
3: Was it, uh-huh. Best duration, best
7: Mefane
3: say, Omame 1 month to say,
2: you can't cry now. Once
7: a
2: while,
7: be
2: no
7: friend,
2: never be son of sending any visit here. Okay, sir.
7: Yeah,
2: the catcher
7: is a
2: minister.
7: Okay, so because I was stingy.
2: Okay, you're stingy. Quite into the 1 month, and
1: then sooner I'll catch us at the abuse way. Mm-hmm.
2: Okay, let me say, the abuse. No, we are
3: part
2: in it. No,
3: we're
2: still time,
3: no, what's the time here? What if not a
1: it doesn't matter.
7: Oh, and also said they are.
3: In this guy.
1: I agree with you. I don't know what the guys are thinking. And today, Richard Opoku is in the house. Richard is Yao.
3: Yao.
1: So two coffees and Yao.
3: Brian.
1: How was your birthday? Bleated one thing.
3: But on the birthday, you didn't come. You know, you didn't.
1: Well, I'm from Shia. I brought you something. You didn't show up.
8: Thank you very much.
3: Brian. Brian. Brian, me the question in my way.
8: She asked for my birthday.
3: No, the birthday is gone. Bye bye. There's a call. There's a call. Hello. Yes, bro.
9: Exactly.
3: Already, I'm done.
9: Okay, I'm sorry.
1: No problem.
9: You've given an invite, but I've not been able to join you.
3: Don't worry.
1: It's not fair.
9: Charlie, I'll have to.
1: You have
3: no problem.
1: To.
3: No problem.
1: Definitely.
3: No
9: problem. Me about your old girl. Now, why?
5: Oh, girls. Yes, also.
3: Oh, not then. I'm going to make say.
9: Kofi, the first day you met your girl, the first day.
3: Yes.
9: Can you tell me briefly how it happened? And
3: oh, yeah, very simple. Madam Manijin, I love you.
9: No,
3: I say. I love you too. I love you too.
9: That's
1: she,
9: what she said.
1: Two cheap hats.
9: And you've been together since.
3: Oh, why not? 2 years now.
5: So that I can not count.
3: Ah, you mean why I'm all the mentality.
1: Two cheap cockroaches.
3: Can I meet a lady and just tell a lady on the street I hate you?
1: Wait,
9: I'm making my point.
3: Okay. All right.
9: So you never liked her, but you loved her.
3: Yes. Yes. 2 years down the line still.
9: Kofi, I've asked you a question. Uh-huh. You weren't liking her. You laughed.
3: Oh, sorry.
9: And then.
3: Like the everybody, but in the sense, you wouldn't say it. But the moment I be a man who catches and say, I love you,
9: Uh-huh. And what did she also say?
3: I love you too.
9: So the next day, the next two, the next three, the next 4 days, what happened? Like,
3: The next 2 days,
2: we went for a dinner.
3: That be Anko date, girl.
1: And your band.
2: We went for a dinner.
1: You knocked her.
9: Oh, okay, okay. So assuming, okay, she didn't do it. So this one, I will not assume.
2: Aye.
9: Okay. Assuming she had told you that she was going to think about it.
3: Me don't you think about it. I shut the door and one Obi Anko. I said, who need confident? Who need the open?
1: What makes you think I
3: can't?
9: Okay, what are you saying?
3: And if the lady tells you I'm going to think about it,
1: the lady is allowed to think about it. Exactly.
9: I must give her that opportunity and that leeway to
2: think about it.
3: For what duration?
1: She needs the ample time.
3: Duration is lovely. What about you and for how long?
9: Oh, definitely. I mean, if you exchange numbers, you will be calling.
3: One friend.
9: Won't be more definite time.
1: Even if it takes the next day, the immediate day.
9: The last build.
1: I shouldn't give you an immediate
2: answer. So when God created Eve, and Eve and Adam was there, what was the option for Eve? You don't have any option. God said, "Eve, this is what I'll give you. You take it or leave it."
1: No, but you
2: took it.
1: What's the guarantee that you're going to take me forever? What's the guarantee that
9: it's a story we have come to meet?
1: What's the guarantee that the two of us are going to be together forever?
3: It means you have the patience and the time to wait for a lady to tell you.
1: A lady is supposed to give to hang you on.
9: Okay. That's what I said to my wife that I'm married to. We became friends. And then it developed, and then the thing, you know, breached.
3: Let me ask you this question. You see, when we talk of friendship about a male and a female in Ghana. Does it mean your current wife then she could have come and spend the night overnight without anything happening? Or to be your boat better.
1: This is a different question you're asking.
3: Let me know, that's a friend. You see, when you talk of a friend.
1: No, somebody you have.
3: No, or see, you're
1: no,
3: a friend.
1: Wait. Friend doesn't mean, sir.
3: Let me be a friend.
1: No, wait.
2: What I would prefer you ask is that.
3: He wants to answer my question.
9: Actually, my name is Bill.
3: Okay, Bill.
1: Mm-hmm. Yeah. Thank you, Bill.
3: Did your wife ever sleep over?
1: You are veering.
3: No, a friend. I mean, I'm talking of a friend.
1: No, but
9: that was later. I mean, later. Yes. I have known her, and she has also known me.
2: Good.
9: And then we saw that we were compatible.
2: Good.
9: We could be good friends.
2: Good. So,
9: I like her style. Bill, she also liked my style.
2: Bill, the question I want to ask is that.
9: Ask me.
2: When you asked her to be your friend, did she say yes or no? You were saying that you were friends before you were able to propose to her that you want to marry her.
1: You don't ask somebody to be your friend. That kind of friendship, platonic friendship. You don't ask somebody, be my friend.
2: The normal thing is the same line.
1: Bill, I get your point. Don't mind them. I get you.
9: So, Kofi, what don't you like that the woman should go and think about it? I know there is out of the dictionary.
1: Also, yes, Becca, yes, too, off ground.
3: Yes, okay. Anytime, grab the channel.
9: Okay.
3: Are they the upper now? Umpa.
1: And do you know why? Bill, I'm sure you know why. You can guess why.
9: I know why.
3: Why? Yeah, you know why.
9: For all this while, every week. And I know the angle Kofi is coming from.
3: Oh, yes, no. Miss me also full. We are talking to you.
9: I'll meet you in the studio and then.
1: So, there's a caller.
3: Hello?
10: Why is that for me?
9: Hello?
3: Yes, sir.
9: Good evening.
1: Good evening, boss.
9: This is Kwame.
1: Kwame, yes. Thank you.
9: I'm really enjoying your conversation.
3: Thank you.
10: So, Kofi, before proposing to this lady, I'm sure you met several other women in that particular day. So, why this lady?
2: Because I like her.
10: How?
2: She's the one who impressed me.
10: How did you come to that conclusion?
3: Ah, she was my friend.
2: I know what I want.
3: Ah, not the brah.
2: I know what I want.
3: She your buy your taste the
2: woman. Exactly.
10: Good. You did your own calculations.
3: In my head, calculations, but mango business as well.
10: Exactly.
2: Yes.
10: You did your own calculations in your head.
3: Yes.
10: But you are against this lady also doing her own calculations.
1: Oh, you see, greed.
2: No, nobody's against selfishness. Yeah, their own calculations. No.
3: Let me ask.
10: He's
3: coming for me.
2: Coming for me. I said that's enough.

0: ample time to think about it.
1: Tells you,
2: he's responsible.
0: Exactly. Hey, not just follow you because you think you have some kind of feeling.
1: Hey, for me say Oba being can't just say me could drink home, but later I'm flow beam.
2: Oh yes, that is her choice to make.
0: I think this is a choice.
2: Oh,
0: my God!
2: Thank
0: you. Thank you. My God! You, your choice, this is you, okay?
1: Please don't call us on 0551. One. Okay, that's the one. People really love that movie. My God! My baby, go with me.
0: Is it a choice you have for us?
3: Hello, good evening.
1: Good evening, bro.
0: Adewale,
1: are you Kwame or Kofi?
3: Me a Kojo, ya na Gigi Manu tono.
1: Ama Kofi, I know, rock.
4: I'm a Gigi Manu tono.
0: Okay,
1: Adewale, let me ask you. Okay, Adewale, what's your banu? I love you. Because I'm going to think about it. Are you okay?
0: Would you run away or work for him? Sorry? I don't know why.
1: I don't know. What is it? Perfect. Go back. It's a friend. The topic is good, man.
0: But you guys, I'm laughing. I'm laughing because I'm thinking you guys are not normal.
1: What do you mean? Please.
0: Pick the color. You guys are not normal.
4: Another truth is the truth.
1: There's a color, please. Let me talk to the color. Hello.
3: Hello.
1: Yes, boss.
3: Kofi.
1: Bajo Kofi ni ana.
3: Mr. Onye Kofi Assembly ni.
1: Why we got that there?
3: Me crowd that. My men family suma kakra.
1: Da bi enfa suma crowd that dey yan me pa. Me ni abrem pa wey.
3: Eh, me ti akunya so wey me pa cho ni dey mo a.
1: Okay, nana yenko. 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Ma hu ofe ma hu.
3: Me dey say we hu me.
1: Ma hu ba.
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1: Mhm.
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3: ebi ka bebre.
1: I don't know.
0: One out of million.
3: Adia bi dodo ani edidi adanse.
0: Exactly.

0: The other man may be a winner, so the catcher or papa say, or do a dog, a dip in it that was in the penwa. So what I say, number quack with your baby, I can't move be at to say, where my miracle. Where there's a fella, someone was in the Americanasa, or semi on a fella, and none of my baby tea, and any dances were power no crown. Eh, dance so better penny. It's as a member be a new. A memory be an way, says on a
1: year. No, I'm a phone.
2: I
0: know, I'm a phone.
1: Hello. Yes, Rahel.
3: Rahel was looking for you earlier.
2: Oh, Rahel. I don't see a baby now. Voice is so low. I was never an anniversary. Rahel, why do you tell guys I'm going to take?
1: Oh, Rahel, come home. Oh, yeah, if you don't come home.
2: Ah, if you are.
3: No, Rahel.
4: I'm not with you.
2: Oh, no, Rahel, oh, yeah, if you are. Oh, no, no, Rahel, let me ask you. Why do you waste time? I didn't say I'm wasting time.
3: Let her talk.
2: Okay, talk.
4: What you people are saying, you are saying it as if say you already know the lady and I'll catch her in some energy. But what if you've never met the lady, the lady has never met you? Now I'll catch her same way. Now, what do you want her to say?
2: Ah, I love you back.
4: Are you serious?
3: Are you serious?
2: Why not? Ah.
1: Rahel, okay, calm down. Rahel, calm down here. Rahel, calm down. Listen to me. Rahel, let's imagine.
3: Which of you should she?
1: Rahel, let's imagine that I'm coming to you with a bag full of money and I just hand it over to you.
3: You
1: like,
3: think it's all about it, money?
1: Please, calm down. Take this as a gift.
3: How much money can you?
1: Are you coming to tell me you are going to think about taking the money or you are taking it? So you are going to still think about the money?
3: How you come for? How would I know?
1: I say send him to the
2: Rahul,
1: yes,
4: it has nothing to do with the day you were born.
2: Exactly. You are not joining the Friday.
4: Won't join you. You are not doing anything right.
2: Because Good Friday won't just I'm going to think about it. Or say I'm going to think about it, but one of
3: you,
2: you are crazy.
3: This is the crazy.
2: Right,
3: thanks for
2: calling. Oh, what's that?
1: We are not calling. Rachel is talking.
2: Why?
3: You've been
1: Rachel
3: quiet.
1: Rachel is talking. 15 minutes a day.
3: Rachel. Oh, Marley.
1: Let Rachel talk. Rachel,
3: we are here because of the callers. Kofi Badjum Babe Frey. Rachel, talk.
2: Oh, there's a caller.
3: How was your birthday?
2: Oh,
3: Rachel, how was your birthday?
5: My birthday, I will describe it as supercalifragilistic.
3: Two idiots. You are two idiots. How was your birthday?
5: It was supercalifragilistic.
3: What did you do in the evening? Did you throw what?
5: Supercalifragilistic espialidocious.
3: What does that mean?
5: It was extremely good, wonderful, and amazing. That's the word for it.
3: Supercalifragilistic
5: espialidocious.
3: Don't tell me you are joining their group.
5: No, I'm just telling you the meaning. You can find out.
3: You are joining their group.
5: I'm saying my birthday was supercalifragilistic espialidocious. And it means that it was extremely amazing, wonderful.
3: After your plus one, your mentality is shifting. Yes, it's here.
2: What's your problem, guy?
3: Debut.
5: It's in the dictionary, you can check.
3: No, I know it's in the dictionary.
5: Yeah.
3: But I expect you to say something simple. Use
5: you ask
3: simple
5: what
3: grammar.
5: Makes it so. Right, you are asking of my birthday, and I'm saying generally.
3: That's a new shirt. Was it
5: I don't celebrate birthday. I celebrate birth month. So I'm still in my month of that
3: oh, okay.
5: Those who don't have money, it's just a day for them to celebrate. For me, okay, I'll continue celebrating.
3: Thank you. You're welcome. I brought you something last week, but you were not here, so I had to spend it.
5: Yes, so
6: last week,
5: I was,
6: and then the weekend,
5: I went to
3: last week.
5: I went to Zulezu. I told Mauli about it.
3: Were you at Zulezu?
6: Yeah, that was on Sunday.
5: I went there on Friday.
2: Where is
6: your birthday was on Sunday. Okay. You have to bring the thing today.
2: Where is Zulezu? Where is it located?
3: Nasino.
5: Oh.
2: Where is it?
5: Zulezu.
2: Where?
5: It's in the Western region.
2: So from which town before you go to Zulezu?
5: I just decided to go there, enjoy the cozy environment.
3: Hey,
6: don't
5: take it for granted.
3: Okay. Thank you so much. You will come back to Kumasi. So we are still celebrating.
2: This is Zulezu team with all this history. Hello?
7: Anakia.
3: Yes.
7: I can't wait to ask you this question.
3: Ask me.
2: Fine. Mm-hmm. Pacho, please. Are you Kofi Oya?
7: Akwesi.
2: Yes, Akwesi for there.
3: He says he's got a question for me.
2: But I want to know. Also, Akwesi. To go next question.
3: Okay, I'm listening.
2: Meet you, Akwesi.
7: Untipa na miti program.
2: Oh, really?
3: That's nice.
2: I like it.
7: Untipa Kofi. I'm in Kan Crenshaw. If we are...
2: I like it. I like it. That's super.
3: Hey, I'm finding it. Okay.
7: I'm questioning you now. I say,
2: I'm
7: here. I'm trying to say, we see here, and I despise frail.
3: Hello.
6: Hello. Kwesi, man, go.
2: And go. Oh, you know, so,
3: Kwesi.
7: Despite a frail.
3: Okay.
7: Also, a frail. Now, oh, cause I am not make a
3: I think I have an answer. Kwesi,
7: yes.
3: You want to hang up so I answer you, or you want to be on the phone? You know what?
7: You want to do what?
2: On the phone.
3: Money is so beautiful.
7: I don't speak English.
3: Sika ya fe papa, but me no. Me first sika ends the same manager. I need to be happy with the person I am with, because I never meet you. I send money. Me didn't do 20 cities. Into me no, my priority is different.
6: I wouldn't mind. I just want to be happy.
3: So you might have all the monies with a guy, but you might not be happy.
8: I'm back again.
3: Yeah, Serafina.
2: Hey, Serafina will kill me.
8: Serafina will kill you.
2: Serafina, how can I die
8: there?
5: Nanaya. Oh, Thursday bones are unique.
2: Mati. Nanaya,
3: it's your name.
2: I'm a man.
3: Let the person know, say, bra, mentor, me, person, and I kill.
8: So it be a me kujiona wumpa na dem pesa me nakio, mami nakio oneko baby na mshumbo.
3: I didn't know the BIA Sika.
8: And
3: Serafina, So I feel like, my dear, thank you so much. Thank you. Thank you. Thank you. Thank you. Thank you. Money is good, but I need your priority. Nani said, "Bibia yesika, bibia yesika." How much have you spent today?
2: And yet they were spending no.
3: Say, even if you have, even if you have 20 necklets, gold necklets, whatever, can you wear them in a day? Nina. Why millions? What do you say a day? I don't know. Maybe we are talking to the public, so that's fine. But me, a queer meeting.
2: Oh, I know you want happiness.
3: You don't love money. Sika ye fe. But chale, when you have somebody, or when you are in the company of someone, and he's not giving you the happiness, and you have all the monies, what would you do with it? Because at the end of the day, you need to be happy with the person.
2: Happy and you go and cry without eating.
3: Go and cry without... How would you not eat? How would you not eat? Don't you work? How would you not eat? Don't you work?
2: Work ever.
3: Some ladies will sell water and...
2: Oh, no, if you are not sell water.
5: Some ladies will not even accept your money if they don't know the source of it.
3: Exactly.
5: Not every lady follows money.
3: No one does. How much money can you give to a lady? How much money do you guys have to give to a lady to be with you?
5: I think that if a lady says she's going to think about it, we should respect her decision. Genuinely.
3: Have you ever received "I'm going to think about"?
5: Oh yes,
3: this phrase.
5: I even expect that from you as a lady.
3: Oh, you expected that?
5: Yes.
3: And she gave it to you.
5: Genuinely, she's unsure.
3: Okay.
5: And want to weigh her options.
3: Okay.
5: She's not sure of her feelings.
3: So what if she had said, thank you. I want to be with you too on the very first day.
5: That's fine.
3: What would have been your perception about her?
5: No, I wouldn't have any negative perception.
3: Really?
5: No, I wouldn't have any. But
3: you'll be okay.
5: I'll be okay.
1: Forcing perception
3: if she tells you she's going to think about it, you still be okay.
5: I don't have any problem with that. Whether you are going to think about it.
3: You don't. Do you have a choice at all?
2: No choice.
5: I'll give you that space. I'll even give you that space to think about
2: it.
3: You sounded like you don't have a choice.
5: Even if
3: choose one. Which one would you prefer?
5: For me, I prefer that you tell me you are going to think about it.
3: Oh, okay. Good.
5: You understand?
3: Why? Yes. Why?
1: So, for her,
3: allow him.
1: Anytime she has a question, she has a stance.
2: Yes.
1: The crowd
2: crowd. Oh, yeah. The whole judge.
3: Allow him.
2: When somebody.
3: You are shouting.
2: Goes on your line, fine.
3: Yeah, why would you prefer?
2: If
5: you don't accept that, if you are surprised that a lady says she's going to think about it, then it means that your feeling for her is not love, it is lust.
3: Wow.
5: Let's get the difference between lust and love. If you genuinely love someone, and she says she's going to think about it.
3: You give her all the time to think about it.
5: For me, I wouldn't even bother to be calling you from time to ask, have you thought about it?
2: Yeah.
5: I will not constantly do that. Mm-hmm. I'll give you that space. So that if you really accept it, then I know it is genuine.
2: You don't know what I'm saying. So are you telling the whole world that?
5: Hello.
2: Are you telling the whole world that? Ladies, that says, I'm going to think about it as genuine.
3: Let him finish.
2: What?
3: Yeah.
2: Choose what
5: goes beyond physical appearance.
3: Exactly.
5: Because
3: Mr. Who cares about your
2: tinting?
3: Who says all of this are interested in TikTok guys?
2: Tintin. We have a cool in the second man. I know your taste. I know your taste. Come on, wait,
3: let him land.
5: Listeners are listening.
2: If what you are saying is not
5: good. No, when you were talking, you were expecting us to listen to you.
3: Exactly.
2: Because you're on the same line.
3: For the sake of our listeners.
5: For the sake of our listeners.
2: Then summarize up.
5: No, hold on. You are not the moderator.
3: I am. You have all the time, even till 6:30.
5: You understand. So, why they don't understand is that when we are moved by what we see. So, the moment we see you, we make our decision.
3: Yeah.
5: Ladies, think beyond just seeing the physical appearance.
3: Exactly.
5: And so they need time to think about it. You understand? They may want to do their background check and are you the man? So, I mean,
3: say hi to some people and let's go.
5: I want to thank all those who took time from their busy schedule to wish me happy birthday, especially Mawuli.
3: Yeah.
5: And Epia. I didn't call you. And
3: all
5: those who send me the woman.
2: No, you know your friend. I want to tell you where you
3: are. Welcome back.
5: Hello, sir. Happy birthday to Mr. Pukubam.
3: Oh, yes. Daddy, greeted one to you. Let's wrap up. We are wrapping up. So, you guys.
2: So, what did you just say right now?
3: What you are saying is, ladies.
2: Also, Oya Bema Mei.
3: Oya Onyanza Papa.
2: It's Mema Na Omono Yeti Yes Na Onyanza.
3: You have thought of your emotions, your feelings, and have put your thoughts.
2: Can I finish?
3: And have put your thoughts together to come before me to tell me whatever nonsense you are thinking about, fantasizing, and you expect me to jump into your
2: jump on normal, enjoy marriage, feeling.
3: I expect you to jump into your pit immediately and say, "Oh, I love you too." What kind of a woman would I be?
2: Let me tell you.
3: I'm done.
2: Let me tell you.
3: Yeah, tell me.
2: I'm telling the ladies out there to stop saying I'm going to think about it. It pissed men off. Oh, here now the baby flows out. Now I'm missing. So the moment a guy tells you I love you,
3: yeah.
2: Now you know photo crown, you know what you want.
3: Yeah.
2: Just tell the guy in a very nice way, I love you back to you.
1: Alright.
2: Yeah.
3: Right?
2: Yeah. Sure.
1: Okay. All right, good. Nana, so the thing is, you've been praying in your closet that this is the kind of person God should bring into your life.
3: Yeah,
1: and God being so good, you meet this person somewhere, and the person openly comes to approach to you. My beautiful sister, my lovely and beautiful lady, please, humbly and respectfully.
3: You're not making sense.
1: Are you
2: a good moderator?
1: Just give in to it. This thinking about it can still be done whilst you have even said yes.
3: You are not serious.
1: There is nothing wrong with you changing your mind after saying yes. If you said yes, and the next 2 months you feel like,
3: this is your song.
2: What is wrong?
1: Let us slam, man.
2: Moderator.
3: I'll do my mouth for you. I'm kissing no frogs. The way she walks, the way she smiles, over and over. I'm super dead.

0: Thank you so much for your time. Thank you so much for your time. It's been Kofi Amakwa, I'm signing off. It's been Easy Joint with Naneke and friends. We appreciate your calls, your audience, and everything. We hope to come your way next week. Thank you so much. You have all the liberty to think about whatever you think you have for us.
1: The only thing you have to think about is job offer.

0: 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I feel it across the country and around the world at myjoyonline.com. Coming up, University of Professional Studies Accra uncovers mass results manipulation involving 178 students with over 500 academic results altered.
1: I've been informed that over 500 results were changed by 178 students. And after the investigations, a number of them have come to confess that indeed they paid monies to unscrupulous people to change their results.
0: Also, 13 illegal miners arrested in Osino. Askalam say pushing stability levels above 50,000 NTU, forcing water intake shutdown. Later, President Mahama raises concerns about arrest of some individuals over alleged insults, saying he's sometimes informed of such cases through the media and questions whether the comments made are serious enough to warrant arrest.
2: A lot of these arrests, I don't even know about them. I also hear them on the media. Somebody has been tracked and arrested and all that. And sometimes it's worrying to me because sometimes the reason for which the person has been arrested, really, I mean, they say he's insulted me. And you look at the insult and can be quote unquote for the person to be arrested.
0: Let's settle for the details now. My name is Maxwell Ababa. Vice Chancellor of the University of Professional Studies, Accra, Professor Kweku Mensah-Mautoh, has revealed that some students and individuals breached the school's system and altered academic results. Speaking at the school's 18th congregation, he said the culprits have been identified, with investigations revealing that more than 500 results were changed by 178 students. He said some of the students confessed to paying money to individuals to alter their results, while others denied the allegations. Professor Mautoh said some of the students implicated were scheduled to graduate at the ceremony, but their graduation has been withheld until further notice.
1: Chancellor said, I'm very sad, very, very sad. Submit this report to you at this very august congregation. Unfortunately, read under consideration, witnessed a very, very unfortunate incident, which to me is not the first time, but this time, the magnitude is very, very significant. Chancellor said, some unscrupulous students and some unscrupulous individuals breached our system by hijacking our system and changing results in our system. Chancellor said, with the robustness of our ICT, hardworking director of UPSA ISTD, Mr. James Amina and his people, who, through their commitment and sacrifice, were able to identify each and every result that was changed in our system. Please, let's put our hands together for Mr. James Amina, the head of ICT, and asking them to do things right. There were moments for one whole week we have to be speaking around midnight and have to keep them awake to get the system back from those unscrupulous young ones of ours. Chancellor said, I am happy to also inform you that the culprits have been identified. Yes, yes. And I've been informed, Chancellor said, I've been informed that over 500 results were changed by 178 students. And after the investigations, a number of them have come to confess that indeed they paid monies to unscrupulous people to change their results. Others also denied, whilst others also confessed that they collected money from their colleagues. This is highly unacceptable. Some of these culprits were supposed to graduate today, but through the hard work of our ISTD team and the investigative committee, we have withheld their graduation until further notice.
0: You had Vice Chancellor of the University of Professional Studies, Accra, Professor Kweku Mensah-Mautoh. 13 illegal miners have been arrested at Osino in the Eastern Region for allegedly engaging in illegal mining activities. The arrests come as stability levels at the Ghana Water Limited's intake facility reaches over 50,000 NTU, with the facility shut down, leading to water scarcity in the area. Stephen Mensah has more in this report.
3: The operation covered a vast illegal mining site at Osino. Deep pits have been dug, water bodies polluted, and the foundations of some homes exposed by the mining activities. For the arrested miners, however, financial hardship is the reason. Ampedu was among those arrested.
4: Yeah, I just came here to check whether I will see money and go back to school.
5: What school are you in right now?
4: I'm turning Chinese in here.
5: What form are you in right now?
4: Form 3.
5: So you know that what you're doing here is not good?
4: It's just that I don't have money, so this is my first time coming here. So.
3: Then there's 15-year-old Bernard, who says his struggle to make ends meet has now forced him to put his education on hold.
6: Because Kubana, they overheard me in the Hona Maja. Remember, then I am the first time in Yajima. I'm saying, Omutimi Yajima, Omania, 3 million, 4 million.
3: For Kwame, however, his plea is simple. Leniency.
7: We are begging, but we cannot decide unless God and they themselves, please.
3: But Naimo says such appeals cannot override the need to enforce the law. Spokesperson for the tax force, Akwesi Shandof, says the fight against illegal mining will require buy-in of traditional leaders and communities.
8: It's not about the effectiveness of our work. I mean, the participation of the locals is very, very important. If 4 days ago, the NIMOS personnel were deployed to this place, they performed an excellent operation. And then in just a matter of this, the illegal miners have returned. And then there are locals who are watching them continue to decimate and devastate the environment. It begs the question, what is really the general participation of all other citizens in that particular respect?
3: 13 arrested persons have since been sent to the CID headquarters in Accra. For Joy News, Stephen Mensah.
0: Now, President John Mahama has expressed concern about some arrests over alleged insults, saying he sometimes hears about such cases through the media and questions whether some of the comments warrant arrest. Speaking during an engagement with Ghanaians in the United States, he said he does not mind being insulted, adding that as a leader, he has developed crocodile skin to insults.
2: Insults, and sometimes I don't mind if people show their face and own what they are saying, but there are some who are hiding and they just put something there, and behind it they say the most vile things. As a leader, I don't mind being insulted. I've been insulted. I was vilified. I was voted out of office. So me, this skin is a crocodile skin. So if you insult me, I don't mind. You insult me, I don't mind. And indeed, I'm doing what I can for my country and my continent. I'm doing what I can for Ghana and Africa. And I will do what is right.
0: The president believes Ghana needs a broader conversation on how TikTok and other new media platforms should be regulated, pointing to concerns over information integrity, anonymous content, and the difficulty of balancing free expression with harmful or misleading material.
2: Really, I don't mind the insults, but all of us have to decide, what do we want to do with TikTok? I can tell the IGP, we can go to cabinet and say, lay off. Let anybody insult anybody. Let's leave it a free for all. Don't arrest anybody for anything they say. We can do that. But is that what we want? I said, what we should do is, Ghana Journalists Association, you saw the letter from my executive secretary, Media Foundation for West Africa, bring all the stakeholders together and hold a workshop or a forum, and let's all collectively take a decision on what we want to do with the new media. Should the police get involved or they shouldn't get involved? How do we regulate it? You come out and tell us. Because really, for me, sometimes sometimes the police can go to the extreme, and you never know. Once you start arresting, you don't know where to stop, you know. And so let's all decide what we want to do, so that we either find a way of regulating it, or we say we're a country of free expression, so anybody can say whatever he wants. But indeed, sometimes in Ghana, we try to make it look like we invented democracy and we are freer than even those who brought democracy. I mean, if you take a TikTok and threaten Trump and say that you are coming after him and you are planning to come to the White House and assassinate him, you think you will.
0: You heard President Mahama. Now, day two of the Third Republic Bank Joy News Habitat Fair Clinic continues to draw patrons to Junction Mall, Nungwa, with participating institutions showcasing a wide range of products and services for prospective homeowners and property investors. Now, from mortgage financing and construction materials to home security, electric mobility, renewable energy and property solutions, the exhibitors are providing patrons with practical options. 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
0: Yes, and you heard that interaction from at the Junction Mall at the Republic Bank Joy News Habitat Fair. And the fair is underway. We end at 8 p.m. It continues tomorrow. You don't want to miss that. And that's how we end the news at 6 here on Joy 99.7 FM. My name is...
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19: In the book of Psalm, chapter 63, verse 1, David said, "Early will I seek thee." Abraham was an early riser. Joshua was an early riser. 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David also prayed early in the morning. What about you? 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

0: What's up, people? It's your boy Malik Berry, and you're rocking with my homie DJ BB Me. 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

0: 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Tonight, it is a packed show, one that you're definitely going to love. I've got a spotlight on an artist I definitely be introducing later on the show with you right here, Love 99.5 FM. Usual suspects are definitely in the building. The man you heard him sing along is definitely in the building. DJ Bibini and as well my very own MC Kobe Mani. DJ Bibini, Kobe Mani, good evening. How are we doing?
1: That's a lot, babe. Charlie. That's a lot, babe.
0: Bibini, where is this energy coming from?
2: That's why it's fufu energy.
0: Oh, you ate fufu
2: today?
0: Yeah,
2: I took fufu.
0: Oh, okay. Yeah, fufu, right. No.
2: Charlie, fufu no di o swallow fufu ah.
0: Yeah,
2: it gives you a different vibe, energy all together. Yeah, Diagro.
0: I understand you.
2: Yeah.
0: Now, for last weekend, we were unable to meet up for another show, and that will make it about some 3 weeks we've missed out on the Showbiz Extra.
2: But last week we were here.
0: Last week, last
3: 2 weeks.
0: It was last 2 weeks we did. Last week.
2: Last week, yeah, man.
3: Yes, I don't come. No. I don't come last week.
2: Well, was I at the office or what?
0: That I don't know about. That I don't know about. But then, okay, so last week we actually did a show. It was last 2 weeks. It was last 2 weeks we didn't do a show.
3: Wow, you know.
0: Yeah, forgive me. But anyways, Kobe, how are you doing? It's been a minute. Where have you been?
3: I'm around, though. You see, I know you've been seeing me around, eh?
0: Yeah. I've been seeing you on the socials.
3: On the socials.
0: Okay. Not around. I've been seeing you on the socials.
3: With Kogu Smoke at KSS.
0: Okay.
3: Yeah, so I went and I came to Kumasi, I think, last two weeks around here. Yeah.
0: Okay.
3: But the irony of it, you said you've been with me. I'm coming from Asanga. My dear Asanga, crying on my energy. Okay, now Asanga is working.
0: Anyways. Right, so tonight, just last week, I was introduced to a beautiful lady. And as a matter of fact, you know that one of the big spaces in Kumasi, or one of the things or different avenue whereby Kumasi is actually gearing up to, is karaoke night. Yeah. And one of the biggest space, not to make any adverts or just say any advert for anyone, so I'm not going to mention the name, but then one of the spaces whereby karaoke is actually big is at the Asokwa area. And
4: Asokwa area.
0: Yes, yeah, the Asokwa area.
4: You're not laying emphasis.
0: No, I'm not laying emphasis on a specific spot. Yeah. The Asokwa area, there is a karaoke night that actually goes on every Thursday. Okay. And it actually amasses a lot of individuals coming through. I'm not a patron yet. But one individual who's a patron actually told me about this very lady today we are going to put a spotlight on. And I took the opportunity on myself just this very Thursday to just move into that very space and see things for myself and my brother. This lady can actually sing. In as much as that very genre that she does is not one that we are noted for, but I think it's about time we also give ears to genres like that. And we call that genre the alternate or the alter genre. We are so much not into that very one. But then she's doing amazingly well for herself. She's more of an, I wouldn't want to put her in a bracket of an R&B artist or someone who does slow kind of, but she's a lover girl.
3: Yeah.
0: So she loves doing songs about love. Yeah. So I saw for myself and we gave her the opportunity to actually be in the studio today. Okay. So I'll be giving you the opportunity to also get to know of this very chap that we are talking about right here on Showbiz Extra. But before we get into that very one too as well, let me sort your brain on some of the topical issues we've actually chanced on coming into the weekend. We know we've done about your chat bear 3 weeks ago, whereby topics were huge.
3: So much.
0: Were very, very much huge. But then I'm thinking there's a lot that have actually gone on on the space as well. Akwaboah is out with a statement, a big statement, which has actually sparked a lot of conversation on the socials. Ochiame Kwame, not so long ago, also did speak about choosing to vote for a woman because he thinks women are not so much into stealing, for the lack of a better word. So it's actually have sparked a lot of conversations on the social. So I don't know which one that you've chanced on, and let me pick your brain one or two, then we'll be getting to the spotlight today on the mic for Showbiz Extra. So who's gonna go first?
4: Okay, so let me touch on Ochiame Kwame's his take on leadership and who should be president, and woman championing for women. I don't know if it's because he's a married man or something, but for me personally, with my experience, a lot of the women, some women that have come, I've worked, maybe I've more like known some of them, some women are not people who are cut for leadership or for, let's say, leading the affairs of this country, being like the presidency. No. The reason why I'm saying that, I'm speaking from experience.
0: Okay. You get me?
4: I know a lot of women. But the fact here, I wouldn't say it's a fact, but my experience here, this is my experience. And these are my views. Some women that I know.
0: Why are you retreating?
4: I don't want anybody to come for me because.
0: So just say what you want to say.
4: So for me, I due to experiences that I've had with women, I don't think some women who are up there are ready for leadership.
0: They are not really cut for leadership.
4: They are not ready because one. You put certain some women at the helm of affairs, like let's say you put them in not just the presidency. You give them portfolio, like let's say
0: head of
4: education,
0: something.
4: The education ministry, the interior ministry, and you see how many women in this country were able to hold onto set ministries or set positions and were able to deliver. A lot of these women, when they put them there, you see the mess that comes with it. Some people are brilliant. Some women are brilliant. They get there. They excel. Mm. But a lot of the people, we can count them. A lot of them, there's so many of them when they are put they are put up there. These women go there and mess things up. So I don't think there's. I feel we should, when you talk about the presidency and all of these things, we have to sit down well and vet them. Really, really vet them. I'm not saying they are terrible. We've had some people, they've done their bit, they've done well. Mm. But for me personally, for women in leadership, some women, when you put them there, they are abysmal. Their performances are abysmal.
0: So you don't agree. Terrible.
4: So
0: you
4: don't agree. Really, no, I'm not agreeing.
0: This is exactly what I'm going to do.
4: Ochiame Kwame, that's for this one. He's somebody I love so much. Someone who is.
0: But that is his opinion as well. So
4: that's his opinion.
0: This is what I'm going to do. I'm going to seek your thoughts as well. For this very conversation, as a listener doing the listening right now, 055-111-1995. Don't call me yet. I'll activate the phone lines later on for your calls. But for now, I'd love you to send me your text message and as well your WhatsApp voice note or WhatsApp message on the WhatsApp. On the WhatsApp console, 055-111-1995. 055-111-1995. Do you think Ghana is ready to have a female lead a country as a president? Are we ready for Ghana to have a female as president to lead the country? 055-111-1995. I know for this one, it has actually pricked some emotions. There are some quarters who also would agree that a female is capable of handling the affairs of
5: the...
0: You agree to that, yeah? So share with me your thoughts as well. I'm thinking Roselia is equally thinking that, yes, a female, the woman empowerment.
4: Yeah, I agree.
3: Women are just, they are just power drunk at times. That's the whole issue.
2: Yeah, so you put them there, the way they go manipulate, so the way they go worry the boys and things.
0: So share with
2: their fellow women. Yeah, old woman.
0: So share with us your thoughts as well. 055-111-1995. Send me the voice note now on WhatsApp console. Later on, I'll activate the phone lines for you to come through. But Kobe, let me hear from you too as well.
3: Okay.
0: If necessarily not what Bibini has said or anything you'd want to also share.
3: Because being, you see, when it comes to women, it is very how do you call it? I think it is sort of dicey at times. Speaking about from women,
2: you know,
3: all this feminist and all these stuffs, at times it is good to leave certain things to women. You understand me? Every country I've seen a woman ruling, not so much, but I think they are very few and they do well too. You understand? If you look at, okay, Queen Elizabeth wasn't the president, but then he was leading people.
0: Yeah.
3: Although he, she had the prime ministers and all that back in. And I know that all these presidents and other people, they have cabinets of ministers that helps. You understand? Regardless of them being the front line, they would have people at their back supporting. But the problem right now is, when you give women power, you know how they just get power drunk and all that. At times, you
0: women are power drunk, yeah?
3: Yes.
0: Is that a
3: obviously
0: case?
3: Obviously, you know what?
0: But there are some men that are power drunk as well.
3: I know. But you see, in everything, we take the percentage
0: of women being power drunk.
3: Power drunk than
2: well,
3: men.
2: Have you chance on any
3: plenty. Oh, but you know, women they don't talk about facts, they talk about emotions, most of them.
0: Okay.
3: So a thing that you tell her that this is the truth, you'll be like, why are you shouting? Why are you telling me? Is it because I'm a woman?
0: Okay.
3: You understand?
0: Yeah.
3: So that's the point where maybe it's just going to slide things back. But if not that, I think they should equally be given power to just
0: rule. But then that is what you want to talk about, or you have other things you want
3: not,
0: to talk about?
3: Not so much, but I think that's the reason why.
0: Okay, let's bring Rosalia to the microphone and speak to her too as well. Rosalia, to this microphone for me. And
5: hi,
0: how are you?
5: I'm very well.
0: Nice. And am I pronouncing your name right?
5: Rosalia.
0: Okay, so it is Rosalia.
5: Yes.
0: Is that Ghanaian?
5: Not really. Yes, I'm Ghanaian.
0: So where are you from?
5: Okay, so I'm half Ashanti, half Akuyapem.
0: Half Ashanti, half Ikuyapim. Yes. Wow, that's beautiful. But for what I saw on Thursday, it actually tells me of an individual who's been at this thing for a very long time. But for how long have you been singing yourself?
5: Okay, so professionally, I think it's been a year and some months.
0: Okay.
5: But I think I've been singing all my life.
0: Wow. But that, why professionally a year? Because for what I see is something that you've been doing over time. And why would you wait that long? Okay, so let's talk about you not doing it professionally. So for non-professional stuff, how many years?
5: Like four.
0: 4 years. Okay. So that would have given you 5 years if you are taking it professionally.
5: Yes.
0: So there's a reason as to why you chose 4 years to be there. Than 1 year to be a professional artist.
5: Yes, I guess.
0: Okay, right. So we'll get into that one quickly. We'll get into that one later on. Yes, we'll get into that one very, very shortly. So let's not engage here on that very one. But then, I love to introduce you to Kumasi for those that have not had the opportunity to actually be at your karaoke performance. This is what we love them to know. That seriously, they are great art here in Ashanti region. And as a matter of fact, it's about time we give chance to some individuals just like yourself the opportunity to also do well for yourself in the field that you find yourself. But yeah. what kind of genre do you think you do?
5: Okay, so I started with soulful music.
0: Wow.
5: Yeah, and then I think I just wanted to try my hands on other genre.
0: Right.
5: So I currently have an amapiano song, and I also have an Afrobeat song.
0: Okay. Right. Kumasi, this is Rosalia live on Love 99.5 FM. This is Showbiz Extra
6: on the mic. Rosalia, the stage is yours, and I'm thinking this is what you'd love to perform.

0: Yeah. I'm the one doing the backing, you know. Oh my God, Roselia. So that is Roselia on the mic right here on Showbiz Extra. Love 99.5. Roselia, have a seat and let's get talking to you as well. Right. So, guys, there you have Roselia.
1: A beautiful voice. Very impressive. I have one or two things to ask.
0: Yeah, feel free to ask.
1: A lot of things to ask. What's it with your name? Like, is that your real name? How did you put it together? Speaking to the microphone.
2: Okay.
1: That microphone.
0: Yeah.
2: I hope you can hear me.
0: Yeah, I can.
1: Yeah, I can hear you.
2: Okay, that's fine. So, yes, that's my real name.
1: Your real name?
2: Yes, I'm Roselia Latte.
1: Yeah, but is the spelling like that?
2: No, it's Rosalia, but I've been having some trouble with the Mexican Roselia, so I had to make some changes just to fit into the business.
1: So now with the kind of gender, like the kind of music that you do, and the kind of music that you do, like you, I mean, how it's been written, and when I saw it, when they put it in the group, you know, in the group chat. I was like, okay, how is this name like? Is it like you've picked up inspiration from the beautiful and super talented Aaliyah or something? Did you ever listen to Aaliyah?
2: Yes, I did.
1: Okay.
2: Yes, so I have been listening to Aaliyah.
1: So what's your favorite Aaliyah song?
2: I don't recall the title, but I think I have the vibe in my head.
1: You can sing it. Maybe I'm a DJ, so.
0: She's
1: actually. Now, I'm a boy,
0: I'm
1: a boy, you're not using me, Diagra.
0: I'm trying as much as possible not to strain her voice because she has a lot of performances to actually.
1: What,
0: do.
1: Today, this evening? Yeah, hey, so you're a busy woman.
0: Yes, so.
1: All right. No problem. Let me move on with the other things. You now, I know so you get a lot of things to accent. She has to really perform. This is just one of.
0: Oh, no.
1: Because me, I'm waiting.
0: Fact, that's the only
1: I'm looking
0: song.
1: Forward to
0: that's the only song
1: that she's performing.
0: That's
1: a man.
0: And,
3: but she has businesses to
0: yes,
1: do. I know she has businesses to do,
0: no,
1: but this,
0: no, hold on,
1: this
0: hold
1: is
0: on,
1: it.
0: No,
1: man,
0: hold on.
1: You just can't do that. Hold just on. One song.
0: So,
1: man.
0: So I made Roselia perform only one song in
1: Why?
0: The sense that I want to introduce her to the people. You get it? Yeah.
1: If
0: you
1: want to listen. Can I ask you a question? Let me interject.
0: Don't interject. I'll let you say what you want to say. But then, if I give her that opportunity to sing all out here, it doesn't give you the opportunity to also go check her out on the socials,
1: that's right.
0: And also the DSPs
1: very
0: as well.
1: True.
0: Yeah, so that is one of the songs from Roselia. Yes. It is actually titled Ecstasy, and you can go check it out as well. Just as you had 4 years doing this thing now, a year professionally now, you could actually tell that this is the genre that she truly would want to do. But Roselia,
1: but I'm not done, man. I'm not done. Why are you doing it, treating me that way?
0: Why you have something?
1: There's a lot to say. I'm
0: okay,
1: like about
0: so, ask,
1: so let me
0: ask,
1: do, let me
0: ask,
1: get
0: ask.
1: Let me get into it. Obapa, listen. Now you are beautiful. Warfare the like listening to you. I would love to keep listening to you every now and then. Now, Charlie Kosek, I can't mention any.
4: Okay.
1: Now, tell me more about your inspirations. Like, me, the reason why I'm asking you all of these things, the people that I deal with, some of my people, and I've gone to Charlie Tuanum. I told him that I'll go and look you up, and I decided to go and look you up, and I started looking at you, and I went to listen to your music, but that's a fact. Now, tell me more about your inspirations. I read online, out there, like a bit of 90s hip hop here and there.
2: Yeah.
1: I read it, it's there. I don't know who put it together. But so, by you yourself, just tell us more about it.
2: Okay.
1: The inspirations and the kind of vibes that inform or made you do what you are doing.
2: Okay. So, honestly, you made mention of me doing something like with the 90s. I'm a 90s girl.
1: Okay, you are a 90s girl.
2: Yes, I'm a 90s girl, and I'm a lover girl.
1: And you are a lover girl.
2: Yes.
1: So tell us more about your inspiration.
2: So my inspiration basically is about love. Like, share love, express your love, how much you care about someone, or how much you care about something.
1: Okay.
2: So that's all I can say for now.
1: What are some of the artists that you've been listening to, like, in that particular space that you find yourself?
2: My best of all time is Kojo Entry.
1: Kojo Entry, but you're the senior man to change. I'm talking about, let's say that those the kind
2: foreigners.
1: Of phones.
2: Yeah.
1: Not a foreigners per se, but in a space you find. Do you listen to Erykah Badu?
2: Yes, I have. I did listen to her sometimes.
1: Mm-hmm.
2: Yeah, but I love Lauryn Hill. I love Sade.
1: I'll be coming to some of your shows just to come and listen.
2: You shouldn't miss it.
1: But you'll be hard, girl.
2: Thank you so much.
1: Keep doing what you're doing.
0: Rosalia, seriously, I think you're a fan of the city. And a lot of individuals are very much happy getting to see that you're putting yourself out there this time around. Mm-hmm. I'm just getting a message.
1: Fan base, not swan.
0: Yeah, I'm just getting a message. No, she's actually a name with karaoke. It's a very known name,
1: like,
0: with karaoke.
1: Fans of karaoke.
0: Yeah.
1: People go to the
0: people that love karaoke know her very, very well. And I'm just getting a message from my brother. XY, and he says, I'm glad to have Rosalia in the studio this very evening. Honestly, the very first time I played Ecstasy by Rosalia, I couldn't believe my ears. What a solid R&B track. Big shout out to her, and also one going to Lee the Plug.
2: Yeah.
0: Coming from Excite DJ. So Excite is the one that sends me this very message. Big shout out to my brother Excite for that very input too as well. Now, Rosalia, let's get into that very conversation as well.
2: Okay.
0: Now, it took you about 4 years to come professionally.
2: Yeah.
0: Was there any reasons to that?
2: Yes. I have been, actually, it's like I've been in a shell. I wasn't really allowed to do music at a point in time in my life. And I was also scared to be heard. I had that low self-esteem, but until I joined Black Ash, yes, the karaoke team, the best karaoke team in Kumasi, yes, and then they pushed me, and then I felt like, yes, I can do this, so let me just give it a try, and I did, and it's working.
0: You speak about low self-esteem.
2: Yeah.
0: What might have accounted to that? Because you're pretty, you have the height, your presence is actually imposing. Why would it cause you low self-esteem?
2: Okay, so it's some kind of personal thing.
0: Okay.
2: But it's

0: What we tend to forget lately is that how we treated children growing up in the past is different from now.
1: Now.
0: And as a matter of fact, some parents are still going back the old kind of way, which actually causes so much for children these days.
1: Yes.
2: Like what?
0: Like for what she said, where she grew up and how she was brought up, actually caused that low self-esteem from her. Now, for such knowledge that you have and for such experience you have as an adult who just broke out of that very shelf not long ago, what kind of advice have you got for parents who be listening to us right now? Maybe for certain things they be doing might be causing a bigger disrespect to their young ones,
1: okay,
0: or to their kids. So for your experience, if it is possible for you to share, whether how you were brought up, where you grew up, if it's not possible for you to share,
1: I don't have a problem.
0: Let's hear
1: Kumasi has to know me. Ghana has to know me.
0: True.
1: So yes, I was born in Italy. I lived there for
0: Let's hear you.
1: Yeah, so I lived in Italy for like 12 years. Then I came back. I came to Ghana.
0: Mm.
1: I had a lot of family issues, of which I can't actually go deep into it.
0: I understand you, my
1: dear. But yes, so due to that, I developed that low self-esteem.
0: Mm.
1: Yes.
0: All right. So family issues and Italy growing up.
1: Yeah.
0: Which city in Italy did you grow up in?
1: I was in Valdagno. It's around Vicenza.
0: Vicenza. Oh. Capisciente.
1: Oh.
0: Wow. Vicenza. And those experiences that you went through are the ones that have actually caused those self-esteem.
1: Yeah.
0: So in that exposure, in that experience, what have you got to tell parents in raising their kids?
1: Yes. I have a kid myself.
0: Oh
2: nice,
0: yes.
2: Nice.
0: Wow.
2: Boy or girl?
1: I have a boy.
0: Hey. Oh, nice. Hey. How old is he?
1: He's 7.
0: Wow.
1: Yes.
0: I love it when people are giving birth. So how are you going about it? Knowing your background as growing up as a kid.
1: So I'm using myself as a parent right now. I do believe in my child.
0: Mm.
1: Okay. I understand what he wants. And I do believe that he can do what he's telling me.
0: Okay.
1: So I'm going to help him push and get to whatever that he wants. Mm. I didn't have that chance. Because my mom is a Christian, like a devoted Christian. I remember the first time I made ecstasy and I wanted her to listen to it. I was so scared. Because I was like, what is she going to say? How is she going to see me? Mm. And God being so good, ecstasy is her favorite.
0: Mm. Mm.
1: Yes.
0: Mm.
1: So I told her that if she actually believed in my dream, when I told her I wanted to be a musician years ago, like by now I could be even maybe everywhere, like Jackie, or I could be like any other person.
0: Never too late though.
1: Mm-hmm. Yeah, I'm
0: never
1: trying.
0: Too late. Yeah,
2: still on the rise, girl.
0: Never too late.
1: Yeah, I'm trying.
2: Still grinding.
1: I'm trying.
0: So if I understand you, strictness was one of the things that accumulated or that brought about that low self-esteem.
1: Yes. But I wasn't restricted by my parents.
0: Okay.
1: I've lived my life with a lot of people.
0: Mm.
1: I've lived with uncles. I've lived with aunties. I've lived with grannies. And it's not a good experience.
2: Well, they've got their own,
3: ways of
0: bringing up.
1: Everybody has a way of doing their stuff.
0: Mm.
1: My uncle doesn't like music. He didn't want me to do music. Yes, I had that kind of fear of doing music from him.
0: Mm.
1: So that's exactly why I couldn't come out early. Mm. And I think he actually made me very afraid of people or like being in the midst of people.
2: Timid or what? I say it won't be at all. So
3: because when you're doing something, you can't go and tell him.
1: Exactly.
3: Uh-huh. Mm. Because you think he'll be just bashing you.
1: Yes. he will just disagree.

0: agree with everything that you say. Okay. Mm. But he was a good man.
1: Oh yeah. That one, he was a good man. It is. Mm. Now let me move away from those personal experiences, upbringing, and let's move into the music. That's me,
0: let's
1: man.
0: Get into it.
2: Isn't that too straight? Because I'm thinking we're building something.
1: You're building up.
2: Yeah, we're building a conversation towards that. Yeah, because the reason why I started off that very conversation, getting personal with you, is that I wanted to know what might have accounted into going into the genre you've been doing. Could it be that those experiences also had an effect on the genre you chose to do?
0: Exactly. I said, I am a lover girl.
2: Mm.
1: Okay.
0: I never experienced love.
1: Mm-hmm.
0: I got a chance to see it on TV. I got a chance to see from older people that were living around my hood.
2: Mm.
0: I could see people kissing. It was so weird to me. I was like, what is that? I would like to do that.
2: Okay.
0: I would like to do what they do in the telenovelas and stuff.
2: Mm.
0: And I was very curious, but very afraid.
2: So for everything you knew about love, that you love so much, was actually seen on the telly.
0: Exactly.
2: Not a personal experience.
0: Yeah. So like, you start from the wall to the sofa, then you get your lips on my shoulder. Exactly. I will need more. Isn't my song?
2: Okay.
0: Yeah.
2: Wow. So I'm imagining at a younger age, whilst you're going through all of that, some of the experiences or some of the things you'd love to experience that were building in your head.
0: Exactly.
2: Wow.
0: Exactly.
2: Wow.
0: Yeah.
2: Wow.
1: Telenovela.
2: Yeah. So anything you knew about love is just on the TV.
0: Yeah.
1: And scripted love.
2: That's a scripted love.
1: My guy.
0: Exactly.
1: But it's something that is in this. Growing up, there are a lot of most of the things that we know how to do, you see on no TV. So, true. Let me tell you something. How many Ghanaians will see their mom and dad kiss? What will be that?
0: It's a strange thing.
1: It's a strange thing.
3: Yeah, it is. But I only say, you see, what you're trying to
1: back
3: say.
1: Then when I was in, back at SHS, Kumasi High School, one of our old boys, he came and he was giving us he was telling us about life, like he was teaching us one or two, more like pep talk, more like coaching, or I don't know how you would describe it, but he told us something. So back then, when he was done with school and he went to Yankee or Kwaburuche, he could see the mom and dad kiss in front of them.
3: Yeah.
1: And the reason why that when he grew up and he asked that why were you know, you gave us that particular picture, like, and he was like, I want my kids to understand love.
3: Love, okay.
1: You wouldn't see it as a strange thing when your dad kisses your mom. It's just normal. So he when they are coming from Abrochi, they are stepping out of the airplane, he will kiss the mother, kiss the daughter. No, I feel about bear man. You give him a kiss on the forehead, and he will tell you that is love.
2: Actually, became an inbuilt.
1: You see, so it's at the back of his head, and he's like, "Yes, that's love." But most of us, most of our ladies, the first time they are feeling love is when they had their
3: boyfriends.
1: How many men? How many fathers will actually kiss their daughters? How many? Tell me.
2: It doesn't happen easily.
1: Like ABC.
2: It doesn't happen easily.
1: But the first person to give you a kiss is your mom or your dad.
2: Mm.
1: I'm telling you. Most of us. Yeah, who be that? This is a TV show. Telenovela pen.
3: Are you doing it with your kids?
2: Obinna doesn't have a kid yet.
1: I don't have a kid.
2: And I'm thinking he's going to give. If you're just tuning in as well, 45 minutes after 7, we are having a conversation with Rosalia.
1: Let me
3: chip this in. You know what? I know her for a very long time.
1: Who
3: Me knew not that. And that is Taxi Song. I think you sent it to me, right?
4: Yeah.
3: Me tell that.
1: What they are saying?
3: Long time. I know hello. Oh, we trace back way back.
2: No, so if you listen to my prelude, I told you I was just introduced to Roselia.
1: That's what I'm saying.
3: Yeah, I've been listening to
1: this man as well. Where you watching?
3: I've been listening to it. Oh, not karaoke or anything.
1: That's how you watching.
3: Yeah, madam for now.
2: Just because of a personal relationship, yeah, which is understandable. So, which is understandable.
4: Oh yeah, he's my friend.
2: Yeah.
3: Matilda, and the first time I heard it, honestly, when I catch it, I just want to make catch. I thought it was some foreigner, because it is different. She carries some different style. From this, when you are sleeping, the melodies that come. So at time I just went to me call YouTube. I go to her inside her account. Not me, but and over that is here. And yes, my wife in here.
1: And the Benjamin. But
2: Roselia, one of the things that interests me about you is the exposure that you have, and I'm thinking for the knowledge that you've given yourself in the field of music that you want to do. I'm thinking, if you had your way, I'm thinking it could be wrong. If you had your way, you'd have tried another genre than what you're doing now.
4: Probably. I told you, when I was introducing myself, I said I started with soulful music.
2: Yeah.
1: So but currently, I'm a piano.
4: I have an Amapiano song.
2: Yeah.
4: I have an I have an Afrobeat song too.
2: Mm.
4: So yes, I'm trying everything, but.
3: Experimental or what?
4: Yeah, it could be.
3: Experimental what? How
4: yes,
3: would you describe it?
4: It could be an experiment.
3: Or versatility.
4: Exactly.
2: Mm.
3: Trying to prove to people that you can do
4: I can
3: other
4: do
3: things.
4: It. Mm. I can also rap.
3: Yeah, I saw it.
1: Wait, that's
3: I know.
4: I know. I can also rap.
3: Not to cut you off. One thing about her, what I know about her,
1: okay,
3: she's very laid back. It's like she doesn't trust what she's doing so much. So, also, I'm for the idea I'm welcome. It's even just to a time that how even if you're angry at her, the way she comes to you, you just feel like, oh, child, before you hear me anything.
1: No way, a personal.
3: Oh, I know. I'm just letting you know how she is. Once you be aware, she's aggressive. Because she's a winner in the end.
1: No, but on the microphone.
3: With how like I know that, her microphone or soft. Once you be aware, he just like be strapped like this. You know how he is. This he's naturally soft.
2: Soft.
3: She doesn't care how
4: I'm not
3: how
4: too soft. I'm not too soft.
1: It's so
4: embarrassing. I know.
3: So soft too.
1: Hey, any abro?
3: Like very soft. Very soft.
1: Any abro?
4: Aha.
2: Wow.
3: Yes.
1: Any abro?
3: And you talk at a which was so good.
4: Oh no. That's crazy. Nah.
1: And you want me to marry you?
3: Oh, but I'm trying to say she's very.
2: Yeah, I understand.
3: In a very positive way.
2: I understand where you're coming from.
3: She carries some.
2: I understand where she's coming from.
3: Okay. She's like that.
2: I understand where she's coming from. But Roselia, I don't know for 1 year, 1 year professionally in the music industry, I don't know for what experience you've garnered so far for yourself. What have you heard about the Ghanaian industry that frightens you?
4: Okay. So getting to the top, I know it's very hectic, and sometimes it scares me, the kind of comments you hear, the kind of approach that you have to take before you can even meet,
3: I couldn't certain unquote, people, the gatekeepers.
2: But then, do you have an experience like that?
4: Currently not yet, but I've heard a lot. I've heard a lot, especially being a woman in the industry. I've heard a lot, but
2: For what you've heard, which frightens you? For what you've heard,
4: I mean, the gatekeepers.
2: I'm
4: gonna release the keys name my.
2: Do you think it's about time that maybe. There should be a certain ear set for individuals who are not there yet.
4: Yeah, there should be. There should be, because everybody wants to get there.
2: Yeah.
4: Some people just don't know how to get there. Mm. Some people really know how to get there, but they can't get there.
2: Yeah, it's very deep. And you are a female, definitely. Yeah. Definitely. You know that the industry is dominated by males, and few females are trying to also make it as well. And in a system whereby every day we are churning out about hundreds of creatives as well in the industry, it becomes very difficult for you. Yeah.
1: Rosalia. It will take time for me to
4: no problem
1: get a firm grab on you.
4: No problem.
1: I mean, your name. Now, don't you think it's like that everywhere? Like when you go to Nigeria, I've had conversations with greats like Mr. Easy, with a lot of greats, and they will tell you when you go to Nigeria, it's like that day in, day out. They are churning out new artists, a lot of budding artists, a lot of underground artists, as we put it. When you go to the USA, Charlie, there are a lot of people who are there trying to break that ceiling. But it's not happening for them. Don't you think it's a global thing? Don't you think it's not just a Ghanaian something?
4: Okay.
1: Because there are a lot of things that you ought to do, or you as a budding artist, as an upstart, what you have to be doing. But if you don't do all of these things, you can never get in there.
4: In there.
1: Do you get me? So if you really want to get in the room with all of these, not to say A-listers and the B-list, B-list artists, there are certain things that you have to do. Maybe the kind of, because one for one thing, with the kind of music that you are doing, in the space that you find yourself, the likes of Amaray, they are doing all of these things. And these people, the monies that you are pumping into it, so if they tell you, you'll be shocked.
4: Exactly.
1: You'll be shocked. And so, one, it takes a lot of money. Two, it takes strategizing. Maybe you have to take a relook at yourself. Maybe we have to change one or two things. We tweak one or two things. The sound. Have you already discovered the kind of music or the kind of sound that you want, what you want to represent? How unique, the uniqueness, how unique are you? Like, what's so special about you? Why do you think that what do you think that you have to put into the dish that you are preparing, that that guy who listens to a lot of Kiddy, that guy who's a fan of Jackie, that guy who's a fan of, let's say, what the Nigeria for the Tiwa Savage, will decide that they are going to make you, like, they are going to be fans of you, they are going to be patrons of your music. Have you thought about all of these things?
4: Yes.
1: Have you considered all of these things? Have you done an introspective take a relook at all of these things? Have you done that assessment?
4: Yes, I have. And I'm answering your questions. So with a global thing.
1: Okay.
4: With the global thing.
1: Mm-hmm.
4: Until Diddy came out, Diddy's issue came out, I never knew it was like that outside the country. Mm. I always thought it was smooth.
2: Mm.
4: Honestly, for me, that's what I thought. I thought, oh, we'll be better.
1: Maybe you've not been reading it.
4: It could be. I wasn't reading much about it because I didn't know I was going to do music.
2: Mm.
4: So now that I'm in the industry, I find myself in the industry, and I hear this kind of things, it just scares me.
1: Like, don't be scared.
4: Yes, I know. I mean, like, all these things were going on.
2: Mm.
4: Even there, how much more here? If you answer, kuta kia un peso de bema.
1: Ade kita ki no.
4: Kita ki un mama.
1: Kini di abafu kita.
2: I know.
1: Hashtag mungu na kita ki nibi.
2: I know.
1: So far out.
4: So you see. Social media has actually allowed us to know a lot more about all the things that have been going on.
1: Okay.
4: Yeah.
2: But sorry to cut you. You're saying something.
4: No problem.
1: Because if we are being very, very honest with you, it's not just about talent.
4: Yeah.
1: You've got enormous talent, There are a lot of people. I can sit here from Takoradi, days back in Takoradi, Chaleyako Studio to Studio, Take Masters to Elom Studio to Yebekumasi, day in, day out. You go there, you go and sit there at the studio, you listen to a lot of music. A lot of these artists do come around. When they come around, Oshia talent so kutomono, enye betesa. But it is not just about the talent. There is more to it.
4: Yes.
1: There's a lot of things that you have to do. Talent if I tell you the number of people who are expected, these people, I expected them to blow. Right now, they've taken a different path altogether. Some of them have become bankers. Some of them, they are doing some other things. If I listen to him, people who are thinking that the likes of black sheriffs and things, maybe just by luck. Maybe it's just by meeting certain people and they just took them there. But if these guys were able to meet certain people, if these guys were decided to listen to certain people, you advise them, they will never take the advice. Because we'll be there to the team and say, you are the best ever.
4: Yeah.
1: You are this, you are that. But it is not about you being super talented, uber talented. No. So uber talented, you never enter into that room. So there's more to it. So we have to sit down. It's to all artists. Me, I've been in this industry with this man for a very long time. Maybe you look at me and be like, they were in there. The people that we started with, most of them, they didn't make it. Where those days when we were listening to music, the guys that were on the come up, were on the grind, the likes of Kojo Q, Money Atiatia. If I tell you artists and my names, you'd be shocked. Clue Monster, do you know Clue Monster?
4: No.
1: Do you know Kiara? We need Kiara. Some confirming, you know, I'm gonna try. I'm telling you, some of them, are taking a different path. Kiara Mingina Omejai. Kiara now is an interior decorator. You see all of these things. And if we talk about skills, your cast will be your skills, sir. Skills as a microphone friend. Somebody who can write like Charlie or rap on. Rakim crowd fan of him. You can't go to MC, Rakim crowd fan of him. There are people who used to do all this. But is that X factor? Is that one or two things I would be so I just have to listen to all these things. But Charlie, you are super talented.
2: It's amazing. The talent is there. The truth of the matter is that I wouldn't sit here and tell you otherwise. It's difficult. The industry is very difficult, and I think Bibini has said it all. There should be an X factor. And I'm thinking you already have it. It's just that it just needs a button to be pressed. You get it, and it would also do well. One of the things I do not like artists doing is experimenting, because I kind of feel like if you know you are good at something, carry that one on. Fine, we can bring in one experiment into flow. It's allowed.
1: Fifi, not to cut you. Listen, experimenting is part meba.
2: No, I know where you're coming from. The only thing I'm saying, I sometimes don't like about experimenting is that you realize that there are some artists who started off with a certain style and a certain genre. They change from that genre, come and do a certain genre, not a farmer. Not they refuse. It becomes very difficult for them to go back to their style.
1: Yeah.
2: That is where I have a problem with experimenting.
4: Yes.
2: Now, someone who I'm very much happy about to have come and held on to what he was doing was Ara DJ.
3: Yes.
2: He held on to that very style that he had. There were a lot of people who were trying to be within those kind of things. There were other genres that were popping up. RDJ could have easily switched to that genre and could have also been everywhere. But he stuck to what he believed in, and now RDJ is everywhere. So that is, with RDJ as a case study, makes me do not like artists to be experimenting more.
1: Okay.
2: Now, you talk about you doing Afrobeat, you have those kind of genres in there. Now, I'd love piano. To ask you, for that very experience, you've experimented with all of these genres. Which one do you think is your strong genre?
4: The soul music.
2: The soul music.
1: Yeah. That's a bass.
2: You get it. Now, the likes of this very girl that had a good relation with Kiddy, is it Sina Soul?
1: Sina Soul.
2: Sina Soul is a soul artist. Okay? She has stuck to that one. And she, in as much as she's not in the limelight that everyone is hearing about her, she's doing very well in that very genre that she finds herself. Okay? So, in as much as experimenting is also part of the journey, it is true. Sometimes you can actually switch, try something to add up to that. But I beg of you, since you know that soul music is what you are good at, in as much as you experiment with other genres, always come back to soul music.
4: Well,
1: okay, Melvin, we've had case in point, somebody like Kofi Kinata. Kofi Kinata is
2: he's a rapper, hardcore rapper.
1: Like true and true, but he's somebody that he decided to experiment. He decided to experiment, and it did work for him. When he experimented and he decided to do something like I'm getting some feedback in the background. Now he decided to experiment. Now he experimented with high life music, and it did work for him. When it did work for him, he decided to stick to it because that's what was paying the bills. Now, do you understand me? So we can debate about going back, like we can go back and forth debate about experimenting and all of these things. I understand what you were, the point that you were making and all of that. But this is how I feel. You still like that's what I agree with you. You still have to come back to the music. You still have to come back to your roots, your base, like what you are known for. Do you understand me? So that's one of the things I don't like about Kofi Kinata, because Kofi Kinata, you had certain people who were following you back then when you were doing kicking and KO, those kind of raps, and all of a sudden you decided to experiment and it did work for you, and that particular
3: stage
1: Jenna was paying the bills and you stayed right there, and we were not getting that kind of Kekeleke, Kofi Kinata, the hardcore rapper, when you had diehards like Dino, who, like people like myself, like we're there, we are craving for all of these things. We are not getting all of these things. So you lose all. You have an artist like Sarkodie. Sarkodie will decide that, okay, I'm going to do something for, let me go and grab somebody or grab somebody like Fia and do a record like a hip hop or an all high life hip album with Mary, and decide that okay, I'm coming back to what the rap and what you see. So he's been jumping in between from high life music and a kind of commercial music that he does that has been paying the bills and juggling the two, which is actually working for him, so that you need to find the balance. You get me? You just have to find the balance. So it's not just about experimenting
3: but then
1: blah blah. Just for, but like I'm saying, have a aim. Like you have that aim that actually you're experimenting now. What when yeah, particular thing? Because what we'll start here as a musician. When you start off as a musician, what the basis, like what we normally do is, we always tell artists to what, find the sound. You need to find your sound. So when you find that sound, do you get me, then you create that part. They're not creating niche for yourself, so you're known for that particular thing.
3: But Obibi, not to catch you, don't you think we are confusing growth for experimentation?
1: Growth, no, that's what I'm saying. You can draw the line. There's a difference between growth and experimenting. Mm-hmm. Experimenting is when you are trying one, experimenting, okay, it comes in a lot of so many ways. You can experiment to find a sound, experiment to find you
3: uh-huh.
1: You get me?
3: Yes.
1: And you can also experiment when you've already, let's say you are known for a particular kind of,
3: and spoil your brand.
1: Yes, and spoil it,
3: or your image, or that you came can with.
1: Yes, okay. So you have an artist like Kwaku Darlington. I'll good old our own Kwaku Dalenti will come up here and be giving you I want do you get me and do all of this sing sogi kind of sing sogi kind of vibes, like those kind of high life, you know, because he can do it. He can decide that he will do it because he's someone he used to sing in church. It's time to be corrected, but he used to sing in church all of these things. Or not Tony Mo, always sitting there and you sing all of that. Wow. But we're hardcore rapper. So when you go there, you come back to it. Come back to the music. That's all I was.
3: Because there's a conversation I've had. When we went to Sheldon's place, I was talking with Smoke about this thing.
1: Okay.
3: How he used to rap earlier on and the transition to how he has become now. We were talking.
1: That could be Abu
3: National said
1: you can say it's growth.
3: It's growth, yes.
1: It's growth.
3: So that's what I'm saying. We shouldn't confuse growth for experimentation.
1: Experimentation.
3: Yes. Because there is a thin line between thing. Uh-huh. Yes. So if we don't take care, maybe
0: we'll just get out
1: there. Melvin, speaking to the microphone, I can hardly hear you. Your mic is off.
2: My microphone was off. Uh-huh. Yeah, Roselia, you have a project out there, and what was that project? Your new song?
0: Every Day.
2: Every Day.
3: Every
2: Day. Every Day. And what is Every Day all about?
0: I was basically playing around with love. With love and how you actually act with it every day. How do you love every day? So
2: that's basically that.
0: Is
2: it possible for me to get a performance on that one?
0: No problem.
2: That's not a problem. But before we get into that one, let me bring in my brother. Let me bring in my brother. Kobe.
1: I told you that's
2: Kobe
1: my
2: West.
1: Kobe,
2: sit down for me.
1: I don't fear about you.
2: Kobe is one of the young chaps individual or young chaps in Kumasi.
1: Young chaps as in what? What's he into?
2: I'm speaking about something. So just hold on for me.
1: Yeah, I mean, quite.
2: I wouldn't bring you in this very conversation. So I beg of you, just stay out of that very conversation for me. Kobe is one individual that in Kumasi has got wild ideas for events. And when I speak about wild ideas for events, these are events that you hear in other spaces and Kumasi is not ready for. He's given himself the opportunity. He's been disappointed on various occasions, but yet still he comes back with other wild ideas. And this time around, the 30 plus day party is coming up once again. Kobe,
3: big one.
1: 30 plus
2: what is it about Kumasi that you really want to go that extra mile for?
3: You just called me young chap. Hey, Melvin.
2: For the lack of a better word, I use young chap because
1: you are a youth.
2: Yeah. For the kind of idea that you have, you will need enormous financial backing to do it. But then again, he goes the extra mile to make it happen. Mm-hmm. So hence the usage of the young chap. Well, so don't get me wrong. So don't get me wrong on that one. Well. But then what is it about Kumasi that would want to give that very experience all of the time?
3: Okay, so I mean, anyone who knows me in the corporate world knows I've been in the BTL experiential marketing for over 8 years in Accra. I've handled a lot of campaigns, brand activations across Ghana.
2: Kobe, can you turn on that very microphone on? Okay. So Kobe, let's hear you. Turn it off. Yes.
3: So I've handled big brands in Accra. I've introduced brand to Kumasi, Sunyani, Bota region, like Yubab. So Kumasi. And I've been in Kumasi for a very long time, being on radio, from YFM to Radio 1. I've been right from Focus FM, KNUST, Charlie. We handled report back in the day.
2: Yeah.
3: We were the report guys. When report was report, we were behind it.
1: And the report, who you here been now? Because we were your report guys.
3: Oh, we started.
2: I told you are not part of this very conversation. Let's stay on course.
3: So when report was report, that's from 2012, 2013, 2014 to 2019.
2: Mm-hmm.
3: We were the guys
5: behind it, you know, bringing brands to Kumasi.
2: Yeah.
5: Bro, we have the energy, we have the crowd, the numbers. You bab, so why should we let agencies from Accra come to Kumasi and do it? And I've been in Accra, I have the experience, I have what it takes to, you know, bring those experiences to Kumasi, so why not?
2: Mm.
5: Yeah, so, and anytime we do, it works, numbers-wise, it works. Yes, but, you know, we always have issues with professionalism and... I don't know the word to use, but...
2: I think professionalism is the word.
5: Yeah.
2: Professionalism is the word.
5: They don't understand the...
2: the magnitude or the weight it carries.
5: And the corporate way of doing things. Mm. They just want the Isha Allah and vibes. Yes, but we work according to book.
2: Mm.
5: Yeah, so when... Charlie, time is, you know, a very big issue in Kumasi. The supplier will come the time they want.
2: Mm-hmm.
5: You get, when you complain, it's an issue.
2: Mm.
5: And then you get problem with that. So, but we are trying to, you know, work around it, find our people and make sure things work. And we sat down and thought that, Charlie, Kumasi, we have a lot of, you know, 30 plus people in Kumasi. Charlie, throughout the month, you work from 1st to 30th. Then you repeat the cycle again. So, Charlie, now we have kids, family, a lot of stress, burdens, about bills to pay.
2: To pay.
5: Then we neglect ourselves, you see. So as young adults, I think we should take a day off and, you know, relax. The body deserves it.
2: True.
5: We deserve it. You deserve it. Charlie, you didn't stress too much. I didn't want you. You didn't stress too much.
2: No, bro.
5: You see, so we are talking about the bankers, the nurses, the corporates, Kumasi, my doom boys. You know, Charlie, they work, you know, they tire. Let's take this, you know, one day in the month. So that's the last Sunday, last Sunday of every month. 30-day plus party will be happening at the Independence Bar. And we are starting off with this one.
2: This one.
5: Yes, the Asantman Flag Wave edition.
2: Nice one.
5: Yes, so when the DJs are giving you the music you grew up with, you'll be waving your Asantman flag to, you know, honor the spirit of Asante.
2: And you said it's happening tomorrow.
5: Yes, tomorrow.
2: At the Independence Bar. Independence Bar is at the Middle East Church.
5: Yes, yeah? Formerly, Old Ladies.
2: Old Ladies. Old Ladies. Yes, yes. Do you know that name? Is it Old Ladies or Old Ladies?
5: Okay, it's Old Ladies, but you so easy. We Kumasi, we are used to Oluman.
2: Oluman.
5: Old Lady. Yeah, so.
2: So formerly Old Ladies, Old Ladies premises.
5: Yeah,
2: that is the Independence Bar. The Asante Man or the Asante Flag Wave edition of the 30 plus day party. Are we going to check ID cards?
5: When we look at you and we see that
2: there are some youngins that have
5: so your appearance, your dressing should depict a matured person. This is for the matured and groovy, you understand?
2: Exactly.
5: So you have to be matured
2: and groovy.
5: Nice
2: one.
5: We don't want
2: So it is 70 Ghana cedis for early birds, 100 Ghana cedis at the gate. So make sure you purchase your tickets right now. *920*380*14#
5: Tickets are really selling fast though. I think the early birds are going to, you know, be sold out very soon.
2: Yeah.
5: So if you don't get yours right now, you have to come to the gate
2: and get it at 100 Ghana cedis. Tomorrow myself and the team are gonna be there.
5: Active.
2: Seriously, I'm gonna be on the microphone, so come through and let's support this one. 30 plus day party.
5: Imagine you and your age mates.
2: Oh, bro.
5: Having a good time.
2: Oh, bro.
5: With music you grew up with.
2: Oh, man. This is an experience Kumasi has been missing out big time. Yes. So, Independence Bar on the Micklin Stretch, Old Ladies premises.
5: Yeah.
2: That is the former Old Lady premises, is where we are having the 30 plus
5: day party.
2: Don't think about the weather as in Shubeto Oboa. It is a huge space with a covering.
5: Yes.
2: So we are very much safe.
5: Yes.
2: Parking space, and also as soon. You can come through, come park, come with entire squad. Yeah. Come, let's have a good time.
5: I think in our comment section, a lot of people were asking if someone driving, so what should they do? So wherever you are coming from in Kumasi, when you get to Edum, you pick Santase, either taxi or Trotsky. a passing street in front of the premises.
2: Mm.
5: So it uses the McLean stretch through to Independence, then you are light.
2: Okay.
5: Yes. So if you are coming from Santase stretch, just take a doom car.
2: Mm.
5: Yes, then it will alight you at Independence.
2: Or just even the hailing apps that type in that it's an Independence bar, it would bring you there. Yeah. So whichever hailing app that you are, the hailing app, I should say, that you are using, you just type in that is Independence Bar.
5: Right.
2: It would bring you there. We have DJ Coda, DJ Hashtag.
5: Yes.
2: We have DJ Safety too as well on the bill. So tomorrow,
5: And one good thing about this is, you know, we know you have work on Monday. So, and most, you know, after 30... You know me, I used to be a club person, but I've lost the urge to, you know, stay out throughout the night. So this is from 1 to 8 p.m. You are home by 9 p.m.
2: Sharp.
5: So you get enough sleep.
2: Okay, so tomorrow 30 plus day party, Independence Bar, the Asante Man, is it Asante Man, right? Is it Asante Flag Wave?
5: Yes.
2: Sorry, the Asante Flag Wave Edition. Yeah. The Asante Flag Wave Edition. So tomorrow when you're coming, come along with the Asante flag.
5: The
2: paraphernalia, the small ones, you can get it.
5: Yeah.
2: Come in this wave whilst we dance and party too as well. So tomorrow, 1 p.m., 8 p.m., sharpening up on. It's going to be a monthly thing, so get prepared for this very one. Kobe, we wish you all of the best, and tomorrow is going to be amazing too as well. You're going to come through, going to have a great time.
5: Thanks for having me.
2: As always, my brother, this one, definitely we're going to come through with the team. My brother, wish you all of the best as well. Nice one. So that is Kobe West for
3: West.
2: The brain behind the 30 plus day party. Right, let's get to the microphone, Roselia, and it's off. We can turn it on. Turn it on for Roselia for me. Turn it on for me. Right. So, right. So Roselia is back on the microphone, and we are doing this latest tune of her that is titled what's the title of that one? Every Day, right?
6: Yeah.
2: Every Day, which means love is everywhere. Roselia is back on the mic. As always, the stage is hers.

0: paper. Wow. Roselia, before you take leave of us, let's wrap it up with your social media handles, where people can see you, have conversations with you, where the songs are very much available. Share with the DSPs, our platforms, let people know about it.
1: Okay, so all my songs are available on all DSPs.
0: Okay.
1: On all DSPs. The name is R-O-X-A-L-I-A-L.
0: So it is R-O-X-A-L-I-Y-A-H. Okay. R-O-X, X as in xylophone.
1: Yeah.
0: A-L-I-Y-A-H. So check her out on the socials, wherever you get to find her as well. Songs are very much available on the DSPs, wherever too. And as a matter of fact, if you want to get to know her more, get to have a feel of her groove and vibe, she's always at a Star Bites Karaoke Night. Okay, Star Bites Karaoke Night every Thursday.
1: And so Ike's on Saturday.
0: And on Ike's Cafe on Saturday.
1: Powered by Black Ash.
0: Black Ash. Okay. That's beautiful. That's beautiful. So when I need you also for a karaoke session, definitely you're very much available, yeah?
1: We'll talk about it
0: later. You talk about it. It's awesome. I can't wait to. But anyways, Roselia, thank you very much for coming through. Really appreciate you honoring
1: so much,
0: our invitation. Just as we always tell everyone, this is home. So you're not part of the family. Whenever there is any project, whenever there's anything that you'd love to also expose on the network, let us know about it, and we'll do our little best for you too as well.
1: I have an upcoming album listening party at Highlight.
0: At Highlight?
1: Yes, on the 20th of November, but I'll be back to...
0: No worries. I think we can have that very conversation as well. So just as I said, all of the time, just let us know about it. We'll give you the very platform to talk about it too,
1: sure,
0: as well. So again, it's coming off on the 20th of
1: November.
0: Yeah. Okay, so it's a listening party.
1: Yeah.
0: Wow, we'll be there to support you as well. Charlie, me, I've fallen in love with a song already. I'm going to play from the T.O.P. once again. Song title is Every Day from Roselia, live on Love 99.5 FM, 24 minutes after 8, right here. Showbiz Extra. My name is Melvin Fifi Grandbiney. Stick and stay.

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Yedika, Yedia Seda, Amy Cabia, Emma Uchidian Pon, Yankopon. Santa Mamma Damasi, Sack Nation. 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I'll be back.

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1: 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And I'm a white t-shirt and a cut out jeans. Anytime you pull up, me a great scene. And I'm a white t-shirt and a cut out jeans. Anytime you pull up, me a great scene. 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